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In descent. 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Nalita International Airport information, November. 0000. ILS Zulu runway 34 right approach. Landing runway 34 right. Departure runway 34 left. Departure frequency 124.2. Taxiway Alpha 1 closed. Observe gear down operation procedure on final. Wind 280 degrees 12 knots. Direction variable between 240 and 320 degrees. Visibility 35 kilometers. View 3,000 feet cumulus. Temperature 21. Dew point 5. QNH 1003 hectopascals 2962 inches. Advise you have information November. Nalita International Airport information November. 0000. ILS Zulu runway 34 right approach. Landing runway 34 right. Departure runway 34 left. Departure frequency 124.2. Taxiway Alpha 1 closed. Observe gear down operation procedure on final. Wind 280 degrees 12 knots. Direction variable between 240 and 320 degrees. Visibility 35 kilometers. View 3,000 feet cumulus. Temperature 21. Dew point 5. QNH 1003 hectopascals 2962 inches. Advise you have information November. Nalita International Airport information November. 0000. ILS Zulu runway 34 right approach. Landing runway 34 right. Departure runway 34 left. Departure frequency 124.2. Taxiway Alpha 1 closed. Observe gear down operation procedure on final. Wind 280 degrees 12 knots. Direction variable between 240 and 320 degrees. Visibility 35 kilometers. View 3,000 feet cumulus. Temperature 21. Dew point 5. QNH 1003 hectopascals 2962 inches. Advise you have information November. Nalita International Airport information November. 0000. ILS Zulu runway 34 right approach. Landing runway 34 right. Departure runway 34 left. Departure frequency 124.2. Taxiway Alpha 1 closed. Observe gear down operation procedure on final. Wind 280 degrees 12 knots. Direction variable between 240 and 320 degrees. Visibility 35 kilometers. View 3,000 feet cumulus. Temperature 21. Dew point 5. QNH 1003 hectopascals 2962 inches. Advise you have information November. Nalita International Airport information November. 0000. ILS Zulu runway 34 right approach. Landing runway 34 right. Departure runway 34 left. Departure frequency 124.2. Taxiway Alpha 1 closed. Observe gear down operation procedure on final. Wind 280 degrees 12 knots. Direction variable between 240 and 320 degrees. Visibility 35 kilometers. View 3,000 feet cumulus. Temperature 21. Dew point 5. QNH 1003 hectopascals 2962 inches. Advise you have information November. Nalita International Airport information November. 0000. ILS Zulu runway 34 right approach. Landing runway 34 right. Departure runway 34 left.
departure frequency 124.2. Taxiway Alpha 1 closed. Observe gear down operation procedure on final. Wind 280 degrees 12 knots. Direction variable between 240 and 320 degrees. Visibility 35 kilometers. Few 3,000 feet cumulus. Temperature 21. Dew point 5. QNH1003 hectopascals 2962 inches. Advise you have information November. Nalita International Airport information November. 0000. ILS Zulu runway 34 right approach. Landing runway 34 right. Departure runway 34 left. Departure frequency 124.2. Taxiway Alpha 1 closed. Observe gear down operation procedure on final. Wind 280 degrees 12 knots. Direction variable between 240 and 320 degrees. Visibility 35 kilometers. Few 3,000 feet cumulus. Temperature 21. Dew point 5. QNH1003 hectopascals 2962 inches. Advise you have information November. Nalita International Airport information November. 0000. ILS Zulu runway 34 right approach. Landing runway 34 right. Departure runway 34 left. Departure frequency 124.2. Taxiway Alpha 1 closed. Observe gear down operation procedure on final. Wind 280 degrees 12 knots. Direction variable between 240 and 320 degrees. Visibility 35 kilometers. Few 3,000 feet cumulus. Temperature 21. Dew point 5. QNH1003 hectopascals 2962 inches. Advise you have information November. Nalita International Airport information November. 0000. ILS Zulu runway 34 right approach. Landing runway 34 right. Departure runway 34 left. Departure frequency 124.2. Taxiway Alpha 1 closed. Observe gear down operation procedure on final. Wind 280 degrees 12 knots. Direction variable between 240 and 320 degrees. Visibility 35 kilometers. Few 3,000 feet cumulus. Temperature 21. Dew point 5. QNH1003 hectopascals 2962 inches. Advise you have information November. Nalita International Airport information November. 0000. ILS Zulu runway 34 right approach. Landing runway 34 right. Departure runway 34 left. Departure frequency 124.2. Taxiway Alpha 1 closed. Observe gear down operation procedure on final. Wind 280 degrees 12 knots. Direction variable between 240 and 320 degrees. Visibility 35 kilometers. 18,000 feet cumulus. Temperature 21. Dew point 5. QNH1003 hectopascals 2962 inches. Advise you have information November. Nalita International Airport information November. 0000. ILS Zulu runway 34 right approach. Landing runway 34 right. Departure runway 34 left. Departure frequency 124.2. Taxiway Alpha 1 closed. Observe gear down operation procedure on final. Wind 280 degrees 12 knots. Direction variable between 240 and 320 degrees. Visibility 35 kilometers. Few 3,000 feet cumulus. Temperature 21. Dew point 5.
QN8100 trihectopasucals 29 or 62 inches. Advise you have information November. Nalitra International Airport information November. 0000. ILS Zulu runway 34 right approach. Landing runway 34 right. Departure runway 34 left. Departure frequency 124.2. Taxiway Alpha 1 closed. Observe gear down operation procedure on final. Wind 280 degrees 12 knots. Direction variable between 240 and 320 degrees. Visibility 35 kilometers. Few 3000 feet cumulus. Temperature 21. Dew point 5. QN8100 trihectopascals 29 or 62 inches. Advise you have information November. Nalitra International Airport information November. 0000. ILS Zulu runway 34 right approach. Landing runway 34 right. Departure runway 34 left. Departure frequency 124.2. Taxiway Alpha 1 closed. Observe gear down operation procedure on final. Wind 280 degrees 12 knots. Direction variable between 240 and 320 degrees. Visibility 35 kilometers. Few 3000 feet cumulus. Temperature 21. Dew point 5. QN8100 trihectopascals 29 or 62 inches. Advise you have information November. Nalitra International Airport information November. 0000. ILS Zulu runway 34 right approach. Landing runway 34 right. Departure runway 34 left. Departure frequency 124.2. Taxiway Alpha 1 closed. Observe gear down operation procedure on final. Wind 280 degrees 12 knots. Direction variable between 240 and 320 degrees. Visibility 35 kilometers. Few 3000 feet cumulus. Temperature 21. Dew point 5. QN8100 trihectopascals 29 or 62 inches. Advise you have information November. Nalitra International Airport information November. 0000. ILS Zulu runway 34 right approach. Landing runway 34 right. Departure runway 34 left. Departure frequency 124.2. Taxiway Alpha 1 closed. Observe gear down operation procedure on final. Wind 280 degrees 12 knots. Direction variable between 240 and 320 degrees. Visibility 35 kilometers. Few 3000 feet cumulus. Temperature 21. Dew point 5. QN8100 29 or 62 inches. Advise you have information November. Nalitra International Airport information November. 0000. ILS Zulu runway 34 right approach. Landing runway 34 right. Departure runway 34 left. Departure frequency 124.2. Taxiway Alpha 1 closed. Observe gear down operation procedure on final. Wind 280 degrees 12 knots. Direction variable between 240 and 320 degrees. Visibility 35 kilometers. Few 3000 feet cumulus. Temperature 21. Dew point 5. QN8100 trihectopascals 29 or 62 inches. Advise you have information November. Nalitra International Airport information November. 0000. ILS Zulu runway 34 right approach. Landing runway 34 right. Departure runway 34 left.
departure frequency 124.2. Taxiway Alpha 1 closed. Observe gear down operation procedure on final. Wind 280 degrees 12 knots. Direction variable between 240 and 320 degrees. Visibility 35 kilometers. Few 3,000 feet cumulus. Temperature 21. Dew point 5. QNH 1003 hectopascals 2962 inches. Advise you have information November. Nalitra International Airport information November. 0000. ILS Zulu runway 34 right approach. Landing runway 34 right. Departure runway 34 left. Departure frequency 124.2. Taxiway Alpha 1 closed. Observe gear down operation procedure on final. Wind 280 degrees 12 knots. Direction variable between 240 and 320 degrees. Visibility 35 kilometers. Few 3,000 feet cumulus. Temperature 21. Dew point 5. QNH 1003 hectopascals 2962 inches. Advise you have information November. Nalitra International Airport information November. 0000. ILS Zulu runway 34 right approach. Landing runway 34 right. Departure runway 34 left. Departure frequency 124.2. Taxiway Alpha 1 closed. Observe gear down operation procedure on final. Wind 280 degrees 12 knots. Direction variable between 240 and 320 degrees. Visibility 35 kilometers. Few 3,000 feet cumulus. Temperature 21. Dew point 5. QNH 1003 hectopascals 2962 inches. Advise you have information November. Nalitra International Airport information November. 0000. ILS Zulu runway 34 right approach. Landing runway 34 right. Departure runway 34 left. Departure frequency 124.2. Taxiway Alpha 1 closed. Observe gear down operation procedure on final. Wind 280 degrees 12 knots. Direction variable between 240 and 320 degrees. Visibility 35 kilometers. Few 3,000 feet cumulus. Temperature 21. Dew point 5. QNH 1003 hectopascals 2962 inches. Advise you have information November. Nalitra International Airport information November. 0000. ILS Zulu runway 34 right approach. Landing runway 34 right. Departure runway 34 left. Departure frequency 124.2. Taxiway Alpha 1 closed. Observe gear down operation procedure on final. Wind 280 degrees 12 knots. Direction variable between 240 and 320 degrees. Visibility 35 kilometers. Few 3,000 feet cumulus. Temperature 21. Dew point 5. QNH 1003 hectopascals 2962 inches. Advise you have information November. Nalitra International Airport information November. 0000. ILS Zulu runway 34 right approach. Landing runway 34 right. Departure runway 34 left. Departure frequency 124.2. Taxiway Alpha 1 closed. Observe gear down operation procedure on final. Wind 280 degrees 12 knots. Direction variable between 240 and 320 degrees. Visibility 35 kilometers. Few 3,000 feet cumulus. Temperature 21. Dew point 5.
QNH1003 hectopascals 2962 inches. Advise you have information November. Na Litra International Airport information November. 0000. ILS Zulu runway 34 right approach. Landing runway 34 right. Departure runway 34 left. Departure frequency 124.2. Taxiway Alpha 1 closed. Observe gear down operation procedure on final. Wind 280 degrees 12 knots. Direction variable between 240 and 320 degrees. Visibility 35 kilometers. View 3000 feet cumulus. Temperature 21. Dew point 5. QNH1003 hectopascals 2962 inches. Advise you have information November. Na Litra International Airport information November. 0000. ILS Zulu runway 34 right approach. Landing runway 34 right. Departure runway 34 left. Departure frequency 124.2. Taxiway Alpha 1 closed. Observe gear down operation procedure on final. Wind 280 degrees 12 knots. Direction variable between 240 and 320 degrees. Visibility 35 kilometers. View 3000 feet cumulus. Temperature 21. Dew point 5. QNH1003 hectopascals 2962 inches. Advise you have information November. Na Litra International Airport information November. 0000. ILS Zulu runway 34 right approach. Landing runway 34 right. Departure runway 34 left. Departure frequency 124.2. Taxiway Alpha 1 closed. Observe gear down operation procedure on final. Wind 280 degrees 12 knots. Direction variable between 240 and 320 degrees. Visibility 35 kilometers. View 3000 feet cumulus. Temperature 21. Dew point 5. QNH1003 hectopascals 2962 inches. Advise you have information November. Na Litra International Airport information November. 0000. ILS Zulu runway 34 right approach. Landing runway 34 right. Departure runway 34 left. Departure frequency 124.2. Taxiway Alpha 1 closed. Observe gear down operation procedure on final. Wind 280 degrees 12 knots. Direction variable between 240 and 320 degrees. Visibility 35 kilometers. View 3000 feet cumulus. Temperature 21. Dew point 5. QNH1003 hectopascals 2962 inches. Advise you have information November. Na Litra International Airport information November. 0000. ILS Zulu runway 34 right approach. Landing runway 34 right. Departure runway 34 left. Departure frequency 124.2. Taxiway Alpha 1 closed. Observe gear down operation procedure on final. Wind 280 degrees 12 knots. Direction variable between 240 and 320 degrees. Visibility 35 kilometers. View 3000 feet cumulus. Temperature 21. Dew point 5. QNH1003 hectopascals 2962 inches. Advise you have information November. Na Litra International Airport information November. 0000. ILS Zulu runway 34 right approach. Landing runway 34 right. Departure runway 34 left.
departure frequency 124.2. Taxiway Alpha 1 closed. Observe gear down operation procedure on final. Wind 280 degrees 12 knots. Direction variable between 240 and 320 degrees. Visibility 35 kilometers. Few 3,000 feet cumulus. Temperature 21. Dew point 5. QNH100 tree hectopascal 2.62 inches. Advise you have information November. Nalita International Airport information November. 0000. ILS Zulu runway 34 right approach. Landing runway 34 right. Departure runway 34 left. Departure frequency 124.2. Taxiway Alpha 1 closed. Observe gear down operation procedure on final. Wind 280 degrees 12 knots. Direction variable between 240 and 320 degrees. Visibility 35 kilometers. Few 3,000 feet cumulus. Temperature 21. Dew point 5. QNH100 tree hectopascals 2.962 inches. Advise you have information November. Nalita International Airport information November. 0000. ILS Zulu runway 34 right approach. Landing runway 34 right. Departure runway 34 left. Departure frequency 124.2. Taxiway Alpha 1 closed. Observe gear down operation procedure on final. Wind 280 degrees 12 knots. Direction variable between 240 and 320 degrees. Visibility 35 kilometers. Few 3,000 feet cumulus. Temperature 21. Dew point 5. QNH100 tree hectopascals 2.962 inches. Advise you have information November. Nalita International Airport information November. 0000. ILS Zulu runway 34 right approach. Landing runway 34 right. Departure runway 34 left. Departure frequency 124.2. Taxiway Alpha 1 closed. Observe gear down operation procedure on final. Wind 280 degrees 12 knots. Direction variable between 240 and 320 degrees. Visibility 35 kilometers. Few 3,000 feet cumulus. Temperature 21. Dew point 5. QNH100 tree hectopascals 2.962 inches. Advise you have information November. Nalita International Airport information November. 0000. ILS Zulu runway 34 right approach. Landing runway 34 right. Departure runway 34 left. Departure frequency 124.2. Taxiway Alpha 1 closed. Observe gear down operation procedure on final. Wind 280 degrees 12 knots. Direction variable between 240 and 320 degrees. Visibility 35 kilometers. Few 3,000 feet cumulus. Temperature 21. Dew point 5. QNH100 tree hectopascals 2.962 inches. Advise you have information November. Nalita International Airport information Oscar. 0030. ILS Zulu runway 34 right approach. Landing runway 34 right. Departure runway 34 left. Departure frequency 124.2. Taxiway Alpha 1 closed. Observe gear down operation procedure on final. Wind 260 degrees 12 knots. Direction variable between 220 and 310 degrees. Visibility 40 kilometers. Few 5,000 feet stratocumulus. Temperature 22.
2.7. QNH1003 hectopascals 2962 inches. Advise you have information, Oscar. Nalitra International Airport information, Oscar. 0030. ILS Zulu runway 34 right approach. Landing runway 34 right. Departure runway 34 left. Departure frequency 124.2. Taxiway Alpha 1 closed. Observe gear down operation procedure on final. Wind 260 degrees 12 knots. Direction variable between 220 and 310 degrees. Visibility 40 kilometers. View 5,000 feet stratocumulus. Temperature 22. Dew point 7. QNH1003 hectopascals 2962 inches. Advise you have information, Oscar. Nalitra International Airport information, Oscar. 0030. ILS Zulu runway 34 right approach. Landing runway 34 right. Departure runway 34 left. Departure frequency 124.2. Taxiway Alpha 1 closed. Observe gear down operation procedure on final. Wind 260 degrees 12 knots. Direction variable between 220 and 310 degrees. Visibility 40 kilometers. View 5,000 feet stratocumulus. Temperature 22. Dew point 7. QNH1003 hectopascals 2962 inches. Advise you have information, Oscar. Nalitra International Airport information, Oscar. 0030. ILS Zulu runway 34 right approach. Landing runway 34 right. Departure runway 34 left. Departure frequency 124.2. Taxiway Alpha 1 closed. Observe gear down operation procedure on final. Wind 260 degrees 12 knots. Direction variable between 220 and 310 degrees. Visibility 40 kilometers. View 5,000 feet stratocumulus. Temperature 22. Dew point 7. QNH1003 hectopascals 2962 inches. Advise you have information, Oscar. Nalitra International Airport information, Oscar. 0030. ILS Zulu runway 34 right approach. Landing runway 34 right. Departure runway 34 left. Departure frequency 124.2. Taxiway Alpha 1 closed. Observe gear down operation procedure on final. Wind 260 degrees 12 knots. Direction variable between 220 and 310 degrees. Visibility 40 kilometers. View 5,000 feet stratocumulus. Temperature 22. Dew point 7. QNH1003 hectopascals 2962 inches. Advise you have information, Oscar. Nalitra International Airport information, Oscar. 0030. ILS Zulu runway 34 right approach. Landing runway 34 right. Departure runway 34 left. Departure frequency 124.2. Taxiway Alpha 1 closed. Observe gear down operation procedure on final. Wind 260 degrees 12 knots. Direction variable between 220 and 310 degrees. Visibility 40 kilometers. View 5,000 feet stratocumulus. Temperature 22. Dew point 7. QNH1003 hectopascals 2962 inches. Advise you have information, Oscar. Nalitra International Airport information, Oscar. 0030. ILS Zulu runway 34 right approach. Landing runway 34 right. Departure runway 34 left.
Departure frequency 124.2. Taxiway Alpha 1 closed. Observe gear down operation procedure on final. Wind 260 degrees 12 knots. Direction variable between 220 and 310 degrees. Visibility 40 kilometers. View 5,000 feet stratocumulus. Temperature 22. Dew point 7. QNH 1003 hectopascals 2962 inches. Advise you have information, Oscar. Nalitra International Airport information, Oscar. 0030. ILS Zulu runway 34 right approach. Landing runway 34 right. Departure runway 34 left. Departure frequency 124.2. Taxiway Alpha 1 closed. Observe gear down operation procedure on final. Wind 260 degrees 12 knots. Direction variable between 220 and 310 degrees. Visibility 40 kilometers. View 5,000 feet stratocumulus. Temperature 22. Dew point 7. QNH 1003 hectopascals 2962 inches. Advise you have information, Oscar. Nalitra International Airport information, Oscar. 0030. ILS Zulu runway 34 right approach. Landing runway 34 right. Departure runway 34 left. Departure frequency 124.2. Taxiway Alpha 1 closed. Observe gear down operation procedure on final. Wind 260 degrees 12 knots. Direction variable between 220 and 310 degrees. Visibility 40 kilometers. View 5,000 feet stratocumulus. Temperature 22. Dew point 7. QNH 1003 hectopascals 2962 inches. Advise you have information, Oscar. Nalitra International Airport information, Oscar. 0030. ILS Zulu runway 34 right approach. Landing runway 34 right. Departure runway 34 left. Departure frequency 124.2. Taxiway Alpha 1 closed. Observe gear down operation procedure on final. Wind 260 degrees 12 knots. Direction variable between 220 and 310 degrees. Visibility 40 kilometers. View 5,000 feet stratocumulus. Temperature 22. Dew point 7. QNH.

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Taxiway Alpha 1 closed. Observe gear down operation procedure on final. Wind 260 degrees 12 knots. Direction variable between 220 and 310 degrees. Visibility 40 kilometers. View 5,000 feet stratocumulus. Temperature 22. Dew point 7. QNH100 tree hectopascals 2962 inches. Advise you have information, Oscar. Nalitra International Airport information, Oscar. 0030. ILS Zulu runway 34 right approach. Landing runway 34 right. Departure runway 34 left. Departure frequency 124.2. Taxiway Alpha 1 closed. Observe gear down operation procedure on final. Wind 260 degrees 12 knots. Direction variable between 220 and 310 degrees. Visibility 40 kilometers. View 5,000 feet stratocumulus. Temperature 22. Dew point 7. QNH100 tree hectopascals 2962 inches. Advise you have information, Oscar. Nalita International Airport information, Oscar. 0030. ILS Zulu runway 34 right approach. Landing runway 34 right. Departure runway 34 left. Departure frequency 124.2. Taxiway Alpha 1 closed. Observe gear down operation procedure on final. Wind 260 degrees 12 knots. Direction variable between 220 and 310 degrees. Visibility 40 kilometers. View 5,000 feet stratocumulus. Temperature 22. Dew point 7. QNH100 tree hectopascals 2962 inches. Advise you have information, Oscar. Nalitra International Airport information, Oscar. 0030. ILS Zulu runway 34 right approach. Landing runway 34 right. Departure runway 34 left. Departure frequency 124.2. Taxiway Alpha 1 closed. Observe gear down operation procedure on final. Wind 260 degrees 12 knots. Direction variable between 220 and 310 degrees. Visibility 40 kilometers. View 5,000 feet stratocumulus. Temperature 22. Dew point 7. QNH100 tree hectopascals 2962 inches. Advise you have information, Oscar. Nalitra International Airport information, Oscar. 0030. ILS Zulu runway 34 right approach. Landing runway 34 right. Departure runway 34 left. Departure frequency 124.2. Taxiway Alpha 1 closed. Observe gear down operation procedure on final. Wind 260 degrees 12 knots. Direction variable between 220 and 310 degrees. Visibility 40 kilometers. View 5,000 feet stratocumulus. Temperature 22. Dew point 7. QNH100 tree hectopascals 2962 inches. Advise you have information, Oscar. Nalitra International Airport information, Oscar. 0030. ILS Zulu runway 34 right approach. Landing runway 34 right. Departure runway 34 left. Departure frequency 124.2. Taxiway Alpha 1 closed. Observe gear down operation procedure on final. Wind 260 degrees 12 knots. Direction variable between 220 and 310 degrees. Visibility 40 kilometers. View 5,000 feet stratocumulus. Temperature 22. Dew point 7.
QNH1003 hectopascals 2962 inches. Advise you have information, Oscar. Nalitra International Airport information, Oscar. 0030. ILS Zulu runway 34 right approach. Landing runway 34 right. Departure runway 34 left. Departure frequency 124.2. Taxiway Alpha 1 closed. Observe gear down operation procedure on final. Wind 260 degrees 12 knots. Direction variable between 220 and 310 degrees. Visibility 40 kilometers. 25,000 feet stratocumulus. Temperature 22. Dew point 7. QNH1003 hectopascals 2962 inches. Advise you have information, Oscar. Nalitra International Airport information, Oscar. 0030. ILS Zulu runway 34 right approach. Landing runway 34 right. Departure runway 34 left. Departure frequency 124.2. Taxiway Alpha 1 closed. Observe gear down operation procedure on final. Wind 260 degrees 12 knots. Direction variable between 220 and 310 degrees. Visibility 40 kilometers. View 5,000 feet stratocumulus. Temperature 22. Dew point 7. QNH1003 hectopascals 2962 inches. Advise you have information, Oscar. Nalitra International Airport information, Oscar. 0030. ILS Zulu runway 34 right approach. Landing runway 34 right. Departure runway 34 left. Departure frequency 124.2. Taxiway Alpha 1 closed. Observe gear down operation procedure on final. Wind 260 degrees 12 knots. Direction variable between 220 and 310 degrees. Visibility 40 kilometers. View 5,000 feet stratocumulus. Temperature 22. Dew point 7. QNH1003 hectopascals 2962 inches. Advise you have information, Oscar. Nalitra International Airport information, Oscar. 0030. ILS Zulu runway 34 right approach. Landing runway 34 right. Departure runway 34 left. Departure frequency 124.2. Taxiway Alpha 1 closed. Observe gear down operation procedure on final. Wind 260 degrees 12 knots. Direction variable between 220 and 310 degrees. Visibility 40 kilometers. View 5,000 feet stratocumulus. Temperature 22. Dew point 7. QNH1003 hectopascals 2962 inches. Advise you have information, Oscar. Nalitra International Airport information, Oscar. 0030. ILS Zulu runway 34 right approach. Landing runway 34 right. Departure runway 34 left. Departure frequency 124.2. Taxiway Alpha 1 closed. Observe gear down operation procedure on final. Wind 260 degrees 12 knots. Direction variable between 220 and 310 degrees. Visibility 40 kilometers. View 5,000 feet stratocumulus. Temperature 22. Dew point 7. QNH1003 hectopascals 2962 inches. Advise you have information, Oscar. Nalitra International Airport information, Oscar. 0030. ILS Zulu runway 34 right approach. Landing runway 34 right. Departure runway 34 left.
departure frequency 124.2. Taxiway Alpha 1 closed. Observe gear down operation procedure on final. Wind 260 degrees 12 knots. Direction variable between 220 and 310 degrees. Visibility 40 kilometers. View 5,000 feet stratocumulus. Temperature 22. Dew point 7. QNH 100 tree hectopascals 29.62 inches. Advise you have information, Oscar. Nalitra International Airport information, Oscar. 0030. ILS Zulu runway 34 right approach. Landing runway 34 right. Departure runway 34 left. Departure frequency 124.2. Taxiway Alpha 1 closed. Observe gear down operation procedure on final. Wind 260 degrees 12 knots. Direction variable between 220 and 310 degrees. Visibility 40 kilometers. View 5,000 feet stratocumulus. Temperature 22. Dew point 7. QNH 100 tree hectopascals 29.62 inches. Advise you have information, Oscar. Nalitra International Airport information, Oscar. 0030. ILS Zulu runway 34 right approach. Landing runway 34 right. Departure runway 34 left. Departure frequency 124.2. Taxiway Alpha 1 closed. Observe gear down operation procedure on final. Wind 260 degrees 12 knots. Direction variable between 220 and 310 degrees. Visibility 40 kilometers. View 5,000 feet stratocumulus. Temperature 22. Dew point 7. QNH 100 tree hectopascals 29.62 inches. Advise you have information, Oscar. Nalitra International Airport information, Oscar. 0030. ILS Zulu runway 34 right approach. Landing runway 34 right. Departure runway 34 left. Departure frequency 124.2. Taxiway Alpha 1 closed. Observe gear down operation procedure on final. Wind 260 degrees 12 knots. Direction variable between 220 and 310 degrees. Visibility 40 kilometers. View 5,000 feet stratocumulus. Temperature 22. Dew point 7. QNH 100 tree hectopascals 29.62 inches. Advise you have information, Oscar. Nalitra International Airport information, Oscar. 0030. ILS Zulu runway 34 right approach. Landing runway 34 right. Departure runway 34 left. Departure frequency 124.2. 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Observe gear down operation procedure on final. Wind 260 degrees 12 knots. Direction variable between 220 and 310 degrees. Visibility 40 kilometers. View 5,000 feet stratocumulus. Temperature 22. Dew point 7. QNH 100 tree hectopascals 29.62 inches. Advise you have information, Oscar. Nalitra International Airport information, Oscar. 0030. ILS Zulu runway 34 right approach. Landing runway 34 right. Departure runway 34 left. Departure frequency 124.2. Taxiway Alpha 1 closed. Observe gear down operation procedure on final. Wind 260 degrees 12 knots. Direction variable between 220 and 310 degrees. Visibility 40 kilometers. View 5,000 feet stratocumulus. Temperature 22. Dew point 7. Q
QNH1003 hectopascals 2962 inches. Advise you have information, Oscar. Nalitra International Airport information, Oscar. 0030. ILS Zulu runway 34 right approach. Landing runway 34 right. Departure runway 34 left. Departure frequency 124.2. Taxiway Alpha 1 closed. Observe gear down operation procedure on final. Wind 260 degrees 12 knots. Direction variable between 220 and 310 degrees. Visibility 40 kilometers. View 5,000 feet stratocumulus. Temperature 22. Dew point 7. QNH1003 hectopascals 2962 inches. Advise you have information, Oscar. Nalitra International Airport information, Oscar. 0030. ILS Zulu runway 34 right approach. Landing runway 34 right. Departure runway 34 left. Departure frequency 124.2. Taxiway Alpha 1 closed. Observe gear down operation procedure on final. Wind 260 degrees 12 knots. Direction variable between 220 and 310 degrees. Visibility 40 kilometers. View 5,000 feet stratocumulus. Temperature 22. Dew point 7. QNH1003 hectopascals 2962 inches. Advise you have information, Oscar. Nalitra International Airport information, Oscar. 0030. ILS Zulu runway 34 right approach. Landing runway 34 right. Departure runway 34 left. Departure frequency 124.2. Taxiway Alpha 1 closed. Observe gear down operation procedure on final. Wind 260 degrees 12 knots. Direction variable between 220 and 310 degrees. Visibility 40 kilometers. View 5,000 feet stratocumulus. Temperature 22. Dew point 7. QNH1003 hectopascals 2962 inches. Advise you have information, Oscar. Nalitra International Airport information, Oscar. 0030. ILS Zulu runway 34 right approach. Landing runway 34 right. Departure runway 34 left. Departure frequency 124.2. Taxiway Alpha 1 closed. Observe gear down operation procedure on final. Wind 260 degrees 12 knots. Direction variable between 220 and 310 degrees. Visibility 40 kilometers. View 5,000 feet stratocumulus. Temperature 22. Dew point 7. QNH1003 hectopascals 2962 inches. Advise you have information, Oscar. Nalitra International Airport information, Oscar. 0030. ILS Zulu runway 34 right approach. Landing runway 34 right. Departure runway 34 left. Departure frequency 124.2. Taxiway Alpha 1 closed. Observe gear down operation procedure on final. Wind 260 degrees 12 knots. Direction variable between 220 and 310 degrees. Visibility 40 kilometers. View 5,000 feet stratocumulus. Temperature 22. Dew point 7. QNH1003 hectopascals 2962 inches. Advise you have information, Oscar. Nalitra International Airport information Papa. 0100. ILS Zulu runway 34 right approach. Landing runway 34 right. Departure runway 34 left.
Departure frequency 124.2. Taxiway Alpha 1 closed. Observe gear down operation procedure on final. Wind 260 degrees 12 knots. Maximum 2 tree knots. Minimum 4 knots. Direction variable between 2 tree 0 and 290 degrees. Visibility 40 kilometers. View 5,000 feet stratocumulus. Temperature 2 tree. Dew point 7. QNH100 tree hectopascals 296 tree inches. Advise you have information Papa. Nalitra International Airport information Papa. 0100. ILS Zulu runway 34 right approach. Landing runway 34 right. Departure runway 34 left. Departure frequency 124.2. Taxiway Alpha 1 closed. Observe gear down operation procedure on final. Wind 260 degrees 12 knots. Maximum 2 tree knots. Minimum 4 knots. Direction variable between 2 tree 0 and 290 degrees. Visibility 40 kilometers. View 5,000 feet stratocumulus. Temperature 2 tree. Dew point 7. QNH100 tree hectopascals 296 tree inches. Advise you have information Papa. Nalitra International Airport information Papa. 0100. ILS Zulu runway 34 right approach. Landing runway 34 right. Departure runway 34 left. Departure frequency 124.2. Taxiway Alpha 1 closed. Observe gear down operation procedure on final. Wind 260 degrees 12 knots. Maximum 2 tree knots. Minimum 4 knots. Direction variable between 2 tree 0 and 290 degrees. Visibility 40 kilometers. View 5,000 feet stratocumulus. Temperature 2 tree. Dew point 7. QNH100 tree hectopascals 296 tree inches. Advise you have information Papa. Nalitra International Airport information Papa. 0100. ILS Zulu runway 34 right approach. Landing runway 34 right. Departure runway 34 left. Departure frequency 124.2. Taxiway Alpha 1 closed. Observe gear down operation procedure on final. Wind 260 degrees 12 knots. Maximum 2 tree knots. Minimum 4 knots. Direction variable between 2 tree 0 and 290 degrees. Visibility 40 kilometers. View 5,000 feet stratocumulus. Temperature 2 tree. Dew point 7. QNH100 tree hectopascals 296 tree inches. Advise you have information Papa. Nalitra International Airport information Papa. 0100. ILS Zulu runway 34 right approach. Landing runway 34 right. Departure runway 34 left. Departure frequency 124.2. Taxiway Alpha 1 closed. Observe gear down operation procedure on final. Wind 260 degrees 12 knots. Maximum 2 tree knots. Minimum 4 knots. Direction variable between 2 tree 0 and 290 degrees. Visibility 40 kilometers. View 5,000 feet stratocumulus. Temperature 2 tree. Dew point 7. QNH100 tree hectopascals 296 tree inches. Advise you have information Papa. Nalitra International Airport information Papa. 0100. ILS Zulu runway 34 right approach. Landing runway 34 right. Departure runway 34 left. Departure frequency 124.2. Taxiway Alpha 1 closed.
Observe gear down operation procedure on final. Wind 260 degrees 12 knots. Maximum 23 knots. Minimum 4 knots. Direction variable between 230 and 290 degrees. Visibility 40 kilometers. View 5,000 feet stratocumulus. Temperature 23. Dew point 7. QNH1003 hectopascals 2963 inches. Advise you have information pop-off. Now Litra International Airport information pop-off. 0100. ILS Zulu runway 34 right approach. Landing runway 34 right. Departure runway 34 left. Departure frequency 124.2. Taxiway Alpha 1 closed. Observe gear down operation procedure on final. Wind 260 degrees 12 knots. Maximum 23 knots. Minimum 4 knots. Direction variable between 230 and 290 degrees. Visibility 40 kilometers. View 5,000 feet stratocumulus. Temperature 23. Dew point 7. QNH1003 hectopascals 2963 inches. Advise you have information pop off. Now Litra International Airport information pop off. 0100. ILS Zulu runway 34 right approach. Landing runway 34 right. Departure runway 34 left. Departure frequency 124.2. Taxiway Alpha 1 closed. Observe gear down operation procedure on final. Wind 260 degrees 12 knots. Maximum 23 knots. Minimum 4 knots. Direction variable between 230 and 290 degrees. Visibility 40 kilometers. View 5,000 feet stratocumulus. Temperature 23. Dew point 7. QNH1003 hectopascals 2963 inches. Advise you have information pop-off. Now Litra International Airport information pop-off. 0100. ILS Zulu runway 34 right approach. Landing runway 34 right. Departure runway 34 left. Departure frequency 124.2. Taxiway Alpha 1 closed. Observe gear down operation procedure on final. Wind 260 degrees 12 knots. Maximum 23 knots. Minimum 4 knots. Direction variable between 230 and 290 degrees. Visibility 40 kilometers. View 5,000 feet stratocumulus. Temperature 23. Dew point 7. QNH1003 hectopascals 2963 inches. Advise you have information pop off. Now Litra International Airport information pop off. 0100. ILS Zulu runway 34 right approach. Landing runway 34 right. Departure runway 34 left. Departure frequency 124.2. Taxiway Alpha 1 closed. Observe gear down operation procedure on final. Wind 260 degrees 12 knots. Maximum 23 knots. Minimum 4 knots. Direction variable between 230 and 290 degrees. Visibility 40 kilometers. View 5,000 feet stratocumulus. Temperature 23. Dew point 7. QNH1003 hectopascals 2963 inches. Advise you have information pop-off. Now Litra International Airport information pop-off. 0100. ILS Zulu runway 34 right approach. Landing runway 34 right. Departure runway 34 left. Departure frequency 124.2. Taxiway Alpha 1 closed. Observe gear down operation procedure on final. Wind 260 degrees 12 knots.
Maximum 2-tree knots. Minimum 4 knots. Direction variable between 2-tree 0 and 2-90 degrees. Visibility 40 kilometers. View 5,000 feet stratocumulus. Temperature 2-tree. Dew point 7. QNH100-tree hectopascals 2-96-tree inches. Advise you have information pop-up. Nalitra International Airport information pop-up. 0100. ILS Zulu runway 34 right approach. Landing runway 34 right. Departure runway 34 left. Departure frequency 124.2. Taxiway Alpha 1 closed. Observe gear down operation procedure on final. Wind 260 degrees 12 knots. Maximum 2-tree knots. Minimum 4 knots. Direction variable between 2-tree 0 and 2-90 degrees. Visibility 40 kilometers. View 5,000 feet stratocumulus. Temperature 2-tree. Dew point 7. QNH100-tree hectopascals 2-96-tree inches. 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ILS Zulu runway 34 right approach. Landing runway 34 right. Departure runway 34 left. Departure frequency 124.2. Taxiway Alpha 1 closed. Observe gear down operation procedure on final. Wind 260 degrees 12 knots. Maximum 2-tree knots. Minimum 4 knots. Direction variable between 2-tree 0 and 2-90 degrees. Visibility 40 kilometers. View 5,000 feet stratocumulus. Temperature 2-tree. Dew point 7. QNH100-tree hectopascals 2-96-tree inches. Advise you have information pop-up. Nalitra International Airport information pop-up. 0100. ILS Zulu runway 34 right approach. Landing runway 34 right. Departure runway 34 left. Departure frequency 124.2. Taxiway Alpha 1 closed. Observe gear down operation procedure on final. Wind 260 degrees 12 knots. Maximum 2-tree knots. Minimum 4 knots. Direction variable between 2-tree 0 and 2-90 degrees. Visibility 40 kilometers. View 5,000 feet stratocumulus. Temperature 2-tree. Dew point 7. QNH100-tree hectopascals 2-96-tree inches. 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Nalitra International Airport information pop-up. 0100. ILS Zulu runway 34 right approach. Landing runway 34 right. Departure runway 34 left. Departure frequency 124.2. Taxiway Alpha 1 closed. Observe gear down operation procedure on final. Wind 260 degrees 12 knots. Maximum 2-tree knots. Minimum 4 knots. Direction variable between 2-tree 0 and 2-90 degrees. Visibility 40 kilometers. View 5,000 feet stratocumulus. Temperature 2-tree. Dew point 7. QNH100-tree hectopascals 2-96-tree inches. Advise you have information pop-up. Nalitra International Airport information pop-up. 0100. ILS Zulu runway 34 right approach. Landing runway 34 right. Departure runway 34 left. Departure frequency 124.2. Taxiway Alpha 1 closed. Observe gear down operation procedure on final. Wind 260 degrees 12 knots. Maximum 2-tree knots. Minimum 4 knots. Direction variable between 2-tree 0 and 2-90 degrees.
Visibility 40 kilometers. View 5,000 feet stratocumulus. Temperature 2.3. Dew point 7. QNH1003 hectopascals 2963 inches. Advise you have information, Papa. Nalita International Airport information, Papa. 0100. ILS Zulu runway 34 right approach. Landing runway 34 right. Departure runway 34 left. Departure frequency 124.2. Taxiway Alpha 1 closed. Observe gear down operation procedure on final. Wind 260 degrees 12 knots. Maximum 23 knots. Minimum 4 knots. Direction variable between 230 and 290 degrees. Visibility 40 kilometers. View 5,000 feet stratocumulus. Temperature 23. Dew point 7. QNH1003 hectopascals 2963 inches. Advise you have information, Papa. Nalita International Airport information, Papa. 0100. ILS Zulu runway 34 right approach. Landing runway 34 right. Departure runway 34 left. Departure frequency 124.2. Taxiway Alpha 1 closed. Observe gear down operation procedure on final. Wind 260 degrees 12 knots. Maximum 23 knots. Minimum 4 knots. Direction variable between 230 and 290 degrees. Visibility 40 kilometers. View 5,000 feet stratocumulus. Temperature 23. Dew point 7. QNH1003 hectopascals 2963 inches. Advise you have information, Papa. Nalita International Airport information, Papa. 0100. ILS Zulu runway 34 right approach. Landing runway 34 right. Departure runway 34 left. Departure frequency 124.2. Taxiway Alpha 1 closed. Observe gear down operation procedure on final. Wind 260 degrees 12 knots. Maximum 23 knots. Minimum 4 knots. Direction variable between 230 and 290 degrees. Visibility 40 kilometers. View 5,000 feet stratocumulus. Temperature 23. Dew point 7. QNH1003 hectopascals 2963 inches. Advise you have information, Papa. Nalita International Airport information, Papa. 0100. ILS Zulu runway 34 right approach. Landing runway 34 right. Departure runway 34 left. Departure frequency 124.2. Taxiway Alpha 1 closed. Observe gear down operation procedure on final. Wind 260 degrees 12 knots. Maximum 23 knots. Minimum 4 knots. Direction variable between 230 and 290 degrees. Visibility 40 kilometers. View 5,000 feet stratocumulus. Temperature 23. Dew point 7. QNH1003 hectopascals 2963 inches. Advise you have information, Papa. Nalita International Airport information, Papa. 0100. ILS Zulu runway 34 right approach. Landing runway 34 right. Departure runway 34 left. Departure frequency 124.2. Taxiway Alpha 1 closed. Observe gear down operation procedure on final. Wind 260 degrees 12 knots. Maximum 23 knots. Minimum 4 knots. Direction variable between 230 and 290 degrees. Visibility 40 kilometers. View 5,000 feet stratocumulus. Temperature 23.
2.7. QNH100 tree hectopasucals 29 or 6 tree inches. Advise you have information Papa. Nalita International Airport information Papa. 0100. ILS Zulu runway 34 right approach. Landing runway 34 right. Departure runway 34 left. Departure frequency 124.2. Taxiway Alpha 1 closed. Observe gear down operation procedure on final. Wind 260 degrees 12 knots. Maximum 2 tree knots. Minimum 4 knots. Direction variable between 2 tree 0 and 290 degrees. Visibility 40 kilometers. View 5,000 feet stratocumulus. Temperature 2 tree. Dew point 7. QNH100 tree hectopasucals 29 or 6 tree inches. Advise you have information Papa. Nalita International Airport information Papa. 0100. ILS Zulu runway 34 right approach. Landing runway 34 right. Departure runway 34 left. Departure frequency 124.2. Taxiway Alpha 1 closed. Observe gear down operation procedure on final. Wind 260 degrees 12 knots. Maximum 2 tree knots. Minimum 4 knots. Direction variable between 2 tree 0 and 290 degrees. Visibility 40 kilometers. View 5,000 feet stratocumulus. Temperature 2 tree. Dew point 7. QNH100 tree hectopasucals 29 or 6 tree inches. Advise you have information Papa. Nalita International Airport information Papa. 0100. ILS Zulu runway 34 right approach. Landing runway 34 right. Departure runway 34 left. Departure frequency 124.2. Taxiway Alpha 1 closed. Observe gear down operation procedure on final. Wind 260 degrees 12 knots. Maximum 2 tree knots. Minimum 4 knots. Direction variable between 2 tree 0 and 290 degrees. Visibility 40 kilometers. View 5,000 feet stratocumulus. Temperature 2 tree. Dew point 7. QNH100 tree hectopasucals 29 or 6 tree inches. Advise you have information Papa. Nalita International Airport information Papa. 0100. ILS Zulu runway 34 right approach. Landing runway 34 right. Departure runway 34 left. Departure frequency 124.2. Taxiway Alpha 1 closed. Observe gear down operation procedure on final. Wind 260 degrees 12 knots. Maximum 2 tree knots. Minimum 4 knots. Direction variable between 2 tree 0 and 290 degrees. Visibility 40 kilometers. View 5,000 feet stratocumulus. Temperature 2 tree. Dew point 7. QNH100 tree hectopasucals 29 or 6 tree inches. Advise you have information Papa. Nalita International Airport information Papa. 0100. ILS Zulu runway 34 right approach. Landing runway 34 right. Departure runway 34 left. Departure frequency 124.2. Taxiway Alpha 1 closed. Observe gear down operation procedure on final. Wind 260 degrees 12 knots. Maximum 2 tree knots. Minimum 4 knots. Direction variable between 2 tree 0 and 290 degrees. Visibility 40 kilometers. View 5,000 feet stratocumulus. Temperature 2 tree. Dew point 7. QNH100 tree hectopasucals 29 or 6 tree inches.
Advise you have information pop on. Nalita International Airport information pop on. 0100. ILS Zulu runway 34 right approach. Landing runway 34 right. Departure runway 34 left. Departure frequency 124.2. Taxiway Alpha 1 closed. Observe gear down operation procedure on final. Wind 260 degrees 12 knots. Maximum 23 knots. Minimum 4 knots. Direction variable between 230 and 290 degrees. Visibility 40 kilometers. View 5,000 feet stratocumulus. Temperature 23. Dew point 7. QNH1003 hectopascals 296 tree inches. Advise you have information pop on. Nalita International Airport information pop on. 0100. ILS Zulu runway 34 right approach. Landing runway 34 right. Departure runway 34 left. Departure frequency 124.2. Taxiway Alpha 1 closed. Observe gear down operation procedure on final. Wind 260 degrees 12 knots. Maximum 23 knots. Minimum 4 knots. Direction variable between 230 and 290 degrees. Visibility 40 kilometers. View 5,000 feet stratocumulus. Temperature 23. Dew point 7. QNH1003 hectopascals 296 tree inches. Advise you have information pop on. Nalita International Airport information pop on. 0100. ILS Zulu runway 34 right approach. Landing runway 34 right. Departure runway 34 left. Departure frequency 124.2. Taxiway Alpha 1 closed. Observe gear down operation procedure on final. Wind 260 degrees 12 knots. Maximum 23 knots. Minimum 4 knots. Direction variable between 230 and 290 degrees. Visibility 40 kilometers. View 5,000 feet stratocumulus. Temperature 23. Dew point 7. QNH1003 hectopascals 296 tree inches. Advise you have information pop on. Nalita International Airport information Quebec. 0100. ILS Zulu runway 34 right approach. Landing runway 34 right. Departure runway 34 left. Departure frequency 124.2. Taxiway Alpha 1 closed. Observe gear down operation procedure on final. Wind 260 degrees 12 knots. Maximum 23 knots. Minimum 4 knots. Direction variable between 230 and 290 degrees. Visibility 40 kilometers. View 5,000 feet stratocumulus. Temperature 23. Dew point 7. QNH1003 hectopascals 296 tree inches. Remarks. Wind shear plus minus 10 knots. Observed at 0122. On departure course runway 34 left below 1,000 feet. In climb. Reported by Boeing 747. Advise you have information Quebec. Nalita International Airport information Quebec. 0100. ILS Zulu runway 34 right approach. Landing runway 34 right. Departure runway 34 left. Departure frequency 124.2. Taxiway Alpha 1 closed. Observe gear down operation procedure on final. Wind 260 degrees 12 knots. Maximum 23 knots. Minimum 4 knots. Direction variable between 230 and 290 degrees. Visibility 40 kilometers. View 5,000 feet stratocumulus.
temperature 23. Dew point 7. QNH100 tree hectopascals 29 or 6 tree inches. Remarks. Wind shear plus minus 10 knots. Observed at 0122. On departure course runway 34 left below 1,000 feet. In climb. Reported by Boeing 747. Advise you have information Quebec. Now Litra International Airport information Romeo. 0130. ILS Zulu runway 34 right approach. Landing runway 34 right. Departure runway 34 left. Departure frequency 124.2. Taxiway Alpha 1 closed. Observe gear down operation procedure on final. Wind 260 degrees 11 knots. Maximum 21 knots. Minimum 2 knots. Direction variable between 230 and 300 degrees. Visibility 40 kilometers. View 5,000 feet stratocumulus. Temperature 23. Dew point 8. QNH100 tree hectopascals 29 or 64 inches. Wind shear runway 34 left remarks. Wind shear plus minus 10 knots. Observed at 0122. On departure course runway 34 left below 1,000 feet. In climb. Reported by Boeing 747. Advise you have information Romeo. Now Litra International Airport information Romeo. 0130. ILS Zulu runway 34 right approach. Landing runway 34 right. Departure runway 34 left. Departure frequency 124.2. Taxiway Alpha 1 closed. Observe gear down operation procedure on final. Wind 260 degrees 11 knots. Maximum 21 knots. Minimum 2 knots. Direction variable between 230 and 300 degrees. Visibility 40 kilometers. View 5,000 feet stratocumulus. Temperature 23. Dew point 8. QNH100 tree hectopascals 29 or 64 inches. Wind shear runway 34 left remarks. Wind shear plus minus 10 knots. Observed at 0122. On departure course runway 34 left below 1,000 feet. In climb. Reported by Boeing 747. Advise you have information Romeo. Now Litra International Airport information Romeo. 0130. ILS Zulu runway 34 right approach. Landing runway 34 right. Departure runway 34 left. Departure frequency 124.2. Taxiway Alpha 1 closed. Observe gear down operation procedure on final. Wind 260 degrees 11 knots. Maximum 21 knots. Minimum 2 knots. Direction variable between 230 and 300 degrees. Visibility 40 kilometers. View 5,000 feet stratocumulus. Temperature 23. Dew point 8. QNH100 tree hectopascals 29 or 64 inches. Wind shear runway 34 left remarks. Wind shear plus minus 10 knots. Observed at 0122. On departure course runway 34 left below 1,000 feet. In climb. Reported by Boeing 747. Advise you have information Romeo. Now Litra International Airport information Romeo. 0130. ILS Zulu runway 34 right approach. Landing runway 34 right. Departure runway 34 left. Departure frequency 124.2. Taxiway Alpha 1 closed. Observe gear down operation procedure on final. Wind 260 degrees 11 knots. Maximum 21 knots. Minimum 2 knots. Direction variable between 230 and 300 degrees. Visibility 40 kilometers. View 5,000 feet stratocumulus. Temperature 23.
2.8. QNH1003 hectopascals 2964 inches. Wind shear runway 34 left remarks. Wind shear plus minus 10 knots. Observed at 0122. On departure course runway 34 left below 1000 feet. In climb. Reported by Boeing 747. Advise you have information Romeo. Nalita International Airport information Romeo. 0130. ILS Zulu runway 34 right approach. Landing runway 34 right. Departure runway 34 left. Departure frequency 124.2. Taxiway Alpha 1 closed. Observe gear down operation procedure on final. Wind 260 degrees 11 knots. Maximum 21 knots. Minimum 2 knots. Direction variable between 230 and 300 degrees. Visibility 40 kilometers. View 5,000 feet stratocumulus. Temperature 23. Dew point 8. QNH1003 hectopascals 2964 inches. Wind shear runway 34 left remarks. Wind shear plus minus 10 knots. Observed at 0122. On departure course runway 34 left below 1000 feet. In climb. Reported by Boeing 747. Advise you have information Romeo. Nalita International Airport information Romeo. 0130. ILS Zulu runway 34 right approach. Landing runway 34 right. Departure runway 34 left. Departure frequency 124.2. Taxiway Alpha 1 closed. Observe gear down operation procedure on final. Wind 260 degrees 11 knots. Maximum 21 knots. Minimum 2 knots. Direction variable between 230 and 300 degrees. Visibility 40 kilometers. View 5,000 feet stratocumulus. Temperature 23. Dew point 8. QNH1003 hectopascals 2964 inches. Wind shear runway 34 left remarks. Wind shear plus minus 10 knots. Observed at 0122. On departure course runway 34 left below 1000 feet. In climb. Reported by Boeing 747. Advise you have information Romeo. Nalita International Airport information Romeo. 0130. ILS Zulu runway 34 right approach. Landing runway 34 right. Departure runway 34 left. Departure frequency 124.2. Taxiway Alpha 1 closed. Observe gear down operation procedure on final. Wind 260 degrees 11 knots. Maximum 21 knots. Minimum 2 knots. Direction variable between 230 and 300 degrees. Visibility 40 kilometers. View 5,000 feet stratocumulus. Temperature 23. Dew point 8. QNH1003 hectopascals 2964 inches. Wind shear runway 34 left remarks. Wind shear plus minus 10 knots. Observed at 0122. On departure course runway 34 left below 1000 feet. In climb. Reported by Boeing 747. Advise you have information Romeo. Nalita International Airport information Romeo. 0130. ILS Zulu runway 34 right approach. Landing runway 34 right. Departure runway 34 left. Departure frequency 124.2. Taxiway Alpha 1 closed. Observe gear down operation procedure on final. Wind 260 degrees 11 knots. Maximum 21 knots. Minimum 2 knots. Direction variable between 230 and 300 degrees. Visibility 40 kilometers. View 5,000 feet stratocumulus. Temperature 23. Dew point 8. Q
QNH1003 hacked up a

Landing runway 34 right. Departure runway 34 left. Departure frequency 124.2. Taxiway Alpha 1 closed. Observe gear down operation procedure on final. Wind 260 degrees 11 knots. Maximum 21 knots. Minimum 2 knots. Direction variable between 230 and 300 degrees. Visibility 40 kilometers. View 5,000 feet stratocumulus. Temperature 23. Dew point 8. QNH100 tree hectopascals 29.64 inches. Windshear runway 34 left remarks. Windshear plus minus 10 knots. Observed at 0122. On departure course runway 34 left below 1,000 feet. In climb. Reported by Boeing 747. Advise you have information Romeo. Nalitra International Airport information Romeo. 0130. ILS Zulu runway 34 right approach. Landing runway 34 right. Departure runway 34 left. Departure frequency 124.2. Taxiway Alpha 1 closed. Observe gear down operation procedure on final. Wind 260 degrees 11 knots. Maximum 21 knots. Minimum 2 knots. Direction variable between 230 and 300 degrees. Visibility 40 kilometers. View 5,000 feet stratocumulus. Temperature 23. Dew point 8. QNH100 tree hectopascals 29.64 inches. Windshear runway 34 left remarks. Windshear plus minus 10 knots. Observed at 0122. On departure course runway 34 left below 1,000 feet. In climb. Reported by Boeing 747. Advise you have information Romeo. Nalitra International Airport information Romeo. 0130. ILS Zulu runway 34 right approach. Landing runway 34 right. Departure runway 34 left. Departure frequency 124.2. Taxiway Alpha 1 closed. Observe gear down operation procedure on final. Wind 260 degrees 11 knots. Maximum 21 knots. Minimum 2 knots. Direction variable between 230 and 300 degrees. Visibility 40 kilometers. View 5,000 feet stratocumulus. Temperature 23. Dew point 8. QNH100 tree hectopascals 29.64 inches. Windshear runway 34 left remarks. Windshear plus minus 10 knots. Observed at 0122. On departure course runway 34 left below 1,000 feet. In climb. Reported by Boeing 747. Advise you have information Romeo. Nalitra International Airport information Romeo. 0130. ILS Zulu runway 34 right approach. Landing runway 34 right. Departure runway 34 left. Departure frequency 124.2. Taxiway Alpha 1 closed. Observe gear down operation procedure on final. Wind 260 degrees 11 knots. Maximum 21 knots. Minimum 2 knots. Direction variable between 230 and 300 degrees. Visibility 40 kilometers. View 5,000 feet stratocumulus. Temperature 23. Dew point 8. QNH100 tree hectopascals 29.64 inches. Windshear runway 34 left remarks. Windshear plus minus 10 knots. Observed at 0122. On departure course runway 34 left below 1,000 feet. In climb. Reported by Boeing 747. Advise you have information Romeo. Nalitra International Airport information Romeo. 0130. ILS Zulu runway 34 right approach. Landing runway 34 right.
Departure runway 34 left. Departure frequency 124.2. Taxiway Alpha 1 closed. Observe gear down operation procedure on final. Wind 260 degrees 11 knots. Maximum 21 knots. Minimum 2 knots. Direction variable between 230 and 300 degrees. Visibility 40 kilometers. View 5,000 feet stratocumulus. Temperature 2.3. 2.8. QNH 100 tree hectopascals 2964 inches. Wind shear runway 34 left remarks. Wind shear plus minus 10 knots. Observed at 0122. On departure course runway 34 left below 1,000 feet. In climb. Reported by Boeing 747. Advise you have information, Romeo. Now Litra International Airport information, Romeo. 0130. ILS Zulu runway 34 right approach. Landing runway 34 right. Departure runway 34 left. Departure frequency 124.2. Taxiway Alpha 1 closed. Observe gear down operation procedure on final. Wind 260 degrees 11 knots. Maximum 21 knots. Minimum 2 knots. Direction variable between 230 and 300 degrees. Visibility 40 kilometers. View 5,000 feet stratocumulus. Temperature 2.3. 2.8. QNH 100 tree hectopascals 2964 inches. Wind shear runway 34 left remarks. Wind shear plus minus 10 knots. Observed at 0122. On departure course runway 34 left below 1,000 feet. In climb. Reported by Boeing 747. Advise you have information, Romeo. Now Litra International Airport information, Romeo. 0130. ILS Zulu runway 34 right approach. Landing runway 34 right. Departure runway 34 left. Departure frequency 124.2. Taxiway Alpha 1 closed. Observe gear down operation procedure on final. Wind 260 degrees 11 knots. Maximum 21 knots. Minimum 2 knots. Direction variable between 230 and 300 degrees. Visibility 40 kilometers. View 5,000 feet stratocumulus. Temperature 2.3. 2.8. QNH 100 tree hectopascals 2964 inches. Wind shear runway 34 left remarks. Wind shear plus minus 10 knots. Observed at 0122. On departure course runway 34 left below 1,000 feet. In climb. Reported by Boeing 747. Advise you have information, Romeo. Now Litra International Airport information, Romeo. 0130. ILS Zulu runway 34 right approach. Landing runway 34 right. Departure runway 34 left. Departure frequency 124.2. Taxiway Alpha 1 closed. Observe gear down operation procedure on final. Wind 260 degrees 11 knots. Maximum 21 knots. Minimum 2 knots. Direction variable between 230 and 300 degrees. Visibility 40 kilometers. View 5,000 feet stratocumulus. Temperature 2.3. 2.8. QNH 100 tree hectopascals 2964 inches. Wind shear runway 34 left remarks. Wind shear plus minus 10 knots. Observed at 0122. On departure course runway 34 left below 1,000 feet. In climb. Reported by Boeing 747. Advise you have information, Romeo. Now Litra International Airport information, Romeo. 0130. ILS Zulu runway 34 right approach. Landing runway 34 right. Departure runway 34 left.
Departure frequency 124.2. Taxiway Alpha 1 closed. Observe gear down operation procedure on final. Wind 260 degrees 11 knots. Maximum 21 knots. Minimum 2 knots. Direction variable between 230 and 300 degrees. Visibility 40 kilometers. View 5,000 feet stratocumulus. Temperature 23. Dew point 8. QNH1003 hectopascals 2964 inches. Windshear runway 34 left remarks. Windshear plus minus 10 knots. Observed at 0122. On departure course runway 34 left below 1,000 feet. In climb. Reported by Boeing 747. Advise you have information, Romeo. Now Litra International Airport information, Romeo. 0130. ILS Zulu runway 34 right approach. Landing runway 34 right. Departure runway 34 left. Departure frequency 124.2. Taxiway Alpha 1 closed. Observe gear down operation procedure on final. Wind 260 degrees 11 knots. Maximum 21 knots. Minimum 2 knots. Direction variable between 230 and 300 degrees. Visibility 40 kilometers. View 5,000 feet stratocumulus. Temperature 23. Dew point 8. QNH1003 hectopascals 2964 inches. Windshear runway 34 left remarks. Windshear plus minus 10 knots. Observed at 0122. On departure course runway 34 left below 1,000 feet. In climb. Reported by Boeing 747. Advise you have information, Romeo. Now Litra International Airport information, Romeo. 0130. ILS Zulu runway 34 right approach. Landing runway 34 right. Departure runway 34 left. Departure frequency 124.2. Taxiway Alpha 1 closed. Observe gear down operation procedure on final. Wind 260 degrees 11 knots. Maximum 21 knots. Minimum 2 knots. Direction variable between 230 and 300 degrees. Visibility 40 kilometers. View 5,000 feet stratocumulus. Temperature 23. Dew point 8. QNH1003 hectopascals 2964 inches. Windshear runway 34 left remarks. Windshear plus minus 10 knots. Observed at 0122. On departure course runway 34 left below 1,000 feet. In climb. Reported by Boeing 747. Advise you have information, Romeo. Now Litra International Airport information, Romeo. 0130. ILS Zulu runway 34 right approach. Landing runway 34 right. Departure runway 34 left. Departure frequency 124.2. Taxiway Alpha 1 closed. Observe gear down operation procedure on final. Wind 260 degrees 11 knots. Maximum 21 knots. Minimum 2 knots. Direction variable between 230 and 300 degrees. Visibility 40 kilometers. 5,000 feet stratocumulus. Temperature 23. Dew point 8. QNH1003 hectopascals 2964 inches. Windshear runway 34 left remarks. Windshear plus minus 10 knots. Observed at 0122. On departure course runway 34 left below 1,000 feet. In climb. Reported by Boeing 747. Advise you have information, Romeo. Now Litra International Airport information, Romeo. 0130. ILS Zulu runway 34 right approach. Landing runway 34 right. Departure runway 34 left.
Departure frequency 124.2. Taxiway Alpha 1 closed. Observe gear down operation procedure on final. Wind 260 degrees 11 knots. Maximum 21 knots. Minimum 2 knots. Direction variable between 230 and 300 degrees. Visibility 40 kilometers. View 5,000 feet stratocumulus. Temperature 23. Dew point 8. QNH1003 hectopascals 2964 inches. Wind shear runway 34 left remarks. Wind shear plus minus 10 knots. Observed at 0122. On departure course runway 34 left below 1,000 feet. In climb. Reported by Boeing 747. Advise you have information, Romeo. Nalita International Airport information, Romeo. 0130. ILS Zulu runway 34 right approach. Landing runway 34 right. Departure runway 34 left. Departure frequency 124.2. Taxiway Alpha 1 closed. Observe gear down operation procedure on final. Wind 260 degrees 11 knots. Maximum 21 knots. Minimum 2 knots. Direction variable between 230 and 300 degrees. Visibility 40 kilometers. View 5,000 feet stratocumulus. Temperature 23. Dew point 8. QNH1003 hectopascals 2964 inches. Wind shear runway 34 left remarks. Wind shear plus minus 10 knots. Observed at 0122. On departure course runway 34 left below 1,000 feet. In climb. Reported by Boeing 747. Advise you have information, Romeo. Nalita International Airport information, Romeo. 0130. ILS Zulu runway 34 right approach. Landing runway 34 right. Departure runway 34 left. Departure frequency 124.2. Taxiway Alpha 1 closed. Observe gear down operation procedure on final. Wind 260 degrees 11 knots. Maximum 21 knots. Minimum 2 knots. Direction variable between 230 and 300 degrees. Visibility 40 kilometers. View 5,000 feet stratocumulus. Temperature 23. Dew point 8. QNH1003 hectopascals 2964 inches. Wind shear runway 34 left remarks. Wind shear plus minus 10 knots. Observed at 0122. On departure course runway 34 left below 1,000 feet. In climb. Reported by Boeing 747. Advise you have information, Romeo. Nalita International Airport information, Romeo. 0130. ILS Zulu runway 34 right approach. Landing runway 34 right. Departure runway 34 left. Departure frequency 124.2. Taxiway Alpha 1 closed. Observe gear down operation procedure on final. Wind 260 degrees 11 knots. Maximum 21 knots. Minimum 2 knots. Direction variable between 230 and 300 degrees. Visibility 40 kilometers. View 5,000 feet stratocumulus. Temperature 23. Dew point 8. QNH1003 hectopascals 2964 inches. Wind shear runway 34 left remarks. Wind shear plus minus 10 knots. Observed at 0122. On departure course runway 34 left below 1,000 feet. In climb. Reported by Boeing 747. Advise you have information, Romeo. Nalita International Airport information, Sierra. 0200. ILS Zulu runway 34 right approach. Landing runway 34 right. Departure runway 34 left.
Departure frequency 124.2. Taxiway Alpha 1 closed. Observe gear down operation procedure on final. Wind 270 degrees 10 knots. Maximum 22 knots. Minimum 2 knots. Direction variable between 230 and 310 degrees. Visibility 40 kilometers. 24,000 feet cumulus. Temperature 24. Dew point 6. QNH1003 hectopascals 29.64 inches. Advise you have information Sierra. Nalitra International Airport information Sierra. 0200. ILS Zulu runway 34 right approach. Landing runway 34 right. Departure runway 34 left. Departure frequency 124.2. Taxiway Alpha 1 closed. Observe gear down operation procedure on final. Wind 270 degrees 10 knots. Maximum 22 knots. Minimum 2 knots. Direction variable between 230 and 310 degrees. Visibility 40 kilometers. Few 4,000 feet cumulus. Temperature 24. Dew point 6. QNH1003 hectopascals 29.64 inches. Advise you have information Sierra. Nalitra International Airport information Sierra. 0200. ILS Zulu runway 34 right approach. Landing runway 34 right. Departure runway 34 left. Departure frequency 124.2. Taxiway Alpha 1 closed. Observe gear down operation procedure on final. Wind 270 degrees 10 knots. Maximum 22 knots. Minimum 2 knots. Direction variable between 230 and 310 degrees. Visibility 40 kilometers. Few 4,000 feet cumulus. Temperature 24. Dew point 6. QNH1003 hectopascals 29.64 inches. Advise you have information Sierra. Nalitra International Airport information Sierra. 0200. ILS Zulu runway 34 right approach. Landing runway 34 right. Departure runway 34 left. Departure frequency 124.2. Taxiway Alpha 1 closed. Observe gear down operation procedure on final. Wind 270 degrees 10 knots. Maximum 22 knots. Minimum 2 knots. Direction variable between 230 and 310 degrees. Visibility 40 kilometers. Few 4,000 feet cumulus. Temperature 24. Dew point 6. QNH1003 hectopascals 29.64 inches. Advise you have information Sierra. Nalitra International Airport information Sierra. 0200. ILS Zulu runway 34 right approach. Landing runway 34 right. Departure runway 34 left. Departure frequency 124.2. Taxiway Alpha 1 closed. Observe gear down operation procedure on final. Wind 270 degrees 10 knots. Maximum 22 knots. Minimum 2 knots. Direction variable between 230 and 310 degrees. Visibility 40 kilometers. Few 4,000 feet cumulus. Temperature 24. Dew point 6. QNH1003 hectopascals 29.64 inches. Advise you have information Sierra. Nalitra International Airport information Sierra. 0200. ILS Zulu runway 34 right approach. Landing runway 34 right. Departure runway 34 left. Departure frequency 124.2. Taxiway Alpha 1 closed. Observe down operation procedure on final.
Wind 270 degrees 10 knots. Maximum 22 knots. Minimum 2 knots. Direction variable between 230 and 310 degrees. Visibility 40 kilometers. View 4,000 feet cumulus. Temperature 24. Dew point 6. QNH100 tree hectopascals 2964 inches. Advise you have information Sierra. Nalitra International Airport information Sierra. 0200. ILS Zulu runway 34 right approach. Landing runway 34 right. Departure runway 34 left. Departure frequency 124.2. Taxiway Alpha 1 closed. Observe gear down operation procedure on final. Wind 270 degrees 10 knots. Maximum 22 knots. Minimum 2 knots. Direction variable between 230 and 310 degrees. Visibility 40 kilometers. View 4,000 feet cumulus. Temperature 24. Dew point 6. QNH100 tree hectopascals 2964 inches. Advise you have information Sierra. Nalitra International Airport information Sierra. 0200. ILS Zulu runway 34 right approach. Landing runway 34 right. Departure runway 34 left. Departure frequency 124.2. Taxiway Alpha 1 closed. Observe gear down operation procedure on final. Wind 270 degrees 10 knots. Maximum 22 knots. Minimum 2 knots. Direction variable between 230 and 310 degrees. Visibility 40 kilometers. View 4,000 feet cumulus. Temperature 24. Dew point 6. QNH100 tree hectopascals 2964 inches. Advise you have information Sierra. Nalitra International Airport information Sierra. 0200. ILS Zulu runway 34 right approach. Landing runway 34 right. Departure runway 34 left. Departure frequency 124.2. Taxiway Alpha 1 closed. Observe gear down operation procedure on final. Wind 270 degrees 10 knots. Maximum 22 knots. Minimum 2 knots. Direction variable between 230 and 310 degrees. Visibility 40 kilometers. View 4,000 feet cumulus. Temperature 24. Dew point 6. QNH100 tree hectopascals 2964 inches. Advise you have information Sierra. Nalitra International Airport information Sierra. 0200. ILS Zulu runway 34 right approach. Landing runway 34 right. Departure runway 34 left. Departure frequency 124.2. Taxiway Alpha 1 closed. Observe gear down operation procedure on final. Wind 270 degrees 10 knots. Maximum 22 knots. Minimum 2 knots. Direction variable between 230 and 310 degrees. Visibility 40 kilometers. View 4,000 feet cumulus. Temperature 24. Dew point 6. QNH100 tree hectopascals 2964 inches. Advise you have information Sierra. Nalitra International Airport information Sierra. 0200. ILS Zulu runway 34 right approach. Landing runway 34 right. Departure runway 34 left. Departure frequency 124.2. Taxiway Alpha 1 closed. Observe gear down operation procedure on final. Wind 270 degrees 10 knots. Maximum 22 knots. Minimum 2 knots.
Direction variable between 230 and 310 degrees. Visibility 40 kilometers. Few 4,000 feet cumulus. Temperature 24. Dew point 6. QNH100 tree hectopascals 2964 inches. Advise you have information Sierra. Nalitra International Airport information Sierra. 0200. ILS Zulu runway 34 right approach. Landing runway 34 right. Departure runway 34 left. Departure frequency 124.2. Taxiway Alpha 1 closed. Observe gear down operation procedure on final. Wind 270 degrees 10 knots. Maximum 22 knots. Minimum 2 knots. Direction variable between 230 and 310 degrees. Visibility 40 kilometers. Few 4,000 feet cumulus. Temperature 24. Dew point 6. QNH100 tree hectopascals 2964 inches. Advise you have information Sierra. Nalitra International Airport information Sierra. 0200. ILS Zulu runway 34 right approach. Landing runway 34 right. Departure runway 34 left. Departure frequency 124.2. Taxiway Alpha 1 closed. Observe gear down operation procedure on final. Wind 270 degrees 10 knots. Maximum 22 knots. Minimum 2 knots. Direction variable between 230 and 310 degrees. Visibility 40 kilometers. Few 4,000 feet cumulus. Temperature 24. Dew point 6. QNH100 tree hectopascals 2964 inches. Advise you have information Sierra. Nalitra International Airport information Sierra. 0200. ILS Zulu runway 34 right approach. Landing runway 34 right. Departure runway 34 left. Departure frequency 124.2. Taxiway Alpha 1 closed. Observe gear down operation procedure on final. Wind 270 degrees 10 knots. Maximum 22 knots. Minimum 2 knots. Direction variable between 230 and 310 degrees. Visibility 40 kilometers. Few 4,000 feet cumulus. Temperature 24. Dew point 6. QNH100 tree hectopascals 2964 inches. Advise you have information Sierra. Nalitra International Airport information Sierra. 0200. ILS Zulu runway 34 right approach. Landing runway 34 right. Departure runway 34 left. Departure frequency 124.2. Taxiway Alpha 1 closed. Observe gear down operation procedure on final. Wind 270 degrees 10 knots. Maximum 22 knots. Minimum 2 knots. Direction variable between 230 and 310 degrees. Visibility 40 kilometers. Few 4,000 feet cumulus. Temperature 24. Dew point 6. QNH100 tree hectopascals 2964 inches. Advise you have information Sierra. Nalitra International Airport information Sierra. 0200. ILS Zulu runway 34 right approach. Landing runway 34 right. Departure runway 34 left. Departure frequency 124.2. Taxiway Alpha 1 closed. Observe gear down operation procedure on final. Wind 270 degrees 10 knots. Maximum 22 knots. Minimum 2 knots. Direction variable between 230 and 310 degrees. Visibility 40 kilometers. Few 4,000 feet cumulus.
Temperature 24. Dew point 6. QM 8100-3 hectopascals 2964 inches. Advise you have information, Sierra. Now Lutra International Airport information, Sierra. 0200. ILS Zulu runway 34 right approach. Landing runway 34 right. Departure runway 34 left. Departure frequency 124.2. Taxiway Alpha 1 closed. Observe gear down operation procedure on final. Wind 270 degrees 10 knots. Maximum 22 knots. Minimum 2 knots. Direction variable between 230 and 310 degrees. Visibility 40 kilometers. Few 4,000 feet cumulus. Temperature 24. Dew point 6. QN 8100-3 hectopascals 2964 inches. Advise you have information, Sierra. Nalitra International Airport information, Sierra. 0200. ILS Zulu runway 34 right approach. Landing runway 34 right. Departure runway 34 left. Departure frequency 124.2. Taxiway Alpha 1 closed. Observe gear down operation procedure on final. Wind 270 degrees 10 knots. Maximum 22 knots. Minimum 2 knots. Direction variable between 230 and 310 degrees. Visibility 40 kilometers. Few 4,000 feet cumulus. Temperature 24. Dew point 6. QN 8100-3 hectopascals 2964 inches. Advise you have information, Sierra. Nalitra International Airport information, Sierra. 0200. ILS Zulu runway 34 right approach. Landing runway 34 right. Departure runway 34 left. Departure frequency 124.2. Taxiway Alpha 1 closed. Observe gear down operation procedure on final. Wind 270 degrees 10 knots. Maximum 22 knots. Minimum 2 knots. Direction variable between 230 and 310 degrees. Visibility 40 kilometers. Few 4,000 feet cumulus. Temperature 24. Dew point 6. QN 8100-3 hectopascals 2964 inches. Advise you have information, Sierra. Nalitra International Airport information, Sierra. 0200. ILS Zulu runway 34 right approach. Landing runway 34 right. Departure runway 34 left. Departure frequency 124.2. Taxiway Alpha 1 closed. Observe gear down operation procedure on final. Wind 270 degrees 10 knots. Maximum 22 knots. Minimum 2 knots. Direction variable between 230 and 310 degrees. Visibility 40 kilometers. Few 4,000 feet cumulus. Temperature 24. Dew point 6. QN 8100-3 hectopascals 2964 inches. Advise you have information, Sierra. Nalitra International Airport information, Sierra. 0200. ILS Zulu runway 34 right approach. Landing runway 34 right. Departure runway 34 left. Departure frequency 124.2. Taxiway Alpha 1 closed. Observe gear down operation procedure on final. Wind 270 degrees 10 knots. Maximum 22 knots. Minimum 2 knots. Direction variable between 230 and 310 degrees. Visibility 40 kilometers. Few 4,000 feet cumulus. Temperature 24. Dew point 6. QN 8100-3 hectopascals 2964 inches.
Advise you have information Sierra. Nalita International Airport information Tango. 0200. ILS Zulu runway 34 right approach. Landing runway 34 right. Departure runway 34 left. Departure frequency 124.2. Taxiway Alpha 1 closed. Observe gear down operation procedure on final. Wind 270 degrees 10 knots. Maximum 22 knots. Minimum 2 knots. Direction variable between 230 and 310 degrees. Visibility 40 kilometers. Few 4,000 feet cumulus. Temperature 24. Dew point 6. QNH 100 tree hectopascals 2964 inches. Remarks. Wind shear plus minus 10 knots. Observed at 0215. On final approach runway 34 right. Below 1,000 feet. In descent. Reported by Airbus 330. Advise you have information Tango. Nalita International Airport information Tango. 0200. ILS Zulu runway 34 right approach. Landing runway 34 right. Departure runway 34 left. Departure frequency 124.2. Taxiway Alpha 1 closed. Observe gear down operation procedure on final. Wind 270 degrees 10 knots. Maximum 22 knots. Minimum 2 knots. Direction variable between 230 and 310 degrees. Visibility 40 kilometers. Few 4,000 feet cumulus. Temperature 24. Dew point 6. QNH 100 tree hectopascals 2964 inches. Remarks. Wind shear plus minus 10 knots. Observed at 0215. On final approach runway 34 right. Below 1,000 feet. In descent. Reported by Airbus 330. Advise you have information Tango. Nalita International Airport information Tango. 0200. ILS Zulu runway 34 right approach. Landing runway 34 right. Departure runway 34 left. Departure frequency 124.2. Taxiway Alpha 1 closed. Observe gear down operation procedure on final. Wind 270 degrees 10 knots. Maximum 22 knots. Minimum 2 knots. Direction variable between 230 and 310 degrees. Visibility 40 kilometers. Few 4,000 feet cumulus. Temperature 24. 2.6. QNH 100 hectopascals 2964 inches. Remarks. Wind shear plus minus 10 knots. Observed at 0215. On final approach runway 34 right. Below 1,000 feet. In descent. Reported by Airbus 330. Advise you have information Tango. Nalita International Airport information Tango. 0200. ILS Zulu runway 34 right approach. Landing runway 34 right. Departure runway 34 left. Departure frequency 124.2. Taxiway Alpha 1 closed. Observe gear down operation procedure on final. Wind 270 degrees 10 knots. Maximum 22 knots. Minimum 2 knots. Direction variable between 230 and 310 degrees. Visibility 40 kilometers. Few 4,000 feet cumulus. Temperature 24. Dew point 6. QNH 100 tree hectopascals 2964 inches. Remarks. Wind shear plus minus 10 knots. Observed at 0215. On final approach runway 34 right. Below 1,000 feet. In descent. Reported by Airbus 330. Advise you have information Tango.
Now Lutra International Airport Information Tango 0200 ILS Zulu Runway 34 right approach. Landing runway 34 right. Departure runway 34 left. Departure frequency 124.2. Taxiway Alpha 1 closed. Observe gear down operation procedure on final. Wind 270 degrees 10 knots. Maximum 22 knots. Minimum 2 knots. Direction variable between 230 and 310 degrees. Visibility 40 kilometers. Few 4,000 feet cumulus. Temperature 24. Dew point 6. QNH 100 tree hectopascals 2964 inches. Remarks. Wind shear plus minus 10 knots. Observed at 0215. On final approach runway 34 right. Below 1,000 feet. In descent. Reported by Airbus 330. Advise you have information tango. Nalita International Airport information tango. 0200. ILS Zulu runway 34 right approach. Landing runway 34 right. Departure runway 34 left. Departure frequency 124.2. Taxiway Alpha 1 closed. Observe gear down operation procedure on final. Wind 270 degrees 10 knots. Maximum 22 knots. Minimum 2 knots. Direction variable between 230 and 310 degrees. Visibility 40 kilometers. Few 4,000 feet cumulus. Temperature 24. Dew point 6. QNH 100 tree hectopascals 2964 inches. Remarks. Wind shear plus minus 10 knots. Observed at 0215. On final approach runway 34 right. Below 1,000 feet. In descent. Reported by Airbus 330. Advise you have information tango. Nalitra International Airport information tango. 0200. ILS Zulu runway 34 right approach. Landing runway 34 right. Departure runway 34 left. Departure frequency 124.2. Taxiway Alpha 1 closed. Observe gear down operation procedure on final. Wind 270 degrees 10 knots. Maximum 22 knots. Minimum 2 knots. Direction variable between 230 and 310 degrees. Visibility 40 kilometers. Few 4,000 feet cumulus. Temperature 24. Dew point 6. QNH 100 tree hectopascals 2964 inches. Remarks. Wind shear plus minus 10 knots. Observed at 0215. On final approach runway 34 right. Below 1,000 feet. In descent. Reported by Airbus 330. Advise you have information tango. Nalitra International Airport information tango. 0200. ILS Zulu runway 34 right approach. Landing runway 34 right. Departure runway 34 left. Departure frequency 124.2. Taxiway Alpha 1 closed. Observe gear down operation procedure on final. Wind 270 degrees 10 knots. Maximum 22 knots. Minimum 2 knots. Direction variable between 230 and 310 degrees. Visibility 40 kilometers. Few 4,000 feet cumulus. Temperature 24. Dew point 6. QNH 100 tree hectopascals 2964 inches. Remarks. Wind shear plus minus 10 knots. Observed at 0215. On final approach runway 34 right. Below 1,000 feet. In descent. Reported by Airbus 330. Advise you have information tango. Nalitra International Airport information tango.
0200. ILS Zulu runway 34 right approach. Landing runway 34 right. Departure runway 34 left. Departure frequency 124.2. Taxiway Alpha 1 closed. Observe gear down operation procedure on final. Wind 270 degrees 10 knots. Maximum 22 knots. Minimum 2 knots. Direction variable between 230 and 310 degrees. Visibility 40 kilometers. Few 4,000 feet cumulus. Temperature 24. Dew point 6. QNH 100 tree hectopascals 29 or 64 inches. Remarks. Wind shear plus minus 10 knots. Observed at 0215. On final approach runway 34 right. Below 1,000 feet. In descent. Reported by Airbus 330. Advise you have information tango. Na Litra International Airport information uniform. 0230. ILS Zulu runway 34 right approach. Landing runway 34 right. Departure runway 34 left. Departure frequency 124.2. Taxiway Alpha 1 closed. Observe gear down operation procedure on final. Wind 250 degrees 11 knots. Direction variable between 220 and 310 degrees. Visibility 40 kilometers. Few 4,000 feet cumulus. Broken heights unknown. Temperature 24. Dew point 8. QNH 1004 hectopascals 29 or 65 inches. Wind shear runway 34 right remarks. Light to moderate turbulence. Observed at 0210. 5 miles northeast of Na Litra. Between 4,000 feet and 8,000 feet. In climb. Reported by Airbus 320. Advise you have information uniform. Na Litra International Airport information uniform. 0230. ILS Zulu runway 34 right approach. Landing runway 34 right. Departure runway 34 left. Departure frequency 124.2. Taxiway Alpha 1 closed. Observe gear down operation procedure on final. Wind 250 degrees 11 knots. Direction variable between 220 and 310 degrees. Visibility 40 kilometers. Few 4,000 feet cumulus. Broken heights unknown. Temperature 24. Dew point 8. QNH 1004 hectopascals 29 or 65 inches. Wind shear runway 34 right remarks. Light to moderate turbulence. Observed at 0210. 5 miles northeast of Na Litra. Between 4,000 feet and 8,000 feet. In climb. Reported by Airbus 320. Advise you have information uniform. Na Litra International Airport information uniform. 0230. ILS Zulu runway 34 right approach. Landing runway 34 right. Departure runway 34 left. Departure frequency 124.2. Taxiway Alpha 1 closed. Observe gear down operation procedure on final. Wind 250 degrees 11 knots. Direction variable between 220 and 310 degrees. Visibility 40 kilometers. Few 4,000 feet cumulus. Broken heights unknown. Temperature 24. Dew point 8. QNH 1004 hectopascals 29 or 65 inches. Wind shear runway 34 right remarks. Light to moderate turbulence. Observed at 0210. 5 miles northeast of Na Litra. Between 4,000 feet and 8,000 feet. Incline. Reported by Airbus 320. Advise you have information uniform. Na Litra International Airport information uniform.
230. ILS Zulu runway 34 right approach. Landing runway 34 right. Departure runway 34 left. Departure frequency 124.2. Taxiway Alpha 1 closed. Observe gear down operation procedure on final. Wind 250 degrees 11 knots. Direction variable between 220 and 310 degrees. Visibility 40 kilometers. Few 4,000 feet cumulus. Broken heights unknown. Temperature 24. Dew point 8. QNH 1004 hectopascals 2965 inches. Wind shear runway 34 right remarks. Light to moderate turbulence. Observed at 0210. 5 miles northeast of Nalitra. Between 4,000 feet and 8,000 feet. In climb. Reported by Airbus 320. Advise you have information uniform. Nalitra International Airport information uniform. 0230. ILS Zulu runway 34 right approach. Landing runway 34 right. Departure runway 34 left. Departure frequency 124.2. Taxiway Alpha 1 closed. Observe gear down operation procedure on final. Wind 250 degrees 11 knots. Direction variable between 220 and 310 degrees. Visibility 40 kilometers. Few 4,000 feet cumulus. Broken heights unknown. Temperature 24. Dew point 8. QNH 1004 hectopascals 2965 inches. Wind shear runway 34 right remarks. Light to moderate turbulence. Observed at 0210. 5 miles northeast of Nalitra. Between 4,000 feet and 8,000 feet. In climb. Reported by Airbus 320. Advise you have information uniform. Nalitra International Airport information uniform. 0230. ILS Zulu runway 34 right approach. Landing runway 34 right. Departure runway 34 left. Departure frequency 124.2. Taxiway Alpha 1 closed. Observe gear down operation procedure on final. Wind 250 degrees 11 knots. Direction variable between 220 and 310 degrees. Visibility 40 kilometers. Few 4,000 feet cumulus. Broken heights unknown. Temperature 24. Dew point 8. QNH 1004 hectopascals 2965 inches. Wind shear runway 34 right remarks. Light to moderate turbulence. Observed at 0210. 5 miles northeast of Nalitra. Between 4,000 feet and 8,000 feet. In climb. Reported by Airbus 320. Advise you have information uniform. Nalitra International Airport information uniform. 0230. ILS Zulu runway 34 right approach. Landing runway 34 right. Departure runway 34 left. Departure frequency 124.2. Taxiway Alpha 1 closed. Observe gear down operation procedure on final. Wind 250 degrees 11 knots. Direction variable between 220 and 310 degrees. Visibility 40 kilometers. Few 4,000 feet cumulus. Broken heights unknown. Temperature 24. Dew point 8. QNH 1004 hectopascals 2965 inches. Wind shear runway 34 right remarks. Light to moderate turbulence. Observed at 0210. 5 miles northeast of Nalitra. Between 4,000 feet and 8,000 feet. In climb. Reported by Airbus 320. 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Nalitra International Airport information uniform. 0230.

Visibility 40 kilometers. Few 4,000 feet cumulus. Broken heights unknown. Temperature 24. Dew point 8. QNH1004 hectopascal 2965 inches. Wind shear runway 34 right remark. Light to moderate turbulence. Observed at 0210. 5 miles northeast of Nalitrup. Between 4,000 feet and 8,000 feet. Incline. Reported by Airbus 320. Advise you have information uniform. Nalitra International Airport information uniform. 0230. ILS Zulu runway 34 right approach. Landing runway 34 right. Departure runway 34 left. Departure frequency 124.2. Taxiway Alpha 1 closed. Observe gear down operation procedure on final. Wind 250 degrees 11 knots. Direction variable between 220 and 310 degrees. Visibility 40 kilometers. Few 4,000 feet cumulus. Broken heights unknown. Temperature 24. Dew point 8. QNH1004 hectopascals 2965 inches. Wind shear runway 34 right remarks. Light to moderate turbulence. Observed at 0210. 5 miles northeast of Nalitrup. Between 4,000 feet and 8,000 feet. Incline. Reported by Airbus 320. Advise you have information uniform. Nalitra International Airport information uniform. 0230. ILS Zulu runway 34 right approach. Landing runway 34 right. Departure runway 34 left. Departure frequency 124.2. Taxiway Alpha 1 closed. Observe gear down operation procedure on final. Wind 250 degrees 11 knots. Direction variable between 220 and 310 degrees. Visibility 40 kilometers. Few 4,000 feet cumulus. Broken heights unknown. Temperature 24. Dew point 8. QNH1004 hectopascals 2965 inches. Wind shear runway 34 right remarks. Light to moderate turbulence. Observed at 0210. 5 miles northeast of Nalitrup. Between 4,000 feet and 8,000 feet. Incline. Reported by Airbus 320. Advise you have information uniform. Nalitra International Airport information Victor. 0230. ILS Zulu runway 34 right approach. Landing runway 34 right. Departure runway 34 left. Departure frequency 124.2. Taxiway Alpha 1 closed. Observe gear down operation procedure on final. Wind 250 degrees 11 knots. Direction variable between 220 and 310 degrees. Visibility 40 kilometers. Few 4,000 feet cumulus. Broken heights unknown. Temperature 24. Dew point 8. QNH1004 hectopascals 2965 inches. Wind shear runway 34 right remarks. Moderate turbulence. Observed at 0230. On departure course runway 34 left below 7,000 feet. In climb. Reported by Boeing 777. Advise you have information Victor. Nalitra International Airport information Victor. 0230. ILS Zulu runway 34 right approach. Landing runway 34 right. Departure runway 34 left. Departure frequency 124.2. Taxiway Alpha 1 closed. Observe gear down operation procedure on final. Wind 250 degrees 11 knots. Direction variable between 220 and 310 degrees. Visibility 40.

kilometers. Few 4,000 feet cumulus. Broken heights unknown. Temperature 24. Dew point 8. QNH1004 hectopascals 2965 inches. Wind shear runway 34 right remarks. Moderate turbulence. Observed at 0230. On departure course runway 34 left below 7,000 feet. In climb. Reported by Boeing 777. Advise you have information, Victor. Nalita International Airport information, Victor. 0230. ILS Zulu runway 34 right approach. Landing runway 34 right. Departure runway 34 left. Departure frequency 124.2. Taxiway Alpha 1 closed. Observe gear down operation procedure on final. Wind 250 degrees 11 knots. Direction variable between 220 and 310 degrees. Visibility 40 kilometers. Few 4,000 feet cumulus. Broken heights unknown. Temperature 24. Dew point 8. QNH1004 hectopascals 2965 inches. Wind shear runway 34 right remarks. Moderate turbulence. Observed at 0230. On departure course runway 34 left below 7,000 feet. In climb. Reported by Boeing 777. Advise you have information, Victor. Nalita International Airport information, Victor. 0230. ILS Zulu runway 34 right approach. Landing runway 34 right. Departure runway 34 left. Departure frequency 124.2. Taxiway Alpha 1 closed. Observe gear down operation procedure on final. Wind 250 degrees 11 knots. Direction variable between 220 and 310 degrees. Visibility 40 kilometers. Few 4,000 feet cumulus. Broken heights unknown. Temperature 24. Dew point 8. QNH1004 hectopascals 2965 inches. Wind shear runway 34 right remarks. Moderate turbulence. Observed at 0230. On departure course runway 34 left below 7,000 feet. In climb. Reported by Boeing 777. Advise you have information, Victor. Nalita International Airport information, Victor. 0230. ILS Zulu runway 34 right approach. Landing runway 34 right. Departure runway 34 left. Departure frequency 124.2. Taxiway Alpha 1 closed. Observe gear down operation procedure on final. Wind 250 degrees 11 knots. Direction variable between 220 and 310 degrees. Visibility 40 kilometers. Few 4,000 feet cumulus. Broken heights unknown. Temperature 24. Dew point 8. QNH1004 hectopascals 2965 inches. Wind shear runway 34 right remarks. Moderate turbulence. Observed at 0230. On departure course runway 34 left below 7,000 feet. In climb. Reported by Boeing 777. Advise you have information, Victor. Nalita International Airport information, Victor. 0230. ILS Zulu runway 34 right approach. Landing runway 34 right. Departure runway 34 left. Departure frequency 124.2. Taxiway Alpha 1 closed. Observe gear down operation procedure on final. Wind 250 degrees 11 knots. Direction variable between 220 and 310 degrees. Visibility 40 kilometers. Few 4,000 feet cumulus. Broken heights unknown. Temperature 24. Dew point 8.
QNH1004 hectopascals 2965 inches. Wind shear runway 34 right remarks. Moderate turbulence. Observed at 0230. On departure course runway 34 left below 7,000 feet. In climb. Reported by Boeing 777. Advise you have information, Victor. Now Litra International Airport information, Victor. 0230. ILS Zulu runway 34 right approach. Landing runway 34 right. Departure runway 34 left. Departure frequency 124.2. Taxiway Alpha 1 closed. Observe gear down operation procedure on final. Wind 250 degrees 11 knots. Direction variable between 220 and 310 degrees. Visibility 40 kilometers. Few 4,000 feet cumulus. Broken heights unknown. Temperature 24. Dew point 8. QNH1004 hectopascals 2965 inches. Wind shear runway 34 right remarks. Moderate turbulence. Observed at 0230. On departure course runway 34 left below 7,000 feet. In climb. Reported by Boeing 777. Advise you have information, Victor. Now Litra International Airport information, Victor. 0230. ILS Zulu runway 34 right approach. Landing runway 34 right. Departure runway 34 left. Departure frequency 124.2. Taxiway Alpha 1 closed. Observe gear down operation procedure on final. Wind 250 degrees 11 knots. Direction variable between 220 and 310 degrees. Visibility 40 kilometers. Few 4,000 feet cumulus. Broken heights unknown. Temperature 24. Dew point 8. QNH1004 hectopascals 2965 inches. Wind shear runway 34 right remarks. Moderate turbulence. Observed at 0230. On departure course runway 34 left below 7,000 feet. In climb. Reported by Boeing 777. Advise you have information, Victor. Now Litra International Airport information, Victor. 0230. ILS Zulu runway 34 right approach. Landing runway 34 right. Departure runway 34 left. Departure frequency 124.2. Taxiway Alpha 1 closed. Observe gear down operation procedure on final. Wind 250 degrees 11 knots. Direction variable between 220 and 310 degrees. Visibility 40 kilometers. Few 4,000 feet cumulus. Broken heights unknown. Temperature 24. Dew point 8. QNH1004 hectopascals 2965 inches. Wind shear runway 34 right remarks. Moderate turbulence. Observed at 0230. On departure course runway 34 left below 7,000 feet. In climb. Reported by Boeing 777. Advise you have information, Victor. Now Litra International Airport information, Whiskey. 0230. ILS Zulu runway 34 right approach. Landing runway 34 right. Departure runway 34 left. Departure frequency 124.2. Taxiway Alpha 1 closed. Observe gear down operation procedure on final. Wind 250 degrees 11 knots. Direction variable between 220 and 310 degrees. Visibility 40 kilometers. Few 4,000 feet cumulus. Broken heights unknown. Temperature 24. 2.8. QNH1004 hectopascals 2965 inches. Remarks. Moderate turbulence. Observed at 0246.
On departure course runway 34 left between 4,000 feet and 7,000 feet. In climb. Reported by Airbus 320. Advise you have information whiskey. Nalitra International Airport information whiskey. 0230. ILS leader runway 34 right approach. Landing runway 34 right. Departure runway 34 left. Departure frequency 124.2. Taxiway Alpha 1 closed. Observe gear down operation procedure on final. Wind 250 degrees 11 knots. Direction variable between 220 and 310 degrees. Visibility 40 kilometers. Few 4,000 feet cumulus. Broken heights unknown. Temperature 24. Dew point 8. QNH1004 hectopascals 2965 inches. Remarks. Moderate turbulence. Observed at 0246. On departure course runway 34 left between 4,000 feet and 7,000 feet. In climb. Reported by Airbus 320. Advise you have information whiskey. Nalitra International Airport information whiskey. 0230. ILS Zulu runway 34 right approach. Landing runway 34 right. Departure runway 34 left. Departure frequency 124.2. Taxiway Alpha 1 closed. Observe gear down operation procedure on final. Wind 250 degrees 11 knots. Direction variable between 220 and 310 degrees. Visibility 40 kilometers. Few 4,000 feet cumulus. Broken heights unknown. Temperature 24. Dew point 8. QNH1004 hectopascals 2965 inches. Remarks. Moderate turbulence. Observed at 0246. On departure course runway 34 left between 4,000 feet and 7,000 feet. In climb. Reported by Airbus 320. Advise you have information whiskey. Nalitra International Airport information X-ray. 0257. ILS Zulu runway 34 right approach. Landing runway 34 right. Departure runway 34 left. Departure frequency 124.2. Taxiway Alpha 1 closed. Observe gear down operation procedure on final. Wind 290 degrees 15 knots. Maximum 27 knots. Minimum 3 knots. Direction variable between 240 and 320 degrees. Visibility 40 kilometers. Few 4,000 feet cumulus. Broken heights unknown. Temperature 25. Dew point 3. QNH1004 hectopascals 2966 inches. Remarks. Moderate turbulence. Observed at 0230. On departure course runway 34 left below 7,000 feet. In climb. Reported by Boeing 777. And moderate turbulence. Observed at 0246. On departure course runway 34 left between 4,000 feet and 7,000 feet. In climb. Reported by Airbus 320. Advise you have information X-ray. Nalitra International Airport information Yankee. 0300. ILS Zulu runway 34 right approach. Landing runway 34 right. Departure runway 34 left. Departure frequency 124.2. Taxiway Alpha 1 closed. Observe gear down operation procedure on final. Wind 290 degrees 17 knots. Maximum 27 knots. Minimum 3 knots. Direction variable between 250 and 320 degrees. Visibility 40 kilometers. Few 4,000 feet cumulus. Broken heights unknown.
Temperature 25. Dew point 4. QNH1004 hectopascals 2966 inches. Remarks. Moderate turbulence. Observed at 0230. On departure course runway 34 left below 7,000 feet. In climb. Reported by Boeing 777. And moderate turbulence. Observed at 0246. On departure course runway 34 left between 4,000 feet and 7,000 feet. In climb. Reported by Airbus 320. Advise you have information Yankee. Nalitra International Airport information Yankee. 0300. ILS Zulu runway 34 right approach. Landing runway 34 right. Departure runway 34 left. Departure frequency 124.2. Taxiway Alpha 1 closed. Observe gear down operation procedure on final. Wind 290 degrees 17 knots. Maximum 27 knots. Minimum 3 knots. Direction variable between 250 and 320 degrees. Visibility 40 kilometers. Few 4,000 feet cumulus. Broken heights unknown. Temperature 25. Dew point 4. QNH1004 hectopascals 2966 inches. Remarks. Moderate turbulence. Observed at 0230. On departure course runway 34 left below 7,000 feet. In climb. Reported by Boeing 777. And moderate turbulence. Observed at 0246. On departure course runway 34 left between 4,000 feet and 7,000 feet. In climb. Reported by Airbus 320. Advise you have information Yankee. Nalitra International Airport information Yankee. 0300. ILS Zulu runway 34 right approach. Landing runway 34 right. Departure runway 34 left. Departure frequency 124.2. Taxiway Alpha 1 closed. Observe gear down operation procedure on final. Wind 290 degrees 17 knots. Maximum 27 knots. Minimum 3 knots. Direction variable between 250 and 320 degrees. Visibility 40 kilometers. Few 4,000 feet cumulus. Broken heights unknown. Temperature 25. Dew point 4. QNH1004 hectopascals 2966 inches. Remarks. Moderate turbulence. Observed at 0230. On departure course runway 34 left below 7,000 feet. In climb. Reported by Boeing 777. And moderate turbulence. Observed at 0246. On departure course runway 34 left between 4,000 feet and 7,000 feet. In climb. Reported by Airbus 320. Advise you have information Yankee. Nalitra International Airport information Yankee. 0300. ILS Zulu runway 34 right approach. Landing runway 34 right. Departure runway 34 left. Departure frequency 124.2. Taxiway Alpha 1 closed. Observe gear down operation procedure on final. Wind 290 degrees 17 knots. Maximum 27 knots. Minimum 3 knots. Direction variable between 250 and 320 degrees. Visibility 40 kilometers. Few 4,000 feet cumulus. Broken heights unknown. Temperature 25. Dew point 4. QNH1004 hectopascals 2966 inches. Remarks. Moderate turbulence. Observed at 0230. On departure course runway 34 left below 7,000 feet. In climb. Reported by Boeing 777. And moderate turbulence. Observed at 0246.
On departure course runway 34 left between 4,000 feet and 7,000 feet. In climb. Reported by Airbus 320. Advise you have information Yankee. Nalitra International Airport information Yankee. 0300. ILS Zulu runway 34 right approach. Landing runway 34 right. Departure runway 34 left. Departure frequency 124.2. Taxiway Alpha 1 closed. Observe gear down operation procedure on final. Wind 290 degrees 17 knots. Maximum 27 knots. Minimum 3 knots. Direction variable between 250 and 320 degrees. Visibility 40 kilometers. Few 4,000 feet cumulus. Broken heights unknown. Temperature 25. Dew point 4. QNH 1004 hectopascals 2966 inches. Remarks. Moderate turbulence. Observed at 0230. On departure course runway 34 left below 7,000 feet. In climb. Reported by Boeing 777. And moderate turbulence. Observed at 0246. On departure course runway 34 left between 4,000 feet and 7,000 feet. In climb. Reported by Airbus 320. Advise you have information Yankee. Nalitra International Airport information Yankee. 0300. ILS Zulu runway 34 right approach. Landing runway 34 right. Departure runway 34 left. Departure frequency 124.2. Taxiway Alpha 1 closed. Observe gear down operation procedure on final. Wind 290 degrees 17 knots. Maximum 27 knots. Minimum 3 knots. Direction variable between 250 and 320 degrees. Visibility 40 kilometers. Few 4,000 feet cumulus. Broken heights unknown. Temperature 25. Dew point 4. QNH 1004 hectopascals 2966 inches. Remarks. Moderate turbulence. Observed at 0230. On departure course runway 34 left below 7,000 feet. In climb. Reported by Boeing 777. And moderate turbulence. Observed at 0246. On departure course runway 34 left between 4,000 feet and 7,000 feet. In climb. Reported by Airbus 320. Advise you have information Yankee. Nalitra International Airport information Yankee. 0300. ILS Zulu runway 34 right approach. Landing runway 34 right. Departure runway 34 left. Departure frequency 124.2. Taxiway Alpha 1 closed. Observe gear down operation procedure on final. Wind 290 degrees 17 knots. Maximum 27 knots. Minimum 3 knots. Direction variable between 250 and 320 degrees. Visibility 40 kilometers. Few 4,000 feet cumulus. Broken heights unknown. Temperature 25. Dew point 4. QNH 1004 hectopascals 2966 inches. Remarks. Moderate turbulence. Observed at 0230. On departure course runway 34 left below 7,000 feet. In climb. Reported by Boeing 777. And moderate turbulence. Observed at 0246. On departure course runway 34 left between 4,000 feet and 7,000 feet. In climb. Reported by Airbus 320. Advise you have information Yankee. Nalitra International Airport information Yankee. 0300. ILS Zulu runway 34 right approach. Landing runway 34 right. Departure runway 34 left.
Departure frequency 124.2. Taxiway Alpha 1 closed. Observe gear down operation procedure on final. Wind 290 degrees 17 knots. Maximum 27 knots. Minimum 3 knots. Direction variable between 250 and 320 degrees. Visibility 40 kilometers. Few 4,000 feet cumulus. Broken heights unknown. Temperature 25. Dew point 4. QNH1004 hectopascals 2966 inches. Remarks. Moderate turbulence. Observed at 0230. On departure course runway 34 left below 7,000 feet. In climb. Reported by Boeing 777. And moderate turbulence. Observed at 0246. On departure course runway 34 left between 4,000 feet and 7,000 feet. In climb. Reported by Airbus 320. Advise you have information Yankee. Nalita International Airport information Yankee. 0300. ILS Zulu runway 34 right approach. Landing runway 34 right. Departure runway 34 left. Departure frequency 124.2. Taxiway Alpha 1 closed. Observe gear down operation procedure on final. Wind 290 degrees 17 knots. Maximum 27 knots. Minimum 3 knots. Direction variable between 250 and 320 degrees. Visibility 40 kilometers. Few 4,000 feet cumulus. Broken heights unknown. Temperature 25. Dew point 4. QNH1004 hectopascals 2966 inches. Remarks. Moderate turbulence. Observed at 0230. On departure course runway 34 left below 7,000 feet. In climb. Reported by Boeing 777. And moderate turbulence. Observed at 0246. On departure course runway 34 left between 4,000 feet and 7,000 feet. In climb. Reported by Airbus 320. Advise you have information Yankee. Nalita International Airport information Yankee. 0300. ILS Zulu runway 34 right approach. Landing runway 34 right. Departure runway 34 left. Departure frequency 124.2. Taxiway Alpha 1 closed. Observe gear down operation procedure on final. Wind 290 degrees 17 knots. Maximum 27 knots. Minimum 3 knots. Direction variable between 250 and 320 degrees. Visibility 40 kilometers. Few 4,000 feet cumulus. Broken heights unknown. Temperature 25. Dew point 4. QNH1004 hectopascals 2966 inches. Remarks. Moderate turbulence. Observed at 0230. On departure course runway 34 left below 7,000 feet. In climb. Reported by Boeing 777. And moderate turbulence. Observed at 0246. On departure course runway 34 left between 4,000 feet and 7,000 feet. In climb. Reported by Airbus 320. Advise you have information Yankee. Nalita International Airport information Yankee. 0300. ILS Zulu runway 34 right approach. Landing runway 34 right. Departure runway 34 left. Departure frequency 124.2. Taxiway Alpha 1 closed. Observe gear down operation procedure on final. Wind 290 degrees 17 knots. Maximum 27 knots. Minimum 3 knots. Direction variable between 250 and 320 degrees. Visibility 40 kilometers. Few 4,000 feet cumulus. Broken heights unknown.
temperature 25. Dew point 4. QNH1004 hectopascals 2966 inches. Remarks. Moderate turbulence. Observed at 0230. On departure course runway 34 left below 7,000 feet. In climb. Reported by Boeing 777. And moderate turbulence. Observed at 0246. On departure course runway 34 left between 4,000 feet and 7,000 feet. In climb. Reported by Airbus 320. Advise you have information Yankee. Nalitra International Airport information Yankee. 0300. ILS Zulu runway 34 right approach. Landing runway 34 right. Departure runway 34 left. Departure frequency 124.2. Taxiway Alpha 1 closed. Observe gear down operation procedure on final. Wind 290 degrees 17 knots. Maximum 27 knots. Minimum 3 knots. Direction variable between 250 and 320 degrees. Visibility 40 kilometers. Few 4,000 feet cumulus. Broken heights unknown. Temperature 25. Dew point 4. QNH1004 hectopascals 2966 inches. Remarks. Moderate turbulence. Observed at 0230. On departure course runway 34 left below 7,000 feet. In climb. Reported by Boeing 777. And moderate turbulence. Observed at 0246. On departure course runway 34 left between 4,000 feet and 7,000 feet. In climb. Reported by Airbus 320. Advise you have information Yankee. Nalitra International Airport information Yankee. 0300. ILS Zulu runway 34 right approach. Landing runway 34 right. Departure runway 34 left. Departure frequency 124.2. Taxiway Alpha 1 closed. Observe gear down operation procedure on final. Wind 290 degrees 17 knots. Maximum 27 knots. Minimum 3 knots. Direction variable between 250 and 320 degrees. Visibility 40 kilometers. Few 4,000 feet cumulus. Broken heights unknown. Temperature 25. Dew point 4. QNH1004 hectopascals 2966 inches. Remarks. Moderate turbulence. Observed at 0230. On departure course runway 34 left below 7,000 feet. In climb. Reported by Boeing 777. And moderate turbulence. Observed at 0246. On departure course runway 34 left between 4,000 feet and 7,000 feet. In climb. Reported by Airbus 320. Advise you have information Yankee. Nalitra International Airport information Yankee. 0300. ILS Zulu runway 34 right approach. Landing runway 34 right. Departure runway 34 left. Departure frequency 124.2. Taxiway Alpha 1 closed. Observe gear down operation procedure on final. Wind 290 degrees 17 knots. Maximum 27 knots. Minimum 3 knots. Direction variable between 250 and 320 degrees. Visibility 40 kilometers. Few 4,000 feet cumulus. Broken heights unknown. Temperature 25. Dew point 4. QNH1004 hectopascals 2966 inches. Remarks. Moderate turbulence. Observed at 0230. On departure course runway 34 left below 7,000 feet. In climb. Reported by Boeing 777. And moderate turbulence. Observed at 0246.
On departure course runway 34 left between 4,000 feet and 7,000 feet. In climb. Reported by Airbus 320. Advise you have information Yankee. Nalita International Airport information Yankee. 0300. ILS Zulu runway 34 right approach. Landing runway 34 right. Departure runway 34 left. Departure frequency 124.2. Taxiway Alpha 1 closed. Observe gear down operation procedure on final. Wind 290 degrees 17 knots. Maximum 27 knots. Minimum 3 knots. Direction variable between 250 and 320 degrees. Visibility 40 kilometers. Few 4,000 feet cumulus. Broken heights unknown. Temperature 25. Dew point 4. QNH 1004 hectopascals 2966 inches. Remarks. Moderate turbulence. Observed at 0230. On departure course runway 34 left below 7,000 feet. In climb. Reported by Boeing 777. And moderate turbulence. Observed at 0246. On departure course runway 34 left between 4,000 feet and 7,000 feet. In climb. Reported by Airbus 320. Advise you have information Yankee. Nalita International Airport information Yankee. 0300. ILS Zulu runway 34 right approach. Landing runway 34 right. Departure runway 34 left. Departure frequency 124.2. Taxiway Alpha 1 closed. Observe gear down operation procedure on final. Wind 290 degrees 17 knots. Maximum 27 knots. Minimum 3 knots. Direction variable between 250 and 320 degrees. Visibility 40 kilometers. Few 4,000 feet cumulus. Broken heights unknown. Temperature 25. Dew point 4. QNH 1004 hectopascals 2966 inches. Remarks. Moderate turbulence. Observed at 0230. On departure course runway 34 left below 7,000 feet. In climb. Reported by Boeing 777. And moderate turbulence. Observed at 0246. On departure course runway 34 left between 4,000 feet and 7,000 feet. In climb. Reported by Airbus 320. Advise you have information Yankee. Nalita International Airport information Yankee. 0300. ILS Zulu runway 34 right approach. Landing runway 34 right. Departure runway 34 left. Departure frequency 124.2. Taxiway Alpha 1 closed. Observe gear down operation procedure on final. Wind 290 degrees 17 knots. Maximum 27 knots. Minimum 3 knots. Direction variable between 250 and 320 degrees. Visibility 40 kilometers. Few 4,000 feet cumulus. Broken heights unknown. Temperature 25. Dew point 4. QNH 1004 hectopascals 2966 inches. Remarks. Moderate turbulence. Observed at 0230. On departure course runway 34 left below 7,000 feet. In climb. Reported by Boeing 777. And moderate turbulence. Observed at 0246. On departure course runway 34 left between 4,000 feet and 7,000 feet. In climb. Reported by Airbus 320. Advise you have information Yankee. Nalita International Airport information Yankee. 0300. ILS Zulu runway 34 right approach. Landing runway 34 right.
Departure runway 34 left. Departure frequency 124.2. Taxiway Alpha 1 closed. Observe gear down operation procedure on final. Wind 290 degrees 17 knots. Maximum 27 knots. Minimum 3 knots. Direction variable between 250 and 320 degrees. Visibility 40 kilometers. Few 4,000 feet cumulus. Broken heights unknown. Temperature 25. Dew point 4. QNH 1004 hectopascals 2966 inches. Remarks. Moderate turbulence. Observed at 0230. On departure course runway 34 left below 7,000 feet. In climb. Reported by Boeing 777. And moderate turbulence. Observed at 0246. On departure course runway 34 left between 4,000 feet and 7,000 feet. In climb. Reported by Airbus 320. Advise you have information Yankee. Nalitra International Airport information Yankee. 0300. ILS Zulu runway 34 right approach. Landing runway 34 right. Departure runway 34 left. Departure frequency 124.2. Taxiway Alpha 1 closed. Observe gear down operation procedure on final. Wind 290 degrees 17 knots. Maximum 27 knots. Minimum 3 knots. Direction variable between 250 and 320 degrees. Visibility 40 kilometers. Few 4,000 feet cumulus. Broken heights unknown. Temperature 25. Dew point 4. QNH 1004 hectopascals 2966 inches. Remarks. Moderate turbulence. Observed at 0230. On departure course runway 34 left below 7,000 feet. In climb. Reported by Boeing 777. And moderate turbulence. Observed at 0246. On departure course runway 34 left between 4,000 feet and 7,000 feet. In climb. Reported by Airbus 320. Advise you have information Yankee. Nalitra International Airport information Yankee. 0300. ILS Zulu runway 34 right approach. Landing runway 34 right. Departure runway 34 left. Departure frequency 124.2. Taxiway Alpha 1 closed. Observe gear down operation procedure on final. Wind 290 degrees 17 knots. Maximum 27 knots. Minimum 3 knots. Direction variable between 250 and 320 degrees. Visibility 40 kilometers. Few 4,000 feet cumulus. Broken heights unknown. Temperature 25. Dew point 4. QNH 1004 hectopascals 2966 inches. Remarks. Moderate turbulence. Observed at 0230. On departure course runway 34 left below 7,000 feet. In climb. Reported by Boeing 777. And moderate turbulence. Observed at 0246. On departure course runway 34 left between 4,000 feet and 7,000 feet. In climb. Reported by Airbus 320. Advise you have information Yankee. Nalitra International Airport information Zulu. 0330. ILS Zulu runway 34 right approach. Landing runway 34 right. Departure runway 34 left. Departure frequency 124.2. Taxiway Alpha 1 closed. Observe gear down operation procedure on final. Wind 280 degrees 14 knots. Maximum 24 knots. Minimum 5 knots. Direction variable between 240 and 320 degrees. Visibility 40 kilometers.
few 4,000 feet cumulus. Temperature 26. Dew point 4. QNH 1004 hectopascals 2967 inches. Wind shear runway 34 right. Advise you have information Zulu. Nalitra International Airport information Zulu. 0330. ILS Zulu runway 34 right approach. Landing runway 34 right. Departure runway 34 left. Departure frequency 124.2. Taxiway Alpha 1 closed. Observe gear down operation procedure on final. Wind 280 degrees 14 knots. Maximum 24 knots. Minimum 5 knots. Direction variable between 240 and 320 degrees. Visibility 40 kilometers. Few 4,000 feet cumulus. Temperature 26. Dew point 4. QNH 1004 hectopascals 2967 inches. Wind shear runway 34 right. Advise you have information Zulu. Nalitra International Airport information Zulu. 0330. ILS Zulu runway 34 right approach. Landing runway 34 right. Departure runway 34 left. Departure frequency 124.2. Taxiway Alpha 1 closed. Observe gear down operation procedure on final. Wind 280 degrees 14 knots. Maximum 24 knots. Minimum 5 knots. Direction variable between 240 and 320 degrees. Visibility 40 kilometers. Few 4,000 feet cumulus. Temperature 26. Dew point 4. QNH 1004 hectopascals 2967 inches. Wind shear runway 34 right. Advise you have information Zulu. Nalitra International Airport information Zulu. 0330. ILS Zulu runway 34 right approach. Landing runway 34 right. Departure runway 34 left. Departure frequency 124.2. Taxiway Alpha 1 closed. Observe gear down operation procedure on final. Wind 280 degrees 14 knots. Maximum 24 knots. Minimum 5 knots. Direction variable between 240 and 320 degrees. Visibility 40 kilometers. Few 4,000 feet cumulus. Temperature 26. Dew point 4. QNH 1004 hectopascals 2967 inches. Wind shear runway 34 right. Advise you have information Zulu. Nalitra International Airport information Zulu. 0330. ILS Zulu runway 34 right approach. Landing runway 34 right. Departure runway 34 left. Departure frequency 124.2. Taxiway Alpha 1 closed. Observe gear down operation procedure on final. Wind 280 degrees 14 knots. Maximum 24 knots. Minimum 5 knots. Direction variable between 240 and 320 degrees. Visibility 40 kilometers. Few 4,000 feet cumulus. Temperature 26. Dew point 4. QNH 1004 hectopascals 2967 inches. Wind shear runway 34 right. Advise you have information Zulu. Nalitra International Airport information Alpha. 0330. ILS Zulu runway 34 right approach. Landing runway 34 right. Departure runway 34 left. Departure frequency 124.2. Taxiway Alpha 1 closed. Observe gear down operation procedure on final. Wind 280 degrees 14 knots. Maximum 24 knots. Minimum 5 knots.
Direction variable between 240 and 320 degrees. Visibility 40 kilometers. Few 4,000 feet cumulus. Temperature 26. Dew point 4. QNH1004 hectopascals 2967 inches. Remarks. Wind shear plus minus 10 knots. Observed at 0324. On final approach runway 34 right. Over threshold in descent. Reported by Boeing 737. Advise you have information alpha. Nalitra International Airport information alpha. 0330. ILS Zulu runway 34 right approach. Landing runway 34 right. Departure runway 34 left. Departure frequency 124.2. Taxiway Alpha 1 closed. Observe gear down operation procedure on final. Wind 280 degrees 14 knots. Maximum 24 knots. Minimum 5 knots. Direction variable between 240 and 320 degrees. Visibility 40 kilometers. Few 4,000 feet cumulus. Temperature 26. Dew point 4. QNH1004 hectopascals 2967 inches. Remarks. Wind shear plus minus 10 knots. Observed at 0324. On final approach runway 34 right. Over threshold in descent. Reported by Boeing 737. Advise you have information alpha. Nalitra International Airport information alpha. 0330. ILS Zulu runway 34 right approach. Landing runway 34 right. Departure runway 34 left. Departure frequency 124.2. Taxiway Alpha 1 closed. Observe gear down operation procedure on final. Wind 280 degrees 14 knots. Maximum 24 knots. Minimum 5 knots. Direction variable between 240 and 320 degrees. Visibility 40 kilometers. Few 4,000 feet cumulus. Temperature 26. Dew point 4. QNH1004 hectopascals 2967 inches. Remarks. Wind shear plus minus 10 knots. Observed at 0324. On final approach runway 34 right. Over threshold in descent. Reported by Boeing 737. Advise you have information alpha. Nalitra International Airport information alpha. 0330. ILS Zulu runway 34 right approach. Landing runway 34 right. Departure runway 34 left. Departure frequency 124.2. Taxiway Alpha 1 closed. Observe gear down operation procedure on final. Wind 280 degrees 14 knots. Maximum 24 knots. Minimum 5 knots. Direction variable between 240 and 320 degrees. Visibility 40 kilometers. Few 4,000 feet cumulus. Temperature 26. Dew point 4. QNH1004 hectopascals 2967 inches. Remarks. Wind shear plus minus 10 knots. Observed at 0324. On final approach runway 34 right. Over threshold in descent. Reported by Boeing 737. Advise you have information alpha. Nalitra International Airport information alpha. 0330. ILS Zulu runway 34 right approach. Landing runway 34 right. Departure runway 34 left. Departure frequency 124.2. Taxiway Alpha 1 closed. Observe gear down operation procedure on final. Wind 280 degrees 14 knots. Maximum 24 knots. Minimum 5 knots. Direction variable between 240 and 320 degrees. Visibility 40 kilometers. Few 4,000 feet cumulus.
temperature 26, dew point 4, QNH1004 hectopascals 29 or 67 inches. Remarks. Wind shear plus minus.

Departure runway 34 left. Departure frequency 124.2. Taxiway Alpha 1 closed. Observe gear down operation procedure on final. Wind 280 degrees 14 knots. Maximum 24 knots. Minimum 5 knots. Direction variable between 240 and 320 degrees. Visibility 40 kilometers. Few 4,000 feet cumulus. Temperature 26. Dew point 4. QNH 1004 hectopascals 2967 inches. Remarks. Wind shear plus minus 10 knots. Observed at 0324. On final approach runway 34 right. Over threshold in descent. Reported by Boeing 737. Advise you have information alpha. Now Litra International Airport information alpha. 0330. ILS Zulu runway 34 right approach. Landing runway 34 right. Departure runway 34 left. Departure frequency 124.2. Taxiway Alpha 1 closed. Observe gear down operation procedure on final. Wind 280 degrees 14 knots. Maximum 24 knots. Minimum 5 knots. Direction variable between 240 and 320 degrees. Visibility 40 kilometers. Few 4,000 feet cumulus. Temperature 26. Dew point 4. QNH 1004 hectopascals 2967 inches. Remarks. Wind shear plus minus 10 knots. Observed at 0324. On final approach runway 34 right. Over threshold in descent. Reported by Boeing 737. Advise you have information alpha. Now Litra International Airport information alpha. 0330. ILS Zulu runway 34 right approach. Landing runway 34 right. Departure runway 34 left. Departure frequency 124.2. Taxiway Alpha 1 closed. Observe gear down operation procedure on final. Wind 280 degrees 14 knots. Maximum 24 knots. Minimum 5 knots. Direction variable between 240 and 320 degrees. Visibility 40 kilometers. Few 4,000 feet cumulus. Temperature 26. Dew point 4. QNH 1004 hectopascals 2967 inches. Remarks. Wind shear plus minus 10 knots. Observed at 0324. On final approach runway 34 right. Over threshold in descent. Reported by Boeing 737. Advise you have information alpha. Now Litra International Airport information alpha. 0330. ILS Zulu runway 34 right approach. Landing runway 34 right. Departure runway 34 left. Departure frequency 124.2. Taxiway Alpha 1 closed. Observe gear down operation procedure on final. Wind 280 degrees 14 knots. Maximum 24 knots. Minimum 5 knots. Direction variable between 240 and 320 degrees. Visibility 40 kilometers. Few 4,000 feet cumulus. Temperature 26. Dew point 4. QNH 1004 hectopascals 2967 inches. Remarks. Wind shear plus minus 10 knots. Observed at 0324. On final approach runway 34 right. Over threshold in descent. Reported by Boeing 737. Advise you have information alpha. Now Litra International Airport information Bravo. 0330. ILS Zulu runway 34 right approach. Landing runway 34 right. Departure runway 34 left. Departure frequency 124.2.
taxiway Alpha 1 closed. Observe gear down operation procedure on final. Wind shear advisory is in effect. Wind 280 degrees 14 knots. Maximum 24 knots. Minimum 5 knots. Direction variable between 240 and 320 degrees. Visibility 40 kilometers. Few 4,000 feet cumulus. Temperature 26. Dew point 4. QNH1004 hectopascals 29.67 inches. Remarks. Wind shear plus minus 10 knots. Observe at 0324. On final approach runway 34 right. Over threshold in descent. Supported by Boeing 737. Advise you have information Bravo. Nalitra International Airport information Bravo. 0330. ILS Zulu runway 34 right approach. Landing runway 34 right. Departure runway 34 left. Departure frequency 124.2. Taxiway Alpha 1 closed. Observe gear down operation procedure on final. Wind shear advisory is in effect. Wind 280 degrees 14 knots. Maximum 24 knots. Minimum 5 knots. Direction variable between 240 and 320 degrees. Visibility 40 kilometers. Few 4,000 feet cumulus. Temperature 26. Dew point 4. QNH1004 hectopascals 29.67 inches. Remarks. Wind shear plus minus 10 knots. Observed at 0324. On final approach runway 34 right. Over threshold in descent. Reported by Boeing 737. Advise you have information Bravo. Nalitra International Airport information Bravo. 0330. ILS Zulu runway 34 right approach. Landing runway 34 right. Departure runway 34 left. Departure frequency 124.2. Taxiway Alpha 1 closed. Observe gear down operation procedure on final. Wind shear advisory is in effect. Wind 280 degrees 14 knots. Maximum 24 knots. Minimum 5 knots. Direction variable between 240 and 320 degrees. Visibility 40 kilometers. Few 4,000 feet cumulus. Temperature 26. Dew point 4. QNH1004 hectopascals 29.67 inches. Remarks. Wind shear plus minus 10 knots. Observed at 0324. On final approach runway 34 right. Over threshold in descent. Reported by Boeing 737. Advise you have information Bravo. Nalitra International Airport information Bravo. 0330. ILS Zulu runway 34 right approach. Landing runway 34 right. Departure runway 34 left. Departure frequency 124.2. Taxiway Alpha 1 closed. Observe gear down operation procedure on final. Wind shear advisory is in effect. Wind 280 degrees 14 knots. Maximum 24 knots. Minimum 5 knots. Direction variable between 240 and 320 degrees. Visibility 40 kilometers. Few 4,000 feet cumulus. Temperature 26. Dew point 4. QNH1004 hectopascals 29.67 inches. Remarks. Wind shear plus minus 10 knots. Observed at 0324. On final approach runway 34 right. Over threshold in descent. Reported by Boeing 737. Advise you have information Bravo. Nalitra International Airport information Bravo. 0330. ILS Zulu runway 34 right approach. Landing runway 34 right. Departure runway 34 left.
Departure frequency 124.2. Taxiway Alpha 1 closed. Observe gear down operation procedure on final. Wind shear advisory is in effect. Wind 280 degrees 14 knots. Maximum 24 knots. Minimum 5 knots. Direction variable between 240 and 320 degrees. Visibility 40 kilometers. Few 4,000 feet cumulus. Temperature 26. Dew point 4. QNH 1004 hectopascals 2967 inches. Remarks. Wind shear plus minus 10 knots. Observed at 0324. On final approach runway 34 right. Over threshold in descent. Reported by Boeing 737. Advise you have information Bravo. Now Litra International Airport information Bravo. 0330. ILS Zulu runway 34 right approach. Landing runway 34 right. Departure runway 34 left. Departure frequency 124.2. Taxiway Alpha 1 closed. Observe gear down operation procedure on final. Wind shear advisory is in effect. Wind 280 degrees 14 knots. Maximum 24 knots. Minimum 5 knots. Direction variable between 240 and 320 degrees. Visibility 40 kilometers. Few 4,000 feet cumulus. Temperature 26. Dew point 4. QNH 1004 hectopascals 2967 inches. Remarks. Wind shear plus minus 10 knots. Observed at 0324. On final approach runway 34 right. Over threshold in descent. Reported by Boeing 737. Advise you have information Bravo. Now Litra International Airport information Bravo. 0330. ILS Zulu runway 34 right approach. Landing runway 34 right. Departure runway 34 left. Departure frequency 124.2. Taxiway Alpha 1 closed. Observe gear down operation procedure on final. Wind shear advisory is in effect. Wind 280 degrees 14 knots. Maximum 24 knots. Minimum 5 knots. Direction variable between 240 and 320 degrees. Visibility 40 kilometers. Few 4,000 feet cumulus. Temperature 26. Dew point 4. QNH 1004 hectopascals 2967 inches. Remarks. Wind shear plus minus 10 knots. Observed at 0324. On final approach runway 34 right. Over threshold in descent. Reported by Boeing 737. Advise you have information Bravo. Now Litra International Airport information Bravo. 0330. ILS Zulu runway 34 right approach. Landing runway 34 right. Departure runway 34 left. Departure frequency 124.2. Taxiway Alpha 1 closed. Observe gear down operation procedure on final. Wind shear advisory is in effect. Wind 280 degrees 14 knots. Maximum 24 knots. Minimum 5 knots. Direction variable between 240 and 320 degrees. Visibility 40 kilometers. Few 4,000 feet cumulus. Temperature 26. Dew point 4. QNH 1004 hectopascals 2967 inches. Remarks. Wind shear plus minus 10 knots. Observed at 0324. On final approach runway 34 right. Over threshold in descent. Reported by Boeing 737. Advise you have information Bravo. Now Litra International Airport information Bravo. 0330. ILS Zulu runway 34 right approach. Landing runway 34 right.
Departure runway 34 left. Departure frequency 124.2. Taxiway Alpha 1 closed. Observe gear down operation procedure on final. Wind shear advisory is in effect. Wind 280 degrees 14 knots. Maximum 24 knots. Minimum 5 knots. Direction variable between 240 and 320 degrees. Visibility 40 kilometers. View 4,000 feet cumulus. Temperature 26. Dew point 4. QNH 1004 hectopascals 2967 inches. Remarks. Wind shear plus minus 10 knots. Observed at 0324. On final approach runway 34 right. Over threshold in descent. Reported by Boeing 737. Advise you have information Bravo. Nalitra International Airport information Bravo. 0330. ILS Zulu runway 34 right approach. Landing runway 34 right. Departure runway 34 left. Departure frequency 124.2. Taxiway Alpha 1 closed. Observe gear down operation procedure on final. Wind shear advisory is in effect. Wind 280 degrees 14 knots. Maximum 24 knots. Minimum 5 knots. Direction variable between 240 and 320 degrees. Visibility 40 kilometers. View 4,000 feet cumulus. Temperature 26. Dew point 4. QNH 1004 hectopascals 2967 inches. Remarks. Wind shear plus minus 10 knots. Observed at 0324. On final approach runway 34 right. Over threshold in descent. Reported by Boeing 737. Advise you have information Bravo. Nalitra International Airport information Bravo. 0330. ILS Zulu runway 34 right approach. Landing runway 34 right. Departure runway 34 left. Departure frequency 124.2. Taxiway Alpha 1 closed. Observe gear down operation procedure on final. Wind shear advisory is in effect. Wind 280 degrees 14 knots. Maximum 24 knots. Minimum 5 knots. Direction variable between 240 and 320 degrees. Visibility 40 kilometers. View 4,000 feet cumulus. Temperature 26. Dew point 4. QNH 1004 hectopascals 2967 inches. Remarks. Wind shear plus minus 10 knots. Observed at 0324. On final approach runway 34 right. Over threshold in descent. Reported by Boeing 737. Advise you have information Bravo. Nalitra International Airport information Charlie. 0400. ILS Zulu runway 34 right approach. Landing runway 34 right. Departure runway 34 left. Departure frequency 124.2. Taxiway Alpha 1 closed. Observe gear down operation procedure on final. Wind shear advisory is in effect. Wind 300 degrees 15 knots. Maximum 25 knots. Minimum 7 knots. Direction variable between 270 and 340 degrees. Visibility 35 kilometers. View 4,000 feet cumulus. Temperature 26. Dew point 3. QNH 1005 hectopascals 2968 inches. Advise you have information Charlie. Nalitra International Airport information Charlie. 0400. ILS Zulu runway 34 right approach. Landing runway 34 right. Departure runway 34 left. Departure frequency 124.2.
Taxiway Alpha 1 closed. Observe gear down operation procedure on final. Wind shear advisory is in effect. Wind 300 degrees 15 knots. Maximum 25 knots. Minimum 7 knots. Direction variable between 270 and 340 degrees. Visibility 35 kilometers. Few 4,000 feet cumulus. Temperature 26. Dew point 3. QNH1005 hectopascals 2968 inches. Advise you have information, Charlie. Nalitra International Airport information, Charlie. 0400. ILS Zulu runway 34 right approach. Landing runway 34 right. Departure runway 34 left. Departure frequency 124.2. Taxiway Alpha 1 closed. Observe gear down operation procedure on final. Wind shear advisory is in effect. Wind 300 degrees 15 knots. Maximum 25 knots. Minimum 7 knots. Direction variable between 270 and 340 degrees. Visibility 35 kilometers. Few 4,000 feet cumulus. Temperature 26. Dew point 3. QNH1005 hectopascals 2968 inches. Advise you have information, Charlie. Nalitra International Airport information, Charlie. 0400. ILS Zulu runway 34 right approach. Landing runway 34 right. Departure runway 34 left. Departure frequency 124.2. Taxiway Alpha 1 closed. Observe gear down operation procedure on final. Wind shear advisory is in effect. Wind 300 degrees 15 knots. Maximum 25 knots. Minimum 7 knots. Direction variable between 270 and 340 degrees. Visibility 35 kilometers. Few 4,000 feet cumulus. Temperature 26. Dew point 3. QNH1005 hectopascals 2968 inches. Advise you have information, Charlie. Nalitra International Airport information, Delta. 0400. ILS Zulu runway 34 right approach. Landing runway 34 right. Departure runway 34 left. Departure frequency 124.2. Taxiway Alpha 1 closed. Observe gear down operation procedure on final. Wind shear advisory is in effect. Wind 300 degrees 15 knots. Maximum 25 knots. Minimum 7 knots. Direction variable between 270 and 340 degrees. Visibility 35 kilometers. Few 4,000 feet cumulus. Temperature 26. Dew point 3. QNH1005 hectopascals 2968 inches. Remarks. 1.5 knots. Observed at 0357. On short final approach runway 34 right and descend. Reported by Airbus 320. Advise you have information, Delta. Nalitra International Airport information, Delta. 0400. ILS Zulu runway 34 right approach. Landing runway 34 right. Departure runway 34 left. Departure frequency 124.2. Taxiway Alpha 1 closed. Observe gear down operation procedure on final. Wind shear advisory is in effect. Wind 300 degrees 15 knots. Maximum 25 knots. Minimum 7 knots. Direction variable between 270 and 340 degrees. Visibility 35 kilometers. Few 4,000 feet cumulus. Temperature 26. Dew point 3. QNH1005 hectopascals 2968 inches. Remarks.
wind shear plus minus 15 knots. Observed at 0357. On short final approach runway 34 right and descend. Reported by Airbus 320. Advise you have information delta. Nalita International Airport information delta. 0400. ILS Zulu runway 34 right approach. Landing runway 34 right. Departure runway 34 left. Departure frequency 124.2. Taxiway Alpha 1 closed. Observe gear down operation procedure on final. Wind shear advisory is in effect. Wind 300 degrees 15 knots. Maximum 25 knots. Minimum 7 knots. Direction variable between 270 and 340 degrees. Visibility 35 kilometers. Few 4,000 feet cumulus. Temperature 26. Dew point 3. QNH 1005 hectopascals 2968 inches. Remarks. Wind shear plus minus 15 knots. Observed at 0357. On short final approach runway 34 right and descend. Reported by Airbus 320. Advise you have information delta. Nalita International Airport information delta. 0400. ILS Zulu runway 34 right approach. Landing runway 34 right. Departure runway 34 left. Departure frequency 124.2. Taxiway Alpha 1 closed. Observe gear down operation procedure on final. Wind shear advisory is in effect. Wind 300 degrees 15 knots. Maximum 25 knots. Minimum 7 knots. Direction variable between 270 and 340 degrees. Visibility 35 kilometers. 4,000 feet cumulus. Temperature 26. Dew point 3. QNH 1005 hectopascals 2968 inches. Remarks. Wind shear plus minus 15 knots. Observed at 0357. On short final approach runway 34 right and descend. Reported by Airbus 320. Advise you have information delta. Nalita International Airport information delta. 0400. ILS Zulu runway 34 right approach. Landing runway 34 right. Departure runway 34 left. Departure frequency 124.2. Taxiway Alpha 1 closed. Observe gear down operation procedure on final. Wind shear advisory is in effect. Wind 300 degrees 15 knots. Maximum 25 knots. Minimum 7 knots. Direction variable between 270 and 340 degrees. Visibility 35 kilometers. Few 4,000 feet cumulus. Temperature 26. Dew point 3. QNH 1005 hectopascals 2968 inches. Remarks. Wind shear plus minus 15 knots. Observed at 0357. On short final approach runway 34 right and descend. Reported by Airbus 320. Advise you have information delta. Nalita International Airport information delta. 0400. ILS Zulu runway 34 right approach. Landing runway 34 right. Departure runway 34 left. Departure frequency 124.2. Taxiway Alpha 1 closed. Observe gear down operation procedure on final. Wind shear advisory is in effect. Wind 300 degrees 15 knots. Maximum 25 knots. Minimum 7 knots. Direction variable between 270 and 340 degrees. Visibility 35 kilometers. Few 4,000 feet cumulus. Temperature 26. Dew point 3. QNH 1005 hectopascals 2968 inches.
Remarks. Wind shear plus minus 15 knots. Observed at 0357. On short final approach runway 34 right and descend. Reported by Airbus 320. Advise you have information delta. Nalitra International Airport information delta. 0400. ILS Zulu runway 34 right approach. Landing runway 34 right. Departure runway 34 left. Departure frequency 124.2. Taxiway Alpha 1 closed. Observe gear down operation procedure on final. Wind shear advisory is in effect. Wind 300 degrees 15 knots. Maximum 25 knots. Minimum 7 knots. Direction variable between 270 and 340 degrees. Visibility 35 kilometers. Few 4,000 feet cumulus. Temperature 26. Dew point 3. QNH 1005 hectopascals 2968 inches. Remarks. Wind shear plus minus 15 knots. Observed at 0357. On short final approach runway 34 right and descend. Reported by Airbus 320. Advise you have information delta. Nalitra International Airport information delta. 0400. ILS Zulu runway 34 right approach. Landing runway 34 right. Departure runway 34 left. Departure frequency 124.2. Taxiway Alpha 1 closed. Observe gear down operation procedure on final. Wind shear advisory is in effect. Wind 300 degrees 15 knots. Maximum 25 knots. Minimum 7 knots. Direction variable between 270 and 340 degrees. Visibility 35 kilometers. Few 4,000 feet cumulus. Temperature 26. Dew point 3. QNH 1005 hectopascals 2968 inches. Remarks. Wind shear plus minus 15 knots. Observed at 0357. On short final approach runway 34 right and descend. Reported by Airbus 320. Advise you have information delta. Nalitra International Airport information delta. 0400. ILS Zulu runway 34 right approach. Landing runway 34 right. Departure runway 34 left. Departure frequency 124.2. Taxiway Alpha 1 closed. Observe gear down operation procedure on final. Wind shear advisory is in effect. Wind 300 degrees 15 knots. Maximum 25 knots. Minimum 7 knots. Direction variable between 270 and 340 degrees. Visibility 35 kilometers. Few 4,000 feet cumulus. Temperature 26. Dew point 3. QNH 1005 hectopascals 2968 inches. Remarks. Wind shear plus minus 15 knots. Observed at 0357. On short final approach runway 34 right and descend. Reported by Airbus 320. Advise you have information delta. Nalitra International Airport information delta. 0400. ILS Zulu runway 34 right approach. Landing runway 34 right. Departure runway 34 left. Departure frequency 124.2. Taxiway Alpha 1 closed. Observe gear down operation procedure on final. Wind shear advisory is in effect. Wind 300 degrees 15 knots. Maximum 25 knots. Minimum 7 knots. Direction variable between 270 and 340 degrees. Visibility 35 kilometers. Few 4,000 feet cumulus. Temperature 26. Dew point 3. Q
QN81005 Tectopasucos 2968 inches. Remarks. Wind shear plus minus 15 knots. Observed at 0357. On short final approach runway 34 right and descend. Reported by Airbus 320. Advise you have information delta. Nalita International Airport information delta. 0400. ILS Zulu runway 34 right approach. Landing runway 34 right. Departure runway 34 left. Departure frequency 124.2. Taxiway Alpha 1 closed. Observe gear down operation procedure on final. Wind shear advisory is in effect. Wind 300 degrees 15 knots. Maximum 25 knots. Minimum 7 knots. Direction variable between 270 and 340 degrees. Visibility 35 kilometers. Few 4,000 feet cumulus. Temperature 26. Dew point 3. QN81005 hectopascals 2968 inches. Remarks. Wind shear plus minus 15 knots. Observed at 0357. On short final approach runway 34 right and descend. Reported by Airbus 320. Advise you have information delta. Nalita International Airport information delta. 0400. ILS Zulu runway 34 right approach. Landing runway 34 right. Departure runway 34 left. Departure frequency 124.2. Taxiway Alpha 1 closed. Observe gear down operation procedure on final. Wind shear advisory is in effect. Wind 300 degrees 15 knots. Maximum 25 knots. Minimum 7 knots. Direction variable between 270 and 340 degrees. Visibility 35 kilometers. Few 4,000 feet cumulus. Temperature 26. Dew point 3. QN81005 hectopascals 2968 inches. Remarks. Wind shear plus minus 15 knots. Observed at 0357. On short final approach runway 34 right and descend. Reported by Airbus 320. Advise you have information delta. Nalita International Airport information delta. 0400. ILS Zulu runway 34 right approach. Landing runway 34 right. Departure runway 34 left. Departure frequency 124.2. Taxiway Alpha 1 closed. Observe gear down operation procedure on final. Wind shear advisory is in effect. Wind 300 degrees 15 knots. Maximum 25 knots. Minimum 7 knots. Direction variable between 270 and 340 degrees. Visibility 35 kilometers. Few 4,000 feet cumulus. Temperature 26. Dew point 3. QN81005 hectopascals 2968 inches. Remarks. Wind shear plus minus 15 knots. Observed at 0357. On short final approach runway 34 right and descend. Reported by Airbus 320. Advise you have information delta. Nalita International Airport information delta. 0400. ILS Zulu runway 34 right approach. Landing runway 34 right. Departure runway 34 left. Departure frequency 124.2. Taxiway Alpha 1 closed. Observe gear down operation procedure on final. Wind shear advisory is in effect. Wind 300 degrees 15 knots. Maximum 25 knots. Minimum 7 knots. Direction variable between 270 and 340 degrees. Visibility 35 kilometers. Few 4,000 feet cumulus. Temperature 26.
Dew point 3. QNH1005 Tectopasucals 2968 inches. Remarks. Wind shear plus minus 15 knots. Observed at 0357. On short final approach runway 34 right and descend. Reported by Airbus 320. Advise you have information delta. Nalitra International Airport information delta. 0400. ILS Zulu runway 34 right approach. Landing runway 34 right. Departure runway 34 left. Departure frequency 124.2. Taxiway Alpha 1 closed. Observe gear down operation procedure on final. Wind shear advisory is in effect. Wind 300 degrees 15 knots. Maximum 25 knots. Minimum 7 knots. Direction variable between 270 and 240 degrees. Visibility 35 kilometers. Few 4,000 feet cumulus. Temperature 26. Dew point 3. QNH1005 hectopascals 2-68 inches. Remarks. Wind shear plus minus 15 knots. Observed at 0357. On short final approach runway 34 right and descend. Reported by Airbus 320. Advise you have information delta. Nalitra International Airport information delta. 0400. ILS Zulu runway 34 right approach. Landing runway 34 right. Departure runway 34 left. Departure frequency 124.2. Taxiway Alpha 1 closed. Observe gear down operation procedure on final. Wind shear advisory is in effect. Wind 300 degrees 15 knots. Maximum 25 knots. Minimum 7 knots. Direction variable between 270 and 340 degrees. Visibility 35 kilometers. Few 4,000 feet cumulus. Temperature 26. Dew point 3. QNH1005 hectopascals 2968 inches. Remarks. Wind shear plus minus 15 knots. Observed at 0357. On short final approach runway 34 right and descend. Reported by Airbus 320. Advise you have information delta. Nalitra International Airport information delta. 0400. ILS Zulu runway 34 right approach. Landing runway 34 right. Departure runway 34 left. Departure frequency 124.2. Taxiway Alpha 1 closed. Observe gear down operation procedure on final. Wind shear advisory is in effect. Wind 300 degrees 15 knots. Maximum 25 knots. Minimum 7 knots. Direction variable between 270 and 340 degrees. Visibility 35 kilometers. Few 4,000 feet cumulus. Temperature 26. Dew point 3. QNH1005 hectopascals 2968 inches. Remarks. Wind shear plus minus 15 knots. Observed at 0357. On short final approach runway 34 right and descend. Reported by Airbus 320. Advise you have information delta. Nalitra International Airport information delta. 0400. ILS Zulu runway 34 right approach. Landing runway 34 right. Departure runway 34 left. Departure frequency 124.2. Taxiway Alpha 1 closed. Observe gear down operation procedure on final. Wind shear advisory is in effect. Wind 300 degrees 15 knots. Maximum 25 knots. Minimum 7 knots. Direction variable between 270 and 340 degrees. Visibility 35 kilometers. Few 4,000 feet cumulus.
temperature 26. New point 3. QNH1005 hectopascals 2968 inches. Remarks. Wind shear plus minus 15 knots. Observed at 0357. On short final approach runway 34 right and descend. Reported by Airbus 320. Advise you have information delta. Now Litra International Airport information echo. 0400. ILS Zulu runway 34 right approach. Landing runway 34 right. Departure runway 34 left. Departure frequency 124.2. Taxiway Alpha 1 closed. Observe gear down operation procedure on final. Wind shear advisory is in effect. Wind 300 degrees 15 knots. Maximum 25 knots. Minimum 7 knots. Direction variable between 270 and 340 degrees. Visibility 35 kilometers. Few 4,000 feet cumulus. Temperature 26. Dew point 3. QNH1005 hectopascals 2968 inches. Remarks. Wind shear plus minus 15 knots. Observed at 0357. On short final approach runway 34 right and descend. Reported by Airbus 320. And wind shear plus minus 10 knots. Observed at 0420. On final approach runway 34 right. Below 400 feet. In descend. Reported by Boeing 767. Advise you have information echo. Now Litra International Airport information echo. 0400. ILS Zulu runway 34 right approach. Landing runway 34 right. Departure runway 34 left. Departure frequency 124.2. Taxiway Alpha 1 closed. Observe gear down operation procedure on final. Wind shear advisory is in effect. Wind 300 degrees 15 knots. Maximum 25 knots. Minimum 7 knots. Direction variable between 270 and 340 degrees. Visibility 35 kilometers. Few 4,000 feet cumulus. Temperature 26. Dew point 3. QNH1005 hectopascals 2968 inches. Remarks. Wind shear plus minus 15 knots. Observed at 0357. On short final approach runway 34 right and descend. Reported by Airbus 320. And wind shear plus minus 10 knots. Observed at 0420. On final approach runway 34 right. Below 400 feet. In descend. Reported by Boeing 767. Advise you have information echo. Now Litra International Airport information echo. 0400. ILS Zulu runway 34 right approach. Landing runway 34 right. Departure runway 34 left. Departure frequency 124.2. Taxiway Alpha 1 closed. Observe gear down operation procedure on final. Wind shear advisory is in effect. Wind 300 degrees 15 knots. Maximum 25 knots. Minimum 7 knots. Direction variable between 270 and 340 degrees. Visibility 35 kilometers. Few 4,000 feet cumulus. Temperature 26. Dew point 3. QNH1005 hectopascals 2968 inches. Remarks. Wind shear plus minus 15 knots. Observed at 0357. On short final approach runway 34 right and descend. Reported by Airbus 320. And wind shear plus minus 10 knots. Observed at 0420. On final approach runway 34 right. Below 400 feet. In descend. Reported by Boeing 767. Advise you have information echo.
Nalitra International Airport Information Foxtrot 0430 ILS Runway 34 left approach and ILS Zulu Runway 34 right approach Landing Runway 34 left and 34 right Departure Runway 34 left Departure Frequency 124.2 Taxiway Alpha 1 closed Simultaneous Parallel Approaches in Progress Observe Gear Down Operation Procedure on Final Wind 290 degrees 17 knots Maximum 28 knots Minimum 9 knots Direction Variable between 250 and 320 degrees Visibility 35 kilometers 4,000 feet cumulus Temperature 26 Dew point 4 QNH1005 hectopascals 2968 inches Windshear runway 34 right remarks Windshear plus minus 10 knots Observed at 0420 On final approach runway 34 right Below 400 feet In descent Reported by Boeing 767 Advise you have information Foxtrot Nalitra International Airport Information Foxtrot 0430 ILS Runway 34 left approach and ILS Zulu Runway 34 right approach Landing Runway 34 left and 34 right Departure Runway 34 left Departure Frequency 124.2 Taxiway Alpha 1 closed Simultaneous Parallel Approaches in Progress Observe Gear Down Operation Procedure on Final Wind 290 degrees 17 knots Maximum 28 knots Minimum 9 knots Direction Variable between 250 and 320 degrees Visibility 35 kilometers Few 4,000 feet cumulus Temperature 26 Dew point 4 QNH1005 hectopascals 2968 inches Windshear runway 34 right remarks Windshear plus minus 10 knots Observed at 0420 On final approach runway 34 right Below 400 feet In descent Reported by Boeing 767 Advise you have information Foxtrot Nalitra International Airport Information Foxtrot 0430 ILS Runway 34 left approach and ILS Zulu Runway 34 right approach Landing Runway 34 left and 34 right Departure Runway 34 left Departure Frequency 124.2 Taxiway Alpha 1 closed Simultaneous Parallel Approaches in Progress Observe Gear Down Operation Procedure on Final Wind 290 degrees 17 knots Maximum 28 knots Minimum 9 knots Direction Variable between 250 and 320 degrees Visibility 35 kilometers Few 4,000 feet cumulus Temperature 26 Dew point 4 QNH1005 hectopascals 2968 inches Windshear runway 34 right remarks Windshear plus minus 10 knots Observed at 0420 On final approach runway 34 right Below 400 feet In descent Reported by Boeing 767 Advise you have information Foxtrot Nalitra International Airport Information Foxtrot 0430 ILS Runway 34 left approach and ILS Zulu Runway 34 right approach Landing Runway 34 left and 34 right Departure Runway 34 left Departure Frequency 124.2 Taxiway Alpha 1 closed Simultaneous Parallel Approaches in Progress Observe Gear Down Operation Procedure on Final Wind 290 degrees 17 knots Maximum 28 knots Minimum 9 knots Direction Variable between 250 and 320 degrees Visibility 35 kilometers Few 4,000 feet cumulus
temperature 26. Dew point 4. QNH1005 hectopascals 2968 inches. Wind shear runway 34 right remarks. Wind shear plus minus 10 knots. Observed at 0420. On final approach runway 34 right. Below 400 feet. In descent. Reported by Boeing 767. Advise you have information Foxtrot. Nalitra International Airport information Foxtrot. 0430. ILS runway 34 left approach and ILS Zulu runway 34 right approach. Landing runway 34 left and 34 right. Departure runway 34 left. Departure frequency 124.2. Taxiway Alpha 1 closed. Simultaneous parallel approaches in progress. Observe gear down operation procedure on final. Wind 290 degrees 17 knots. Maximum 28 knots. Minimum 9 knots. Direction variable between 250 and 320 degrees. Visibility 35 kilometers. Few 4,000 feet cumulus. Temperature 26. Dew point 4. QNH1005 hectopascals 2968 inches. Wind shear runway 34 right remarks. Wind shear plus minus 10 knots. Observed at 0420. On final approach runway 34 right. Below 400 feet. In descent. Reported by Boeing 767. Advise you have information Foxtrot. Nalitra International Airport information Golf. 0430. ILS runway 34 left approach and ILS Zulu runway 34 right approach. Landing runway 34 left and 34 right. Departure runway 34 left. Departure frequency 124.2. Taxiway Alpha 1 closed. Simultaneous parallel approaches in progress. Observe gear down operation procedure on final. Wind 290 degrees 17 knots. Maximum 28 knots. Minimum 9 knots. Direction variable between 250 and 320 degrees. Visibility 35 kilometers. Few 4,000 feet cumulus. Temperature 26. Dew point 4. QNH1005 hectopascals 2968 inches. Wind shear runway 34 right remarks. Wind shear plus minus 10 knots. Observed at 0420. On final approach runway 34 right. Below 400 feet. In descent. Reported by Boeing 767. And wind shear minus 10 knots. Observed at 0431. On final approach runway 34 right. 100 feet. In descent. Reported by Boeing 787. Advise you have information Golf. Nalitra International Airport information Golf. 0430. ILS runway 34 left approach and ILS Zulu runway 34 right approach. Landing runway 34 left and 34 right. Departure runway 34 left. Departure frequency 124.2. Taxiway Alpha 1 closed. Simultaneous parallel approaches in progress. Observe gear down operation procedure on final. Wind 290 degrees 17 knots. Maximum 28 knots. Minimum 9 knots. Direction variable between 250 and 320 degrees. Visibility 35 kilometers. Few 4,000 feet cumulus. Temperature 26. Dew point 4. QNH1005 hectopascals 2968 inches. Wind shear runway 34 right remarks. Wind shear plus minus 10 knots. Observed at 0420. On final approach runway 34 right. Below 400 feet. In descent. Reported by Boeing 767. And wind shear minus 10 knots. Observed at 0431. On final approach runway 34 right. 100 feet.
in descent. Reported by Boeing.

simultaneous parallel approaches in progress. Observe gear down operation procedure on final. Wind 290°17 knots. Maximum 28 knots. Minimum 9 knots. Direction variable between 250 and 320°. Visibility 35 kilometers. View 4,000 feet cumulus. Temperature 26. Dew point 4. QNH 1005 hectopascals 2968 inches. Wind shear runway 34 right remarks. Wind shear plus minus 10 knots. Observed at 0420. On final approach runway 34 right. Below 400 feet. In descent. Reported by Boeing 767. And wind shear minus 10 knots. Observed at 0431. On final approach runway 34 right. 100 feet. In descent. Reported by Boeing 787. Advise you have information golf. Nalitra International Airport information golf. 0430. ILS runway 34 left approach and ILS Zulu runway 34 right approach. Landing runway 34 left and 34 right. Departure runway 34 left. Departure frequency 124.2. Taxiway Alpha 1 closed. Simultaneous parallel approaches in progress. Observe gear down operation procedure on final. Wind 290°17 knots. Maximum 28 knots. Minimum 9 knots. Direction variable between 250 and 320°. Visibility 35 kilometers. View 4,000 feet cumulus. Temperature 26. Dew point 4. QNH 1005 hectopascals 2968 inches. Wind shear runway 34 right remarks. Wind shear plus minus 10 knots. Observed at 0420. On final approach runway 34 right. Below 400 feet. In descent. Reported by Boeing 767. And wind shear minus 10 knots. Observed at 0431. On final approach runway 34 right. 100 feet. In descent. Reported by Boeing 787. Advise you have information golf. Nalitra International Airport information golf. 0430. ILS runway 34 left approach and ILS Zulu runway 34 right approach. Landing runway 34 left and 34 right. Departure runway 34 left. Departure frequency 124.2. Taxiway Alpha 1 closed. Simultaneous parallel approaches in progress. Observe gear down operation procedure on final. Wind 290°17 knots. Maximum 28 knots. Minimum 9 knots. Direction variable between 250 and 320°. Visibility 35 kilometers. View 4,000 feet cumulus. Temperature 26. Dew point 4. QNH 1005 hectopascals 2968 inches. Wind shear runway 34 right remarks. Wind shear plus minus 10 knots. Observed at 0420. On final approach runway 34 right. Below 400 feet. In descent. Reported by Boeing 767. And wind shear minus 10 knots. Observed at 0431. On final approach runway 34 right. 100 feet. In descent. Reported by Boeing 787. Advise you have information golf. Nalitra International Airport information golf. 0430. ILS runway 34 left approach and ILS Zulu runway 34 right approach. Landing runway 34 left and 34 right. Departure runway 34 left. Departure frequency 124.2. Taxiway Alpha 1 closed. Simultaneous parallel approaches in progress. Observe gear down operation procedure on final. Wind 290°17 knots.
Maximum 28 knots. Minimum 9 knots. Direction variable between 250 and 320 degrees. Visibility 35 kilometers. View 4,000 feet cumulus. Temperature 26. Dew point 4. QNH 1005 hectopascals 2968 inches. Wind shear runway 34 right remarks. Wind shear plus minus 10 knots. Observed at 0420. On final approach runway 34 right. Below 400 feet. In descent. Reported by Boeing 767. And wind shear minus 10 knots. Observed at 0431. On final approach runway 34 right. 100 feet. In descent. Reported by Boeing 787. Advise you have information golf. Nalitra International Airport information golf. 0430. ILS runway 34 left approach and ILS Zulu runway 34 right approach. Landing runway 34 left and 34 right. Departure runway 34 left. Departure frequency 124.2. Taxiway Alpha 1 closed. Simultaneous parallel approaches in progress. Observe gear down operation procedure on final. Wind 290 degrees 17 knots. Maximum 28 knots. Minimum 9 knots. Direction variable between 250 and 320 degrees. Visibility 35 kilometers. View 4,000 feet cumulus. Temperature 26. Dew point 4. QNH 1005 hectopascals 2968 inches. Wind shear runway 34 right remarks. Wind shear plus minus 10 knots. Observed at 0420. On final approach runway 34 right. Below 400 feet. In descent. Reported by Boeing 767. And wind shear minus 10 knots. Observed at 0431. On final approach runway 34 right. 100 feet. In descent. Reported by Boeing 787. Advise you have information golf. Nalitra International Airport information golf. 0430. ILS runway 34 left approach and ILS Zulu runway 34 right approach. Landing runway 34 left and 34 right. Departure runway 34 left. Departure frequency 124.2. Taxiway Alpha 1 closed. Simultaneous parallel approaches in progress. Observe gear down operation procedure on final. Wind 290 degrees 17 knots. Maximum 28 knots. Minimum 9 knots. Direction variable between 250 and 320 degrees. Visibility 35 kilometers. View 4,000 feet cumulus. Temperature 26. Dew point 4. QNH 1005 hectopascals 2968 inches. Wind shear runway 34 right remarks. Wind shear plus minus 10 knots. Observed at 0420. On final approach runway 34 right. Below 400 feet. In descent. Reported by Boeing 767. And wind shear minus 10 knots. Observed at 0431. On final approach runway 34 right. 100 feet. In descent. Reported by Boeing 787. Advise you have information golf. Nalitra International Airport information golf. 0430. ILS runway 34 left approach and ILS Zulu runway 34 right approach. Landing runway 34 left and 34 right. Departure runway 34 left. Departure frequency 124.2. Taxiway Alpha 1 closed. Simultaneous parallel approaches in progress. Observe gear down operation procedure on final. Wind 290 degrees 17 knots. Maximum 28 knots. Minimum 9 knots. Direction variable between 250 and 320 degrees. Visibility 35 kilometers.
few 4,000 feet cumulus. Temperature 26. Dew point 4. QNH1005 hectopascals 2968 inches. Wind shear runway 34 right remarks. Wind shear plus minus 10 knots. Observe at 0420. On final approach runway 34 right. Below 400 feet. In descent. Reported by Boeing 767. And wind shear minus 10 knots. Observe at 0431. On final approach runway 34 right. 100 feet. In descent. Reported by Boeing 787. Advise you have information golf. Nalitra International Airport information golf. 0430. ILS runway 34 left approach and ILS Zulu runway 34 right approach. Landing runway 34 left and 34 right. Departure runway 34 left. Departure frequency 124.2. Taxiway Alpha 1 closed. Simultaneous parallel approaches in progress. Observe gear down operation procedure on final. Wind 290 degrees 17 knots. Maximum 28 knots. Minimum 9 knots. Direction variable between 250 and 320 degrees. Visibility 35 kilometers. Few 4,000 feet cumulus. Temperature 26. Dew point 4. QNH1005 hectopascals 2968 inches. Wind shear runway 34 right remarks. Wind shear plus minus 10 knots. Observe at 0420. On final approach runway 34 right. Below 400 feet. In descent. Reported by Boeing 767. And wind shear minus 10 knots. Observe at 0431. On final approach runway 34 right. 100 feet. In descent. Reported by Boeing 787. Advise you have information golf. Nalitra International Airport information golf. 0430. ILS runway 34 left approach and ILS Zulu runway 34 right approach. Landing runway 34 left and 34 right. Departure runway 34 left. Departure frequency 124.2. Taxiway Alpha 1 closed. Simultaneous parallel approaches in progress. Observe gear down operation procedure on final. Wind 290 degrees 17 knots. Maximum 28 knots. Minimum 9 knots. Direction variable between 250 and 320 degrees. Visibility 35 kilometers. Few 4,000 feet cumulus. Temperature 26. Dew point 4. QNH1005 hectopascals 2968 inches. Wind shear runway 34 right remarks. Wind shear plus minus 10 knots. Observe at 0420. On final approach runway 34 right. Below 400 feet. In descent. Reported by Boeing 767. And wind shear minus 10 knots. Observe at 0431. On final approach runway 34 right. 100 feet. In descent. Reported by Boeing 787. Advise you have information golf. Nalitra International Airport information golf. 0430. ILS runway 34 left approach and ILS Zulu runway 34 right approach. Landing runway 34 left and 34 right. Departure runway 34 left. Departure frequency 124.2. Taxiway Alpha 1 closed. Simultaneous parallel approaches in progress. Observe gear down operation procedure on final. Wind 290 degrees 17 knots. Maximum 28 knots. Minimum 9 knots. Direction variable between 250 and 320 degrees. Visibility 35 kilometers. Few 4,000 feet cumulus. Temperature 26. Dew point 4. QNH1005 hectopascals 2968 inches.
Wind shear runway 34 right remarks. Wind shear plus minus 10 knots. Observed at 0420. On final approach runway 34 right. Below 400 feet. In descent. Reported by Boeing 767. And wind shear minus 10 knots. Observed at 0431. On final approach runway 34 right. 100 feet. In descent. Reported by Boeing 787. Advise you have information golf. Nalita International Airport information golf. 0430. ILS runway 34 left approach and ILS Zulu runway 34 right approach. Landing runway 34 left and 34 right. Departure runway 34 left. Departure frequency 124.2. Taxiway Alpha 1 closed. Simultaneous parallel approaches in progress. Observe gear down operation procedure on final. Wind 290 degrees 17 knots. Maximum 28 knots. Minimum 9 knots. Direction variable between 250 and 320 degrees. Visibility 35 kilometers. View 4,000 feet cumulus. Temperature 26. Dew point 4. QNH 1005 hectopascals 2968 inches. Wind shear runway 34 right remarks. Wind shear plus minus 10 knots. Observed at 0420. On final approach runway 34 right. Below 400 feet. In descent. Reported by Boeing 767. And wind shear minus 10 knots. Observed at 0431. On final approach runway 34 right. 100 feet. In descent. Reported by Boeing 787. Advise you have information golf. Nalita International Airport information golf. 0430. ILS runway 34 left approach and ILS Zulu runway 34 right approach. Landing runway 34 left and 34 right. Departure runway 34 left. Departure frequency 124.2. Taxiway Alpha 1 closed. Simultaneous parallel approaches in progress. Observe gear down operation procedure on final. Wind 290 degrees 17 knots. Maximum 28 knots. Minimum 9 knots. Direction variable between 250 and 320 degrees. Visibility 35 kilometers. View 4,000 feet cumulus. Temperature 26. Dew point 4. QNH 1005 hectopascals 2968 inches. Wind shear runway 34 right remarks. Wind shear plus minus 10 knots. Observed at 0420. On final approach runway 34 right. Below 400 feet. In descent. Reported by Boeing 767. And wind shear minus 10 knots. Observed at 0431. On final approach runway 34 right. 100 feet. In descent. Reported by Boeing 787. Advise you have information golf. Nalita International Airport Information Hotel. 0500. ILS runway 34 left approach and ILS Zulu runway 34 right approach. Landing runway 34 left and 34 right. Departure runway 34 left. Departure frequency 124.2. Taxiway Alpha 1 closed. Simultaneous parallel approaches in progress. Observe gear down operation procedure on final. Wind 300 degrees 14 knots. Direction variable between 270 and 350 degrees. Visibility 40 kilometers. View 4,000 feet cumulus. Scattered heights unknown. Temperature 26. Dew point 3. QNH 1005 hectopascals 2969 inches. Wind shear runway 34 right remarks. Wind shear minus 10 knots. Observed at 0431. On final approach runway 34 right.
100 feet. Into 10. Reported by Boeing 787. Advise you have information hotel. Nalitra International Airport Information Hotel. 0500. ILS runway 34 left approach and ILS Zulu runway 34 right approach. Landing runway 34 left and 34 right. Departure runway 34 left. Departure frequency 124.2. Taxiway Alpha 1 closed. Simultaneous parallel approaches in progress. Observe gear down operation procedure on final. Wind 300 degrees 14 knots. Direction variable between 270 and 350 degrees. Visibility 40 kilometers. Few 4,000 feet cumulative. Scattered heights unknown. Temperature 26. Dew point 3. QNH1005 hectopascals 2969 inches. Wind shear runway 34 right remarks. Wind shear minus 10 knots. Observed at 0431. On final approach runway 34 right. 100 feet. In descent. Reported by Boeing 787. Advise you have information hotel. Nalitra International Airport Information Hotel. 0500. ILS runway 34 left approach and ILS Zulu runway 34 right approach. Landing runway 34 left and 34 right. Departure runway 34 left. Departure frequency 124.2. Taxiway Alpha 1 closed. Simultaneous parallel approaches in progress. Observe gear down operation procedure on final. Wind 300 degrees 14 knots. Direction variable between 270 and 350 degrees. Visibility 40 kilometers. Few 4,000 feet cumulus. Scattered heights unknown. Temperature 26. Dew point 3. QNH1005 hectopascals 2969 inches. Wind shear runway 34 right remarks. Wind shear minus 10 knots. Observed at 0431. On final approach runway 34 right. 100 feet. In descent. Reported by Boeing 787. Advise you have information hotel. Nalitra International Airport Information Hotel. 0500. ILS runway 34 left approach and ILS Zulu runway 34 right approach. Landing runway 34 left and 34 right. Departure runway 34 left. Departure frequency 124.2. Taxiway Alpha 1 closed. Simultaneous parallel approaches in progress. Observe gear down operation procedure on final. Wind 300 degrees 14 knots. Direction variable between 270 and 350 degrees. Visibility 40 kilometers. Few 4,000 feet cumulus. Scattered heights unknown. Temperature 26. Dew point 3. QNH1005 hectopascals 2969 inches. Wind shear runway 34 right remarks. Wind shear minus 10 knots. Observed at 0431. On final approach runway 34 right. 100 feet. In descent. Reported by Boeing 787. Advise you have information hotel. Nalitra International Airport Information Hotel. 0500. ILS runway 34 left approach and ILS Zulu runway 34 right approach. Landing runway 34 left and 34 right. Departure runway 34 left. Departure frequency 124.2. Taxiway Alpha 1 closed. Simultaneous parallel approaches in progress. Observe gear down operation procedure on final. Wind 300 degrees 14 knots. Direction variable between 270 and 350 degrees. Visibility 40 kilometers. Few 4,000 feet cumulus.
scattered heights unknown. Temperature 26. Dew point 3. QNH1005 hectopascals 2969 inches. Wind shear runway 34 right remarks. Wind shear minus 10 knots. Observed at 0431. On final approach runway 34 right. 100 feet. Reported by Boeing 787. Advise you have information hotel. Nalitra International Airport Information Hotel. 0500. ILS runway 34 left approach and ILS Zulu runway 34 right approach. Landing runway 34 left and 34 right. Departure runway 34 left. Departure frequency 124.2. Taxiway Alpha 1 closed. Simultaneous parallel approaches in progress. Observe gear down operation procedure on final. Wind 300 degrees 14 knots. Direction variable between 270 and 350 degrees. Visibility 40 kilometers. Few 4,000 feet cumulus. Scattered heights unknown. Temperature 26. Dew point 3. QNH1005 hectopascals 2969 inches. Wind shear runway 34 right remarks. Wind shear minus 10 knots. Observed at 0431. On final approach runway 34 right. 100 feet. In descent. Reported by Boeing 787. Advise you have information hotel. Nalitra International Airport Information Hotel. 0500. ILS runway 34 left approach and ILS Zulu runway 34 right approach. Landing runway 34 left and 34 right. Departure runway 34 left. Departure frequency 124.2. Taxiway Alpha 1 closed. Simultaneous parallel approaches in progress. Observe gear down operation procedure on final. Wind 300 degrees 14 knots. Direction variable between 270 and 350 degrees. Visibility 40 kilometers. Few 4,000 feet cumulus. Scattered heights unknown. Temperature 26. Dew point 3. QNH1005 hectopascals 2969 inches. Wind shear runway 34 right remarks. Wind shear minus 10 knots. Observed at 0431. On final approach runway 34 right. 100 feet. In descent. Reported by Boeing 787. Advise you have information hotel. Nalitra International Airport Information India. 0500. ILS runway 34 left approach and ILS Zulu runway 34 right approach. Landing runway 34 left and 34 right. Departure runway 34 left. Departure frequency 124.2. Taxiway Alpha 1 closed. Simultaneous parallel approaches in progress. Observe gear down operation procedure on final. Wind 300 degrees 14 knots. Direction variable between 270 and 350 degrees. Visibility 40 kilometers. Few 4,000 feet cumulus. Scattered heights unknown. Temperature 26. Dew point 3. QNH1005 hectopascals 2969 inches. Wind shear runway 34 right remarks. Wind shear plus minus 10 knots. Observed at 0503. On short final approach runway 34 right and descend. Reported by Boeing 787. Advise you have information India. Nalitra International Airport Information India. 0500. ILS runway 34 left approach and ILS Zulu runway 34 right approach. Landing runway 34 left and 34 right. Departure runway 34 left. Departure frequency 124.2. Taxiway Alpha 1 closed.
Simultaneous parallel approaches in progress. Observe gear down operation procedure on final. Wind 300 degrees 14 knots. Direction variable between 270 and 350 degrees. Visibility 40 kilometers. View 4,000 feet cumulus. Scattered heights unknown. Temperature 26. Dew point 3. QNH1005 hectopascals 2969 inches. Wind shear runway 34 right remarks. Wind shear plus minus 10 knots. Observed at 0503. On short final approach runway 34 right and descend. Reported by Boeing 787. Advise you have information India. Nalitra International Airport information India. 0500. ILS runway 34 left approach and ILS Zulu runway 34 right approach. Landing runway 34 left and 34 right. Departure runway 34 left. Departure frequency 124.2. Taxiway Alpha 1 closed. Simultaneous parallel approaches in progress. Observe gear down operation procedure on final. Wind 300 degrees 14 knots. Direction variable between 270 and 350 degrees. Visibility 40 kilometers. View 4,000 feet cumulus. Scattered heights unknown. Temperature 26. Dew point 3. QNH1005 hectopascals 2969 inches. Wind shear runway 34 right remarks. Wind shear plus minus 10 knots. Observed at 0503. On short final approach runway 34 right and descend. Reported by Boeing 787. Advise you have information India. Nalitra International Airport information India. 0500. ILS runway 34 left approach and ILS Zulu runway 34 right approach. Landing runway 34 left and 34 right. Departure runway 34 left. Departure frequency 124.2. Taxiway Alpha 1 closed. Simultaneous parallel approaches in progress. Observe gear down operation procedure on final. Wind 300 degrees 14 knots. Direction variable between 270 and 350 degrees. Visibility 40 kilometers. View 4,000 feet cumulus. Scattered heights unknown. Temperature 26. Dew point 3. QNH1005 hectopascals 2969 inches. Wind shear runway 34 right remarks. Wind shear plus minus 10 knots. Observed at 0503. On short final approach runway 34 right and descend. Reported by Boeing 787. Advise you have information India. Nalitra International Airport information India. 0500. ILS runway 34 left approach and ILS Zulu runway 34 right approach. Landing runway 34 left and 34 right. Departure runway 34 left. Departure frequency 124.2. Taxiway Alpha 1 closed. Simultaneous parallel approaches in progress. Observe gear down operation procedure on final. Wind 300 degrees 14 knots. Direction variable between 270 and 350 degrees. Visibility 40 kilometers. View 4,000 feet cumulus. Scattered heights unknown. Temperature 26. Dew point 3. QNH1005 hectopascals 2969 inches. Wind shear runway 34 right remarks. Wind shear plus minus 10 knots. Observed at 0503. On short final approach runway 34 right and descend. Reported by Boeing 787. Advise you have information India. Nalitra International Airport information India. 0500. ILS runway 34 left approach and ILS Zulu runway 34 right approach. Landing runway 34 left and 34 right.
Departure runway 34 left. Departure frequency 124.2. Taxiway Alpha 1 closed. Simultaneous parallel approaches in progress. Observe gear down operation procedure on final. Wind 300 degrees 14 knots. Direction variable between 270 and 350 degrees. Visibility 40 kilometers. Few 4,000 feet cumulus. Scattered heights unknown. Temperature 26. Dew point 3. QNH1005 hectopascals 2969 inches. Wind shear runway 34 right remarks. Wind shear plus minus 10 knots. Observed at 0503. On short final approach runway 34 right and descend. Reported by Boeing 787. Advise you have information India. Nalitra International Airport information India. 0500. ILS runway 34 left approach and ILS Zulu runway 34 right approach. Landing runway 34 left and 34 right. Departure runway 34 left. Departure frequency 124.2. Taxiway Alpha 1 closed. Simultaneous parallel approaches in progress. Observe gear down operation procedure on final. Wind 300 degrees 14 knots. Direction variable between 270 and 350 degrees. Visibility 40 kilometers. Few 4,000 feet cumulus. Scattered heights unknown. Temperature 26. Dew point 3. QNH1005 hectopascals 2969 inches. Wind shear runway 34 right remarks. Wind shear plus minus 10 knots. Observed at 0503. On short final approach runway 34 right and descend. Reported by Boeing 787. Advise you have information India. Nalitra International Airport information India. 0500. ILS runway 34 left approach and ILS Zulu runway 34 right approach. Landing runway 34 left and 34 right. Departure runway 34 left. Departure frequency 124.2. Taxiway Alpha 1 closed. Simultaneous parallel approaches in progress. Observe gear down operation procedure on final. Wind 300 degrees 14 knots. Direction variable between 270 and 350 degrees. Visibility 40 kilometers. Few 4,000 feet cumulus. Scattered heights unknown. Temperature 26. Dew point 3. QNH1005 hectopascals 2969 inches. Wind shear runway 34 right remarks. Wind shear plus minus 10 knots. Observed at 0503. On short final approach runway 34 right and descend. Reported by Boeing 787. Advise you have information India. Nalitra International Airport information India. 0500. ILS runway 34 left approach and ILS Zulu runway 34 right approach. Landing runway 34 left and 34 right. Departure runway 34 left. Departure frequency 124.2. Taxiway Alpha 1 closed. Simultaneous parallel approaches in progress. Observe gear down operation procedure on final. Wind 300 degrees 14 knots. Direction variable between 270 and 350 degrees. Visibility 40 kilometers. Few 4,000 feet cumulus. Scattered heights unknown. Temperature 26. Dew point 3. QNH1005 hectopascals 2969 inches. Wind shear runway 34 right remarks. Wind shear plus minus 10 knots. Observed at 0503. On short final approach runway 34 right and descend. Reported by Boeing 787. Advise you have information India. Nalitra International Airport information India.
0500. ILS runway 34 left approach and ILS Zulu runway 34 right approach. Landing runway 34 left and 34 right. Departure runway 34 left. Departure frequency 124.2. Taxiway Alpha 1 closed. Simultaneous parallel approaches in progress. Observe gear down operation procedure on final. Wind 300 degrees 14 knots. Direction variable between 270 and 350 degrees. Visibility 40 kilometers. 4,000 feet cumulus. Scattered heights unknown. Temperature 26. Dew point 3. QNH 1005 hectopascals 2969 inches. Wind shear runway 34 right remarks. Wind shear plus minus 10 knots. Observed at 0503. On short final approach runway 34 right and descend. Reported by Boeing 787. Advise you have information India. Nalitra International Airport information India. 0500. ILS runway 34 left approach and ILS Zulu runway 34 right approach. Landing runway 34 left and 34 right. Departure runway 34 left. Departure frequency 124.2. Taxiway Alpha 1 closed. Simultaneous parallel approaches in progress. Observe gear down operation procedure on final. Wind 300 degrees 14 knots. Direction variable between 270 and 350 degrees. Visibility 40 kilometers. Few 4,000 feet cumulus. Scattered heights unknown. Temperature 26. Dew point 3. QNH 1005 hectopascals 2969 inches. Wind shear runway 34 right remarks. Wind shear plus minus 10 knots. Observed at 0503. On short final approach runway 34 right and descend. Reported by Boeing 787. Advise you have information India. Nalitra International Airport information India. 0500. ILS runway 34 left approach and ILS Zulu runway 34 right approach. Landing runway 34 left and 34 right. Departure runway 34 left. Departure frequency 124.2. Taxiway Alpha 1 closed. Simultaneous parallel approaches in progress. Observe gear down operation procedure on final. Wind 300 degrees 14 knots. Direction variable between 270 and 350 degrees. Visibility 40 kilometers. Few 4,000 feet cumulus. Scattered heights unknown. Temperature 26. Dew point 3. QNH 1005 hectopascals 2969 inches. Wind shear runway 34 right remarks. Wind shear plus minus 10 knots. Observed at 0503. On short final approach runway 34 right and descend. Reported by Boeing 787. Advise you have information India. Nalitra International Airport information India. 0500. ILS runway 34 left approach and ILS Zulu runway 34 right approach. Landing runway 34 left and 34 right. Departure runway 34 left. Departure frequency 124.2. Taxiway Alpha 1 closed. Simultaneous parallel approaches in progress. Observe gear down operation procedure on final. Wind 300 degrees 14 knots. Direction variable between 270 and 350 degrees. Visibility 40 kilometers. Few 4,000 feet cumulus. Scattered heights unknown. Temperature 26. Dew point 3. QNH 1005 hectopascals 2969 inches. Wind shear runway 34 right remarks. Wind shear plus minus 10 knots. Observed at 0503. On short final approach runway 34 right and descend.
reported by Boeing 787. Advise you have information India. Nalitra International Airport information India. 0500. ILS runway 34 left approach and ILS Zulu runway 34 right approach. Landing runway 34 left and 34 right. Departure runway 34 left. Departure frequency 124.2. Taxiway Alpha 1 closed. Simultaneous parallel approaches in progress. Observe gear down operation procedure on final. Wind 300 degrees 14 knots. Direction variable between 270 and 350 degrees. Visibility 40 kilometers. Few 4,000 feet cumulus. Scattered heights unknown. Temperature 26. Dew point 3. QNH 1005 hectopascals 2969 inches. Wind shear runway 34 right remarks. Wind shear plus minus 10 knots. Observed at 0503. On short final approach runway 34 right and descend. Reported by Boeing 787. Advise you have information India. Nalitra International Airport information India. 0500. ILS runway 34 left approach and ILS Zulu runway 34 right approach. Landing runway 34 left and 34 right. Departure runway 34 left. Departure frequency 124.2. Taxiway Alpha 1 closed. Simultaneous parallel approaches in progress. Observe gear down operation procedure on final. Wind 300 degrees 14 knots. Direction variable between 270 and 350 degrees. Visibility 40 kilometers. Few 4,000 feet cumulus. Scattered heights unknown. Temperature 26. Dew point 3. QNH 1005 hectopascals 2969 inches. Wind shear runway 34 right remarks. Wind shear plus minus 10 knots. Observed at 0503. On short final approach runway 34 right and descend. Reported by Boeing 787. Advise you have information India. Nalitra International Airport information India. 0500. ILS runway 34 left approach and ILS Zulu runway 34 right approach. Landing runway 34 left and 34 right. Departure runway 34 left. Departure frequency 124.2. Taxiway Alpha 1 closed. Simultaneous parallel approaches in progress. Observe gear down operation procedure on final. Wind 300 degrees 14 knots. Direction variable between 270 and 350 degrees. Visibility 40 kilometers. Few 4,000 feet cumulus. Scattered heights unknown. Temperature 26. Dew point 3. QNH 1005 hectopascals 2969 inches. Wind shear runway 34 right remarks. Wind shear plus minus 10 knots. Observed at 0503. On short final approach runway 34 right and descend. Reported by Boeing 787. Advise you have information India. Nalitra International Airport information Juliet. 0530. ILS runway 34 left approach and ILS Zulu runway 34 right approach. Landing runway 34 left and 34 right. Departure runway 34 left. Departure frequency 124.2. Taxiway Alpha 1 closed. Simultaneous parallel approaches in progress. Observe gear down operation procedure on final. Wind 310 degrees 14 knots. Visibility 40 kilometers. Few 4,000 feet cumulus. Scattered heights unknown. Temperature 26. Dew point 4. QNH 1005 hectopascals 2970 inches. Wind shear runway 34 right remarks.
wind shear plus minus 10 knots. Observed at 0503. On short final approach runway 34 right and descend. Reported by Boeing 787. Advise you have information Juliet. Nalitra International Airport information Juliet. 0530. ILS runway 34 left approach and ILS Zulu runway 34 right approach. Landing runway 34 left and 34 right. Departure runway 34 left. Departure frequency 124.2. Taxiway Alpha 1 closed. Simultaneous parallel approaches in progress. Observe gear down operation procedure on final. Wind 310 degrees 14 knots. Visibility 40 kilometers. Fuel 4,000 feet cumulus. Scattered heights unknown. Temperature 26. Dew point 4. QNH1005 hectopascals 2970 inches. Wind shear runway 34 right remarks. Wind shear plus minus 10 knots. Observed at 0503. On short final approach runway 34 right and descend. Reported by Boeing 787. Advise you have information Juliet. Nalitra International Airport information Juliet. 0530. ILS runway 34 left approach and ILS Zulu runway 34 right approach. Landing runway 34 left and 34 right. Departure runway 34 left. Departure frequency 124.2. Taxiway Alpha 1 closed. Simultaneous parallel approaches in progress. Observe gear down operation procedure on final. Wind 310 degrees 14 knots. Visibility 40 kilometers. Fuel 4,000 feet cumulus. Scattered heights unknown. Temperature 26. Dew point 4. QNH1005 hectopascals 2970 inches. Wind shear runway 34 right remarks. Wind shear plus minus 10 knots. Observed at 0503. On short final approach runway 34 right and descend. Reported by Boeing 787. Advise you have information Juliet. Nalitra International Airport information Juliet. 0530. ILS runway 34 left approach and ILS Zulu runway 34 right approach. Landing runway 34 left and 34 right. Departure runway 34 left. Departure frequency 124.2. Taxiway Alpha 1 closed. Simultaneous parallel approaches in progress. Observe gear down operation procedure on final. Wind 310 degrees 14 knots. Visibility 40 kilometers. Fuel 4,000 feet cumulus. Scattered heights unknown. Temperature 26. Dew point 4. QNH1005 hectopascals 2970 inches. Wind shear runway 34 right remarks. Wind shear plus minus 10 knots. Observed at 0503. On short final approach runway 34 right and descend. Reported by Boeing 787. Advise you have information Juliet. Nalitra International Airport information Juliet. 0530. ILS runway 34 left approach and ILS Zulu runway 34 right approach. Landing runway 34 left and 34 right. Departure runway 34 left. Departure frequency 124.2. Taxiway Alpha 1 closed. Simultaneous parallel approaches in progress. Observe gear down operation procedure on final. Wind 310 degrees 14 knots. Visibility 40 kilometers. Fuel 4,000 feet cumulus. Scattered heights unknown. Temperature 26. Dew point 4. QNH1005 hectopascals 2970 inches. Wind shear runway 34 right remarks. Wind shear plus minus 10 knots. Observed at 0503.
On short final approach runway 34 right and descend. Reported by Boeing 787. Advise you have information Juliet. Nalitra International Airport information Juliet. 0530. ILS runway 34 left approach and ILS Zulu runway 34 right approach. Landing runway 34 left and 34 right. Departure runway 34 left. Departure frequency 124.2. Taxiway Alpha 1 closed. Simultaneous parallel approaches in progress. Observe gear down operation procedure on final. Wind 310 degrees 14 knots. Visibility 40 kilometers. Few 4,000 feet cumulus. Scattered heights unknown. Temperature 26. Dew point 4. QNH 1005 hectopascals 2970 inches. Wind shear runway 34 right remarks. Wind shear plus minus 10 knots. Observed at 0503. On short final approach runway 34 right and descend. Reported by Boeing 787. Advise you have information Juliet. Nalitra International Airport information Kilo. 0530. ILS runway 34 left approach and ILS Zulu runway 34 right approach. Landing runway 34 left and 34 right. Departure runway 34 left. Departure frequency 124.2. Taxiway Alpha 1 closed. Simultaneous parallel approaches in progress. Observe gear down operation procedure on final. Wind 310 degrees 14 knots. Visibility 40 kilometers. Few 4,000 feet cumulus. Scattered heights unknown. Temperature 26. Dew point 4. QNH 1005 hectopascals 2970 inches. Remarks. Wind shear plus 10 knots. Through. 15 knots. Observed at 0523. On final approach runway 34 right. At 800 feet. And at 300 feet. In descent. Reported by Airbus 320. Advise you have information Kilo. Nalitra International Airport information Kilo. 0530. ILS runway 34 left approach and ILS Zulu runway 34 right approach. Landing runway 34 left and 34 right. Departure runway 34 left. Departure frequency 124.2. Taxiway Alpha 1 closed. Simultaneous parallel approaches in progress. Observe gear down operation procedure on final. Wind 310 degrees 14 knots. Visibility 40 kilometers. Few 4,000 feet cumulus. Scattered heights unknown. Temperature 26. Dew point 4. QNH 1005 hectopascals 2970 inches. Remarks. Wind shear plus 10 knots. Through. 15 knots. Observed at 0523. On final approach runway 34 right. At 800 feet. And at 300 feet. In descent. Reported by Airbus 320. Advise you have information Kilo. Nalitra International Airport information Kilo. 0530.

C124.2. Taxiway Alpha 1 closed. Simultaneous parallel approaches in progress. Observe gear down operation procedure on final. Wind 310 degrees 14 knots. Visibility 40 kilometers. Few 4,000 feet cumulus. Scattered heights unknown. Temperature 26. Dew point 4. QNH1005 hectopascals 2970 inches. Remarks. Wind shear plus 10 knots. Through. 15 knots. Observed at 0523. On final approach runway 34 right. At 800 feet. And at 300 feet. In descent. Reported by Airbus 320. Advise you have information kilo. Nalitra International Airport information Lima. 0600. ILS runway 34 left approach and ILS Zulu runway 34 right approach. Landing runway 34 left and 34 right. Departure runway 34 left. Departure frequency 124.2. Taxiway Alpha 1 closed. Simultaneous parallel approaches in progress. Observe gear down operation procedure on final. Wind 320 degrees 11 knots. Maximum 21 knots. Minimum 6 knots. Direction variable between 270 and 350 degrees. Visibility 40 kilometers. Few 4,000 feet cumulus. Broken heights unknown. Temperature 26. Dew point 3. QNH1006 hectopascals 2971 inches. Advise you have information Lima. Nalitra International Airport information Lima. 0600. ILS runway 34 left approach and ILS Zulu runway 34 right approach. Landing runway 34 left and 34 right. Departure runway 34 left. Departure frequency 124.2. Taxiway Alpha 1 closed. Simultaneous parallel approaches in progress. Observe gear down operation procedure on final. Wind 320 degrees 11 knots. Maximum 21 knots. Minimum 6 knots. Direction variable between 270 and 350 degrees. Visibility 40 kilometers. Few 4,000 feet cumulus. Broken heights unknown. Temperature 26. Dew point 3. QNH1006 hectopascals 2971 inches. Advise you have information Lima. Nalitra International Airport information Lima. 0600. ILS runway 34 left approach and ILS Zulu runway 34 right approach. Landing runway 34 left and 34 right. Departure runway 34 left. Departure frequency 124.2. Taxiway Alpha 1 closed. Simultaneous parallel approaches in progress. Observe gear down operation procedure on final. Wind 320 degrees 11 knots. Maximum 21 knots. Minimum 6 knots. Direction variable between 270 and 350 degrees. Visibility 40 kilometers. Few 4,000 feet cumulus. Broken heights unknown. Temperature 26. Dew point 3. QNH1006 hectopascals 2971 inches. Advise you have information Lima. Nalitra International Airport information Lima. 0600. ILS runway 34 left approach and ILS Zulu runway 34 right approach. Landing runway 34 left and 34 right. Departure runway 34 left. Departure frequency 124.2. Taxiway Alpha 1 closed. Simultaneous parallel approaches in progress. Observe gear down operation procedure on final. Wind 320 degrees 11 knots.
Maximum 21 knots. Minimum 6 knots. Direction variable between 270 and 350 degrees. Visibility 40 kilometers. 24,000 feet cumulus. Broken height unknown. Temperature 26. Dew point 3. QN 81006 hectopascals 29071 inches. Advise you have information Lima. Nalita International Airport information Lima. 0600. ILS runway 34 left approach and ILS Zulu runway 34 right approach. Landing runway 34 left and 34 right. Departure runway 34 left. Departure frequency 124.2. Taxiway Alpha 1 closed. Simultaneous parallel approaches in progress. Observe gear down operation procedure on final. Wind 320 degrees 11 knots. Maximum 21 knots. Minimum 6 knots. Direction variable between 270 and 350 degrees. Visibility 40 kilometers. 24,000 feet cumulus. Broken height unknown. Temperature 26. Dew point 3. QN 81006 hectopascals 29071 inches. Advise you have information Lima. Nalita International Airport information Lima. 0600. ILS runway 34 left approach and ILS Zulu runway 34 right approach. Landing runway 34 left and 34 right. Departure runway 34 left. Departure frequency 124.2. Taxiway Alpha 1 closed. Simultaneous parallel approaches in progress. Observe gear down operation procedure on final. Wind 320 degrees 11 knots. Maximum 21 knots. Minimum 6 knots. Direction variable between 270 and 350 degrees. Visibility 40 kilometers. Few 4,000 feet cumulus. Broken heights unknown. Temperature 26. Dew point 3. QN 81006 hectopascals 29071 inches. Advise you have information Lima. Nalita International Airport information Lima. 0600. ILS runway 34 left approach and ILS Zulu runway 34 right approach. Landing runway 34 left and 34 right. Departure runway 34 left. Departure frequency 124.2. Taxiway Alpha 1 closed. Simultaneous parallel approaches in progress. Observe gear down operation procedure on final. Wind 320 degrees 11 knots. Maximum 21 knots. Minimum 6 knots. Direction variable between 270 and 350 degrees. Visibility 40 kilometers. Few 4,000 feet cumulus. Broken heights unknown. Temperature 26. Dew point 3. QN 81006 hectopascals 29071 inches. Advise you have information Lima. Nalita International Airport information Lima. 0600. ILS runway 34 left approach and ILS Zulu runway 34 right approach. Landing runway 34 left and 34 right. Departure runway 34 left. Departure frequency 124.2. Taxiway Alpha 1 closed. Simultaneous parallel approaches in progress. Observe gear down operation procedure on final. Wind 320 degrees 11 knots. Maximum 21 knots. Minimum 6 knots. Direction variable between 270 and 350 degrees. Visibility 40 kilometers. Few 4,000 feet cumulus. Broken heights unknown. Temperature 26. Dew point 3. QN 81006 hectopascals 29071 inches. Advise you have information Lima. Nalita International Airport information Lima.
0600. ILS runway 34 left approach and ILS Zulu runway 34 right approach. Landing runway 34 left and 34 right. Departure runway 34 left. Departure frequency 124.2. Taxiway Alpha 1 closed. Simultaneous parallel approaches in progress. Observe gear down operation procedure on final. Wind 320 degrees 11 knots. Maximum 21 knots. Minimum 6 knots. Direction variable between 270 and 350 degrees. Visibility 40 kilometers. View 4,000 feet cumulus. Broken heights unknown. Temperature 26. Dew point 3. QNH1006 hectopascals 2971 inches. Advise you have information Lima. Nalitra International Airport information Lima. 0600. ILS runway 34 left approach and ILS Zulu runway 34 right approach. Landing runway 34 left and 34 right. Departure runway 34 left. Departure frequency 124.2. Taxiway Alpha 1 closed. Simultaneous parallel approaches in progress. Observe gear down operation procedure on final. Wind 320 degrees 11 knots. Maximum 21 knots. Minimum 6 knots. Direction variable between 270 and 350 degrees. Visibility 40 kilometers. View 4,000 feet cumulus. Broken heights unknown. Temperature 26. Dew point 3. QNH1006 hectopascals 2971 inches. Advise you have information Lima. Nalitra International Airport information Lima. 0600. ILS runway 34 left approach and ILS Zulu runway 34 right approach. Landing runway 34 left and 34 right. Departure runway 34 left. Departure frequency 124.2. Taxiway Alpha 1 closed. Simultaneous parallel approaches in progress. Observe gear down operation procedure on final. Wind 320 degrees 11 knots. Maximum 21 knots. Minimum 6 knots. Direction variable between 270 and 350 degrees. Visibility 40 kilometers. View 4,000 feet cumulus. Broken heights unknown. Temperature 26. Dew point 3. QNH1006 hectopascals 2971 inches. Advise you have information Lima. Nalitra International Airport information Lima. 0600. ILS runway 34 left approach and ILS Zulu runway 34 right approach. Landing runway 34 left and 34 right. Departure runway 34 left. Departure frequency 124.2. Taxiway Alpha 1 closed. Simultaneous parallel approaches in progress. Observe gear down operation procedure on final. Wind 320 degrees 11 knots. Maximum 21 knots. Minimum 6 knots. Direction variable between 270 and 350 degrees. Visibility 40 kilometers. View 4,000 feet cumulus. Broken heights unknown. Temperature 26. Dew point 3. QNH1006 hectopascals 2971 inches. Advise you have information Lima. Nalitra International Airport information Lima. 0600. ILS runway 34 left approach and ILS Zulu runway 34 right approach. Landing runway 34 left and 34 right. Departure runway 34 left. Departure frequency 124.2. Taxiway Alpha 1 closed. Simultaneous parallel approaches in progress. Observe gear down operation procedure on final.
Wind 320 degrees 11 knots. Maximum 21 knots. Minimum 6 knots. Direction variable between 270 and 350 degrees. Visibility 40 kilometers. Few 4,000 feet cumulus. Broken heights unknown. Temperature 26. Dew point 3. QNH 1006 hectopascals 2971 inches. Advise you have information Lima. Nalitra International Airport information Lima. 0600. ILS runway 34 left approach and ILS Zulu runway 34 right approach. Landing runway 34 left and 34 right. Departure runway 34 left. Departure frequency 124.2. Taxiway Alpha 1 closed. Simultaneous parallel approaches in progress. Observe gear down operation procedure on final. Wind 320 degrees 11 knots. Maximum 21 knots. Minimum 6 knots. Direction variable between 270 and 350 degrees. Visibility 40 kilometers. Few 4,000 feet cumulus. Broken heights unknown. Temperature 26. Dew point 3. QNH 1006 hectopascals 2971 inches. Advise you have information Lima. Nalitra International Airport information Lima. 0600. ILS runway 34 left approach and ILS Zulu runway 34 right approach. Landing runway 34 left and 34 right. Departure runway 34 left. Departure frequency 124.2. Taxiway Alpha 1 closed. Simultaneous parallel approaches in progress. Observe gear down operation procedure on final. Wind 320 degrees 11 knots. Maximum 21 knots. Minimum 6 knots. Direction variable between 270 and 350 degrees. Visibility 40 kilometers. Few 4,000 feet cumulus. Broken heights unknown. Temperature 26. Dew point 3. QNH 1006 hectopascals 2971 inches. Advise you have information Lima. Nalitra International Airport information Lima. 0600. ILS runway 34 left approach and ILS Zulu runway 34 right approach. Landing runway 34 left and 34 right. Departure runway 34 left. Departure frequency 124.2. Taxiway Alpha 1 closed. Simultaneous parallel approaches in progress. Observe gear down operation procedure on final. Wind 320 degrees 11 knots. Maximum 21 knots. Minimum 6 knots. Direction variable between 270 and 350 degrees. Visibility 40 kilometers. Few 4,000 feet cumulus. Broken heights unknown. Temperature 26. Dew point 3. QNH 1006 hectopascals 2971 inches. Advise you have information Lima. Nalitra International Airport information Lima. 0600. ILS runway 34 left approach and ILS Zulu runway 34 right approach. Landing runway 34 left and 34 right. Departure runway 34 left. Departure frequency 124.2. Taxiway Alpha 1 closed. Simultaneous parallel approaches in progress. Observe gear down operation procedure on final. Wind 320 degrees 11 knots. Maximum 21 knots. Minimum 6 knots. Direction variable between 270 and 350 degrees. Visibility 40 kilometers. Few 4,000 feet cumulus. Broken heights unknown. Temperature 26. Dew point 3. QNH 1006 hectopascals 2971 inches. Advise you have information Lima.
Nalitra International Airport Information Lima 0600 ILS Runway 34 left approach and ILS Zulu Runway 34 right approach. Landing Runway 34 left and 34 right. Departure Runway 34 left. Departure frequency 124.2. Taxiway Alpha 1 closed. Simultaneous parallel approaches in progress. Observe gear down operation procedure on final. Wind 320 degrees 11 knots. Maximum 21 knots. Minimum 6 knots. Direction variable between 270 and 350 degrees. Visibility 40 kilometers. Few 4,000 feet cumulus. Broken heights unknown. Temperature 26. Dew point 3. QNH 1006 hectopascals 2971 inches. Advise you have information Lima. Nalitra International Airport information Lima. 0600. ILS runway 34 left approach and ILS Zulu runway 34 right approach. Landing runway 34 left and 34 right. Departure runway 34 left. Departure frequency 124.2. Taxiway Alpha 1 closed. Simultaneous parallel approaches in progress. Observe gear down operation procedure on final. Wind 320 degrees 11 knots. Maximum 21 knots. Minimum 6 knots. Direction variable between 270 and 350 degrees. Visibility 40 kilometers. Few 4,000 feet cumulus. Broken heights unknown. Temperature 26. Dew point 3. QNH 1006 hectopascals 2971 inches. Advise you have information Lima. Nalitra International Airport information Lima. 0600. ILS runway 34 left approach and ILS Zulu runway 34 right approach. Landing runway 34 left and 34 right. Departure runway 34 left. Departure frequency 124.2. Taxiway Alpha 1 closed. Simultaneous parallel approaches in progress. Observe gear down operation procedure on final. Wind 320 degrees 11 knots. Maximum 21 knots. Minimum 6 knots. Direction variable between 270 and 350 degrees. Visibility 40 kilometers. 4,000 feet cumulus. Broken heights unknown. Temperature 26. Dew point 3. QNH 1006 hectopascals 2971 inches. Advise you have information Lima. Nalitra International Airport information Lima. 0600. ILS runway 34 left approach and ILS Zulu runway 34 right approach. Landing runway 34 left and 34 right. Departure runway 34 left. Departure frequency 124.2. Taxiway Alpha 1 closed. Simultaneous parallel approaches in progress. Observe gear down operation procedure on final. Wind 320 degrees 11 knots. Maximum 21 knots. Minimum 6 knots. Direction variable between 270 and 350 degrees. Visibility 40 kilometers. Few 4,000 feet cumulus. Broken heights unknown. Temperature 26. Dew point 3. QNH 1006 hectopascals 2971 inches. Advise you have information Lima. Nalitra International Airport information Lima. 0600. ILS runway 34 left approach and ILS Zulu runway 34 right approach. Landing runway 34 left and 34 right. Departure runway 34 left. Departure frequency 124.2. Taxiway Alpha 1 closed. Simultaneous parallel approaches in progress.
Observe gear down operation procedure on final. Wind 320 degrees 11 knots. Maximum 21 knots. Minimum 6 knots. Direction variable between 270 and 350 degrees. Visibility 40 kilometers. Few 4,000 feet cumulus. Broken heights unknown. Temperature 26. Dew point 3. QNH1006 hectopascals 29.71 inches. Advise you have information Lima. Nalitra International Airport information Lima. 0600. ILS runway 34 left approach and ILS Zulu runway 34 right approach. Landing runway 34 left and 34 right. Departure runway 34 left. Departure frequency 124.2. Taxiway Alpha 1 closed. Simultaneous parallel approaches in progress. Observe gear down operation procedure on final. Wind 320 degrees 11 knots. Maximum 21 knots. Minimum 6 knots. Direction variable between 270 and 350 degrees. Visibility 40 kilometers. Few 4,000 feet cumulus. Broken heights unknown. Temperature 26. Dew point 3. QNH1006 hectopascals 29.71 inches. Advise you have information Lima. Nalitra International Airport information Lima. 0600. ILS runway 34 left approach and ILS Zulu runway 34 right approach. Landing runway 34 left and 34 right. Departure runway 34 left. Departure frequency 124.2. Taxiway Alpha 1 closed. Simultaneous parallel approaches in progress. Observe gear down operation procedure on final. Wind 320 degrees 11 knots. Maximum 21 knots. Minimum 6 knots. Direction variable between 270 and 350 degrees. Visibility 40 kilometers. Few 4,000 feet cumulus. Broken heights unknown. Temperature 26. Dew point 3. QNH1006 hectopascals 29.71 inches. Advise you have information Lima. Nalitra International Airport information Lima. 0600. ILS runway 34 left approach and ILS Zulu runway 34 right approach. Landing runway 34 left and 34 right. Departure runway 34 left. Departure frequency 124.2. Taxiway Alpha 1 closed. Simultaneous parallel approaches in progress. Observe gear down operation procedure on final. Wind 320 degrees 11 knots. Maximum 21 knots. Minimum 6 knots. Direction variable between 270 and 350 degrees. Visibility 40 kilometers. Few 4,000 feet cumulus. Broken heights unknown. Temperature 26. Dew point 3. QNH1006 hectopascals 29.71 inches. Advise you have information Lima. Nalitra International Airport information Lima. 0600. ILS runway 34 left approach and ILS Zulu runway 34 right approach. Landing runway 34 left and 34 right. Departure runway 34 left. Departure frequency 124.2. Taxiway Alpha 1 closed. Simultaneous parallel approaches in progress. Observe gear down operation procedure on final. Wind 320 degrees 11 knots. Maximum 21 knots. Minimum 6 knots. Direction variable between 270 and 350 degrees. Visibility 40 kilometers. Few 4,000 feet cumulus. Broken heights unknown. Temperature 26. Dew point 3. QNH1006 hectopascals 29.71 inches.
Advise you have information Lima. Nalitra International Airport information Mike. 0630. ILS runway 34 left approach and ILS Zulu runway 34 right approach. Landing runway 34 left and 34 right. Departure runway 34 left. Departure frequency 124.2. Taxiway Alpha 1 closed. Simultaneous parallel approaches in progress. Observe gear down operation procedure on final. Wind 280 degrees 10 knots. Direction variable between 240 and 340 degrees. Visibility 40 kilometers. Few 4,000 feet cumulus. Broken heights unknown. Temperature 26. Dew point 5. QNH 1006 hectopascals 2973 inches. Advise you have information Mike. Nalitra International Airport information Mike. 0630. ILS runway 34 left approach and ILS Zulu runway 34 right approach. Landing runway 34 left and 34 right. Departure runway 34 left. Departure frequency 124.2. Taxiway Alpha 1 closed. Simultaneous parallel approaches in progress. Observe gear down operation procedure on final. Wind 280 degrees 10 knots. Direction variable between 240 and 340 degrees. Visibility 40 kilometers. Few 4,000 feet cumulus. Broken heights unknown. Temperature 26. Dew point 5. QNH 1006 hectopascals 2973 inches. Advise you have information Mike. Nalitra International Airport information Mike. 0630. ILS runway 34 left approach and ILS Zulu runway 34 right approach. Landing runway 34 left and 34 right. Departure runway 34 left. Departure frequency 124.2. Taxiway Alpha 1 closed. Simultaneous parallel approaches in progress. Observe gear down operation procedure on final. Wind 280 degrees 10 knots. Direction variable between 240 and 340 degrees. Visibility 40 kilometers. Few 4,000 feet cumulus. Broken heights unknown. Temperature 26. Dew point 5. QNH 1006 hectopascals 2973 inches. Advise you have information Mike. Nalitra International Airport information Mike. 0630. ILS runway 34 left approach and ILS Zulu runway 34 right approach. Landing runway 34 left and 34 right. Departure runway 34 left. Departure frequency 124.2. Taxiway Alpha 1 closed. Simultaneous parallel approaches in progress. Observe gear down operation procedure on final. Wind 280 degrees 10 knots. Direction variable between 240 and 340 degrees. Visibility 40 kilometers. Few 4,000 feet cumulus. Broken heights unknown. Temperature 26. Dew point 5. QNH 1006 hectopascals 2973 inches. Advise you have information Mike. Nalitra International Airport information Mike. 0630. ILS runway 34 left approach and ILS Zulu runway 34 right approach. Landing runway 34 left and 34 right. Departure runway 34 left. Departure frequency 124.2. Taxiway Alpha 1 closed. Simultaneous parallel approaches in progress. Observe gear down operation procedure on final. Wind 280 degrees 10 knots. Direction variable between 240 and 340 degrees.
Visibility 40 kilometers. View 4,000 feet cumulus. Broken heights unknown. Temperature 26. Dew point 5. QNH1006 hectopascals 2973 inches. Advise you have information mic. Na Litra International Airport information mic. 0630. ILS runway 34 left approach and ILS Zulu runway 34 right approach. Landing runway 34 left and 34 right. Departure runway 34 left. Departure frequency 124.2. Taxiway Alpha 1 closed. Simultaneous parallel approaches in progress. Observe gear down operation procedure on final. Wind 280 degrees 10 knots. Direction variable between 240 and 340 degrees. Visibility 40 kilometers. View 4,000 feet cumulus. Broken heights unknown. Temperature 26. Dew point 5. QNH1006 hectopascals 2973 inches. Advise you have information mic. Na Litra International Airport information mic. 0630. ILS runway 34 left approach and ILS Zulu runway 34 right approach. Landing runway 34 left and 34 right. Departure runway 34 left. Departure frequency 124.2. Taxiway Alpha 1 closed. Simultaneous parallel approaches in progress. Observe gear down operation procedure on final. Wind 280 degrees 10 knots. Direction variable between 240 and 340 degrees. Visibility 40 kilometers. View 4,000 feet cumulus. Broken heights unknown. Temperature 26. Dew point 5. QNH1006 hectopascals 2973 inches. Advise you have information mic. Na Litra International Airport information mic. 0630. ILS runway 34 left approach and ILS Zulu runway 34 right approach. Landing runway 34 left and 34 right. Departure runway 34 left. Departure frequency 124.2. Taxiway Alpha 1 closed. Simultaneous parallel approaches in progress. Observe gear down operation procedure on final. Wind 280 degrees 10 knots. Direction variable between 240 and 340 degrees. Visibility 40 kilometers. View 4,000 feet cumulus. Broken heights unknown. Temperature 26. Dew point 5. QNH1006 hectopascals 2973 inches. Advise you have information mic. Na Litra International Airport information mic. 0630. ILS runway 34 left approach and ILS Zulu runway 34 right approach. Landing runway 34 left and 34 right. Departure runway 34 left. Departure frequency 124.2. Taxiway Alpha 1 closed. Simultaneous parallel approaches in progress. Observe gear down operation procedure on final. Wind 280 degrees 10 knots. Direction variable between 240 and 340 degrees. Visibility 40 kilometers. View 4,000 feet cumulus. Broken heights unknown. Temperature 26. Dew point 5. QNH1006 hectopascals 2973 inches. Advise you have information mic. Na Litra International Airport information mic. 0630. ILS runway 34 left approach and ILS Zulu runway 34 right approach. Landing runway 34 left and 34 right. Departure runway 34 left. Departure frequency 124.2. Taxiway Alpha 1 closed.
Simultaneous parallel approaches in progress. Observe gear down operation procedure on final. Wind 280 degrees 10 knots. Direction variable between 240 and 340 degrees. Visibility 40 kilometers. Few 4,000 feet cumulus. Broken heights unknown. Temperature 26. Dew point 5. QNH 1006 hectopascals 29072. Advise you have information mic. Nalita International Airport information mic. 0630. ILS runway 34 left approach and ILS Zulu runway 34 right approach. Landing runway 34 left and 34 right. Departure runway 34 left. Departure frequency 124.2. Taxiway Alpha 1 closed. Simultaneous parallel approaches in progress. Observe gear down operation procedure on final. Wind 280 degrees 10 knots. Direction variable between 240 and 340 degrees. Visibility 40 kilometers. Few 4,000 feet cumulus. Broken heights unknown. Temperature 26. Dew point 5. QNH 1006 hectopascals 29073 inches. Advise you have information mic. Nalita International Airport information mic. 0630. ILS runway 34 left approach and ILS Zulu runway 34 right approach. Landing runway 34 left and 34 right. Departure runway 34 left. Departure frequency 124.2. Taxiway Alpha 1 closed.

Departure frequency 124.2. Taxiway Alpha 1 closed. Simultaneous parallel approaches in progress. Observe gear down operation procedure on final. Wind 280 degrees 10 knots. Direction variable between 240 and 340 degrees. Visibility 40 kilometers. 24,000 feet cumulus. Broken heights unknown. Temperature 26. Dew point 5. QNH1006 hectopascals 2973 inches. Advise you have information mic. Nalitra International Airport information mic. 0630. ILS runway 34 left approach and ILS Zulu runway 34 right approach. Landing runway 34 left and 34 right. Departure runway 34 left. Departure frequency 124.2. Taxiway Alpha 1 closed. Simultaneous parallel approaches in progress. Observe gear down operation procedure on final. Wind 280 degrees 10 knots. Direction variable between 240 and 340 degrees. Visibility 40 kilometers. Few 4,000 feet cumulus. Broken heights unknown. Temperature 26. Dew point 5. QNH1006 hectopascals 2973 inches. Advise you have information mic. Nalitra International Airport information mic. 0630. ILS runway 34 left approach and ILS Zulu runway 34 right approach. Landing runway 34 left and 34 right. Departure runway 34 left. Departure frequency 124.2. Taxiway Alpha 1 closed. Simultaneous parallel approaches in progress. Observe gear down operation procedure on final. Wind 280 degrees 10 knots. Direction variable between 240 and 340 degrees. Visibility 40 kilometers. Few 4,000 feet cumulus. Broken heights unknown. Temperature 26. Dew point 5. QNH1006 hectopascals 2973 inches. Advise you have information mic. Nalitra International Airport information mic. 0630. ILS runway 34 left approach and ILS Zulu runway 34 right approach. Landing runway 34 left and 34 right. Departure runway 34 left. Departure frequency 124.2. Taxiway Alpha 1 closed. Simultaneous parallel approaches in progress. Observe gear down operation procedure on final. Wind 280 degrees 10 knots. Direction variable between 240 and 340 degrees. Visibility 40 kilometers. Few 4,000 feet cumulus. Broken heights unknown. Temperature 26. Dew point 5. QNH1006 hectopascals 2973 inches. Advise you have information mic. Nalitra International Airport information mic. 0630. ILS runway 34 left approach and ILS Zulu runway 34 right approach. Landing runway 34 left and 34 right. Departure runway 34 left. Departure frequency 124.2. Taxiway Alpha 1 closed. Simultaneous parallel approaches in progress. Observe gear down operation procedure on final. Wind 280 degrees 10 knots. Direction variable between 240 and 340 degrees. Visibility 40 kilometers. Few 4,000 feet cumulus. Broken heights unknown. Temperature 26. Dew point 5. QNH1006 hectopascals 2973 inches. Advise you have information mic. Nalitra International Airport information November.
0630. ILS Zulu runway 34 right approach. Landing runway 34 right. Departure runway 34 left. Departure frequency 124.2. Taxiway Alpha 1 closed. Observe gear down operation procedure on final. Wind 280 degrees 10 knots. Direction variable between 240 and 340 degrees. Visibility 40 kilometers. View 4,000 feet cumulus. Broken heights unknown. Temperature 26. Dew point 5. QNH 1006 hectopascals 2973 inches. Advise you have information November. Nalitra International Airport information November. 0630. ILS Zulu runway 34 right approach. Landing runway 34 right. Departure runway 34 left. Departure frequency 124.2. Taxiway Alpha 1 closed. Observe gear down operation procedure on final. Wind 280 degrees 10 knots. Direction variable between 240 and 340 degrees. Visibility 40 kilometers. View 4,000 feet cumulus. Broken heights unknown. Temperature 26. Dew point 5. QNH 1006 hectopascals 2973 inches. Advise you have information November. Nalitra International Airport information November. 0630. ILS Zulu runway 34 right approach. Landing runway 34 right. Departure runway 34 left. Departure frequency 124.2. Taxiway Alpha 1 closed. Observe gear down operation procedure on final. Wind 280 degrees 10 knots. Direction variable between 240 and 340 degrees. Visibility 40 kilometers. View 4,000 feet cumulus. Broken heights unknown. Temperature 26. Dew point 5. QNH 1006 hectopascals 2973 inches. Advise you have information November. Nalitra International Airport information November. 0630. ILS Zulu runway 34 right approach. Landing runway 34 right. Departure runway 34 left. Departure frequency 124.2. Taxiway Alpha 1 closed. Observe gear down operation procedure on final. Wind 280 degrees 10 knots. Direction variable between 240 and 340 degrees. Visibility 40 kilometers. 4,000 feet cumulus. Broken height unknown. Temperature 26. Dew 5. QNH 1006 hectopascals 2973 inches. Advise you have information November. Nalitra International Airport information November. 0630. ILS Zulu runway 34 right approach. Landing runway 34 right. Departure runway 34 left. Departure frequency 124.2. Taxiway Alpha 1 closed. Observe gear down operation procedure on final. Wind 280 degrees 10 knots. Direction variable between 240 and 340 degrees. Visibility 40 kilometers. View 4,000 feet cumulus. Broken heights unknown. Temperature 26. Dew point 5. QNH 1006 hectopascals 2973 inches. Advise you have information November. Nalitra International Airport information November. 0630. ILS Zulu runway 34 right approach. Landing runway 34 right. Departure runway 34 left. Departure frequency 124.2.
Taxiway Alpha 1 closed. Observe gear down operation procedure on final. Wind 280 degrees 10 knots. Direction variable between 240 and 340 degrees. Visibility 40 kilometers. Few 4,000 feet cumulus. Broken heights unknown. Temperature 26. Dew point 5. QNH1006 hectopascals 2973 inches. Advise you have information November. Nalitza International Airport information November. 0630. ILS Zulu runway 34 right approach. Landing runway 34 right. Departure runway 34 left. Departure frequency 124.2. Taxiway Alpha 1 closed. Observe gear down operation procedure on final. Wind 280 degrees 10 knots. Direction variable between 240 and 340 degrees. Visibility 40 kilometers. Few 4,000 feet cumulus. Broken heights unknown. Temperature 26. Dew point 5. QNH1006 hectopascals 2973 inches. Advise you have information November. Nalitra International Airport information Oscar. 0700. ILS Zulu runway 34 right approach. Landing runway 34 right. Departure runway 34 left. Departure frequency 124.2. Taxiway Alpha 1 closed. Observe gear down operation procedure on final. Wind 300 degrees 7 knots. Direction variable between 260 and 340 degrees. Visibility 40 kilometers. Broken heights unknown. Temperature 26. Dew point 3. QNH1007 hectopascals 2975 inches. Advise you have information Oscar. Nalitra International Airport information Oscar. 0700. ILS Zulu runway 34 right approach. Landing runway 34 right. Departure runway 34 left. Departure frequency 124.2. Taxiway Alpha 1 closed. Observe gear down operation procedure on final. Wind 300 degrees 7 knots. Direction variable between 260 and 340 degrees. Visibility 40 kilometers. Broken heights unknown. Temperature 26. Dew point 3. QNH1007 hectopascals 2975 inches. Advise you have information Oscar. Nalitra International Airport information Oscar. 0700. ILS Zulu runway 34 right approach. Landing runway 34 right. Departure runway 34 left. Departure frequency 124.2. Taxiway Alpha 1 closed. Observe gear down operation procedure on final. Wind 300 degrees 7 knots. Direction variable between 260 and 340 degrees. Visibility 40 kilometers. Broken heights unknown. Temperature 26. Dew point 3. QNH1007 hectopascals 2975 inches. Advise you have information Oscar. Nalitra International Airport information Oscar. 0700. ILS Zulu runway 34 right approach. Landing runway 34 right. Departure runway 34 left. Departure frequency 124.2. Taxiway Alpha 1 closed. Observe gear down operation procedure on final. Wind 300 degrees 7 knots. Direction variable between 260 and 340 degrees. Visibility 40 kilometers. Broken heights unknown. Temperature 26. Dew point 3.
QNH1007 Hectopasucals 2975 inches. Advise you have information, Oscar. Nalitra International Airport information, Oscar. 0700. ILS Zulu runway 34 right approach. Landing runway 34 right. Departure runway 34 left. Departure frequency 124.2. Taxiway Alpha 1 closed. Observe gear down operation procedure on final. Wind 300 degrees 7 knots. Direction variable between 260 and 340 degrees. Visibility 40 kilometers. Broken heights unknown. Temperature 26. Dew point 3. QNH1007 hectopascals 2975 inches. Advise you have information, Oscar. Nalitra International Airport information, Oscar. 0700. ILS Zulu runway 34 right approach. Landing runway 34 right. Departure runway 34 left. Departure frequency 124.2. Taxiway Alpha 1 closed. Observe gear down operation procedure on final. Wind 300 degrees 7 knots. Direction variable between 260 and 340 degrees. Visibility 40 kilometers. Broken heights unknown. Temperature 26. Dew point 3. QNH1007 hectopascals 2975 inches. Advise you have information, Oscar. Nalitra International Airport information, Oscar. 0700. ILS Zulu runway 34 right approach. Landing runway 34 right. Departure runway 34 left. Departure frequency 124.2. Taxiway Alpha 1 closed. Observe gear down operation procedure on final. Wind 300 degrees 7 knots. Direction variable between 260 and 340 degrees. Visibility 40 kilometers. Broken heights unknown. Temperature 26. Dew point 3. QNH1007 hectopascals 2975 inches. Advise you have information, Oscar. Nalitra International Airport information, Oscar. 0700. ILS Zulu runway 34 right approach. Landing runway 34 right. Departure runway 34 left. Departure frequency 124.2. Taxiway Alpha 1 closed. Observe gear down operation procedure on final. Wind 300 degrees 7 knots. Direction variable between 260 and 340 degrees. Visibility 40 kilometers. Broken heights unknown. Temperature 26. Dew point 3. QNH1007 hectopascals 2975 inches. Advise you have information, Oscar. Nalitra International Airport information, Oscar. 0700. ILS Zulu runway 34 right approach. Landing runway 34 right. Departure runway 34 left. Departure frequency 124.2. Taxiway Alpha 1 closed. Observe gear down operation procedure on final. Wind 300 degrees 7 knots. Direction variable between 260 and 340 degrees. Visibility 40 kilometers. Broken heights unknown. Temperature 26. Dew point 3. QNH1007 hectopascals 2975 inches. Advise you have information, Oscar. Nalitra International Airport information, Oscar. 0700. ILS Zulu runway 34 right approach. Landing runway 34 right. Departure runway 34 left. Departure frequency 124.2.
Taxiway Alpha 1 closed. Observe gear down operation procedure on final. Wind 300 degrees 7 knots. Direction variable between 260 and 340 degrees. Visibility 40 kilometers. Broken heights unknown. Temperature 26. Dew point 3. QMH 1007 hectopascals 2975 inches. Advise you have information, Oscar. Nalitra International Airport information, Oscar. 0700. ILS Zulu runway 34 right approach. Landing runway 34 right. Departure runway 34 left. Departure frequency 124.2. Taxiway Alpha 1 closed. Observe gear down operation procedure on final. Wind 300 degrees 7 knots. Direction variable between 260 and 340 degrees. Visibility 40 kilometers. Broken heights unknown. Temperature 26. Dew point 3. QNH 1007 hectopascals 2975 inches. Advise you have information, Oscar. Nalitra International Airport information, Oscar. 0700. ILS Zulu runway 34 right approach. Landing runway 34 right. Departure runway 34 left. Departure frequency 124.2. Taxiway Alpha 1 closed. Observe gear down operation procedure on final. Wind 300 degrees 7 knots. Direction variable between 260 and 340 degrees. Visibility 40 kilometers. Broken heights unknown. Temperature 26. Dew point 3. QNH 1007 hectopascals 2975 inches. Advise you have information, Oscar. Nalitra International Airport information, Oscar. 0700. ILS Zulu runway 34 right approach. Landing runway 34 right. Departure runway 34 left. Departure frequency 124.2. Taxiway Alpha 1 closed. Observe gear down operation procedure on final. Wind 300 degrees 7 knots. Direction variable between 260 and 340 degrees. Visibility 40 kilometers. Broken heights unknown. Temperature 26. Dew point 3. QNH 1007 hectopascals 2975 inches. Advise you have information, Oscar. Nalitra International Airport information, Oscar. 0700. ILS Zulu runway 34 right approach. Landing runway 34 right. Departure runway 34 left. Departure frequency 124.2. Taxiway Alpha 1 closed. Observe gear down operation procedure on final. Wind 300 degrees 7 knots. Direction variable between 260 and 340 degrees. Visibility 40 kilometers. Broken heights unknown. Temperature 26. Dew point 3. QNH 1007 hectopascals 2975 inches. Advise you have information, Oscar. Nalitra International Airport information, Oscar. 0700. ILS Zulu runway 34 right approach. Landing runway 34 right. Departure runway 34 left. Departure frequency 124.2. Taxiway Alpha 1 closed. Observe gear down operation procedure on final. Wind 300 degrees 7 knots. Direction variable between 260 and 340 degrees. Visibility 40 kilometers. Broken heights unknown. Temperature 26. Dew point 3. QNH 1007 hectopascals 2975 inches.
Advise you have information, Oscar. Nalitra International Airport information, Oscar. 0700. ILS Zulu runway 34 right approach. Landing runway 34 right. Departure runway 34 left. Departure frequency 124.2. Taxiway Alpha 1 closed. Observe gear down operation procedure on final. Wind 300 degrees 7 knots. Direction variable between 260 and 340 degrees. Visibility 40 kilometers. Broken heights unknown. Temperature 26. Dew point 3. QNH 1007 hectopascals 2975 inches. Advise you have information, Oscar. Nalitra International Airport information, Oscar. 0700. ILS Zulu runway 34 right approach. Landing runway 34 right. Departure runway 34 left. Departure frequency 124.2. Taxiway Alpha 1 closed. Observe gear down operation procedure on final. Wind 300 degrees 7 knots. Direction variable between 260 and 340 degrees. Visibility 40 kilometers. Broken heights unknown. Temperature 26. QNH 1007 hectopascals 2975 inches. Advise you have information, Oscar. Nalitra International Airport information, Oscar. 0700. ILS Zulu runway 34 right approach. Landing runway 34 right. Departure runway 34 left. Departure frequency 124.2. Taxiway Alpha 1 closed. Observe gear down operation procedure on final. Wind 300 degrees 7 knots. Direction variable between 260 and 340 degrees. Visibility 40 kilometers. Broken heights unknown. Temperature 26. Dew point 3. QNH 1007 hectopascals 2975 inches. Advise you have information, Oscar. Nalitra International Airport information, Oscar. 0700. ILS Zulu runway 34 right approach. Landing runway 34 right. Departure runway 34 left. Departure frequency 124.2. Taxiway Alpha 1 closed. Observe gear down operation procedure on final. Wind 300 degrees 7 knots. Direction variable between 260 and 340 degrees. Visibility 40 kilometers. Broken heights unknown. Temperature 26. Dew point 3. QNH 1007 hectopascals 2975 inches. Advise you have information, Oscar. Nalitra International Airport information, Oscar. 0700. ILS Zulu runway 34 right approach. Landing runway 34 right. Departure runway 34 left. Departure frequency 124.2. Taxiway Alpha 1 closed. Observe gear down operation procedure on final. Wind 300 degrees 7 knots. Direction variable between 260 and 340 degrees. Visibility 40 kilometers. Broken heights unknown. Temperature 26. Dew point 3. QNH 1007 hectopascals 2975 inches. Advise you have information, Oscar. Nalitra International Airport information, Oscar. 0700. ILS Zulu runway 34 right approach. Landing runway 34 right. Departure runway 34 left. Departure frequency 124.2. Taxiway Alpha 1 closed.
Observe gear down operation procedure on final. Wind 300 degrees 7 knots. Direction variable between 260 and 340 degrees. Visibility 40 kilometers. Broken heights unknown. Temperature 26. Dew point 3. QNH 1007 hectopascals 2975 inches. Advise you have information, Oscar. Nalitra International Airport information, Oscar. 0700. ILS Zulu runway 34 right approach. Landing runway 34 right. Departure runway 34 left. Departure frequency 124.2. Taxiway Alpha 1 closed. Observe gear down operation procedure on final. Wind 300 degrees 7 knots. Direction variable between 260 and 340 degrees. Visibility 40 kilometers. Broken heights unknown. Temperature 26. Dew point 3. QNH 1007 hectopascals 2975 inches. Advise you have information, Oscar. Nalitra International Airport information, Oscar. 0700. ILS Zulu runway 34 right approach. Landing runway 34 right. Departure runway 34 left. Departure frequency 124.2. Taxiway Alpha 1 closed. Observe gear down operation procedure on final. Wind 300 degrees 7 knots. Direction variable between 260 and 340 degrees. Visibility 40 kilometers. Broken heights unknown. Temperature 26. Dew point 3. QNH 1007 hectopascals 2975 inches. Advise you have information, Oscar. Nalitra International Airport information, Oscar. 0700. ILS Zulu runway 34 right approach. Landing runway 34 right. Departure runway 34 left. Departure frequency 124.2. Taxiway Alpha 1 closed. Observe gear down operation procedure on final. Wind 300 degrees 7 knots. Direction variable between 260 and 340 degrees. Visibility 40 kilometers. Broken heights unknown. Temperature 26. Dew point 3. QNH 1007 hectopascals 2975 inches. Advise you have information, Oscar. Nalitra International Airport information, Oscar. 0700. ILS Zulu runway 34 right approach. Landing runway 34 right. Departure runway 34 left. Departure frequency 124.2. Taxiway Alpha 1 closed. Observe gear down operation procedure on final. Wind 300 degrees 7 knots. Direction variable between 260 and 340 degrees. Visibility 40 kilometers. Broken heights unknown. Temperature 26. Dew point 3. QNH 1007 hectopascals 2975 inches. Advise you have information, Oscar. Nalitra International Airport information, Oscar. 0700. ILS Zulu runway 34 right approach. Landing runway 34 right. Departure runway 34 left. Departure frequency 124.2. Taxiway Alpha 1 closed. Observe gear down operation procedure on final. Wind 300 degrees 7 knots. Direction variable between 260 and 340 degrees. Visibility 40 kilometers. Broken heights unknown. Temperature 26. Dew point 3. QNH 1007 hectopascals 2975 inches. Advise you have information, Oscar.
Nalita International Airport Information Oscar 0700 ILS Zulu Runway 34 right approach Landing Runway 34 right Departure Runway 34 left Departure Frequency 124.2 Taxiway Alpha 1 closed Observe Gear Down Operation Procedure on Final Wind 300 degrees 7 knots Direction Variable between 260 and 340 degrees Visibility 40 kilometers Broken Heights Unknown Temperature 26 Dew Point 3 QNH 1007 hectopascals 2975 inches Advise you have information Oscar Nalita International Airport Information Oscar 0700 ILS Zulu Runway 34 right approach Landing Runway 34 right Departure Runway 34 left Departure Frequency 124.2 Taxiway Alpha 1 closed Observe Gear Down Operation Procedure on Final Wind 300 degrees 7 knots Direction variable between 260 and 340 degrees. Visibility 40 kilometers. Broken heights unknown. Temperature 26. Dew point 3. QNH 1007 hectopascals 2975 inches. Advise you have information Oscar. Nalita International Airport Information Oscar. 0700. ILS Zulu Runway 34 right approach. Landing Runway 34 right. Departure Runway 34 left. Departure Frequency 124.2. Taxiway Alpha 1 closed. Observe Gear Down Operation Procedure on Final. Wind 300 degrees 7 knots. Direction Variable between 260 and 340 degrees. Visibility 40 kilometers. Broken heights unknown. Temperature 26. Dew point 3. QNH 1007 hectopascals 2975 inches. Advise you have information Oscar. Nalita International Airport Information Oscar. 0700. ILS Zulu Runway 34 right approach. Landing runway 34 right. Departure runway 34 left. Departure frequency 124.2. Taxiway Alpha 1 closed. Observe gear down operation procedure on final. Wind 300 degrees 7 knots. Direction variable between 260 and 340 degrees. Visibility 40 kilometers. Broken heights unknown. Temperature 26. Dew point 3. QNH 1007 hectopascals 2975 inches. Advise you have information Oscar. Nalita International Airport Information Oscar. 0700. ILS Zulu Runway 34 right approach. Landing Runway 34 right. Departure Runway 34 left. Departure Frequency 124.2 Taxiway Alpha 1 closed Observe Gear Down Operation Procedure on Final Wind 300 degrees 7 knots Direction Variable between 260 and 340 degrees Visibility 40 kilometers Broken Heights Unknown Temperature 26 Dew point 3 QNH 1007 hectopascals 2975 inches. Advise you have information Oscar. Nalita International Airport Information Oscar. 0700. ILS Zulu Runway 34 right approach. Landing Runway 34 right. Departure Runway 34 left. Departure Frequency 124.2. Taxiway Alpha 1 closed. Observe gear down operation procedure on final.
Wind 300 degrees 7 knots. Direction variable between 260 and 340 degrees. Visibility 40 kilometers. Broken height unknown. Temperature 26. Dew point 3. QNH 1007 hectopascals 2975 inches. Advise you have information, Oscar. Nalitra International Airport information, Oscar. 0700. ILS Zulu runway 34 right approach. Landing runway 34 right. Departure runway 34 left. Departure frequency 124.2. Taxiway Alpha 1 closed. Observe gear down operation procedure on final. Wind 300 degrees 7 knots. Direction variable between 260 and 340 degrees. Visibility 40 kilometers. Broken heights unknown. Temperature 26. Dew point 3. QNH 1007 hectopascals 2975 inches. Advise you have information, Oscar. Nalitra International Airport information, Oscar. 0700. ILS Zulu runway 34 right approach. Landing runway 34 right. Departure runway 34 left. Departure frequency 124.2. Taxiway Alpha 1 closed. Observe gear down operation procedure on final. Wind 300 degrees 7 knots. Direction variable between 260 and 340 degrees. Visibility 40 kilometers. Broken heights unknown. Temperature 26. Dew point 3. QNH 1007 hectopascals 2975 inches. Advise you have information, Oscar. Nalitra International Airport information pop off. 0730. ILS Zulu runway 34 right approach. Landing runway 34 right. Departure runway 34 left. Departure frequency 124.2. Taxiway Alpha 1 closed. Observe gear down operation procedure on final. Wind 290 degrees 7 knots. Direction variable between 250 and 330 degrees. Visibility 40 kilometers. Broken heights unknown. Temperature 25. Dew point 3. QNH 1007 hectopascals 2976 inches. Advise you have information pop off. Nalitra International Airport information pop off. 0730. ILS Zulu runway 34 right approach. Landing runway 34 right. Departure runway 34 left. Departure frequency 124.2. Taxiway Alpha 1 closed. Observe gear down operation procedure on final. Wind 290 degrees 7 knots. Direction variable between 250 and 330 degrees. Visibility 40 kilometers. Broken heights unknown. Temperature 25. Dew point 3. QNH 1007 hectopascals 2976 inches. Advise you have information pop off. Nalitra International Airport information pop off. 0730. ILS Zulu runway 34 right approach. Landing runway 34 right. Departure runway 34 left. Departure frequency 124.2. Taxiway Alpha 1 closed. Observe gear down operation procedure on final. Wind 290 degrees 7 knots. Direction variable between 250 and 330 degrees. Visibility 40 kilometers. Broken heights unknown. Temperature 25. Dew point 3. QNH 1007 hectopascals 2976 inches. Advise you have information pop off.
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ILS Zulu runway 34 right approach. Landing runway 34 right. Departure runway 34 left. Departure frequency 124.2. Taxiway Alpha 1 closed. Observe gear down operation procedure on final. Wind 290 degrees 7 knots. Direction variable between 250 and 330 degrees. Visibility 40 kilometers. Broken heights unknown. Temperature 25. Dew point 3. QNH 1007 hectopascals 2976 inches. Advise you have information pop off. Now Litra International Airport information pop off. 0730. ILS Zulu runway 34 right approach. Landing runway 34 right. Departure runway 34 left. Departure frequency 124.2. Taxiway Alpha 1 closed. Observe gear down operation procedure on final. Wind 290 degrees 7 knots. Direction variable between 250 and 330 degrees. Visibility 40 kilometers. Broken heights unknown. Temperature 25. Dew point 3. QNH 1007 hectopascals 2976 inches. Advise you have information pop off. Now Litra International Airport information pop off. 0730. ILS Zulu runway 34 right approach. Landing runway 34 right. Departure runway 34 left. Departure frequency 124.2. Taxiway Alpha 1 closed. Observe gear down operation procedure on final. Wind 290 degrees 7 knots. Direction variable between 250 and 330 degrees. Visibility 40 kilometers. Broken heights unknown. Temperature 25. Dew point 3. QNH 1007 hectopascals 2976 inches. Advise you have information pop off. Now Litra International Airport information pop off. 0730. ILS Zulu runway 34 right approach. Landing runway 34 right. Departure runway 34 left. Departure frequency 124.2. Taxiway Alpha 1 closed. Observe gear down operation procedure on final. Wind 290 degrees 7 knots. Direction variable between 250 and 330 degrees. Visibility 40 kilometers. Broken heights unknown. Temperature 25. Dew point 3. QNH 1007 hectopascals 2976 inches. Advise you have information pop off. Now Litra International Airport information pop off. 0730. ILS Zulu runway 34 right approach. Landing runway 34 right. Departure runway 34 left. Departure frequency 124.2. Taxiway Alpha 1 closed. Observe gear down operation procedure on final. Wind 290 degrees 7 knots. Direction variable between 250 and 330 degrees. Visibility 40 kilometers. Broken heights unknown. Temperature 25. Dew point 3. QNH 1007 hectopascals 2976 inches. Advise you have information pop off. Now Litra International Airport information pop off. 0730. ILS Zulu runway 34 right approach. Landing runway 34 right. Departure runway 34 left. Departure frequency 124.2. Taxiway Alpha 1 closed. Observe gear down operation procedure on final.
Wind 290 degrees 7 knots. Direction variable between 250 and 330 degrees. Visibility 40 kilometers. Broken heights unknown. Temperature 25. Dew point 3. QNH 1007 hectopascals 2976 inches. 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ILS Zulu runway 34 right approach. Landing runway 34 right. Departure runway 34 left. Departure frequency 124.2. Taxiway Alpha 1 closed. Observe gear down operation procedure on final. Wind 290 degrees 7 knots. Direction variable between 250 and 330 degrees. Visibility 40 kilometers. Broken heights unknown. Temperature 25. Dew point 3. QNH 1007 hectopascals 2976 inches. Advise you have information Papa. Nalitra International Airport information Papa. 0730. ILS Zulu runway 34 right approach. Landing runway 34 right. Departure runway 34 left. Departure frequency 124.2. Taxiway Alpha 1 closed. Observe gear down operation procedure on final. Wind 290 degrees 7 knots. Direction variable between 250 and 330 degrees. Visibility 40 kilometers. Broken heights unknown. Temperature 25. Dew point 3. QNH 1007 hectopascals 2976 inches. 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Nalitra International Airport information Papa. 0730. ILS Zulu runway 34 right approach. Landing runway 34 right. Departure runway 34 left. Departure frequency 124.2. Taxiway Alpha 1 closed. Observe gear down operation procedure on final. Wind 290 degrees 7 knots. Direction variable between 250 and 330 degrees. Visibility 40 kilometers. Broken heights unknown. Temperature 25. Dew point 3. QNH 1007 hectopascals 2976 inches. Advise you have information Papa. Nalitra International Airport information Papa. 0730. ILS Zulu runway 34 right approach. Landing runway 34 right. Departure runway 34 left. Departure frequency 124.2. Taxiway Alpha 1 closed. Observe gear down operation procedure on final. Wind 290 degrees 7 knots. Direction variable between 250 and 330 degrees. Visibility 40 kilometers. Broken heights unknown. Temperature 25. Dew point 3. QNH 1007 hectopascals 2976 inches. 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ILS Zulu runway 34 right approach. Landing runway 34 right. Departure runway 34 left. Departure frequency 124.2. Taxiway Alpha 1 closed. Observe gear down operation procedure on final. Wind 290 degrees 7 knots. Direction variable between 250 and 330 degrees. Visibility 40 kilometers. Broken heights unknown. Temperature 25. Dew point 3. QNH 1007 hectopascals 2976 inches. Advise you have information Papa. Nalitra International Airport information Papa.
0730. ILS Zulu runway 34 right approach.

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Taxiway Alpha 1 closed. Observe gear down operation procedure on final. Wind 290 degrees 7 knots. Direction variable between 250 and 330 degrees. Visibility 40 kilometers. Broken heights unknown. Temperature 25. Dew point 3. QNH 1007 hectopascals 2976 inches. Advise you have information Papa. Now Litra International Airport information Papa. 0730. ILS Zulu runway 34 right approach. Landing runway 34 right. Departure runway 34 left. Departure frequency 124.2. Taxiway Alpha 1 closed. Observe gear down operation procedure on final. Wind 290 degrees 7 knots. Direction variable between 250 and 330 degrees. Visibility 40 kilometers. Broken heights unknown. Temperature 25. Dew point 3. QNH 1007 hectopascals 2976 inches. Advise you have information Papa. Now Litra International Airport information Papa. 0730. ILS Zulu runway 34 right approach. Landing runway 34 right. Departure runway 34 left. Departure frequency 124.2. Taxiway Alpha 1 closed. Observe gear down operation procedure on final. Wind 290 degrees 7 knots. Direction variable between 250 and 330 degrees. Visibility 40 kilometers. Broken heights unknown. Temperature 25. Dew point 3. QNH 1007 hectopascals 2976 inches. Advise you have information Papa. Now Litra International Airport information Papa. 0730. ILS Zulu runway 34 right approach. Landing runway 34 right. Departure runway 34 left. Departure frequency 124.2. Taxiway Alpha 1 closed. Observe gear down operation procedure on final. Wind 290 degrees 7 knots. Direction variable between 250 and 330 degrees. Visibility 40 kilometers. Broken heights unknown. Temperature 25. Dew point 3. QNH 1007 hectopascals 2976 inches. Advise you have information Papa. Now Litra International Airport information Papa. 0730. ILS Zulu runway 34 right approach. Landing runway 34 right. Departure runway 34 left. Departure frequency 124.2. Taxiway Alpha 1 closed. Observe gear down operation procedure on final. Wind 290 degrees 7 knots. Direction variable between 250 and 330 degrees. Visibility 40 kilometers. Broken heights unknown. Temperature 25. Dew point 3. QNH 1007 hectopascals 2976 inches. Advise you have information Papa. Now Litra International Airport information Papa. 0730. ILS Zulu runway 34 right approach. Landing runway 34 right. Departure runway 34 left. Departure frequency 124.2. Taxiway Alpha 1 closed. Observe gear down operation procedure on final. Wind 290 degrees 7 knots. Direction variable between 250 and 330 degrees. Visibility 40 kilometers. Broken heights unknown. Temperature 25. Dew point 3.
QNH1007 hectopascals 2976 inches. Advise you have information pop off. Nalitra International Airport information pop off. 0730. ILS Zulu runway 34 right approach. Landing runway 34 right. Departure runway 34 left. Departure frequency 124.2. Taxiway Alpha 1 closed. Observe gear down operation procedure on final. Wind 290 degrees 7 knots. Direction variable between 250 and 330 degrees. Visibility 40 kilometers. Broken heights unknown. Temperature 25. Dew point 3. QNH1007 hectopascals 2976 inches. Advise you have information pop off. Nalitra International Airport information pop off. 0730. ILS Zulu runway 34 right approach. Landing runway 34 right. Departure runway 34 left. Departure frequency 124.2. Taxiway Alpha 1 closed. Observe gear down operation procedure on final. Wind 290 degrees 7 knots. Direction variable between 250 and 330 degrees. Visibility 40 kilometers. Broken heights unknown. Temperature 25. Dew point 3. QNH1007 hectopascals 2976 inches. Advise you have information pop off. Nalitra International Airport information pop off. 0730. ILS Zulu runway 34 right approach. Landing runway 34 right. Departure runway 34 left. Departure frequency 124.2. Taxiway Alpha 1 closed. Observe gear down operation procedure on final. Wind 290 degrees 7 knots. Direction variable between 250 and 330 degrees. Visibility 40 kilometers. Broken heights unknown. Temperature 25. Dew point 3. QNH1007 hectopascals 2976 inches. Advise you have information pop off. Nalitra International Airport information pop off. 0730. ILS Zulu runway 34 right approach. Landing runway 34 right. Departure runway 34 left. Departure frequency 124.2. Taxiway Alpha 1 closed. Observe gear down operation procedure on final. Wind 290 degrees 7 knots. Direction variable between 250 and 330 degrees. Visibility 40 kilometers. Broken heights unknown. Temperature 25. Dew point 3. QNH1007 hectopascals 2976 inches. Advise you have information pop off. Nalitra International Airport information pop off. 0730. ILS Zulu runway 34 right approach. Landing runway 34 right. Departure runway 34 left. Departure frequency 124.2. Taxiway Alpha 1 closed. Observe gear down operation procedure on final. Wind 290 degrees 7 knots. Direction variable between 250 and 330 degrees. Visibility 40 kilometers. Broken heights unknown. Temperature 25. Dew point 3. QNH1007 hectopascals 2976 inches. Advise you have information pop off. Nalitra International Airport information pop off. 0730. ILS Zulu runway 34 right approach. Landing runway 34 right. Departure runway 34 left. Departure frequency 124.2.
taxiway Alpha 1 closed. Observe gear down operation procedure on final. Wind 290 degrees 7 knots. Direction variable between 250 and 330 degrees. Visibility 40 kilometers. Broken heights unknown. Temperature 25. Dew point 3. QNH 1007 hectopascals 2976 inches. Advise you have information Papa. Now Litra International Airport information Papa. 0730. ILS Zulu runway 34 right approach. Landing runway 34 right. Departure runway 34 left. Departure frequency 124.2. Taxiway Alpha 1 closed. Observe gear down operation procedure on final. Wind 290 degrees 7 knots. Direction variable between 250 and 330 degrees. Visibility 40 kilometers. Broken heights unknown. Temperature 25. Dew point 3. QNH 1007 hectopascals 2976 inches. Advise you have information Papa. Now Litra International Airport information Quebec. 0800. ILS Zulu runway 34 right approach. Landing runway 34 right. Departure runway 34 left. Departure frequency 124.2. Taxiway Alpha 1 closed. Observe gear down operation procedure on final. Wind 330 degrees nanner knots. Visibility 40 kilometers. Broken heights unknown. Temperature 24. Dew point 4. QNH 1008 hectopascals 2977 inches. Advise you have information Quebec. Now Litra International Airport information Quebec. 0800. ILS Zulu runway 34 right approach. Landing runway 34 right. Departure runway 34 left. Departure frequency 124.2. Taxiway Alpha 1 closed. Observe gear down operation procedure on final. Wind 330 degrees nanner knots. Visibility 40 kilometers. Broken heights unknown. Temperature 24. Dew point 4. QNH 1008 hectopascals 2977 inches. Advise you have information Quebec. Now Litra International Airport information Quebec. 0800. ILS Zulu runway 34 right approach. Landing runway 34 right. Departure runway 34 left. Departure frequency 124.2. Taxiway Alpha 1 closed. Observe gear down operation procedure on final. Wind 330 degrees nanner knots. Visibility 40 kilometers. Broken heights unknown. Temperature 24. Dew point 4. QNH 1008 hectopascals 2977 inches. Advise you have information Quebec. Now Litra International Airport information Quebec. 0800. ILS Zulu runway 34 right approach. Landing runway 34 right. Departure runway 34 left. Departure frequency 124.2. Taxiway Alpha 1 closed. Observe gear down operation procedure on final. Wind 330 degrees nanner knots. Visibility 40 kilometers. Broken heights unknown. Temperature 24. Dew point 4. QNH 1008 hectopascals 2977 inches. Advise you have information Quebec. Now Litra International Airport information Quebec. 0800. ILS Zulu runway 34 right approach. Landing runway 34 right.
Departure runway 34 left. Departure frequency 124.2. Taxiway Alpha 1 closed. Observe gear down operation procedure on final. Wind 330 degrees nanoknots. Visibility 40 kilometers. Broken height unknown. Temperature 24. Dew point 4. QNH 1008 hectopascals 2977 inches. Advise you have information Quebec. Nalitra International Airport information Quebec. 0800. ILS Zulu runway 34 right approach. Landing runway 34 right. Departure runway 34 left. Departure frequency 124.2. Taxiway Alpha 1 closed. Observe gear down operation procedure on final. Wind 330 degrees nanoknots. Visibility 40 kilometers. Broken heights unknown. Temperature 24. Dew point 4. QNH 1008 hectopascals 2977 inches. Advise you have information Quebec. Nalitra International Airport information Quebec. 0800. ILS Zulu runway 34 right approach. Landing runway 34 right. Departure runway 34 left. Departure frequency 124.2. Taxiway Alpha 1 closed. Observe gear down operation procedure on final. Wind 330 degrees nanoknots. Visibility 40 kilometers. Broken heights unknown. Temperature 24. Dew point 4. QNH 1008 hectopascals 2977 inches. Advise you have information Quebec. Nalitra International Airport information Quebec. 0800. ILS Zulu runway 34 right approach. Landing runway 34 right. Departure runway 34 left. Departure frequency 124.2. Taxiway Alpha 1 closed. Observe gear down operation procedure on final. Wind 330 degrees nanoknots. Visibility 40 kilometers. Broken heights unknown. Temperature 24. Dew point 4. QNH 1008 hectopascals 2977 inches. Advise you have information Quebec. Nalitra International Airport information Quebec. 0800. ILS Zulu runway 34 right approach. Landing runway 34 right. Departure runway 34 left. Departure frequency 124.2. Taxiway Alpha 1 closed. Observe gear down operation procedure on final. Wind 330 degrees nanoknots. Visibility 40 kilometers. Broken heights unknown. Temperature 24. Dew point 4. QNH 1008 hectopascals 2977 inches. Advise you have information Quebec. Nalitra International Airport information Quebec. 0800. ILS Zulu runway 34 right approach. Landing runway 34 right. Departure runway 34 left. Departure frequency 124.2. Taxiway Alpha 1 closed. Observe gear down operation procedure on final. Wind 330 degrees nanoknots. Visibility 40 kilometers. Broken heights unknown. Temperature 24. Dew point 4. QNH 1008 hectopascals 2977 inches. Advise you have information Quebec. Nalitra International Airport information Quebec. 0800. ILS Zulu runway 34 right approach. Landing runway 34 right. Departure runway 34 left.
Departure frequency 124.2. Taxiway Alpha 1 closed. Observe gear down operation procedure on final. Wind 330 degrees nanoknots. Visibility 40 kilometers. Broken heights unknown. Temperature 24. Dew point 4. QNH 1008 hectopascals 2977 inches. Advise you have information Quebec. Nalitra International Airport information Quebec. 0800. ILS Zulu runway 34 right approach. Landing runway 34 right. Departure runway 34 left. Departure frequency 124.2. Taxiway Alpha 1 closed. Observe gear down operation procedure on final. Wind 330 degrees nanoknots. Visibility 40 kilometers. Broken heights unknown. Temperature 24. Dew point 4. QNH 1008 hectopascals 2977 inches. Advise you have information Quebec. Nalitra International Airport information Quebec. 0800. ILS Zulu runway 34 right approach. Landing runway 34 right. Departure runway 34 left. Departure frequency 124.2. Taxiway Alpha 1 closed. Observe gear down operation procedure on final. Wind 330 degrees nanoknots. Visibility 40 kilometers. Broken heights unknown. Temperature 24. Dew point 4. QNH 1008 hectopascals 2977 inches. Advise you have information Quebec. Nalitra International Airport information Quebec. 0800. ILS Zulu runway 34 right approach. Landing runway 34 right. Departure runway 34 left. Departure frequency 124.2. Taxiway Alpha 1 closed. Observe gear down operation procedure on final. Wind 330 degrees nanoknots. Visibility 40 kilometers. Broken heights unknown. Temperature 24. Dew point 4. QNH 1008 hectopascals 2977 inches. Advise you have information Quebec. Nalitra International Airport information Quebec. 0800. ILS Zulu runway 34 right approach. Landing runway 34 right. Departure runway 34 left. Departure frequency 124.2. Taxiway Alpha 1 closed. Observe gear down operation procedure on final. Wind 330 degrees nanoknots. Visibility 40 kilometers. Broken heights unknown. Temperature 24. Dew point 4. QNH 1008 hectopascals 2977 inches. Advise you have information Quebec. Nalitra International Airport information Quebec. 0800. ILS Zulu runway 34 right approach. Landing runway 34 right. Departure runway 34 left. Departure frequency 124.2. Taxiway Alpha 1 closed. Observe gear down operation procedure on final. Wind 330 degrees nanoknots. Visibility 40 kilometers. Broken heights unknown. Temperature 24. Dew point 4. QNH 1008 hectopascals 2977 inches. Advise you have information Quebec. Nalitra International Airport information Quebec. 0800. ILS Zulu runway 34 right approach. Landing runway 34 right. Departure runway 34 left.
Departure frequency 124.2. Taxiway Alpha 1 closed. Observe gear down operation procedure on final. Wind 330 degrees nanner knots. Visibility 40 kilometers. Broken heights unknown. Temperature 24. Dew point 4. QNH 1008 hectopascals 2977 inches. Advise you have information Quebec. Now Litra International Airport information Quebec. 0800. ILS Zulu runway 34 right approach. Landing runway 34 right. Departure runway 34 left. Departure frequency 124.2. Taxiway Alpha 1 closed. Observe gear down operation procedure on final. Wind 330 degrees nanner knots. Visibility 40 kilometers. Broken heights unknown. Temperature 24. Dew point 4. QNH 1008 hectopascals 2977 inches. Advise you have information Quebec. Now Litra International Airport information Quebec. 0800. ILS Zulu runway 34 right approach. Landing runway 34 right. Departure runway 34 left. Departure frequency 124.2. Taxiway Alpha 1 closed. Observe gear down operation procedure on final. Wind 330 degrees nanner knots. Visibility 40 kilometers. Broken heights unknown. Temperature 24. Dew point 4. QNH 1008 hectopascals 2977 inches. Advise you have information Quebec. Now Litra International Airport information Quebec. 0800. ILS Zulu runway 34 right approach. Landing runway 34 right. Departure runway 34 left. Departure frequency 124.2. Taxiway Alpha 1 closed. Observe gear down operation procedure on final. Wind 330 degrees nanner knots. Visibility 40 kilometers. Broken heights unknown. Temperature 24. Dew point 4. QNH 1008 hectopascals 2977 inches. Advise you have information Quebec. Now Litra International Airport information Quebec. 0800. ILS Zulu runway 34 right approach. Landing runway 34 right. Departure runway 34 left. Departure frequency 124.2. Taxiway Alpha 1 closed. Observe gear down operation procedure on final. Wind 330 degrees nanner knots. Visibility 40 kilometers. Broken heights unknown. Temperature 24. Dew point 4. QNH 1008 hectopascals 2977 inches. Advise you have information Quebec. Now Litra International Airport information Quebec. 0800. ILS Zulu runway 34 right approach. Landing runway 34 right. Departure runway 34 left. Departure frequency 124.2. Taxiway Alpha 1 closed. Observe gear down operation procedure on final. Wind 330 degrees nanner knots. Visibility 40 kilometers. Broken heights unknown. Temperature 24. Dew point 4. QNH 1008 hectopascals 2977 inches. Advise you have information Quebec. Now Litra International Airport information Quebec. 0800. ILS Zulu runway 34 right approach. Landing runway 34 right. Departure runway 34 left.
departure frequency 124.2. Taxiway Alpha 1 closed. Observe gear down operation procedure on final. Wind 330 degrees nanoknots. Visibility 40 kilometers. Broken heights unknown. Temperature 24. Dew point 4. QNH 1008 hectopascals 2977 inches. Advise you have information Quebec. Now Litra International Airport information Quebec. 0800. ILS Zulu runway 34 right approach. Landing runway 34 right. Departure runway 34 left. Departure frequency 124.2. Taxiway Alpha 1 closed. Observe gear down operation procedure on final. Wind 330 degrees nanoknots. Visibility 40 kilometers. Broken heights unknown. Temperature 24. Dew point 4. QNH 1008 hectopascals 2977 inches. Advise you have information Quebec. Now Litra International Airport information Quebec. 0800. ILS Zulu runway 34 right approach. Landing runway 34 right. Departure runway 34 left. Departure frequency 124.2. Taxiway Alpha 1 closed. Observe gear down operation procedure on final. Wind 330 degrees nanoknots. Visibility 40 kilometers. Broken heights unknown. Temperature 24. Dew point 4. QNH 1008 hectopascals 2977 inches. Advise you have information Quebec. Now Litra International Airport information Quebec. 0800. ILS Zulu runway 34 right approach. Landing runway 34 right. Departure runway 34 left. Departure frequency 124.2. Taxiway Alpha 1 closed. Observe gear down operation procedure on final. Wind 330 degrees nanoknots. Visibility 40 kilometers. Broken heights unknown. Temperature 24. Dew point 4. QNH 1008 hectopascals 2977 inches. Advise you have information Quebec. Now Litra International Airport information Quebec. 0800. ILS Zulu runway 34 right approach. Landing runway 34 right. Departure runway 34 left. Departure frequency 124.2. Taxiway Alpha 1 closed. Observe gear down operation procedure on final. Wind 330 degrees nanoknots. Visibility 40 kilometers. Broken heights unknown. Temperature 24. Dew point 4. QNH 1008 hectopascals 2977 inches. Advise you have information Quebec. Now Litra International Airport information Quebec. 0800. ILS Zulu runway 34 right approach. Landing runway 34 right. Departure runway 34 left. Departure frequency 124.2. Taxiway Alpha 1 closed. Observe gear down operation procedure on final. Wind 330 degrees nanoknots. Visibility 40 kilometers. Broken heights unknown. Temperature 24. Dew point 4. QNH 1008 hectopascals 2977 inches. Advise you have information Quebec. Now Litra International Airport information Quebec. 0800. ILS Zulu runway 34 right approach. Landing runway 34 right. Departure runway 34 left.
departure frequency 124.2. Taxiway Alpha 1 closed. Observe gear down operation procedure on final. Wind 330 degrees nanner knots. Visibility 40 kilometers. Broken heights unknown. Temperature 24. Dew point 4. QNH1008 hectopascals 2977 inches. Advise you have information Quebec. Nalitra International Airport information Quebec. 0800. ILS Zulu runway 34 right approach. Landing runway 34 right. Departure runway 34 left. Departure frequency 124.2. Taxiway Alpha 1 closed. Observe gear down operation procedure on final. Wind 330 degrees nanner knots. Visibility 40 kilometers. Broken heights unknown. Temperature 24. Dew point 4. QNH1008 hectopascals 2977 inches. Advise you have information Quebec. Nalitra International Airport information Quebec. 0800. ILS Zulu runway 34 right approach. Landing runway 34 right. Departure runway 34 left. Departure frequency 124.2. Taxiway Alpha 1 closed. Observe gear down operation procedure on final. Wind 330 degrees nanner knots. Visibility 40 kilometers. Broken heights unknown. Temperature 24. Dew point 4. QNH1008 hectopascals 2977 inches. Advise you have information Quebec. Nalitra International Airport information Quebec. 0800. ILS Zulu runway 34 right approach. Landing runway 34 right. Departure runway 34 left. Departure frequency 124.2. Taxiway Alpha 1 closed. Observe gear down operation procedure on final. Wind 330 degrees nanner knots. Visibility 40 kilometers. Broken heights unknown. Temperature 24. Dew point 4. QNH1008 hectopascals 2977 inches. Advise you have information Quebec. Nalitra International Airport information Quebec. 0800. ILS Zulu runway 34 right approach. Landing runway 34 right. Departure runway 34 left. Departure frequency 124.2. Taxiway Alpha 1 closed. Observe gear down operation procedure on final. Wind 330 degrees nanner knots. Visibility 40 kilometers. Broken heights unknown. Temperature 24. Dew point 4. QNH1008 hectopascals 2977 inches. Advise you have information Quebec. Nalitra International Airport information Quebec. 0800. ILS Zulu runway 34 right approach. Landing runway 34 right. Departure runway 34 left. Departure frequency 124.2. Taxiway Alpha 1 closed. Observe gear down operation procedure on final. Wind 330 degrees nanner knots. Visibility 40 kilometers. Broken heights unknown. Temperature 24. Dew point 4. QNH1008 hectopascals 2977 inches. Advise you have information Quebec. Nalitra International Airport information Quebec. 0800. ILS Zulu runway 34 right approach. Landing runway 34 right. Departure runway 34 left. Departure
departure frequency 124.2. Taxiway Alpha 1 closed. Observe gear down operation procedure on final. Wind 330 degrees nanner knots. Visibility 40 kilometers. Broken heights unknown. Temperature 24. Dew point 4. QNH 1008 hectopascals 2977 inches. Advise you have information Quebec. Now Litra International Airport information Quebec. 0800. ILS Zulu runway 34 right approach. Landing runway 34 right. Departure runway 34 left. Departure frequency 124.2. Taxiway Alpha 1 closed. Observe gear down operation procedure on final. Wind 330 degrees nanner knots. Visibility 40 kilometers. Broken heights unknown. Temperature 24. Dew point 4. QNH 1008 hectopascals 2977 inches. Advise you have information Quebec. Now Litra International Airport information Romeo. 0830. ILS Zulu runway 34 right approach. Landing runway 34 right. Departure runway 34 left. Departure frequency 124.2. Taxiway Alpha 1 closed. Observe gear down operation procedure on final. Wind 310 degrees 7 knots. Visibility 40 kilometers. Broken heights unknown. Temperature 24. Dew point 3. QNH 1008 hectopascals 2979 inches. Advise you have information Romeo. Now Litra International Airport information Romeo. 0830. ILS Zulu runway 34 right approach. Landing runway 34 right. Departure runway 34 left. Departure frequency 124.2. Taxiway Alpha 1 closed. Observe gear down operation procedure on final. Wind 310 degrees 7 knots. Visibility 40 kilometers. Broken heights unknown. Temperature 24. Dew point 3. QNH 1008 hectopascals 2979 inches. Advise you have information Romeo. Now Litra International Airport information Romeo. 0830. ILS Zulu runway 34 right approach. Landing runway 34 right. Departure runway 34 left. Departure frequency 124.2. Taxiway Alpha 1 closed. Observe gear down operation procedure on final. Wind 310 degrees 7 knots. Visibility 40 kilometers. Broken heights unknown. Temperature 24. Dew point 3. QNH 1008 hectopascals 2979 inches. Advise you have information Romeo. Now Litra International Airport information Sierra. 0830. ILS Zulu runway 34 right approach. Landing runway 34 right. Departure runway 34 left and 34 right. Departure frequency 124.2 from runway 34 left. 119.6 from runway 34 right. Taxiway Alpha 1 closed. Simultaneous parallel departures in progress. Check initial waypoint on FMS. Observe gear down operation procedure on final. Wind 310 degrees 7 knots. Visibility 40 kilometers. Broken heights unknown. Temperature 24. Dew point 3. QNH 1008 hectopascals 2979 inches. Advise you have information Sierra. Now Litra International Airport information Sierra.
0830. ILS Zulu runway 34 right approach. Landing runway 34 right. Departure runway 34 left and 34 right. Departure frequency 124.2 from runway 34 left. 119.6 from runway 34 right. Taxiway Alpha 1 closed. Simultaneous parallel departures in progress. Check initial waypoint on FMS. Observe gear down operation procedure on final. Wind 310 degrees 7 knots. Visibility 40 kilometers. Broken heights unknown. Temperature 24. Dew point 3. QNH 1008 hectopascals 2979 inches. Advise you have information Sierra. Nalitra International Airport information Sierra. 0830. ILS Zulu runway 34 right approach. Landing runway 34 right. Departure runway 34 left and 34 right. Departure frequency 124.2 from runway 34 left. 119.6 from runway 34 right. Taxiway Alpha 1 closed. Simultaneous parallel departures in progress. Check initial waypoint on FMS. Observe gear down operation procedure on final. Wind 310 degrees 7 knots. Visibility 40 kilometers. Broken height unknown. Temperature 24. Dew point 3. QNH 1008 hectopascals 2979 inches. Advise you have information Sierra. Nalitra International Airport information Sierra. 0830. ILS Zulu runway 34 right approach. Landing runway 34 right. Departure runway 34 left and 34 right. Departure frequency 124.2 from runway 34 left. 119.6 from runway 34 right. Taxiway Alpha 1 closed. Simultaneous parallel departures in progress. Check initial waypoint on FMS. Observe gear down operation procedure on final. Wind 310 degrees 7 knots. Visibility 40 kilometers. Broken heights unknown. Temperature 24. Dew point 3. QNH 1008 hectopascals 2979 inches. Advise you have information Sierra. Nalitra International Airport information Sierra. 0830. ILS Zulu runway 34 right approach. Landing runway 34 right. Departure runway 34 left and 34 right. Departure frequency 124.2 from runway 34 left. 119.6 from runway 34 right. Taxiway Alpha 1 closed. Simultaneous parallel departures in progress. Check initial waypoint on FMS. Observe gear down operation procedure on final. Wind 310 degrees 7 knots. Visibility 40 kilometers. Broken heights unknown. Temperature 24. Dew point 3. QNH 1008 hectopascals 2979 inches. Advise you have information Sierra. Nalitra International Airport information Sierra. 0830. ILS Zulu runway 34 right approach. Landing runway 34 right. Departure runway 34 left and 34 right. Departure frequency 124.2 from runway 34 left. 119.6 from runway 34 right. Taxiway Alpha 1 closed. Simultaneous parallel departures in progress. Check initial waypoint on FMS. Observe gear down operation procedure on final. Wind 310 degrees 7 knots. Visibility 40 kilometers. Broken heights unknown. Temperature 24. Dew point 3.
QNH1008 hectopascals 2979 inches. Advise you have information Sierra. Nalitra International Airport information Sierra. 0830. ILS Zulu runway 34 right approach. Landing runway 34 right. Departure runway 34 left and 34 right. Departure frequency 124.2 from runway 34 left. 119.6 from runway 34 right. Taxiway Alpha 1 closed. Simultaneous parallel departures in progress. Check initial waypoint on FMS. Observe gear down operation procedure on final. Wind 310 degrees 7 knots. Visibility 40 kilometers. Broken heights unknown. Temperature 24. Dew point 3. QNH1008 hectopascals 2979 inches. Advise you have information Sierra. Nalitra International Airport information Sierra. 0830. ILS Zulu runway 34 right approach. Landing runway 34 right. Departure runway 34 left and 34 right. Departure frequency 124.2 from runway 34 left. 119.6 from runway 34 right. Taxiway Alpha 1 closed. Simultaneous parallel departures in progress. Check initial waypoint on FMS. Observe gear down operation procedure on final. Wind 310 degrees 7 knots. Visibility 40 kilometers. Broken heights unknown. Temperature 24. Dew point 3. QNH1008 hectopascals 2979 inches. Advise you have information Sierra. Nalitra International Airport information Sierra. 0830. ILS Zulu runway 34 right approach. Landing runway 34 right. Departure runway 34 left and 34 right. Departure frequency 124.2 from runway 34 left. 119.6 from runway 34 right. Taxiway Alpha 1 closed. Simultaneous parallel departures in progress. Check initial waypoint on FMS. Observe gear down operation procedure on final. Wind 310 degrees 7 knots. Visibility 40 kilometers. Broken heights unknown. Temperature 24. Dew point 3. QNH1008 hectopascals 2979 inches. Advise you have information Sierra. Nalitra International Airport information Sierra. 0830. ILS Zulu runway 34 right approach. Landing runway 34 right. Departure runway 34 left and 34 right. Departure frequency 124.2 from runway 34 left. 119.6 from runway 34 right. Taxiway Alpha 1 closed. Simultaneous parallel departures in progress. Check initial waypoint on FMS. Observe gear down operation procedure on final. Wind 310 degrees 7 knots. Visibility 40 kilometers. Broken heights unknown. Temperature 24. Dew point 3. QNH1008 hectopascals 2979 inches. Advise you have information Sierra. Nalitra International Airport information Sierra. 0830. ILS Zulu runway 34 right approach. Landing runway 34 right. Departure runway 34 left and 34 right. Departure frequency 124.2 from runway 34 left. 119.6 from runway 34 right. Taxiway Alpha 1 closed. Simultaneous parallel departures in progress. Check initial waypoint on FMS. Observe gear down operation procedure on final.
Wind 310 degrees 7 knots. Visibility.

2 from runway 34 left. 119 or decimal 6 from runway 34 right. Taxiway Alpha 1 closed. Simultaneous parallel departures in progress. Check initial waypoint on FMS. Observe gear down operation procedure on final. Wind 310 degrees 7 knots. Visibility 40 kilometers. Broken heights unknown. Temperature 24. Dew point 3. QNH 1008 hectopascals 2979 inches. Advise you have information Sierra. Nalitra International Airport information Sierra. 0830. ILS Zulu runway 34 right approach. Landing runway 34 right. Departure runway 34 left and 34 right. Departure frequency 124.2 from runway 34 left. 119.6 from runway 34 right. Taxiway Alpha 1 closed. Simultaneous parallel departures in progress. Check initial waypoint on FMS. Observe gear down operation procedure on final. Wind 310 degrees 7 knots. Visibility 40 kilometers. Broken heights unknown. Temperature 24. Dew point 3. QNH 1008 hectopascals 2979 inches. Advise you have information Sierra. Nalitra International Airport information Sierra. 0830. ILS Zulu runway 34 right approach. Landing runway 34 right. Departure runway 34 left and 34 right. Departure frequency 124.2 from runway 34 left. 119.6 from runway 34 right. Taxiway Alpha 1 closed. Simultaneous parallel departures in progress. Check initial waypoint on FMS. Observe gear down operation procedure on final. Wind 310 degrees 7 knots. Visibility 40 kilometers. Broken heights unknown. Temperature 24. Dew point 3. QNH 1008 hectopascals 2979 inches. Advise you have information Sierra. Nalitra International Airport information Sierra. 0830. ILS Zulu runway 34 right approach. Landing runway 34 right. Departure runway 34 left and 34 right. Departure frequency 124.2 from runway 34 left. 119.6 from runway 34 right. Taxiway Alpha 1 closed. Simultaneous parallel departures in progress. Check initial waypoint on FMS. Observe gear down operation procedure on final. Wind 310 degrees 7 knots. Visibility 40 kilometers. Broken heights unknown. Temperature 24. Dew point 3. QNH 1008 hectopascals 2979 inches. Advise you have information Sierra. Nalitra International Airport information Sierra. 0830. ILS Zulu runway 34 right approach. Landing runway 34 right. Departure runway 34 left and 34 right. Departure frequency 124.2 from runway 34 left. 119.6 from runway 34 right. Taxiway Alpha 1 closed. Simultaneous parallel departures in progress. Check initial waypoint on FMS. Observe gear down operation procedure on final. Wind 310 degrees 7 knots. Visibility 40 kilometers. Broken heights unknown. Temperature 24. Dew point 3. QNH 1008 hectopascals 2979 inches. Advise you have information Sierra. Nalitra International Airport information Sierra. 0830.
ILS Zulu runway 34 right approach. Landing runway 34 right. Departure runway 34 left and 34 right. Departure frequency 124.2 from runway 34 left. 119.6 from runway 34 right. Taxiway Alpha 1 closed. Simultaneous parallel departures in progress. Check initial waypoint on FMS. Observe gear down operation procedure on final. Wind 310 degrees 7 knots. Visibility 40 kilometers. Broken heights unknown. Temperature 24. Dew point 3. QNH 1008 hectopascals 2979 inches. Advise you have information Sierra. Nalitra International Airport information Sierra. 0830. ILS Zulu runway 34 right approach. Landing runway 34 right. Departure runway 34 left and 34 right. Departure frequency 124.2 from runway 34 left. 119.6 from runway 34 right. Taxiway Alpha 1 closed. Simultaneous parallel departures in progress. Check initial waypoint on FMS. Observe gear down operation procedure on final. Wind 310 degrees 7 knots. Visibility 40 kilometers. Broken heights unknown. Temperature 24. Dew point 3. QNH 1008 hectopascals 2979 inches. Advise you have information Sierra. Nalitra International Airport information Sierra. 0830. ILS Zulu runway 34 right approach. Landing runway 34 right. Departure runway 34 left and 34 right. Departure frequency 124.2 from runway 34 left. 119.6 from runway 34 right. Taxiway Alpha 1 closed. Simultaneous parallel departures in progress. Check initial waypoint on FMS. Observe gear down operation procedure on final. Wind 310 degrees 7 knots. Visibility 40 kilometers. Broken heights unknown. Temperature 24. Dew point 3. QNH 1008 hectopascals 2979 inches. Advise you have information Sierra. Nalitra International Airport information Sierra. 0830. ILS Zulu runway 34 right approach. Landing runway 34 right. Departure runway 34 left and 34 right. Departure frequency 124.2 from runway 34 left. 119.6 from runway 34 right. Taxiway Alpha 1 closed. Simultaneous parallel departures in progress. Check initial waypoint on FMS. Observe gear down operation procedure on final. Wind 310 degrees 7 knots. Visibility 40 kilometers. Broken heights unknown. Temperature 24. Dew point 3. QNH 1008 hectopascals 2979 inches. Advise you have information Sierra. Nalitra International Airport information Sierra. 0830. ILS Zulu runway 34 right approach. Landing runway 34 right. Departure runway 34 left and 34 right. Departure frequency 124.2 from runway 34 left. 119.6 from runway 34 right. Taxiway Alpha 1 closed. Simultaneous parallel departures in progress. Check initial waypoint on FMS. Observe gear down operation procedure on final. Wind 310 degrees 7 knots. Visibility 40 kilometers. Broken heights unknown. Temperature 24. Dew point 3.
QNH1008 hectopascals 2979 inches. Advise you have information Sierra. Nalitra International Airport information Sierra. 0830. ILS Zulu runway 34 right approach. Landing runway 34 right. Departure runway 34 left and 34 right. Departure frequency 124.2 from runway 34 left. 119.6 from runway 34 right. Taxiway Alpha 1 closed. Simultaneous parallel departures in progress. Check initial waypoint on FMS. Observe gear down operation procedure on final. Wind 310 degrees 7 knots. Visibility 40 kilometers. Broken heights unknown. Temperature 24. Dew point 3. QNH1008 hectopascals 2979 inches. Advise you have information Sierra. Nalitra International Airport information Sierra. 0830. ILS Zulu runway 34 right approach. Landing runway 34 right. Departure runway 34 left and 34 right. Departure frequency 124.2 from runway 34 left. 119.6 from runway 34 right. Taxiway Alpha 1 closed. Simultaneous parallel departures in progress. Check initial waypoint on FMS. Observe gear down operation procedure on final. Wind 310 degrees 7 knots. Visibility 40 kilometers. Broken heights unknown. Temperature 24. Dew point 3. QNH1008 hectopascals 2979 inches. Advise you have information Sierra. Nalitra International Airport information Sierra. 0830. ILS Zulu runway 34 right approach. Landing runway 34 right. Departure runway 34 left and 34 right. Departure frequency 124.2 from runway 34 left. 119.6 from runway 34 right. Taxiway Alpha 1 closed. Simultaneous parallel departures in progress. Check initial waypoint on FMS. Observe gear down operation procedure on final. Wind 310 degrees 7 knots. Visibility 40 kilometers. Broken heights unknown. Temperature 24. Dew point 3. QNH1008 hectopascals 2979 inches. Advise you have information Sierra. Nalitra International Airport information Sierra. 0830. ILS Zulu runway 34 right approach. Landing runway 34 right. Departure runway 34 left and 34 right. Departure frequency 124.2 from runway 34 left. 119.6 from runway 34 right. Taxiway Alpha 1 closed. Simultaneous parallel departures in progress. Check initial waypoint on FMS. Observe gear down operation procedure on final. Wind 310 degrees 7 knots. Visibility 40 kilometers. Broken heights unknown. Temperature 24. Dew point 3. QNH1008 hectopascals 2979 inches. Advise you have information Sierra. Nalitra International Airport information Sierra. 0830. ILS Zulu runway 34 right approach. Landing runway 34 right. Departure runway 34 left and 34 right. Departure frequency 124.2 from runway 34 left. 119.6 from runway 34 right. Taxiway Alpha 1 closed. Simultaneous parallel departures in progress. Check initial waypoint on FMS. Observe gear down operation procedure on final.
Wind 310 degrees 7 knots. Visibility 40 kilometers. Broken heights unknown. Temperature 24. Dew point 3. QN 81008 hectopascals 2979 inches. Advise you have information Sierra. Nalitra International Airport information Tango. 0900. ILS Zulu runway 34 right approach. Landing runway 34 right. Departure runway 34 left and 34 right. Departure frequency 124.2 from runway 34 left. 119.6 from runway 34 right. Taxiway Alpha 1 closed. Simultaneous parallel departures in progress. Check initial waypoint on FMS. Observe gear down operation procedure on final. Wind 310 degrees 6 knots. Visibility 40 kilometers. Broken heights unknown. Temperature 23. Dew point 3. QN 81008 hectopascals 2979 inches. Advise you have information Tango. Nalitra International Airport information Tango. 0900. ILS Zulu runway 34 right approach. Landing runway 34 right. Departure runway 34 left and 34 right. Departure frequency 124.2 from runway 34 left. 119.6 from runway 34 right. Taxiway Alpha 1 closed. Simultaneous parallel departures in progress. Check initial waypoint on FMS. Observe gear down operation procedure on final. Wind 310 degrees 6 knots. Visibility 40 kilometers. Broken heights unknown. Temperature 23. Dew point 3. QN 81008 hectopascals 2979 inches. Advise you have information Tango. Nalitra International Airport information Tango. 0900. ILS Zulu runway 34 right approach. Landing runway 34 right. Departure runway 34 left and 34 right. Departure frequency 124.2 from runway 34 left. 119.6 from runway 34 right. Taxiway Alpha 1 closed. Simultaneous parallel departures in progress. Check initial waypoint on FMS. Observe gear down operation procedure on final. Wind 310 degrees 6 knots. Visibility 40 kilometers. Broken heights unknown. Temperature 23. Dew point 3. QN 81008 hectopascals 2979 inches. Advise you have information Tango. Nalitra International Airport information Tango. 0900. ILS Zulu runway 34 right approach. Landing runway 34 right. Departure runway 34 left and 34 right. Departure frequency 124.2 from runway 34 left. 119.6 from runway 34 right. Taxiway Alpha 1 closed. Simultaneous parallel departures in progress. Check initial waypoint on FMS. Observe gear down operation procedure on final. Wind 310 degrees 6 knots. Visibility 40 kilometers. Broken heights unknown. Temperature 23. Dew point 3. QN 81008 hectopascals 2979 inches. Advise you have information Tango. Nalitra International Airport information Tango. 0900. ILS Zulu runway 34 right approach. Landing runway 34 right. Departure runway 34 left and 34 right. Departure frequency 124.2 from runway 34 left.
119 or decimal 6 from runway 34 right. Taxiway Alpha 1 closed. Simultaneous parallel departures in progress. Check initial waypoint on FMS. Observe gear down operation procedure on final. Wind 310 degrees 6 knots. Visibility 40 kilometers. Broken heights unknown. Temperature 23. Dew point 3. QNH 1008 hectopascals 2979 inches. Advise you have information Tango. Nalita International Airport information Tango. 0900. ILS Zulu runway 34 right approach. Landing runway 34 right. Departure runway 34 left and 34 right. Departure frequency 124.2 from runway 34 left. 119.6 from runway 34 right. Taxiway Alpha 1 closed. Simultaneous parallel departures in progress. Check initial waypoint on FMS. Observe gear down operation procedure on final. Wind 310 degrees 6 knots. Visibility 40 kilometers. Broken heights unknown. Temperature 23. Dew point 3. QNH 1008 hectopascals 2979 inches. Advise you have information Tango. Nalita International Airport information Tango. 0900. ILS Zulu runway 34 right approach. Landing runway 34 right. Departure runway 34 left and 34 right. Departure frequency 124.2 from runway 34 left. 119.6 from runway 34 right. Taxiway Alpha 1 closed. Simultaneous parallel departures in progress. Check initial waypoint on FMS. Observe gear down operation procedure on final. Wind 310 degrees 6 knots. Visibility 40 kilometers. Broken heights unknown. Temperature 23. Dew point 3. QNH 1008 hectopascals 2979 inches. Advise you have information Tango. Nalita International Airport information Tango. 0900. ILS Zulu runway 34 right approach. Landing runway 34 right. Departure runway 34 left and 34 right. Departure frequency 124.2 from runway 34 left. 119.6 from runway 34 right. Taxiway Alpha 1 closed. Simultaneous parallel departures in progress. Check initial waypoint on FMS. Observe gear down operation procedure on final. Wind 310 degrees 6 knots. Visibility 40 kilometers. Broken heights unknown. Temperature 23. Dew point 3. QNH 1008 hectopascals 2979 inches. Advise you have information Tango. Nalita International Airport information Tango. 0900. ILS Zulu runway 34 right approach. Landing runway 34 right. Departure runway 34 left and 34 right. Departure frequency 124.2 from runway 34 left. 119.6 from runway 34 right. Taxiway Alpha 1 closed. Simultaneous parallel departures in progress. Check initial waypoint on FMS. Observe gear down operation procedure on final. Wind 310 degrees 6 knots. Visibility 40 kilometers. Broken heights unknown. Temperature 23. Dew point 3. QNH 1008 hectopascals 2979 inches. Advise you have information Tango. Nalita International Airport information Tango. 0900.
ILS Zulu runway 34 right approach. Landing runway 34 right. Departure runway 34 left and 34 right. Departure frequency 124.2 from runway 34 left. 119.6 from runway 34 right. Taxiway Alpha 1 closed. Simultaneous parallel departures in progress. Check initial waypoint on FMS. Observe gear down operation procedure on final. Wind 310 degrees 6 knots. Visibility 40 kilometers. Broken heights unknown. Temperature 23. Dew point 3. QNH 1008 hectopascals 2979 inches. Advise you have information tango. Nalita International Airport information tango. 0900. ILS Zulu runway 34 right approach. Landing runway 34 right. Departure runway 34 left and 34 right. Departure frequency 124.2 from runway 34 left. 119.6 from runway 34 right. Taxiway Alpha 1 closed. Simultaneous parallel departures in progress. Check initial waypoint on FMS. Observe gear down operation procedure on final. Wind 310 degrees 6 knots. Visibility 40 kilometers. Broken heights unknown. Temperature 23. Dew point 3. QNH 1008 hectopascals 2979 inches. Advise you have information tango. Nalita International Airport information tango. 0900. ILS Zulu runway 34 right approach. Landing runway 34 right. Departure runway 34 left and 34 right. Departure frequency 124.2 from runway 34 left. 119.6 from runway 34 right. Taxiway Alpha 1 closed. Simultaneous parallel departures in progress. Check initial waypoint on FMS. Observe gear down operation procedure on final. Wind 310 degrees 6 knots. Visibility 40 kilometers. Broken heights unknown. Temperature 23. Dew point 3. QNH 1008 hectopascals 2979 inches. Advise you have information tango. Nalita International Airport information tango. 0900. ILS Zulu runway 34 right approach. Landing runway 34 right. Departure runway 34 left and 34 right. Departure frequency 124.2 from runway 34 left. 119.6 from runway 34 right. Taxiway Alpha 1 closed. Simultaneous parallel departures in progress. Check initial waypoint on FMS. Observe gear down operation procedure on final. Wind 310 degrees 6 knots. Visibility 40 kilometers. Broken heights unknown. Temperature 23. Dew point 3. QNH 1008 hectopascals 2979 inches. Advise you have information tango. Nalita International Airport information tango. 0900. ILS Zulu runway 34 right approach. Landing runway 34 right. Departure runway 34 left and 34 right. Departure frequency 124.2 from runway 34 left. 119.6 from runway 34 right. Taxiway Alpha 1 closed. Simultaneous parallel departures in progress. Check initial waypoint on FMS. Observe gear down operation procedure on final. Wind 310 degrees 6 knots. Visibility 40 kilometers. Broken heights unknown. Temperature 23. Dew point 3. Q
QNH1008 hectopascals 2979 inches. Advise you have information Tango. Nalitra International Airport information Tango. 0900. ILS Zulu runway 34 right approach. Landing runway 34 right. Departure runway 34 left and 34 right. Departure frequency 124.2 from runway 34 left. 119.6 from runway 34 right. Taxiway Alpha 1 closed. Simultaneous parallel departures in progress. Check initial waypoint on FMS. Observe gear down operation procedure on final. Wind 310 degrees 6 knots. Visibility 40 kilometers. Broken heights unknown. Temperature 23. Dew point 3. QNH1008 hectopascals 2979 inches. Advise you have information Tango. Nalitra International Airport information Tango. 0900. ILS Zulu runway 34 right approach. Landing runway 34 right. Departure runway 34 left and 34 right. Departure frequency 124.2 from runway 34 left. 119.6 from runway 34 right. Taxiway Alpha 1 closed. Simultaneous parallel departures in progress. Check initial waypoint on FMS. Observe gear down operation procedure on final. Wind 310 degrees 6 knots. Visibility 40 kilometers. Broken heights unknown. Temperature 23. Dew point 3. QNH1008 hectopascals 2979 inches. Advise you have information Tango. Nalitra International Airport information Tango. 0900. ILS Zulu runway 34 right approach. Landing runway 34 right. Departure runway 34 left and 34 right. Departure frequency 124.2 from runway 34 left. 119.6 from runway 34 right. Taxiway Alpha 1 closed. Simultaneous parallel departures in progress. Check initial waypoint on FMS. Observe gear down operation procedure on final. Wind 310 degrees 6 knots. Visibility 40 kilometers. Broken heights unknown. Temperature 23. Dew point 3. QNH1008 hectopascals 2979 inches. Advise you have information Tango. Nalitra International Airport information Tango. 0900. ILS Zulu runway 34 right approach. Landing runway 34 right. Departure runway 34 left and 34 right. Departure frequency 124.2 from runway 34 left. 119.6 from runway 34 right. Taxiway Alpha 1 closed. Simultaneous parallel departures in progress. Check initial waypoint on FMS. Observe gear down operation procedure on final. Wind 310 degrees 6 knots. Visibility 40 kilometers. Broken heights unknown. Temperature 23. Dew point 3. QNH1008 hectopascals 2979 inches. Advise you have information Tango. Nalitra International Airport information Tango. 0900. ILS Zulu runway 34 right approach. Landing runway 34 right. Departure runway 34 left and 34 right. Departure frequency 124.2 from runway 34 left. 119.6 from runway 34 right. Taxiway Alpha 1 closed. Simultaneous parallel departures in progress. Check initial waypoint on FMS.
Observe gear down operation procedure on final. Wind 310 degrees 6 knots. Visibility 40 kilometers. Broken heights unknown. Temperature 23. Dew point 3. QNH 1008 hectopascals 2979 inches. Advise you have information tango. Nalitra International Airport information tango. 0900. ILS Zulu runway 34 right approach. Landing runway 34 right. Departure runway 34 left and 34 right. Departure frequency 124.2 from runway 34 left. 119.6 from runway 34 right. Taxiway Alpha 1 closed. Simultaneous parallel departures in progress. Check initial waypoint on SMS. Observe gear down operation procedure on final. Wind 310 degrees 6 knots. Visibility 40 kilometers. Broken heights unknown. Temperature 23. Dew point 3. QNH 1008 hectopascals 2979 inches. Advise you have information tango. Nalitra International Airport information tango. 0900. ILS Zulu runway 34 right approach. Landing runway 34 right. Departure runway 34 left and 34 right. Departure frequency 124.2 from runway 34 left. 119.6 from runway 34 right. Taxiway Alpha 1 closed. Simultaneous parallel departures in progress. Check initial waypoint on SMS. Observe gear down operation procedure on final. Wind 310 degrees 6 knots. Visibility 40 kilometers. Broken heights unknown. Temperature 23. Dew point 3. QNH 1008 hectopascals 2979 inches. Advise you have information tango. Nalitra International Airport information tango. 0900. ILS Zulu runway 34 right approach. Landing runway 34 right. Departure runway 34 left and 34 right. Departure frequency 124.2 from runway 34 left. 119.6 from runway 34 right. Taxiway Alpha 1 closed. Simultaneous parallel departures in progress. Check initial waypoint on SMS. Observe gear down operation procedure on final. Wind 310 degrees 6 knots. Visibility 40 kilometers. Broken heights unknown. Temperature 23. Dew point 3. QNH 1008 hectopascals 2979 inches. Advise you have information tango. Nalitra International Airport information tango. 0900. Zulu runway 34 right approach. Landing runway 34 right. Departure runway 34 left and 34 right. Departure frequency 124.2 from runway 34 left. 119.6 from runway 34 right. Taxiway Alpha 1 closed. Simultaneous parallel departures in progress. Check initial waypoint on SMS. Observe gear down operation procedure on final. Wind 310 degrees 6 knots. Visibility 40 kilometers. Broken heights unknown. Temperature 23. Dew point 3. QNH 1008 hectopascals 2979 inches. Advise you have information tango. Nalitra International Airport information tango. 0900. ILS Zulu runway 34 right approach. Landing runway 34 right. Departure runway 34 left and 34 right. Departure frequency 124.2 from runway 34 left.
119.6 from runway 34 right. Taxiway Alpha 1 closed. Simultaneous parallel departures in progress. Check initial waypoint on FMS. Observe gear down operation procedure on final. Wind 310 degrees 6 knots. Visibility 40 kilometers. Broken heights unknown. Temperature 23. Dew point 3. QNH 1008 hectopascals 2979 inches. Advise you have information tango. Nalitra International Airport information tango. 0900. ILS Zulu runway 34 right approach. Landing runway 34 right. Departure runway 34 left and 34 right. Departure frequency 124.2 from runway 34 left. 119.6 from runway 34 right. Taxiway Alpha 1 closed. Simultaneous parallel departures in progress. Check initial waypoint on FMS. Observe gear down operation procedure on final. Wind 310 degrees 6 knots. Visibility 40 kilometers. Broken heights unknown. Temperature 23. Dew point 3. QNH 1008 hectopascals 2979 inches. Advise you have information tango. Nalitra International Airport information tango. 0900. ILS Zulu runway 34 right approach. Landing runway 34 right. Departure runway 34 left and 34 right. Departure frequency 124.2 from runway 34 left. 119.6 from runway 34 right. Taxiway Alpha 1 closed. Simultaneous parallel departures in progress. Check initial waypoint on FMS. Observe gear down operation procedure on final. Wind 310 degrees 6 knots. Visibility 40 kilometers. Broken heights unknown. Temperature 23. Dew point 3. QNH 1008 hectopascals 2979 inches. Advise you have information tango. Nalitra International Airport information uniform. 0900. ILS Zulu runway 34 right approach. Landing runway 34 right. Departure runway 34 left. Departure frequency 124.2. Taxiway Alpha 1 closed. Observe gear down operation procedure on final. Wind 310 degrees 6 knots. Visibility 40 kilometers. Broken heights unknown. Temperature 23. Dew point 3. QNH 1008 hectopascals 2979 inches. Advise you have information uniform. Nalitra International Airport information uniform. 0900. ILS Zulu runway 34 right approach. Landing runway 34 right. Departure runway 34 left. Departure frequency 124.2. Taxiway Alpha 1 closed. Observe gear down operation procedure on final. Wind 310 degrees 6 knots. Visibility 40 kilometers. Broken heights unknown. Temperature 23. Dew point 3. QNH 1008 hectopascals 2979 inches. Advise you have information uniform. Nalitra International Airport information uniform. 0900. ILS Zulu runway 34 right approach. Landing runway 34 right. Departure runway 34 left. Departure frequency 124.2. Taxiway Alpha 1 closed. Observe gear down operation procedure on final. Wind 310 degrees 6 knots.
Visibility 40 kilometers. Broken heights unknown. Temperature 2 degrees. Dew point 3. QNH 1008 hectopascals 2979 inches. Advise you have information uniform. Nalitra International Airport information Victor. 09 or 30. ILS Zulu runway 34 right approach. Landing runway 34 right. Departure runway 34 left. Departure frequency 124.2. Taxiway Alpha 1 closed. Observe gear down operation procedure on final. Wind 260 degrees 3 knots. Direction variable between 220 and 310 degrees. Visibility 40 kilometers. Broken heights unknown. Temperature 22. Dew point 3. QNH 1009 hectopascals 2979 inches. Advise you have information Victor. Nalitra International Airport information Victor. 09 or 30. ILS Zulu runway 34 right approach. Landing runway 34 right. Departure runway 34 left. Departure frequency 124.2. Taxiway Alpha 1 closed. Observe gear down operation procedure on final. Wind 260 degrees 3 knots. Direction variable between 220 and 310 degrees. Visibility 40 kilometers. Broken heights unknown. Temperature 22. Dew point 3. QNH 1009 hectopascals 2979 inches. Advise you have information Victor. Nalitra International Airport information Victor. 09 or 30. ILS Zulu runway 34 right approach. Landing runway 34 right. Departure runway 34 left. Departure frequency 124.2. Taxiway Alpha 1 closed. Observe gear down operation procedure on final. Wind 260 degrees 3 knots. Direction variable between 220 and 310 degrees. Visibility 40 kilometers. Broken heights unknown. Temperature 22. Dew point 3. QNH 1009 hectopascals 2979 inches. Advise you have information Victor. Nalitra International Airport information Victor. 09 or 30. ILS Zulu runway 34 right approach. Landing runway 34 right. Departure runway 34 left. Departure frequency 124.2. Taxiway Alpha 1 closed. Observe gear down operation procedure on final. Wind 260 degrees 3 knots. Direction variable between 220 and 310 degrees. Visibility 40 kilometers. Broken heights unknown. Temperature 22. Dew point 3. QNH 1009 hectopascals 2979 inches. Advise you have information Victor. Nalitra International Airport information Victor. 09 or 30. ILS Zulu runway 34 right approach. Landing runway 34 right. Departure runway 34 left. Departure frequency 124.2. Taxiway Alpha 1 closed. Observe gear down operation procedure on final. Wind 260 degrees 3 knots. Direction variable between 220 and 310 degrees. Visibility 40 kilometers. Broken heights unknown. Temperature 22. Dew point 3. QNH 1009 hectopascals 2979 inches. Advise you have information Victor. Nalitra International Airport information Victor. 09 or 30. ILS Zulu runway 34 right approach.
Landing runway 34 right. Departure runway 34 left. Departure frequency 124.2. Taxiway Alpha 1 closed. Observe gear down operation procedure on final. Wind 260 degrees 3 knots. Direction variable between 220 and 310 degrees. Visibility 40 kilometers. Broken heights unknown. Temperature 22. Dew point 3. QNH 1009 hectopascals 2979 inches. Advise you have information, Victor. Nalitra International Airport information, Victor. 0930. ILS Zulu runway 34 right approach. Landing runway 34 right. Departure runway 34 left. Departure frequency 124.2. Taxiway Alpha 1 closed. Observe gear down operation procedure on final. Wind 260 degrees 3 knots. Direction variable between 220 and 310 degrees. Visibility 40 kilometers. Broken heights unknown. Temperature 22. Dew point 3. QNH 1009 hectopascals 2979 inches. Advise you have information, Victor. Nalitra International Airport information, Victor. 0930. ILS Zulu runway 34 right approach. Landing runway 34 right. Departure runway 34 left. Departure frequency 124.2. Taxiway Alpha 1 closed. Observe gear down operation procedure on final. Wind 260 degrees 3 knots. Direction variable between 220 and 310 degrees. Visibility 40 kilometers. Broken heights unknown. Temperature 22. Dew point 3. QNH 1009 hectopascals 2979 inches. Advise you have information, Victor. Nalitra International Airport information, Victor. 0930. ILS Zulu runway 34 right approach. Landing runway 34 right. Departure runway 34 left. Departure frequency 124.2. Taxiway Alpha 1 closed. Observe gear down operation procedure on final. Wind 260 degrees 3 knots. Direction variable between 220 and 310 degrees. Visibility 40 kilometers. Broken heights unknown. Temperature 22. Dew point 3. QNH 1009 hectopascals 2979 inches. Advise you have information, Victor. Nalitra International Airport information, Victor. 0930. ILS Zulu runway 34 right approach. Landing runway 34 right. Departure runway 34 left. Departure frequency 124.2. Taxiway Alpha 1 closed. Observe gear down operation procedure on final. Wind 260 degrees 3 knots. Direction variable between 220 and 310 degrees. Visibility 40 kilometers. Broken heights unknown. Temperature 22. Dew point 3. QNH 1009 hectopascals 2979 inches. Advise you have information, Victor. Nalitra International Airport information, Victor. 0930. ILS Zulu runway 34 right approach. Landing runway 34 right. Departure runway 34 left. Departure frequency 124.2. Taxiway Alpha 1 closed. Observe gear down operation procedure on final. Wind 260 degrees 3 knots. Direction variable between 220 and 310 degrees. Visibility 40 kilometers. Broken heights unknown. Temperature 22.
Dew point 3. QNH 1009 hectopascals 2979 inches. Advise you have information, Victor. Nalitra International Airport information, Victor. 0930. ILS Zulu runway 34 right approach. Landing runway 34 right. Departure runway 34 left. Departure frequency 124.2. Taxiway Alpha 1 closed. Observe gear down operation procedure on final. Wind 260 degrees 3 knots. Direction variable between 220 and 310 degrees. Visibility 40 kilometers. Broken heights unknown. Temperature 22. Dew point 3. QNH 1009 hectopascals 2979 inches. Advise you have information, Victor. Nalitra International Airport information, Victor. 0930. ILS Zulu runway 34 right approach. Landing runway 34 right. Departure runway 34 left. Departure frequency 124.2. Taxiway Alpha 1 closed. Observe gear down operation procedure on final. Wind 260 degrees 3 knots. Direction variable between 220 and 310 degrees. Visibility 40 kilometers. Broken heights unknown. Temperature 22. Dew point 3. QNH 1009 hectopascals 2979 inches. Advise you have information, Victor. Nalitra International Airport information, Victor. 0930. ILS Zulu runway 34 right approach. Landing runway 34 right. Departure runway 34 left. Departure frequency 124.2. Taxiway Alpha 1 closed. Observe gear down operation procedure on final. Wind 260 degrees 3 knots. Direction variable between 220 and 310 degrees. Visibility 40 kilometers. Broken heights unknown. Temperature 22. Dew point 3. QNH 1009 hectopascals 2979 inches. Advise you have information, Victor. Nalitra International Airport information, Victor. 0930. ILS Zulu runway 34 right approach. Landing runway 34 right. Departure runway 34 left. Departure frequency 124.2. Taxiway Alpha 1 closed. Observe gear down operation procedure on final. Wind 260 degrees 3 knots. Direction variable between 220 and 310 degrees. Visibility 40 kilometers. Broken heights unknown. Temperature 22. Dew point 3. QNH 1009 hectopascals 2979 inches. Advise you have information, Victor. Nalitra International Airport information, Victor. 0930. ILS Zulu runway 34 right approach. Landing runway 34 right. Departure runway 34 left. Departure frequency 124.2. Taxiway Alpha 1 closed. Observe gear down operation procedure on final. Wind 260 degrees 3 knots. Direction variable between 220 and 310 degrees. Visibility 4.

310 degrees. Visibility 40 kilometers. Broken heights unknown. Temperature 22. Dew point 3. QNH 1009 hectopascals 2979 inches. Advise you have information, Victor. Nalitra International Airport information, Victor. 09 or 30. ILS Zulu runway 34 right approach. Landing runway 34 right. Departure runway 34 left. Departure frequency 124.2. Taxiway Alpha 1 closed. Observe gear down operation procedure on final. Wind 260 degrees 3 knots. Direction variable between 220 and 310 degrees. Visibility 40 kilometers. Broken heights unknown. Temperature 22. Dew point 3. QNH 1009 hectopascals 2979 inches. Advise you have information, Victor. Nalitra International Airport information, Victor. 09 or 30. ILS Zulu runway 34 right approach. Landing runway 34 right. Departure runway 34 left. Departure frequency 124.2. Taxiway Alpha 1 closed. Observe gear down operation procedure on final. Wind 260 degrees 3 knots. Direction variable between 220 and 310 degrees. Visibility 40 kilometers. Broken heights unknown. Temperature 22. Dew point 3. QNH 1009 hectopascals 2979 inches. Advise you have information, Victor. Nalitra International Airport information, Victor. 09 or 30. ILS Zulu runway 34 right approach. Landing runway 34 right. Departure runway 34 left. Departure frequency 124.2. Taxiway Alpha 1 closed. Observe gear down operation procedure on final. Wind 260 degrees 3 knots. Direction variable between 220 and 310 degrees. Visibility 40 kilometers. Broken heights unknown. Temperature 22. Dew point 3. QNH 1009 hectopascals 2979 inches. Advise you have information, Victor. Nalitra International Airport information, Victor. 09 or 30. ILS Zulu runway 34 right approach. Landing runway 34 right. Departure runway 34 left. Departure frequency 124.2. Taxiway Alpha 1 closed. Observe gear down operation procedure on final. Wind 260 degrees 3 knots. Direction variable between 220 and 310 degrees. Visibility 40 kilometers. Broken heights unknown. Temperature 22. Dew point 3. QNH 1009 hectopascals 2979 inches. Advise you have information, Victor. Nalitra International Airport information, Victor. 09 or 30. ILS Zulu runway 34 right approach. Landing runway 34 right. Departure runway 34 left. Departure frequency 124.2. Taxiway Alpha 1 closed. Observe gear down operation procedure on final. Wind 260 degrees 3 knots. Direction variable between 220 and 310 degrees. Visibility 40 kilometers. Broken heights unknown. Temperature 22. Dew point 3. QNH 1009 hectopascals 2979 inches. Advise you have information, Victor. Nalitra International Airport information, Victor. 09 or 30. ILS Zulu runway 34 right approach.
Landing runway 34 right. Departure runway 34 left. Departure frequency 124.2. Taxiway Alpha 1 closed. Observe gear down operation procedure on final. Wind 260 degrees tree knots. Direction variable between 220 and 310 degrees. Visibility 40 kilometers. Broken heights unknown. Temperature 22. Dew point 3. QNH 1009 hectopascals 2979 inches. Advise you have information, Victor. Nalitra International Airport information, Victor. 09 or 30. ILS Zulu runway 34 right approach. Landing runway 34 right. Departure runway 34 left. Departure frequency 124.2. Taxiway Alpha 1 closed. Observe gear down operation procedure on final. Wind 260 degrees tree knots. Direction variable between 220 and 310 degrees. Visibility 40 kilometers. Broken heights unknown. Temperature 22. Dew point 3. QNH 1009 hectopascals 2979 inches. Advise you have information, Victor. Nalitra International Airport information, Victor. 09 or 30. ILS Zulu runway 34 right approach. Landing runway 34 right. Departure runway 34 left. Departure frequency 124.2. Taxiway Alpha 1 closed. Observe gear down operation procedure on final. Wind 260 degrees tree knots. Direction variable between 220 and 310 degrees. Visibility 40 kilometers. Broken heights unknown. Temperature 22. Dew point 3. QNH 1009 hectopascals 2979 inches. Advise you have information, Victor. Nalitra International Airport information, Victor. 09 or 30. ILS Zulu runway 34 right approach. Landing runway 34 right. Departure runway 34 left. Departure frequency 124.2. Taxiway Alpha 1 closed. Observe gear down operation procedure on final. Wind 260 degrees tree knots. Direction variable between 220 and 310 degrees. Visibility 40 kilometers. Broken heights unknown. Temperature 22. Dew point 3. QNH 1009 hectopascals 2979 inches. Advise you have information, Victor. Nalitra International Airport information, Victor. 09 or 30. ILS Zulu runway 34 right approach. Landing runway 34 right. Departure runway 34 left. Departure frequency 124.2. Taxiway Alpha 1 closed. Observe gear down operation procedure on final. Wind 260 degrees tree knots. Direction variable between 220 and 310 degrees. Visibility 40 kilometers. Broken heights unknown. Temperature 22. Dew point 3. QNH 1009 hectopascals 2979 inches. Advise you have information, Victor. Nalitra International Airport information, Victor. 09 or 30. ILS Zulu runway 34 right approach. Landing runway 34 right. Departure runway 34 left. Departure frequency 124.2. Taxiway Alpha 1 closed. Observe gear down operation procedure on final. Wind 260 degrees tree knots. Direction variable between 220 and 310 degrees. Visibility 40 kilometers. Broken heights unknown. Temperature 22.
Dew point 3. QNH 1009 or hectopascals 2979 inches. Advise you have information, Victor. Nalitra International Airport Information Whiskey. 1000. ILS Zulu Runway 34 right approach. Landing runway 34 right. Departure runway 34 left. Departure frequency 124.2. Taxiway Alpha 1 closed. Observe gear down operation procedure on final. Wind 310 degrees 7 knots. Visibility 40 kilometers. Broken heights unknown. Temperature 23. Dew point 1. QNH 1009 or hectopascals 2981 inches. Advise you have information whiskey. Nalitra International Airport Information Whiskey. 1000. ILS Zulu Runway 34 right approach. Landing runway 34 right. Departure runway 34 left. Departure frequency 124.2. Taxiway Alpha 1 closed. Observe gear down operation procedure on final. Wind 310 degrees 7 knots. Visibility 40 kilometers. Broken heights unknown. Temperature 23. Dew point 1. QNH 1009 or hectopascals 2981 inches. Advise you have information whiskey. Nalitra International Airport Information Whiskey. 1000. ILS Zulu Runway 34 right approach. Landing runway 34 right. Departure runway 34 left. Departure frequency 124.2. Taxiway Alpha 1 closed. Observe gear down operation procedure on final. Wind 310 degrees 7 knots. Visibility 40 kilometers. Broken heights unknown. Temperature 23. Dew point 1. QNH 1009 or hectopascals 2981 inches. Advise you have information whiskey. Nalitra International Airport Information Whiskey. 1000. ILS Zulu Runway 34 right approach. Landing runway 34 right. Departure runway 34 left. Departure frequency 124.2. Taxiway Alpha 1 closed. Observe gear down operation procedure on final. Wind 310 degrees 7 knots. Visibility 40 kilometers. Broken heights unknown. Temperature 23. Dew point 1. QNH 1009 or hectopascals 2981 inches. Advise you have information whiskey. Nalitra International Airport Information Whiskey. 1000. ILS Zulu Runway 34 right approach. Landing runway 34 right. Departure runway 34 left. Departure frequency 124.2. Taxiway Alpha 1 closed. Observe gear down operation procedure on final. Wind 310 degrees 7 knots. Visibility 40 kilometers. Broken heights unknown. Temperature 23. Dew point 1. QNH 1009 or hectopascals 2981 inches. Advise you have information whiskey. Nalitra International Airport Information Whiskey. 1000. ILS Zulu Runway 34 right approach. Landing runway 34 right. Departure runway 34 left. Departure frequency 124.2. Taxiway Alpha 1 closed. Observe gear down operation procedure on final. Wind 310 degrees 7 knots. Visibility 40 kilometers. Broken heights unknown. Temperature 23. Dew point 1.
QNH1009 are up to Fasukals 2981 inches. Advise you have information whiskey. Nalitra International Airport information whiskey. 1000. ILS Zulu runway 34 right approach. Landing runway 34 right. Departure runway 34 left. Departure frequency 124.2. Taxiway Alpha 1 closed. Observe gear down operation procedure on final. Wind 310 degrees 7 knots. Visibility 40 kilometers. Broken heights unknown. Temperature 23. Dew point 1. QNH1009 hectopascals 2981 inches. Advise you have information whiskey. Nalitra International Airport information whiskey. 1000. ILS Zulu runway 34 right approach. Landing runway 34 right. Departure runway 34 left. Departure frequency 124.2. Taxiway Alpha 1 closed. Observe gear down operation procedure on final. Wind 310 degrees 7 knots. Visibility 40 kilometers. Broken heights unknown. Temperature 23. Dew point 1. QNH1009 or hectopascals 2981 inches. Advise you have information whiskey. Nalitra International Airport information whiskey. 1000. ILS Zulu runway 34 right approach. Landing runway 34 right. Departure runway 34 left. Departure frequency 124.2. Taxiway Alpha 1 closed. Observe gear down operation procedure on final. Wind 310 degrees 7 knots. Visibility 40 kilometers. Broken heights unknown. Temperature 23. Dew point 1. QNH1009 or hectopascals 2981 inches. Advise you have information whiskey. Nalitra International Airport information whiskey. 1000. ILS runway 34 right approach. Landing runway 34 right. Departure runway 34 left. Departure frequency 124.2. Taxiway Alpha 1 closed. Observe gear down operation procedure on final. Wind 310 degrees 7 knots. Visibility 40 kilometers. Broken heights unknown. Temperature 23. Dew point 1. QNH1009 or hectopascals 2981 inches. Advise you have information whiskey. Nalitra International Airport information whiskey. 1000. ILS Zulu runway 34 right approach. Landing runway 34 right. Departure runway 34 left. Departure frequency 124.2. Taxiway Alpha 1 closed. Observe gear down operation procedure on final. Wind 310 degrees 7 knots. Visibility 40 kilometers. Broken heights unknown. Temperature 23. Dew point 1. QNH1009 or hectopascals 2981 inches. Advise you have information whiskey. Nalitra International Airport information whiskey. 1000. ILS Zulu runway 34 right approach. Landing runway 34 right. Departure runway 34 left. Departure frequency 124.2. Taxiway Alpha 1 closed. Observe gear down operation procedure on final. Wind 310 degrees 7 knots. Visibility 40 kilometers. Broken heights unknown. Temperature 23. Dew point 1. QNH1009 hectopascals 2981 inches.
Advise you have information whiskey. Nalitra International Airport information whiskey. 1000. ILS Zulu runway 34 right approach. Landing runway 34 right. Departure runway 34 left. Departure frequency 124.2. Taxiway Alpha 1 closed. Observe gear down operation procedure on final. Wind 310 degrees 7 knots. Visibility 40 kilometers. Broken heights unknown. Temperature 23. Dew point 1. QNH 1009 or hectopascals 2981 inches. Advise you have information whiskey. Nalitra International Airport information whiskey. 1000. ILS Zulu runway 34 right approach. Landing runway 34 right. Departure runway 34 left. Departure frequency 124.2. Taxiway Alpha 1 closed. Observe gear down operation procedure on final. Wind 310 degrees 7 knots. Visibility 40 kilometers. Broken heights unknown. Temperature 23. Dew point 1. QNH 1009 or hectopascals 2981 inches. Advise you have information whiskey. Nalitra International Airport information whiskey. 1000. ILS Zulu runway 34 right approach. Landing runway 34 right. Departure runway 34 left. Departure frequency 124.2. Taxiway Alpha 1 closed. Observe gear down operation procedure on final. Wind 310 degrees 7 knots. Visibility 40 kilometers. Broken heights unknown. Temperature 23. Dew point 1. QNH 1009 or hectopascals 2981 inches. Advise you have information whiskey. Nalitra International Airport information whiskey. 1000. ILS Zulu runway 34 right approach. Landing runway 34 right. Departure runway 34 left. Departure frequency 124.2. Taxiway Alpha 1 closed. Observe gear down operation procedure on final. Wind 310 degrees 7 knots. Visibility 40 kilometers. Broken heights unknown. Temperature 23. Dew point 1. QNH 1009 or hectopascals 2981 inches. Advise you have information whiskey. Nalitra International Airport information whiskey. 1000. ILS Zulu runway 34 right approach. Landing runway 34 right. Departure runway 34 left. Departure frequency 124.2. Taxiway Alpha 1 closed. Observe gear down operation procedure on final. Wind 310 degrees 7 knots. Visibility 40 kilometers. Broken heights unknown. Temperature 23. Dew point 1. QNH 1009 or hectopascals 2981 inches. Advise you have information whiskey. Nalitra International Airport information whiskey. 1000. ILS Zulu runway 34 right approach. Landing runway 34 right. Departure runway 34 left. Departure frequency 124.2. Taxiway Alpha 1 closed. Observe gear down operation procedure on final. Wind 310 degrees 7 knots. Visibility 40 kilometers. Broken heights unknown. Temperature 23. Dew point 1. QNH 1009 or hectopascals 2981 inches. Advise you have information whiskey.
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ILS Zulu Runway 34 right approach. Landing runway 34 right. Departure runway 34 left. Departure frequency 124.2. Taxiway Alpha 1 closed. Observe gear down operation procedure on final. Wind 310 degrees 7 knots. Visibility 40 kilometers. Broken heights unknown. Temperature 2.1. QNH 1009 up to decibels 2981 inches. Advise you have information whiskey. Nalita International Airport Information Whiskey. 1000. ILS Zulu Runway 34 right approach. Landing runway 34 right. Departure runway 34 left. Departure frequency 124.2. Taxiway Alpha 1 closed. Observe gear down operation procedure on final. Wind 310 degrees 7 knots. Visibility 40 kilometers. Broken heights unknown. Temperature 23. Dew point 1. QNH 1009 hectopascals 2981 inches. Advise you have information whiskey. Nalita International Airport Information Whiskey. 1000. ILS Zulu Runway 34 right approach. Landing runway 34 right. Departure runway 34 left. Departure frequency 124.2. Taxiway Alpha 1 closed. Observe gear down operation procedure on final. Wind 310 degrees 7 knots. Visibility 40 kilometers. Broken heights unknown. Temperature 23. Dew point 1. QNH 1009 hectopascals 2981 inches. Advise you have information whiskey. Nalita International Airport Information Whiskey. 1000. ILS Zulu Runway 34 right approach. Landing runway 34 right. Departure runway 34 left. Departure frequency 124.2. Taxiway Alpha 1 closed. Observe gear down operation procedure on final. Wind 310 degrees 7 knots. Visibility 40 kilometers. Broken heights unknown. Temperature 23. Dew point 1. QNH 1009 hectopascals 2981 inches. Advise you have information whiskey. Nalita International Airport Information Whiskey. 1000. ILS Zulu Runway 34 right approach. Landing runway 34 right. Departure runway 34 left. Departure frequency 124.2. Taxiway Alpha 1 closed. Observe gear down operation procedure on final. Wind 310 degrees 7 knots. Visibility 40 kilometers. Broken heights unknown. Temperature 23. Dew point 1. QNH 1009 hectopascals 2981 inches. Advise you have information whiskey. Nalita International Airport Information Whiskey. 1000. ILS Zulu Runway 34 right approach. Landing runway 34 right. Departure runway 34 left. Departure frequency 124.2. Taxiway Alpha 1 closed. Observe gear down operation procedure on final. Wind 310 degrees 7 knots. Visibility 40 kilometers. Broken heights unknown. Temperature 23. Dew point 1. QNH 1009 hectopascals 2981 inches. Advise you have information whiskey. Nalita International Airport Information Whiskey.
1000. ILS Zulu runway 34 right approach. Landing runway 34 right. Departure runway 34 left. Departure frequency 124.2. Taxiway Alpha 1 closed. Observe gear down operation procedure on final. Wind 310 degrees 7 knots. Visibility 40 kilometers. Broken heights unknown. Temperature 23. Dew point 1. QNH 1009 hectopascals 2981 inches. Advise you have information whiskey. Nalita International Airport information whiskey. 1000. ILS Zulu runway 34 right approach. Landing runway 34 right. Departure runway 34 left. Departure frequency 124.2. Taxiway Alpha 1 closed. Observe gear down operation procedure on final. Wind 310 degrees 7 knots. Visibility 40 kilometers. Broken heights unknown. Temperature 23. Dew point 1. QNH 1009 hectopascals 2981 inches. Advise you have information whiskey. Nalita International Airport information whiskey. 1000. ILS Zulu runway 34 right approach. Landing runway 34 right. Departure runway 34 left. Departure frequency 124.2. Taxiway Alpha 1 closed. Observe gear down operation procedure on final. Wind 310 degrees 7 knots. Visibility 40 kilometers. Broken heights unknown. Temperature 23. Dew point 1. QNH 1009 hectopascals 2981 inches. Advise you have information whiskey. Nalita International Airport information whiskey. 1000. ILS Zulu runway 34 right approach. Landing runway 34 right. Departure runway 34 left. Departure frequency 124.2. Taxiway Alpha 1 closed. Observe gear down operation procedure on final. Wind 310 degrees 7 knots. Visibility 40 kilometers. Broken heights unknown. Temperature 23. Dew point 1. QNH 1009 hectopascals 2981 inches. Advise you have information whiskey. Nalita International Airport information whiskey. 1000. ILS Zulu runway 34 right approach. Landing runway 34 right. Departure runway 34 left. Departure frequency 124.2. Taxiway Alpha 1 closed. Observe gear down operation procedure on final. Wind 310 degrees 7 knots. Visibility 40 kilometers. Broken heights unknown. Temperature 23. Dew point 1. QNH 1009 hectopascals 2981 inches. Advise you have information whiskey. Nalita International Airport information whiskey. 1000. ILS Zulu runway 34 right approach. Landing runway 34 right. Departure runway 34 left. Departure frequency 124.2. Taxiway Alpha 1 closed. Observe gear down operation procedure on final. Wind 310 degrees 7 knots. Visibility 40 kilometers. Broken heights unknown. Temperature 23. Dew point 1. QNH 1009 hectopascals 2981 inches. Advise you have information whiskey. Nalita International Airport information whiskey. 1000.
ILS Zulu runway 34 right approach. Landing runway 34 right. Departure runway 34 left. Departure frequency 124.2. Taxiway Alpha 1 closed. Observe gear down operation procedure on final. Wind 310 degrees 7 knots. Visibility 40 kilometers. Broken heights unknown. Temperature 23. Dew point 1. QNH 1009 or hectopascals 2981 inches. Advise you have information whiskey. Nalita International Airport information whiskey. 1000. ILS Zulu runway 34 right approach. Landing runway 34 right. Departure runway 34 left. Departure frequency 124.2. Taxiway Alpha 1 closed. Observe gear down operation procedure on final. Wind 310 degrees 7 knots. Visibility 40 kilometers. Broken heights unknown. Temperature 23. Dew point 1. QNH 1009 or hectopascals 2981 inches. Advise you have information whiskey. Nalita International Airport information whiskey. 1000. ILS Zulu runway 34 right approach. Landing runway 34 right. Departure runway 34 left. Departure frequency 124.2. Taxiway Alpha 1 closed. Observe gear down operation procedure on final. Wind 310 degrees 7 knots. Visibility 40 kilometers. Broken heights unknown. Temperature 23. Dew point 1. QNH 1009 or hectopascals 2981 inches. Advise you have information whiskey. Nalita International Airport information whiskey. 1000. ILS Zulu runway 34 right approach. Landing runway 34 right. Departure runway 34 left. Departure frequency 124.2. Taxiway Alpha 1 closed. Observe gear down operation procedure on final. Wind 310 degrees 7 knots. Visibility 40 kilometers. Broken heights unknown. Temperature 23. Dew point 1. QNH 1009 or hectopascals 2981 inches. Advise you have information whiskey. Nalita International Airport information whiskey. 1000. ILS Zulu runway 34 right approach. Landing runway 34 right. Departure runway 34 left. Departure frequency 124.2. Taxiway Alpha 1 closed. Observe gear down operation procedure on final. Wind 310 degrees 7 knots. Visibility 40 kilometers. Broken heights unknown. Temperature 23. Dew point 1. QNH 1009 or hectopascals 2981 inches. Advise you have information whiskey. Nalita International Airport information whiskey. 1000. ILS Zulu runway 34 right approach. Landing runway 34 right. Departure runway 34 left. Departure frequency 124.2. Taxiway Alpha 1 closed. Observe gear down operation procedure on final. Wind 310 degrees 7 knots. Visibility 40 kilometers. Broken heights unknown. Temperature 23. Dew point 1. QNH 1009 or hectopascals 2981 inches. Advise you have information whiskey. Nalita International Airport information X-ray. 1030. ILS Zulu runway 34 right approach.
Landing runway 34 right. Departure runway 34 left. Departure frequency 124.2. Taxiway Alpha 1 closed. Observe gear down operation procedure on final. Wind 300 degrees 5 knots. Visibility 40 kilometers. Broken heights unknown. Temperature 22. Dew point 1. QNH 1009 or hectopascals 2982 inches. 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Nalitra International Airport information X-ray. 1030. ILS Zulu runway 34 right approach. Landing runway 34 right. Departure runway 34 left. Departure frequency 124.2. Taxiway Alpha 1 closed. Observe gear down operation procedure on final. Wind 300 degrees 5 knots. Visibility 40 kilometers. Broken heights unknown. Temperature 22. Dew point 1. QNH 1009 or hectopascals 2982 inches. 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Nalitra International Airport information X-ray. 1030. ILS Zulu runway 34 right approach. Landing runway 34 right. Departure runway 34 left. Departure frequency 124.2. Taxiway Alpha 1 closed. Observe gear down operation procedure on final. Wind 300 degrees 5 knots. Visibility 40 kilometers. Broken heights unknown. Temperature 22. Dew point 1. QNH 1009 or hectopascals 2982 inches. Advise you have information X-ray. Nalitra International Airport information X-ray. 1030. ILS Zulu runway 34 right approach. Landing runway 34 right. Departure runway 34 left. Departure frequency 124.2. Taxiway Alpha 1 closed. Observe gear down operation procedure on final. Wind 300 degrees 5 knots. Visibility 40 kilometers. Broken heights unknown. Temperature 22. Dew point 1. QNH 1009 or hectopascals 2982 inches. Advise you have information X-ray. Nalitra International Airport information X-ray. 1030. ILS Zulu runway 34 right approach. Landing runway 34 right. Departure runway 34 left. Departure frequency 124.2. Taxiway Alpha 1 closed. Observe gear down operation procedure on final. Wind 300 degrees 5 knots. Visibility 40 kilometers. Broken heights unknown. Temperature 22. Dew point 1. QNH 1009 or hectopascals 2982 inches. Advise you have information X-ray. Nalitra International Airport information X-ray. 1030. ILS Zulu runway 34 right approach. Landing runway 34 right. Departure runway 34 left. Departure frequency 124.2. Taxiway Alpha 1 closed. Observe gear down operation procedure on final. Wind 300 degrees 5 knots. Visibility 40 kilometers. Broken heights unknown. Temperature 22. Dew point 1. QNH 1009 or hectopascals 2982 inches. Advise you have information X-ray. Nalitra International Airport information X-ray. 1030. ILS Zulu runway 34 right approach. Landing runway 34 right.
Departure runway 34 left. Departure frequency 124.2. Taxiway Alpha 1 closed. Observe gear down operation procedure on final. Wind 300 degrees 5 knots. Visibility 40 kilometers. Broken heights unknown. Temperature 22. Dew point 1. QNH 1009 or hectopascals 2982 inches. Advise you have information X-ray. Na Li Tra International Airport information X-ray. 1030. ILS Zulu runway 34 right approach. Landing runway 34 right. Departure runway 34 left. Departure frequency 124.2. Taxiway Alpha 1 closed. Observe gear down operation procedure on final. Wind 300 degrees 5 knots. Visibility 40 kilometers. Broken heights unknown. Temperature 22. Dew point 1. QNH 1009 or hectopascals 2982 inches. Advise you have information X-ray. Na Li Tra International Airport information X-ray. 1030. ILS Zulu runway 34 right approach. Landing runway 34 right. Departure runway 34 left. Departure frequency 124.2. Taxiway Alpha 1 closed. Observe gear down operation procedure on final. Wind 300 degrees 5 knots. Visibility 40 kilometers. Broken heights unknown. Temperature 22. Dew point 1. QNH 1009 or hectopascals 2982 inches. Advise you have information X-ray. Na Li Tra International Airport information X-ray. 1030. ILS Zulu runway 34 right approach. Landing runway 34 right. Departure runway 34 left. Departure frequency 124.2. Taxiway Alpha 1 closed. Observe gear down operation procedure on final. Wind 300 degrees 5 knots. Visibility 40 kilometers. Broken heights unknown. Temperature 22. Dew point 1. QNH 1009 or hectopascals 2982 inches. Advise you have information X-ray. Na Li Tra International Airport information X-ray. 1030. ILS Zulu runway 34 right approach. Landing runway 34 right. Departure runway 34 left. Departure frequency 124.2. Taxiway Alpha 1 closed. Observe gear down operation procedure on final. Wind 300 degrees 5 knots. Visibility 40 kilometers. Broken heights unknown. Temperature 22. Dew point 1. QNH 1009 or hectopascals 2982 inches. Advise you have information X-ray. Na Li Tra International Airport information X-ray. 1030. ILS Zulu runway 34 right approach. Landing runway 34 right. Departure runway 34 left. Departure frequency 124.2. Taxiway Alpha 1 closed. Observe gear down operation procedure on final. Wind 300 degrees 5 knots. Visibility 40 kilometers. Broken heights unknown. Temperature 22. Dew point 1. QNH 1009 or hectopascals 2982 inches. Advise you have information X-ray. Na Li Tra International Airport information X-ray. 1030. ILS Zulu runway 34 right approach. Landing runway 34 right. Departure runway 34 left.
Departure frequency 124.2. Taxiway Alpha 1 closed. Observe gear down operation procedure on final. Wind 300 degrees 5 knots. Visibility 40 kilometers. Broken heights unknown. Temperature 22. Dew point 1. QNH 1009 hectopascals 2982 inches. Advise you have information X-ray. Nalita International Airport information X-ray. 1030. ILS Zulu runway 34 right approach. Landing runway 34 right. Departure runway 34 left. Departure frequency 124.2. Taxiway Alpha 1 closed. Observe gear down operation procedure on final. Wind 300 degrees 5 knots. Visibility 40 kilometers. Broken heights unknown. Temperature 22. Dew point 1. QNH 1009 hectopascals 2982 inches. Advise you have information X-ray. Nalita International Airport information X-ray. 1030. ILS Zulu runway 34 right approach. Landing runway 34 right. Departure runway 34 left. Departure frequency 124.2. Taxiway Alpha 1 closed. Observe gear down operation procedure on final. Wind 300 degrees 5 knots. Visibility 40 kilometers. Broken heights unknown. Temperature 22. Dew point 1. QNH 1009 hectopascals 2982 inches. Advise you have information X-ray. Nalita International Airport information X-ray. 1030. ILS Zulu runway 34 right approach. Landing runway 34 right. Departure runway 34 left. Departure frequency 124.2. Taxiway Alpha 1 closed. Observe gear down operation procedure on final. Wind 300 degrees 5 knots. Visibility 40 kilometers. Broken heights unknown. Temperature 22. Dew point 1. QNH 1009 hectopascals 2982 inches. Advise you have information X-ray. Nalita International Airport information X-ray. 1030. ILS Zulu runway 34 right approach. Landing runway 34 right. Departure runway 34 left. Departure frequency 124.2. Taxiway Alpha 1 closed. Observe gear down operation procedure on final. Wind 300 degrees 5 knots. Visibility 40 kilometers. Broken heights unknown. Temperature 22. Dew point 1. QNH 1009 hectopascals 2982 inches. Advise you have information X-ray. Nalita International Airport information X-ray. 1030. ILS Zulu runway 34 right approach. Landing runway 34 right. Departure runway 34 left. Departure frequency 124.2. Taxiway Alpha 1 closed. Observe gear down operation procedure on final. Wind 300 degrees 5 knots. Visibility 40 kilometers. Broken heights unknown. Temperature 22. Dew point 1. QNH 1009 hectopascals 2982 inches. Advise you have information X-ray. Nalita International Airport information X-ray. 1030. ILS Zulu runway 34 right approach. Landing runway 34 right. Departure runway 34 left. Departure frequency 124.2.

X-ray. 1030. ILS Zulu runway 34 right approach. Landing runway 34 right. Departure runway 34 left. Departure frequency 124.2. Taxiway Alpha 1 closed. Observe gear down operation procedure on final. Wind 300 degrees 5 knots. Visibility 40 kilometers. Broken heights unknown. Temperature 22. Dew point 1. QNH 1009 or hectopascals 2982 inches. Advise you have information X-ray. Now Litra International Airport information X-ray. 1030. ILS Zulu runway 34 right approach. Landing runway 34 right. Departure runway 34 left. Departure frequency 124.2. Taxiway Alpha 1 closed. Observe gear down operation procedure on final. Wind 300 degrees 5 knots. Visibility 40 kilometers. Broken heights unknown. Temperature 22. Dew point 1. QNH 1009 or hectopascals 2982 inches. Advise you have information X-ray. 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ILS Zulu runway 34 right approach. Landing runway 34 right. Departure runway 34 left. Departure frequency 124.2. Taxiway Alpha 1 closed. Observe gear down operation procedure on final. Wind 300 degrees 5 knots. Visibility 40 kilometers. Broken heights unknown. Temperature 22. Dew point 1. QNH 1009 or hectopascals 2982 inches. 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ILS Zulu runway 34 right approach. Landing runway 34 right. Departure runway 34 left. Departure frequency 124.2. Taxiway Alpha 1 closed. Observe gear down operation procedure on final. Wind 300 degrees 5 knots. Visibility 40 kilometers. Broken heights unknown. Temperature 22. Dew point 1. QNH 1009 or hectopascals 2982 inches. 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ILS Zulu runway 34 right approach. Landing runway 34 right. Departure runway 34 left. Departure frequency 124.2. Taxiway Alpha 1 closed. Observe gear down operation procedure on final. Wind 300 degrees 5 knots. Visibility 40 kilometers. Broken heights unknown. Temperature 22. Dew point 1. QNH 1009 or hectopascals 2982 inches. 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ILS Zulu runway 34 right approach. Landing runway 34 right. Departure runway 34 left. Departure frequency 124.2. Taxiway Alpha 1 closed. Observe gear down operation procedure on final. Wind 300 degrees 5 knots. Visibility 40 kilometers. Broken heights unknown. Temperature 22. Dew point 1. QNH 1009 or hectopascals 2982 inches. 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
ILS Zulu runway 34 right approach. Landing runway 34 right. Departure runway 34 left. Departure frequency 124.2. Taxiway Alpha 1 closed. Observe gear down operation procedure on final. Wind 300 degrees 5 knots. Visibility 40 kilometers. Broken heights unknown. Temperature 22. Dew point 1. QNH 1009 hectopascals 2982 inches. 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ILS Zulu runway 34 right approach. Landing runway 34 right. Departure runway 34 left. Departure frequency 124.2. Taxiway Alpha 1 closed. Observe gear down operation procedure on final. Wind 300 degrees 5 knots. Visibility 40 kilometers. Broken heights unknown. Temperature 22. Dew point 1. QNH 1009 equals 2982 inches. 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Nalitra International Airport information X-ray. 1030. ILS Zulu runway 34 right approach. Landing runway 34 right. Departure runway 34 left. Departure frequency 124.2. Taxiway Alpha 1 closed. Observe gear down operation procedure on final. Wind 300 degrees 5 knots. Visibility 40 kilometers. Broken heights unknown. Temperature 22. Dew point 1. QNH 1009 hectopascals 2982 inches. 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ILS Zulu runway 34 right approach. Landing runway 34 right. Departure runway 34 left. Departure frequency 124.2. Taxiway Alpha 1 closed. Observe gear down operation procedure on final. Wind 300 degrees 5 knots. Visibility 40 kilometers. Broken heights unknown. Temperature 22. Dew point 1. QNH 1009 hectopascals 2982 inches. 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ILS Zulu runway 34 right approach. Landing runway 34 right. Departure runway 34 left. Departure frequency 124.2. Taxiway Alpha 1 closed. Observe gear down operation procedure on final. Wind 300 degrees 5 knots. Visibility 40 kilometers. Broken heights unknown. Temperature 22. Dew point 1. QNH 1009 hectopascals 2982 inches. 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Nalitra International Airport information X-ray. 1030. ILS Zulu runway 34 right approach. Landing runway 34 right. Departure runway 34 left. Departure frequency 124.2. Taxiway Alpha 1 closed. Observe gear down operation procedure on final. Wind 300 degrees 5 knots. Visibility 40 kilometers. Broken heights unknown. Temperature 22. Dew point 1. QNH 1009 hectopascals 2982 inches. Advise you have information X-ray. Nalitra International Airport information X-ray. 1030. ILS Zulu runway 34 right approach.
Landing runway 34 right. Departure runway 34 left. Departure frequency 124.2. Taxiway Alpha 1 closed. Observe gear down operation procedure on final. Wind 300 degrees 5 knots. Visibility 40 kilometers. Broken heights unknown. Temperature 22. Dew point 1. QNH 1009 hectopascal 2982 inches. Advise you have information X-ray. 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ILS Zulu runway 34 right approach. Landing runway 34 right. Departure runway 34 left. Departure frequency 124.2. Taxiway Alpha 1 closed. Observe gear down operation procedure on final. Wind 300 degrees 5 knots. Visibility 40 kilometers. Broken heights unknown. Temperature 22. Dew point 1. QNH 1009 hectopascals 2982 inches. 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ILS Zulu runway 34 right approach. Landing runway 34 right. Departure runway 34 left. Departure frequency 124.2. Taxiway Alpha 1 closed. Observe gear down operation procedure on final. Wind 300 degrees 5 knots. Visibility 40 kilometers. Broken heights unknown. Temperature 22. Dew point 1. QNH 1009 hectopascals 2982 inches. 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ILS Zulu runway 34 right approach. Landing runway 34 right. Departure runway 34 left. Departure frequency 124.2. Taxiway Alpha 1 closed. Observe gear down operation procedure on final. Wind 300 degrees 5 knots. Visibility 40 kilometers. Broken heights unknown. Temperature 22. Dew point 1. QNH 1009 hectopascals 2982 inches. 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ILS Zulu runway 34 right approach. Landing runway 34 right. Departure runway 34 left. Departure frequency 124.2. Taxiway Alpha 1 closed. Observe gear down operation procedure on final. Wind 300 degrees 5 knots. Visibility 40 kilometers. Broken heights unknown. Temperature 22. Dew point 1. QNH 1009 hectopascals 2982 inches. 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ILS Zulu runway 34 right approach. Landing runway 34 right. Departure runway 34 left. Departure frequency 124.2. Taxiway Alpha 1 closed. Observe gear down operation procedure on final. Wind 300 degrees 5 knots. Visibility 40 kilometers. Broken heights unknown. Temperature 22. Dew point 1. QNH 1009 hectopascals 2982 inches. Advise you have information X-ray. Now Litra International Airport information Yankee. 1100. ILS Zulu runway 34 right approach. Landing runway 34 right.
Departure runway 34 left. Departure frequency 124.2. Taxiway Alpha 1 closed. Observe gear down operation procedure on final. Wind variable 2 knots. Visibility 40 kilometers. Broken heights unknown. Temperature 22. Dew point 2. QNH 1010 hectopascals 2983 inches. Advise you have information Yankee. Nalitra International Airport information Yankee. 1100. ILS Zulu runway 34 right approach. Landing runway 34 right. Departure runway 34 left. Departure frequency 124.2. Taxiway Alpha 1 closed. Observe gear down operation procedure on final. Wind variable 2 knots. Visibility 40 kilometers. Broken heights unknown. Temperature 22. Dew point 2. QNH 1010 hectopascals 2983 inches. Advise you have information Yankee. Nalitra International Airport information Yankee. 1100. ILS Zulu runway 34 right approach. Landing runway 34 right. Departure runway 34 left. Departure frequency 124.2. Taxiway Alpha 1 closed. Observe gear down operation procedure on final. Wind variable 2 knots. Visibility 40 kilometers. Broken heights unknown. Temperature 22. Dew point 2. QNH 1010 hectopascals 2983 inches. Advise you have information Yankee. Nalitra International Airport information Yankee. 1100. ILS Zulu runway 34 right approach. Landing runway 34 right. Departure runway 34 left. Departure frequency 124.2. Taxiway Alpha 1 closed. Observe gear down operation procedure on final. Wind variable 2 knots. Visibility 40 kilometers. Broken heights unknown. Temperature 22. Dew point 2. QNH 1010 hectopascals 2983 inches. Advise you have information Yankee. Nalitra International Airport information Yankee. 1100. ILS Zulu runway 34 right approach. Landing runway 34 right. Departure runway 34 left. Departure frequency 124.2. Taxiway Alpha 1 closed. Observe gear down operation procedure on final. Wind variable 2 knots. Visibility 40 kilometers. Broken heights unknown. Temperature 22. Dew point 2. QNH 1010 hectopascals 2983 inches. Advise you have information Yankee. Nalitra International Airport information Yankee. 1100. ILS Zulu runway 34 right approach. Landing runway 34 right. Departure runway 34 left. Departure frequency 124.2. Taxiway Alpha 1 closed. Observe gear down operation procedure on final. Wind variable 2 knots. Visibility 40 kilometers. Broken heights unknown. Temperature 22. Dew point 2. QNH 1010 hectopascals 2983 inches. Advise you have information Yankee. Nalitra International Airport information Yankee. 1100. ILS Zulu runway 34 right approach. Landing runway 34 right. Departure runway 34 left. Departure frequency 124.2. Taxiway Alpha 1 closed.
Observe gear down operation procedure on final. Wind variable 2 knots. Visibility 40 kilometers. Broken heights unknown. Temperature 22. Dew point 2. QNH 1010 hectopascals 2983 inches. Advise you have information Yankee. Nalitra International Airport information Yankee. 1100. ILS Zulu runway 34 right approach. Landing runway 34 right. Departure runway 34 left. Departure frequency 124.2. Taxiway Alpha 1 closed. Observe gear down operation procedure on final. Wind variable 2 knots. Visibility 40 kilometers. Broken heights unknown. Temperature 22. Dew point 2. QNH 1010 hectopascals 2983 inches. Advise you have information Yankee. Nalitra International Airport information Yankee. 1100. ILS Zulu runway 34 right approach. Landing runway 34 right. Departure runway 34 left. Departure frequency 124.2. Taxiway Alpha 1 closed. Observe gear down operation procedure on final. Wind variable 2 knots. Visibility 40 kilometers. Broken heights unknown. Temperature 22. Dew point 2. QNH 1010 hectopascals 2983 inches. Advise you have information Yankee. Nalitra International Airport information Yankee. 1100. ILS Zulu runway 34 right approach. Landing runway 34 right. Departure runway 34 left. Departure frequency 124.2. Taxiway Alpha 1 closed. Observe gear down operation procedure on final. Wind variable 2 knots. Visibility 40 kilometers. Broken heights unknown. Temperature 22. Dew point 2. QNH 1010 hectopascals 2983 inches. Advise you have information Yankee. Nalitra International Airport information Yankee. 1100. ILS Zulu runway 34 right approach. Landing runway 34 right. Departure runway 34 left. Departure frequency 124.2. Taxiway Alpha 1 closed. Observe gear down operation procedure on final. Wind variable 2 knots. Visibility 40 kilometers. Broken heights unknown. Temperature 22. Dew point 2. QNH 1010 hectopascals 2983 inches. Advise you have information Yankee. Nalitra International Airport information Yankee. 1100. ILS Zulu runway 34 right approach. Landing runway 34 right. Departure runway 34 left. Departure frequency 124.2. Taxiway Alpha 1 closed. Observe gear down operation procedure on final. Wind variable 2 knots. Visibility 40 kilometers. Broken heights unknown. Temperature 22. Dew point 2. QNH 1010 hectopascals 2983 inches. Advise you have information Yankee. Nalitra International Airport information Yankee. 1100. ILS Zulu runway 34 right approach. Landing runway 34 right. Departure runway 34 left. Departure frequency 124.2. Taxiway Alpha 1 closed. Observe gear down operation procedure on final. Wind variable 2 knots. Visibility 40 kilometers. Broken heights unknown.
temperature 22, dew point 2, QNH 1010 hectopascals 2983 inches. Advise you have information Yankee. Nalita International Airport information Yankee. 1100. ILS Zulu runway 34 right approach. Landing runway 34 right. Departure runway 34 left. Departure frequency 124.2. Taxiway Alpha 1 closed. Observe gear down operation procedure on final. Wind variable 2 knots. Visibility 40 kilometers. Broken heights unknown. Temperature 22. Dew point 2. QNH 1010 hectopascals 2983 inches. Advise you have information Yankee. Nalita International Airport information Yankee. 1100. ILS Zulu runway 34 right approach. Landing runway 34 right. Departure runway 34 left. Departure frequency 124.2. Taxiway Alpha 1 closed. Observe gear down operation procedure on final. Wind variable 2 knots. Visibility 40 kilometers. Broken heights unknown. Temperature 22. Dew point 2. QNH 1010 hectopascals 2983 inches. Advise you have information Yankee. Nalita International Airport information Yankee. 1100. ILS Zulu runway 34 right approach. Landing runway 34 right. Departure runway 34 left. Departure frequency 124.2. Taxiway Alpha 1 closed. Observe gear down operation procedure on final. Wind variable 2 knots. Visibility 40 kilometers. Broken heights unknown. Temperature 22. Dew point 2. QNH 1010 hectopascals 2983 inches. Advise you have information Yankee. Nalita International Airport information Yankee. 1100. ILS Zulu runway 34 right approach. Landing runway 34 right. Departure runway 34 left. Departure frequency 124.2. Taxiway Alpha 1 closed. Observe gear down operation procedure on final. Wind variable 2 knots. Visibility 40 kilometers. Broken heights unknown. Temperature 22. Dew point 2. QNH 1010 hectopascals 2983 inches. Advise you have information Yankee. Nalita International Airport information Yankee. 1100. ILS Zulu runway 34 right approach. Landing runway 34 right. Departure runway 34 left. Departure frequency 124.2. Taxiway Alpha 1 closed. Observe gear down operation procedure on final. Wind variable 2 knots. Visibility 40 kilometers. Broken heights unknown. Temperature 22. Dew point 2. QNH 1010 hectopascals 2983 inches. Advise you have information Yankee. Nalita International Airport information Yankee. 1100. ILS Zulu runway 34 right approach. Landing runway 34 right. Departure runway 34 left. Departure frequency 124.2. Taxiway Alpha 1 closed. Observe gear down operation procedure on final. Wind variable 2 knots. Visibility 40 kilometers. Broken heights unknown. Temperature 22. Dew point 2. QNH 1010 hectopascals 2983 inches.
Advise you have information Yankee. Nalita International Airport information Yankee. 1100. ILS Zulu runway 34 right approach. Landing runway 34 right. Departure runway 34 left. Departure frequency 124.2. Taxiway Alpha 1 closed. Observe gear down operation procedure on final. Wind variable 2 knots. Visibility 40 kilometers. Broken heights unknown. Temperature 22. Dew point 2. QNH 1010 hectopascals 2983 inches. Advise you have information Yankee. Nalita International Airport information Yankee. 1100. ILS Zulu runway 34 right approach. Landing runway 34 right. Departure runway 34 left. Departure frequency 124.2. Taxiway Alpha 1 closed. Observe gear down operation procedure on final. Wind variable 2 knots. Visibility 40 kilometers. Broken heights unknown. Temperature 22. Dew point 2. QNH 1010 hectopascals 2983 inches. Advise you have information Yankee. Nalita International Airport information Yankee. 1100. ILS Zulu runway 34 right approach. Landing runway 34 right. Departure runway 34 left. Departure frequency 124.2. Taxiway Alpha 1 closed. Observe gear down operation procedure on final. Wind variable 2 knots. Visibility 40 kilometers. Broken heights unknown. Temperature 22. Dew point 2. QNH 1010 hectopascals 2983 inches. Advise you have information Yankee. Nalita International Airport information Yankee. 1100. ILS Zulu runway 34 right approach. Landing runway 34 right. Departure runway 34 left. Departure frequency 124.2. Taxiway Alpha 1 closed. Observe gear down operation procedure on final. Wind variable 2 knots. Visibility 40 kilometers. Broken heights unknown. Temperature 22. Dew point 2. QNH 1010 hectopascals 2983 inches. Advise you have information Yankee. Nalita International Airport information Yankee. 1100. ILS Zulu runway 34 right approach. Landing runway 34 right. Departure runway 34 left. Departure frequency 124.2. Taxiway Alpha 1 closed. Observe gear down operation procedure on final. Wind variable 2 knots. Visibility 40 kilometers. Broken heights unknown. Temperature 22. Dew point 2. QNH 1010 hectopascals 2983 inches. Advise you have information Yankee. Nalita International Airport information Yankee. 1100. ILS Zulu runway 34 right approach. Landing runway 34 right. Departure runway 34 left. Departure frequency 124.2. Taxiway Alpha 1 closed. Observe gear down operation procedure on final. Wind variable 2 knots. Visibility 40 kilometers. Broken heights unknown. Temperature 22. Dew point 2. QNH 1010 hectopascals 2983 inches. Advise you have information Yankee. Nalita International Airport information Yankee. 1100.
ILS Zulu runway 34 right approach. Landing runway 34 right. Departure runway 34 left. Departure frequency 124.2. Taxiway Alpha 1 closed. Observe gear down operation procedure on final. Wind variable 2 knots. Visibility 40 kilometers. Broken heights unknown. Temperature 22. Dew point 2. QNH 1010 hectopascals 2983 inches. Advise you have information Yankee. Nalitra International Airport information Yankee. 1100. ILS Zulu runway 34 right approach. Landing runway 34 right. Departure runway 34 left. Departure frequency 124.2. Taxiway Alpha 1 closed. Observe gear down operation procedure on final. Wind variable 2 knots. Visibility 40 kilometers. Broken heights unknown. Temperature 22. Dew point 2. QNH 1010 hectopascals 2983 inches. Advise you have information Yankee. Nalitra International Airport information Yankee. 1100. ILS Zulu runway 34 right approach. Landing runway 34 right. Departure runway 34 left. Departure frequency 124.2. Taxiway Alpha 1 closed. Observe gear down operation procedure on final. Wind variable 2 knots. Visibility 40 kilometers. Broken heights unknown. Temperature 22. Dew point 2. QNH 1010 hectopascals 2983 inches. Advise you have information Yankee. Nalitra International Airport information Yankee. 1100. ILS Zulu runway 34 right approach. Landing runway 34 right. Departure runway 34 left. Departure frequency 124.2. Taxiway Alpha 1 closed. Observe gear down operation procedure on final. Wind variable 2 knots. Visibility 40 kilometers. Broken heights unknown. Temperature 22. Dew point 2. QNH 1010 hectopascals 2983 inches. Advise you have information Yankee. Nalitra International Airport information Yankee. 1100. ILS Zulu runway 34 right approach. Landing runway 34 right. Departure runway 34 left. Departure frequency 124.2. Taxiway Alpha 1 closed. Observe gear down operation procedure on final. Wind variable 2 knots. Visibility 40 kilometers. Broken heights unknown. Temperature 22. Dew point 2. QNH 1010 hectopascals 2983 inches. Advise you have information Yankee. Nalitra International Airport information Yankee. 1100. ILS Zulu runway 34 right approach. Landing runway 34 right. Departure runway 34 left. Departure frequency 124.2. Taxiway Alpha 1 closed. Observe gear down operation procedure on final. Wind variable 2 knots. Visibility 40 kilometers. Broken heights unknown. Temperature 22. Dew point 2. QNH 1010 hectopascals 2983 inches. Advise you have information Yankee. Nalitra International Airport information Yankee. 1100. ILS Zulu runway 34 right approach. Landing runway 34 right. Departure runway 34 left.
Departure frequency 124.2. Taxiway Alpha 1 closed. Observe gear down operation procedure on final. Wind variable 2 knots. Visibility 40 kilometers. Broken heights unknown. Temperature 22. Dew point 2. QNH1010 hectopascals 2983 inches. Advise you have information Yankee. Nalitra International Airport information Yankee. 1100. ILS Zulu runway 34 right approach. Landing runway 34 right. Departure runway 34 left. Departure frequency 124.2. Taxiway Alpha 1 closed. Observe gear down operation procedure on final. Wind variable 2 knots. Visibility 40 kilometers. Broken heights unknown. Temperature 22. Dew point 2. QNH1010 hectopascals 2983 inches. Advise you have information Yankee. Nalitra International Airport information Yankee. 1100. ILS Zulu runway 34 right approach. Landing runway 34 right. Departure runway 34 left. Departure frequency 124.2. Taxiway Alpha 1 closed. Observe gear down operation procedure on final. Wind variable 2 knots. Visibility 40 kilometers. Broken heights unknown. Temperature 22. Dew point 2. QNH1010 hectopascals 2983 inches. Advise you have information Yankee. Nalitra International Airport information Yankee. 1100. ILS Zulu runway 34 right approach. Landing runway 34 right. Departure runway 34 left. Departure frequency 124.2. Taxiway Alpha 1 closed. Observe gear down operation procedure on final. Wind variable 2 knots. Visibility 40 kilometers. Broken heights unknown. Temperature 22. Dew point 2. QNH1010 hectopascals 2983 inches. Advise you have information Yankee. Nalitra International Airport information Yankee. 1100. ILS Zulu runway 34 right approach. Landing runway 34 right. Departure runway 34 left. Departure frequency 124.2. Taxiway Alpha 1 closed. Observe gear down operation procedure on final. Wind variable 2 knots. Visibility 40 kilometers. Broken heights unknown. Temperature 22. Dew point 2. QNH1010 hectopascals 2983 inches. Advise you have information Yankee. Nalitra International Airport information Yankee. 1100. ILS Zulu runway 34 right approach. Landing runway 34 right. Departure runway 34 left. Departure frequency 124.2. Taxiway Alpha 1 closed. Observe gear down operation procedure on final. Wind variable 2 knots. Visibility 40 kilometers. Broken heights unknown. Temperature 22. Dew point 2. QNH1010 hectopascals 2983 inches. Advise you have information Yankee. Nalitra International Airport information Zulu. 1130. ILS Zulu runway 34 right approach. Landing runway 34 right. Departure runway 34 left. Departure frequency 124.2. Taxiway Alpha 1 closed. Observe gear down operation.
Evacuation procedure on final. Wind 040 degrees 7 knots. Visibility 40 kilometers. Broken heights unknown. Temperature 21. Dew point 3. QNH 1010 hectopascals 2984 inches. Advise you have information Zulu. Nalitra International Airport information Zulu. 1130. ILS Zulu runway 34 right approach. Landing runway 34 right. Departure runway 34 left. Departure frequency 124.2. Taxiway Alpha 1 closed. Observe gear down operation procedure on final. Wind 040 degrees 7 knots. Visibility 40 kilometers. Broken heights unknown. Temperature 21. Dew point 3. QNH 1010 hectopascals 2984 inches. Advise you have information Zulu. Nalitra International Airport information Zulu. 1130. ILS Zulu runway 34 right approach. Landing runway 34 right. Departure runway 34 left. Departure frequency 124.2. Taxiway Alpha 1 closed. Observe gear down operation procedure on final. Wind 040 degrees 7 knots. Visibility 40 kilometers. Broken heights unknown. Temperature 21. Dew point 3. QNH 1010 hectopascals 2984 inches. Advise you have information Zulu. Nalitra International Airport information Zulu. 1130. ILS Zulu runway 34 right approach. Landing runway 34 right. Departure runway 34 left. Departure frequency 124.2. Taxiway Alpha 1 closed. Observe gear down operation procedure on final. Wind 040 degrees 7 knots. Visibility 40 kilometers. Broken heights unknown. Temperature 21. Dew point 3. QNH 1010 hectopascals 2984 inches. Advise you have information Zulu. Nalitra International Airport information Zulu. 1130. ILS Zulu runway 34 right approach. Landing runway 34 right. Departure runway 34 left. Departure frequency 124.2. Taxiway Alpha 1 closed. Observe gear down operation procedure on final. Wind 040 degrees 7 knots. Visibility 40 kilometers. Broken heights unknown. Temperature 21. Dew point 3. QNH 1010 hectopascals 2984 inches. Advise you have information Zulu. Nalitra International Airport information Zulu. 1130. ILS Zulu runway 34 right approach. Landing runway 34 right. Departure runway 34 left. Departure frequency 124.2. Taxiway Alpha 1 closed. Observe gear down operation procedure on final. Wind 040 degrees 7 knots. Visibility 40 kilometers. Broken heights unknown. Temperature 21. Dew point 3. QNH 1010 hectopascals 2984 inches. Advise you have information Zulu. Nalitra International Airport information Zulu. 1130. ILS Zulu runway 34 right approach. Landing runway 34 right. Departure runway 34 left. Departure frequency 124.2. Taxiway Alpha 1 closed. Observe gear down operation procedure on final.
Wind 040 degrees 7 knots. Visibility 40 kilometers. Broken heights unknown. Temperature 21. Dew point 3. QNH 1010 hectopascals 29.84 inches. Advise you have information Zulu. Nalitra International Airport information Zulu. 1130. ILS Zulu runway 34 right approach. Landing runway 34 right. Departure runway 34 left. Departure frequency 124.2. Taxiway Alpha 1 closed. Observe gear down operation procedure on final. Wind 040 degrees 7 knots. Visibility 40 kilometers. Broken heights unknown. Temperature 21. Dew point 3. QNH 1010 hectopascals 29.84 inches. Advise you have information Zulu. Nalitra International Airport information Zulu. 1130. ILS Zulu runway 34 right approach. Landing runway 34 right. Departure runway 34 left. Departure frequency 124.2. Taxiway Alpha 1 closed. Observe gear down operation procedure on final. Wind 040 degrees 7 knots. Visibility 40 kilometers. Broken heights unknown. Temperature 21. Dew point 3. QNH 1010 hectopascals 29.84 inches. Advise you have information Zulu. Nalitra International Airport information Zulu. 1130. ILS Zulu runway 34 right approach. Landing runway 34 right. Departure runway 34 left. Departure frequency 124.2. Taxiway Alpha 1 closed. Observe gear down operation procedure on final. Wind 040 degrees 7 knots. Visibility 40 kilometers. Broken heights unknown. Temperature 21. Dew point 3. QNH 1010 hectopascals 29.84 inches. Advise you have information Zulu. Nalitra International Airport information Zulu. 1130. ILS Zulu runway 34 right approach. Landing runway 34 right. Departure runway 34 left. Departure frequency 124.2. Taxiway Alpha 1 closed. Observe gear down operation procedure on final. Wind 040 degrees 7 knots. Visibility 40 kilometers. Broken heights unknown. Temperature 21. Dew point 3. QNH 1010 hectopascals 29.84 inches. Advise you have information Zulu. Nalitra International Airport information Zulu. 1130. ILS Zulu runway 34 right approach. Landing runway 34 right. Departure runway 34 left. Departure frequency 124.2. Taxiway Alpha 1 closed. Observe gear down operation procedure on final. Wind 040 degrees 7 knots. Visibility 40 kilometers. Broken heights unknown. Temperature 21. Dew point 3. QNH 1010 hectopascals 29.84 inches. Advise you have information Zulu. Nalitra International Airport information Zulu. 1130. ILS Zulu runway 34 right approach. Landing runway 34 right. Departure runway 34 left. Departure frequency 124.2. Taxiway Alpha 1 closed. Observe gear down operation procedure on final. Wind 040 degrees 7 knots.
Visibility 40 kilometers. Broken heights unknown. Temperature 21. Dew point 3. QNH 1010 hectopascals 2984 inches. Advise you have information Zulu. Nalita International Airport information Zulu. 1130. ILS Zulu runway 34 right approach. Landing runway 34 right. Departure runway 34 left. Departure frequency 124.2. Taxiway Alpha 1 closed. Observe gear down operation procedure on final. Wind 040 degrees 7 knots. Visibility 40 kilometers. Broken heights unknown. Temperature 21. Dew point 3. QNH 1010 hectopascals 2984 inches. Advise you have information Zulu. Nalita International Airport information Zulu. 1130. ILS Zulu runway 34 right approach. Landing runway 34 right. Departure runway 34 left. Departure frequency 124.2. Taxiway Alpha 1 closed. Observe gear down operation procedure on final. Wind 040 degrees 7 knots. Visibility 40 kilometers. Broken heights unknown. Temperature 21. Dew point 3. QNH 1010 hectopascals 2984 inches. Advise you have information Zulu. Nalita International Airport information Zulu. 1130. ILS Zulu runway 34 right approach. Landing runway 34 right. Departure runway 34 left. Departure frequency 124.2. Taxiway Alpha 1 closed. Observe gear down operation procedure on final. Wind 040 degrees 7 knots. Visibility 40 kilometers. Broken heights unknown. Temperature 21. Dew point 3. QNH 1010 hectopascals 2984 inches. Advise you have information Zulu. Nalita International Airport information Zulu. 1130. ILS Zulu runway 34 right approach. Landing runway 34 right. Departure runway 34 left. Departure frequency 124.2. Taxiway Alpha 1 closed. Observe gear down operation procedure on final. Wind 040 degrees 7 knots. Visibility 40 kilometers. Broken heights unknown. Temperature 21. Dew point 3. QNH 1010 hectopascals 2984 inches. Advise you have information Zulu. Nalita International Airport information Zulu. 1130. ILS Zulu runway 34 right approach. Landing runway 34 right. Departure runway 34 left. Departure frequency 124.2. Taxiway Alpha 1 closed. Observe gear down operation procedure on final. Wind 040 degrees 7 knots. Visibility 40 kilometers. Broken heights unknown. Temperature 21. Dew point 3. QNH 1010 hectopascals 2984 inches. Advise you have information Zulu. Nalita International Airport information Zulu. 1130. ILS Zulu runway 34 right approach. Landing runway 34 right. Departure runway 34 left. Departure frequency 124.2. Taxiway Alpha 1 closed. Observe gear down operation procedure on final. Wind 040 degrees 7 knots. Visibility 40 kilometers. Broken heights unknown.
Temperature 21. Dew point 3.

degrees 7 knots. Visibility 40 kilometers. Broken heights unknown. Temperature 21. Dew point 3. QNH 1010 hectopascals 2984 inches. Advise you have information Zulu. Nalitra International Airport information Zulu. 1130. ILS Zulu runway 34 right approach. Landing runway 34 right. Departure runway 34 left. Departure frequency 124.2. Taxiway Alpha 1 closed. Observe gear down operation procedure on final. Wind 040 degrees 7 knots. Visibility 40 kilometers. Broken heights unknown. Temperature 21. Dew point 3. QNH 1010 hectopascals 2984 inches. Advise you have information Zulu. Nalitra International Airport information Zulu. 1130. ILS Zulu runway 34 right approach. Landing runway 34 right. Departure runway 34 left. Departure frequency 124.2. Taxiway Alpha 1 closed. Observe gear down operation procedure on final. Wind 040 degrees 7 knots. Visibility 40 kilometers. Broken heights unknown. Temperature 21. Dew point 3. QNH 1010 hectopascals 2984 inches. Advise you have information Zulu. Nalitra International Airport information Zulu. 1130. ILS Zulu runway 34 right approach. Landing runway 34 right. Departure runway 34 left. Departure frequency 124.2. Taxiway Alpha 1 closed. Observe gear down operation procedure on final. Wind 040 degrees 7 knots. Visibility 40 kilometers. Broken heights unknown. Temperature 21. Dew point 3. QNH 1010 hectopascals 2984 inches. Advise you have information Zulu. Nalitra International Airport information Zulu. 1130. ILS Zulu runway 34 right approach. Landing runway 34 right. Departure runway 34 left. Departure frequency 124.2. Taxiway Alpha 1 closed. Observe gear down operation procedure on final. Wind 040 degrees 7 knots. Visibility 40 kilometers. Broken heights unknown. Temperature 21. Dew point 3. QNH 1010 hectopascals 2984 inches. Advise you have information Zulu. Nalitra International Airport information Zulu. 1130. ILS Zulu runway 34 right approach. Landing runway 34 right. Departure runway 34 left. Departure frequency 124.2. Taxiway Alpha 1 closed. Observe gear down operation procedure on final. Wind 040 degrees 7 knots. Visibility 40 kilometers. Broken heights unknown. Temperature 21. Dew point 3. QNH 1010 hectopascals 2984 inches. Advise you have information Zulu. Nalitra International Airport information Zulu. 1130. ILS Zulu runway 34 right approach. Landing runway 34 right. Departure runway 34 left. Departure frequency 124.2. Taxiway Alpha 1 closed. Observe gear down operation procedure on final. Wind 040 degrees 7 knots. Visibility 40 kilometers.
Broken heights unknown. Temperature 21. Dew point 3. QNH 1010 hectopascals 2984 inches. Advise you have information Zulu. Nalitra International Airport information Zulu. 1130. ILS Zulu runway 34 right approach. Landing runway 34 right. Departure runway 34 left. Departure frequency 124.2. Taxiway Alpha 1 closed. Observe gear down operation procedure on final. Wind 040 degrees 7 knots. Visibility 40 kilometers. Broken heights unknown. Temperature 21. Dew point 3. QNH 1010 hectopascals 2984 inches. Advise you have information Zulu. Nalitra International Airport information Zulu. 1130. ILS Zulu runway 34 right approach. Landing runway 34 right. Departure runway 34 left. Departure frequency 124.2. Taxiway Alpha 1 closed. Observe gear down operation procedure on final. Wind 040 degrees 7 knots. Visibility 40 kilometers. Broken heights unknown. Temperature 21. Dew point 3. QNH 1010 hectopascals 2984 inches. Advise you have information Zulu. Nalitra International Airport information Zulu. 1130. ILS Zulu runway 34 right approach. Landing runway 34 right. Departure runway 34 left. Departure frequency 124.2. Taxiway Alpha 1 closed. Observe gear down operation procedure on final. Wind 040 degrees 7 knots. Visibility 40 kilometers. Broken heights unknown. Temperature 21. Dew point 3. QNH 1010 hectopascals 2984 inches. Advise you have information Zulu. Nalitra International Airport information Zulu. 1130. ILS Zulu runway 34 right approach. Landing runway 34 right. Departure runway 34 left. Departure frequency 124.2. Taxiway Alpha 1 closed. Observe gear down operation procedure on final. Wind 040 degrees 7 knots. Visibility 40 kilometers. Broken heights unknown. Temperature 21. Dew point 3. QNH 1010 hectopascals 2984 inches. Advise you have information Zulu. Nalitra International Airport information Zulu. 1130. ILS Zulu runway 34 right approach. Landing runway 34 right. Departure runway 34 left. Departure frequency 124.2. Taxiway Alpha 1 closed. Observe gear down operation procedure on final. Wind 040 degrees 7 knots. Visibility 40 kilometers. Broken heights unknown. Temperature 21. Dew point 3. QNH 1010 hectopascals 2984 inches. Advise you have information Zulu. Nalitra International Airport information Alpha. 1200. ILS Zulu runway 34 right approach. Landing runway 34 right. Departure runway 34 left. Departure frequency 124.2. Taxiway Alpha 1 closed. Observe gear down operation procedure on final. Wind variable 3 knots. Visibility 40 kilometers. Broken heights unknown.
temperature 20, dew point 4, QMH 1011 hectopascals 2986 inches. Advise you have information alpha. Nalita International Airport information alpha. 1200. ILS Zulu runway 34 right approach. Landing runway 34 right. Departure runway 34 left. Departure frequency 124.2. Taxiway Alpha 1 closed. Observe gear down operation procedure on final. Wind variable 3 knots. Visibility 40 kilometers. Broken heights unknown. Temperature 20. Dew point 4. QNH 1011 hectopascals 2986 inches. Advise you have information alpha. Nalita International Airport information alpha. 1200. ILS Zulu runway 34 right approach. Landing runway 34 right. Departure runway 34 left. Departure frequency 124.2. Taxiway Alpha 1 closed. Observe gear down operation procedure on final. Wind variable 3 knots. Visibility 40 kilometers. Broken heights unknown. Temperature 20. Dew point 4. QNH 1011 hectopascals 2986 inches. Advise you have information alpha. Nalita International Airport information alpha. 1200. ILS Zulu runway 34 right approach. Landing runway 34 right. Departure runway 34 left. Departure frequency 124.2. Taxiway Alpha 1 closed. Observe gear down operation procedure on final. Wind variable 3 knots. Visibility 40 kilometers. Broken heights unknown. Temperature 20. Dew point 4. QNH 1011 hectopascals 2986 inches. Advise you have information alpha. Nalita International Airport information alpha. 1200. ILS Zulu runway 34 right approach. Landing runway 34 right. Departure runway 34 left. Departure frequency 124.2. Taxiway Alpha 1 closed. Observe gear down operation procedure on final. Wind variable 3 knots. Visibility 40 kilometers. Broken heights unknown. Temperature 20. Dew point 4. QNH 1011 hectopascals 2986 inches. Advise you have information alpha. Nalita International Airport information alpha. 1200. ILS Zulu runway 34 right approach. Landing runway 34 right. Departure runway 34 left. Departure frequency 124.2. Taxiway Alpha 1 closed. Observe gear down operation procedure on final. Wind variable 3 knots. Visibility 40 kilometers. Broken heights unknown. Temperature 20. Dew point 4. QNH 1011 hectopascals 2986 inches. Advise you have information alpha. Nalita International Airport information alpha. 1200. ILS Zulu runway 34 right approach. Landing runway 34 right. Departure runway 34 left. Departure frequency 124.2. Taxiway Alpha 1 closed. Observe gear down operation procedure on final. Wind variable 3 knots. Visibility 40 kilometers. Broken heights unknown. Temperature 20. Dew point 4. QNH 1011 hectopascals 2986 inches.
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ILS Zulu runway 34 right approach. Landing runway 34 right. Departure runway 34 left. Departure frequency 124.2. Taxiway Alpha 1 closed. Observe gear down operation procedure on final. Wind variable 3 knots. Visibility 40 kilometers. Broken heights unknown. Temperature 20. Dew point 4. QNH 1011 hectopascals 2986 inches. Advise you have information alpha. Nalitra International Airport information alpha. 1200. ILS Zulu runway 34 right approach. Landing runway 34 right. Departure runway 34 left. Departure frequency 124.2. Taxiway Alpha 1 closed. Observe gear down operation procedure on final. Wind variable 3 knots. Visibility 40 kilometers. Broken heights unknown. Temperature 20. Dew point 4. QNH 1011 hectopascals 2986 inches. Advise you have information alpha. Nalitra International Airport information alpha. 1200. ILS Zulu runway 34 right approach. Landing runway 34 right. Departure runway 34 left. Departure frequency 124.2. Taxiway Alpha 1 closed. Observe gear down operation procedure on final. Wind variable 3 knots. Visibility 40 kilometers. Broken heights unknown. Temperature 20. Dew point 4. QNH 1011 hectopascals 2986 inches. Advise you have information alpha. Nalitra International Airport information alpha. 1200. ILS Zulu runway 34 right approach. Landing runway 34 right. Departure runway 34 left. Departure frequency 124.2. Taxiway Alpha 1 closed. Observe gear down operation procedure on final. Wind variable 3 knots. Visibility 40 kilometers. Broken heights unknown. Temperature 20. Dew point 4. QNH 1011 hectopascals 2986 inches. Advise you have information alpha. Nalitra International Airport information alpha. 1200. ILS Zulu runway 34 right approach. Landing runway 34 right. Departure runway 34 left. Departure frequency 124.2. Taxiway Alpha 1 closed. Observe gear down operation procedure on final. Wind variable 3 knots. Visibility 40 kilometers. Broken heights unknown. Temperature 20. Dew point 4. QNH 1011 hectopascals 2986 inches. Advise you have information alpha. Nalitra International Airport information alpha. 1200. ILS Zulu runway 34 right approach. Landing runway 34 right. Departure runway 34 left. Departure frequency 124.2. Taxiway Alpha 1 closed. Observe gear down operation procedure on final. Wind variable 3 knots. Visibility 40 kilometers. Broken heights unknown. Temperature 20. Dew point 4. QNH 1011 hectopascals 2986 inches. Advise you have information alpha. Nalitra International Airport information alpha.
1200. ILS Zulu runway 34 right approach. Landing runway 34 right. Departure runway 34 left. Departure frequency 124.2. Taxiway Alpha 1 closed. Observe gear down operation procedure on final. Wind variable 3 knots. Visibility 40 kilometers. Broken heights unknown. Temperature 20. Dew point 4. QNH 1011 hectopascals 2986 inches. Advise you have information alpha. Nalitra International Airport information alpha. 1200. ILS Zulu runway 34 right approach. Landing runway 34 right. Departure runway 34 left. Departure frequency 124.2. Taxiway Alpha 1 closed. Observe gear down operation procedure on final. Wind variable 3 knots. Visibility 40 kilometers. Broken heights unknown. Temperature 20. Dew point 4. QNH 1011 hectopascals 2986 inches. Advise you have information alpha. Nalitra International Airport information alpha. 1200. ILS Zulu runway 34 right approach. Landing runway 34 right. Departure runway 34 left. Departure frequency 124.2. Taxiway Alpha 1 closed. Observe gear down operation procedure on final. Wind variable 3 knots. Visibility 40 kilometers. Broken heights unknown. Temperature 20. Dew point 4. QNH 1011 hectopascals 2986 inches. Advise you have information alpha. Nalitra International Airport information alpha. 1200. ILS Zulu runway 34 right approach. Landing runway 34 right. Departure runway 34 left. Departure frequency 124.2. Taxiway Alpha 1 closed. Observe gear down operation procedure on final. Wind variable 3 knots. Visibility 40 kilometers. Broken heights unknown. Temperature 20. Dew point 4. QNH 1011 hectopascals 2986 inches. Advise you have information alpha. Nalitra International Airport information alpha. 1200. ILS Zulu runway 34 right approach. Landing runway 34 right. Departure runway 34 left. Departure frequency 124.2. Taxiway Alpha 1 closed. Observe gear down operation procedure on final. Wind variable 3 knots. Visibility 40 kilometers. Broken heights unknown. Temperature 20. Dew point 4. QNH 1011 hectopascals 2986 inches. Advise you have information alpha. Nalitra International Airport information alpha. 1200. ILS Zulu runway 34 right approach. Landing runway 34 right. Departure runway 34 left. Departure frequency 124.2. Taxiway Alpha 1 closed. Observe gear down operation procedure on final. Wind variable 3 knots. Visibility 40 kilometers. Broken heights unknown. Temperature 20. Dew point 4. QNH 1011 hectopascals 2986 inches. Advise you have information alpha. Nalitra International Airport information alpha. 1200. ILS Zulu runway 34 right approach. Landing runway 34 right.
Departure runway 34 left. Departure frequency 124.2. Taxiway Alpha 1 closed. Observe gear down operation procedure on final. Wind variable 3 knots. Visibility 40 kilometers. Broken heights unknown. Temperature 20. Dew point 4. QNH 1011 hectopascals 2986 inches. Advise you have information alpha. Nalitra International Airport information alpha. 1200. ILS Zulu runway 34 right approach. Landing runway 34 right. Departure runway 34 left. Departure frequency 124.2. Taxiway Alpha 1 closed. Observe gear down operation procedure on final. Wind variable 3 knots. Visibility 40 kilometers. Broken heights unknown. Temperature 20. Dew point 4. QNH 1011 hectopascals 2986 inches. Advise you have information alpha. Nalitra International Airport information alpha. 1200. ILS Zulu runway 34 right approach. Landing runway 34 right. Departure runway 34 left. Departure frequency 124.2. Taxiway Alpha 1 closed. Observe gear down operation procedure on final. Wind variable 3 knots. Visibility 40 kilometers. Broken heights unknown. Temperature 20. Dew point 4. QNH 1011 hectopascals 2986 inches. Advise you have information alpha. Nalitra International Airport information alpha. 1200. ILS Zulu runway 34 right approach. Landing runway 34 right. Departure runway 34 left. Departure frequency 124.2. Taxiway Alpha 1 closed. Observe gear down operation procedure on final. Wind variable 3 knots. Visibility 40 kilometers. Broken heights unknown. Temperature 20. Dew point 4. QNH 1011 hectopascals 2986 inches. Advise you have information alpha. Nalitra International Airport information alpha. 1200. ILS Zulu runway 34 right approach. Landing runway 34 right. Departure runway 34 left. Departure frequency 124.2. Taxiway Alpha 1 closed. Observe gear down operation procedure on final. Wind variable 3 knots. Visibility 40 kilometers. Broken heights unknown. Temperature 20. Dew point 4. QNH 1011 hectopascals 2986 inches. Advise you have information alpha. Nalitra International Airport information alpha. 1200. ILS Zulu runway 34 right approach. Landing runway 34 right. Departure runway 34 left. Departure frequency 124.2. Taxiway Alpha 1 closed. Observe gear down operation procedure on final. Wind variable 3 knots. Visibility 40 kilometers. Broken heights unknown. Temperature 20. Dew point 4. QNH 1011 hectopascals 2986 inches. Advise you have information alpha. Nalitra International Airport information alpha. 1200. ILS Zulu runway 34 right approach. Landing runway 34 right. Departure runway 34 left. Departure frequency 124.2.
Taxiway Alpha 1 closed. Observe gear down operation procedure on final. Wind variable 3 knots. Visibility 40 kilometers. Broken heights unknown. Temperature 20. Dew point 4. QNH 1011 hectopascals 2986 inches. Advise you have information alpha. Nalitra International Airport information alpha. 1200. ILS Zulu runway 34 right approach. Landing runway 34 right. Departure runway 34 left. Departure frequency 124.2. Taxiway Alpha 1 closed. Observe gear down operation procedure on final. Wind variable 3 knots. Visibility 40 kilometers. Broken heights unknown. Temperature 20. Dew point 4. QNH 1011 hectopascals 2986 inches. Advise you have information alpha. Nalitra International Airport information alpha. 1200. ILS Zulu runway 34 right approach. Landing runway 34 right. Departure runway 34 left. Departure frequency 124.2. Taxiway Alpha 1 closed. Observe gear down operation procedure on final. Wind variable 3 knots. Visibility 40 kilometers. Broken heights unknown. Temperature 20. Dew point 4. QNH 1011 hectopascals 2986 inches. Advise you have information alpha. Nalitra International Airport information alpha. 1200. ILS Zulu runway 34 right approach. Landing runway 34 right. Departure runway 34 left. Departure frequency 124.2. Taxiway Alpha 1 closed. Observe gear down operation procedure on final. Wind variable 3 knots. Visibility 40 kilometers. Broken heights unknown. Temperature 20. Dew point 4. QNH 1011 hectopascals 2986 inches. Advise you have information alpha. Nalitra International Airport information alpha. 1200. ILS Zulu runway 34 right approach. Landing runway 34 right. Departure runway 34 left. Departure frequency 124.2. Taxiway Alpha 1 closed. Observe gear down operation procedure on final. Wind variable 3 knots. Visibility 40 kilometers. Broken heights unknown. Temperature 20. Dew point 4. QNH 1011 hectopascals 2986 inches. Advise you have information alpha. Nalitra International Airport information alpha. 1200. ILS Zulu runway 34 right approach. Landing runway 34 right. Departure runway 34 left. Departure frequency 124.2. Taxiway Alpha 1 closed. Observe gear down operation procedure on final. Wind variable 3 knots. Visibility 40 kilometers. Broken heights unknown. Temperature 20. Dew point 4. QNH 1011 hectopascals 2986 inches. Advise you have information alpha. Nalitra International Airport information alpha. 1200. ILS Zulu runway 34 right approach. Landing runway 34 right. Departure runway 34 left. Departure frequency 124.2. Taxiway Alpha 1 closed. Observe gear down operation procedure on final. Wind variable 3 knots.
visibility 40 kilometers. Broken heights unknown. Temperature 20. Dew point 4. QNH 1011 hectopascals 29.86 inches. Advise you have information alpha. Nalitra International Airport information alpha. 1200. ILS Zulu runway 34 right approach. Landing runway 34 right. Departure runway 34 left. Departure frequency 124.2. Taxiway Alpha 1 closed. Observe gear down operation procedure on final. Wind variable 3 knots. Visibility 40 kilometers. Broken heights unknown. Temperature 20. Dew point 4. QNH 1011 hectopascals 29.86 inches. Advise you have information alpha. Nalitra International Airport information alpha. 1200. ILS Zulu runway 34 right approach. Landing runway 34 right. Departure runway 34 left. Departure frequency 124.2. Taxiway Alpha 1 closed. Observe gear down operation procedure on final. Wind variable 3 knots. Visibility 40 kilometers. Broken heights unknown. Temperature 20. Dew point 4. QNH 1011 hectopascals 29.86 inches. Advise you have information alpha. Nalitra International Airport information alpha. 1200. ILS Zulu runway 34 right approach. Landing runway 34 right. Departure runway 34 left. Departure frequency 124.2. Taxiway Alpha 1 closed. Observe gear down operation procedure on final. Wind variable 3 knots. Visibility 40 kilometers. Broken heights unknown. Temperature 20. Dew point 4. QNH 1011 hectopascals 29.86 inches. Advise you have information alpha. Nalitra International Airport information alpha. 1200. ILS Zulu runway 34 right approach. Landing runway 34 right. Departure runway 34 left. Departure frequency 124.2. Taxiway Alpha 1 closed. Observe gear down operation procedure on final. Wind variable 3 knots. Visibility 40 kilometers. Broken heights unknown. Temperature 20. Dew point 4. QNH 1011 hectopascals 29.86 inches. Advise you have information alpha. Nalitra International Airport information alpha. 1200. ILS Zulu runway 34 right approach. Landing runway 34 right. Departure runway 34 left. Departure frequency 124.2. Taxiway Alpha 1 closed. Observe gear down operation procedure on final. Wind variable 3 knots. Visibility 40 kilometers. Broken heights unknown. Temperature 20. Dew point 4. QNH 1011 hectopascals 29.86 inches. Advise you have information alpha. Nalitra International Airport information Bravo. 1230. ILS Zulu runway 34 right approach. Landing runway 34 right. Departure runway 34 left. Departure frequency 124.2. Taxiway Alpha 1 closed. Observe gear down operation procedure on final. Wind 040 degrees 4 knots. Direction variable between 360 and 070 degrees.
Visibility 40 kilometers. Broken heights unknown. Temperature 20. Dew point 4. QNH 1011 hectopascals 2987 inches. Advise you have information Bravo. Nalitra International Airport information Bravo. 1230. ILS Zulu runway 34 right approach. Landing runway 34 right. Departure runway 34 left. Departure frequency 124.2. Taxiway Alpha 1 closed. Observe gear down operation procedure on final. Wind 040 degrees 4 knots. Direction variable between 360 and 070 degrees. Visibility 40 kilometers. Broken heights unknown. Temperature 20. Dew point 4. QNH 1011 hectopascals 2987 inches. Advise you have information Bravo. Nalitra International Airport information Bravo. 1230. ILS Zulu runway 34 right approach. Landing runway 34 right. Departure runway 34 left. Departure frequency 124.2. Taxiway Alpha 1 closed. Observe gear down operation procedure on final. Wind 040 degrees 4 knots. Direction variable between 360 and 070 degrees. Visibility 40 kilometers. Broken heights unknown. Temperature 20. Dew point 4. QNH 1011 hectopascals 2987 inches. Advise you have information Bravo. Nalitra International Airport information Bravo. 1230. ILS Zulu runway 34 right approach. Landing runway 34 right. Departure runway 34 left. Departure frequency 124.2. Taxiway Alpha 1 closed. Observe gear down operation procedure on final. Wind 040 degrees 4 knots. Direction variable between 360 and 070 degrees. Visibility 40 kilometers. Broken heights unknown. Temperature 20. Dew point 4. QNH 1011 hectopascals 2987 inches. Advise you have information Bravo. Nalitra International Airport information Bravo. 1230. ILS Zulu runway 34 right approach. Landing runway 34 right. Departure runway 34 left. Departure frequency 124.2. Taxiway Alpha 1 closed. Observe gear down operation procedure on final. Wind 040 degrees 4 knots. Direction variable between 360 and 070 degrees. Visibility 40 kilometers. Broken heights unknown. Temperature 20. Dew point 4. QNH 1011 hectopascals 2987 inches. Advise you have information Bravo. Nalitra International Airport information Bravo. 1230. ILS Zulu runway 34 right approach. Landing runway 34 right. Departure runway 34 left. Departure frequency 124.2. Taxiway Alpha 1 closed. Observe gear down operation procedure on final. Wind 040 degrees 4 knots. Direction variable between 360 and 070 degrees. Visibility 40 kilometers. Broken heights unknown. Temperature 20. Dew point 4. QNH 1011 hectopascals 2987 inches. Advise you have information Bravo. Nalitra International Airport information Bravo. 1230. ILS Zulu runway 34 right approach. Landing runway 34 right.
Departure runway 34 left. Departure frequency 124.2. Taxiway Alpha 1 closed. Observe gear down operation procedure on final. Wind 040 degrees 4 knots. Direction variable between 360 and 070 degrees. Visibility 40 kilometers. Broken heights unknown. Temperature 20. Dew point 4. QNH 1011 hectopascals 2987 inches. Advise you have information Bravo. Nalitra International Airport information Bravo. 1230. ILS Zulu runway 34 right approach. Landing runway 34 right. Departure runway 34 left. Departure frequency 124.2. Taxiway Alpha 1 closed. Observe gear down operation procedure on final. Wind 040 degrees 4 knots. Direction variable between 360 and 070 degrees. Visibility 40 kilometers. Broken heights unknown. Temperature 20. Dew point 4. QNH 1011 hectopascals 2987 inches. Advise you have information Bravo. Nalitra International Airport information Bravo. 1230. ILS Zulu runway 34 right approach. Landing runway 34 right. Departure runway 34 left. Departure frequency 124.2. Taxiway Alpha 1 closed. Observe gear down operation procedure on final. Wind 040 degrees 4 knots. Direction variable between 360 and 070 degrees. Visibility 40 kilometers. Broken heights unknown. Temperature 20. Dew point 4. QNH 1011 hectopascals 2987 inches. Advise you have information Bravo. Nalitra International Airport information Bravo. 1230. ILS Zulu runway 34 right approach. Landing runway 34 right. Departure runway 34 left. Departure frequency 124.2. Taxiway Alpha 1 closed. Observe gear down operation procedure on final. Wind 040 degrees 4 knots. Direction variable between 360 and 070 degrees. Visibility 40 kilometers. Broken heights unknown. Temperature 20. Dew point 4. QNH 1011 hectopascals 2987 inches. Advise you have information Bravo. Nalitra International Airport information Bravo. 1230. ILS Zulu runway 34 right approach. Landing runway 34 right. Departure runway 34 left. Departure frequency 124.2. Taxiway Alpha 1 closed. Observe gear down operation procedure on final. Wind 040 degrees 4 knots. Direction variable between 360 and 070 degrees. Visibility 40 kilometers. Broken heights unknown. Temperature 20. Dew point 4. QNH 1011 hectopascals 2987 inches. Advise you have information Bravo. Nalitra International Airport information Bravo. 1230. ILS Zulu runway 34 right approach. Landing runway 34 right. Departure runway 34 left. Departure frequency 124.2. Taxiway Alpha 1 closed. Observe gear down operation procedure on final. Wind 040 degrees 4 knots. Direction variable between 360 and 070 degrees. Visibility 40 kilometers. Broken heights unknown. Temperature 20. Dew point 4.
QNH1011 hectopascals 2987 inches. Advise you have information Bravo. Nalita International Airport information Bravo. 1230. ILS Zulu runway 34 right approach. Landing runway 34 right. Departure runway 34 left. Departure frequency 124.2. Taxiway Alpha 1 closed. Observe gear down operation procedure on final. Wind 040 degrees 4 knots. Direction variable between 360 and 070 degrees. Visibility 40 kilometers. Broken heights unknown. Temperature 20. Dew point 4. QNH1011 hectopascals 2987 inches. Advise you have information Bravo. Nalita International Airport information Bravo. 1230. ILS Zulu runway 34 right approach. Landing runway 34 right. Departure runway 34 left. Departure frequency 124.2. Taxiway Alpha 1 closed. Observe gear down operation procedure on final. Wind 040 degrees 4 knots. Direction variable between 360 and 070 degrees. Visibility 40 kilometers. Broken heights unknown. Temperature 20. Dew point 4. QNH1011 hectopascals 2987 inches. Advise you have information Bravo. Nalita International Airport information Bravo. 1230. ILS Zulu runway 34 right approach. Landing runway 34 right. Departure runway 34 left. Departure frequency 124.2. Taxiway Alpha 1 closed. Observe gear down operation procedure on final. Wind 040 degrees 4 knots. Direction variable between 360 and 070 degrees. Visibility 40 kilometers. Broken heights unknown. Temperature 20. Dew point 4. QNH1011 hectopascals 2987 inches. Advise you have information Bravo. Nalita International Airport information Bravo. 1230. ILS Zulu runway 34 right approach. Landing runway 34 right. Departure runway 34 left. Departure frequency 124.2. Taxiway Alpha 1 closed. Observe gear down operation procedure on final. Wind 040 degrees 4 knots. Direction variable between 360 and 070 degrees. Visibility 40 kilometers. Broken heights unknown. Temperature 20. Dew point 4. QNH1011 hectopascals 2987 inches. Advise you have information Bravo. Nalita International Airport information Bravo. 1230. ILS Zulu runway 34 right approach. Landing runway 34 right. Departure runway 34 left. Departure frequency 124.2. Taxiway Alpha 1 closed. Observe gear down operation procedure on final. Wind 040 degrees 4 knots. Direction variable between 360 and 070 degrees. Visibility 40 kilometers. Broken heights unknown. Temperature 20. Dew point 4. QNH1011 hectopascals 2987 inches. Advise you have information Bravo. Nalita International Airport information Bravo. 1230. ILS Zulu runway 34 right approach. Landing runway 34 right. Departure runway 34 left. Departure frequency 124.2.
Taxiway Alpha 1 closed.

direction variable between 360 and 070 degrees. Visibility 40 kilometers. Broken heights unknown. Temperature 20. Dew point 4. QNH 1011 hectopascals 2987 inches. Advise you have information Bravo. Nalitra International Airport information Bravo. 1230. ILS Zulu runway 34 right approach. Landing runway 34 right. Departure runway 34 left. Departure frequency 124.2. Taxiway Alpha 1 closed. Observe gear down operation procedure on final. Wind 040 degrees 4 knots. Direction variable between 360 and 070 degrees. Visibility 40 kilometers. Broken heights unknown. Temperature 20. Dew point 4. QNH 1011 hectopascals 2987 inches. Advise you have information Bravo. Nalitra International Airport information Bravo. 1230. ILS Zulu runway 34 right approach. Landing runway 34 right. Departure runway 34 left. Departure frequency 124.2. Taxiway Alpha 1 closed. Observe gear down operation procedure on final. Wind 040 degrees 4 knots. Direction variable between 360 and 070 degrees. Visibility 40 kilometers. Broken heights unknown. Temperature 20. Dew point 4. QNH 1011 hectopascals 2987 inches. Advise you have information Bravo. Nalitra International Airport information Bravo. 1230. ILS Zulu runway 34 right approach. Landing runway 34 right. Departure runway 34 left. Departure frequency 124.2. Taxiway Alpha 1 closed. Observe gear down operation procedure on final. Wind 040 degrees 4 knots. Direction variable between 360 and 070 degrees. Visibility 40 kilometers. Broken heights unknown. Temperature 20. Dew point 4. QNH 1011 hectopascals 2987 inches. Advise you have information Bravo. Nalitra International Airport information Bravo. 1230. ILS Zulu runway 34 right approach. Landing runway 34 right. Departure runway 34 left. Departure frequency 124.2. Taxiway Alpha 1 closed. Observe gear down operation procedure on final. Wind 040 degrees 4 knots. Direction variable between 360 and 070 degrees. Visibility 40 kilometers. Broken heights unknown. Temperature 20. Dew point 4. QNH 1011 hectopascals 2987 inches. Advise you have information Bravo. Nalitra International Airport information Bravo. 1230. ILS Zulu runway 34 right approach. Landing runway 34 right. Departure runway 34 left. Departure frequency 124.2. Taxiway Alpha 1 closed. Observe gear down operation procedure on final. Wind 040 degrees 4 knots. Direction variable between 360 and 070 degrees. Visibility 40 kilometers. Broken heights unknown. Temperature 20. Dew point 4. QNH 1011 hectopascals 2987 inches. Advise you have information Bravo. Nalitra International Airport information Bravo. 1230.
ILS Zulu, runway 34 right approach. Landing runway 34 right. Departure runway 34 left. Departure frequency 124.2. Taxiway Alpha 1 closed. Observe gear down operation procedure on final. Wind 040 degrees 4 knots. Direction variable between 360 and 070 degrees. Visibility 40 kilometers. Broken heights unknown. Temperature 20. Dew point 4. QNH 1011 hectopascals 2987 inches. Advise you have information Bravo. Now Litra International Airport information Bravo. 1230. ILS Zulu runway 34 right approach. Landing runway 34 right. Departure runway 34 left. Departure frequency 124.2. Taxiway Alpha 1 closed. Observe gear down operation procedure on final. Wind 040 degrees 4 knots. Direction variable between 360 and 070 degrees. Visibility 40 kilometers. Broken heights unknown. Temperature 20. Dew point 4. QNH 1011 hectopascals 2987 inches. Advise you have information Bravo. Now Litra International Airport information Bravo. 1230. ILS Zulu runway 34 right approach. Landing runway 34 right. Departure runway 34 left. Departure frequency 124.2. Taxiway Alpha 1 closed. Observe gear down operation procedure on final. Wind 040 degrees 4 knots. Direction variable between 360 and 070 degrees. Visibility 40 kilometers. Broken heights unknown. Temperature 20. Dew point 4. QNH 1011 hectopascals 2987 inches. Advise you have information Bravo. Now Litra International Airport information Bravo. 1230. ILS Zulu runway 34 right approach. Landing runway 34 right. Departure runway 34 left. Departure frequency 124.2. Taxiway Alpha 1 closed. Observe gear down operation procedure on final. Wind 040 degrees 4 knots. Direction variable between 360 and 070 degrees. Visibility 40 kilometers. Broken heights unknown. Temperature 20. Dew point 4. QNH 1011 hectopascals 2987 inches. Advise you have information Bravo. Now Litra International Airport information Bravo. 1230. ILS Zulu runway 34 right approach. Landing runway 34 right. Departure runway 34 left. Departure frequency 124.2. Taxiway Alpha 1 closed. Observe gear down operation procedure on final. Wind 040 degrees 4 knots. Direction variable between 360 and 070 degrees. Visibility 40 kilometers. Broken heights unknown. Temperature 20. Dew point 4. QNH 1011 hectopascals 2987 inches. Advise you have information Bravo. Now Litra International Airport information Bravo. 1230. ILS Zulu runway 34 right approach. Landing runway 34 right. Departure runway 34 left. Departure frequency 124.2. Taxiway Alpha 1 closed. Observe gear down operation procedure on final. Wind 040 degrees 4 knots. Direction variable between 360 and 070 degrees.
Visibility 40 kilometers. Broken heights unknown. Temperature 20. Dew point 4. QNH 1011 hectopascals 2987 inches. Advise you have information Bravo. Na Litra International Airport information Bravo. 1230. ILS Zulu runway 34 right approach. Landing runway 34 right. Departure runway 34 left. Departure frequency 124.2. Taxiway Alpha 1 closed. Observe gear down operation procedure on final. Wind 040 degrees 4 knots. Direction variable between 360 and 070 degrees. Visibility 40 kilometers. Broken heights unknown. Temperature 20. Dew point 4. QNH 1011 hectopascals 2987 inches. Advise you have information Bravo. Na Litra International Airport information Charlie. 1300. ILS runway 34 left approach and ILS Zulu runway 34 right approach. Using runway 34 left and 34 right. Departure frequency 124.2. Taxiway Alpha 1 closed. Parallel approaches in progress. Runway 16 left and 34 right will be closed. From 1410. Observe gear down operation procedure on final. Wind 080 degrees 6 knots. Visibility 40 kilometers. Broken heights unknown. Temperature 20. Dew point 4. QNH 1011 hectopascals 2987 inches. Advise you have information Charlie. Na Litra International Airport information Charlie. 1300. ILS runway 34 left approach and ILS Zulu runway 34 right approach. Using runway 34 left and 34 right. Departure frequency 124.2. Taxiway Alpha 1 closed. Parallel approaches in progress. Runway 16 left and 34 right will be closed. From 1410. Observe gear down operation procedure on final. Wind 080 degrees 6 knots. Visibility 40 kilometers. Broken heights unknown. Temperature 20. Dew point 4. QNH 1011 hectopascals 2987 inches. Advise you have information Charlie. Na Litra International Airport information Charlie. 1300. ILS runway 34 left approach and ILS Zulu runway 34 right approach. Using runway 34 left and 34 right. Departure frequency 124.2. Taxiway Alpha 1 closed. Parallel approaches in progress. Runway 16 left and 34 right will be closed. From 1410. Observe gear down operation procedure on final. Wind 080 degrees 6 knots. Visibility 40 kilometers. Broken heights unknown. Temperature 20. Dew point 4. QNH 1011 hectopascals 2987 inches. Advise you have information Charlie. Na Litra International Airport information Charlie. 1300. ILS runway 34 left approach and ILS Zulu runway 34 right approach. Using runway 34 left and 34 right. Departure frequency 124.2. Taxiway Alpha 1 closed. Parallel approaches in progress. Runway 16 left and 34 right will be closed. From 1410. Observe gear down operation procedure on final. Wind 080 degrees 6 knots. Visibility 40 kilometers. Broken heights unknown. Temperature 20. Dew point 4.
QNH1011 hectopascals 2987 inches. Advise you have information, Charlie. Nalitra International Airport information, Charlie. 1300. ILS runway 34 left approach and ILS Zulu runway 34 right approach. Using runway 34 left and 34 right. Departure frequency 124.2. Taxiway Alpha 1 closed. Parallel approaches in progress. Runway 16 left and 34 right will be closed. From 1410. Observe gear down operation procedure on final. Wind 080 degrees 6 knots. Visibility 40 kilometers. Broken heights unknown. Temperature 20. Dew point 4. QNH1011 hectopascals 2987 inches. Advise you have information, Charlie. Nalitra International Airport information, Charlie. 1300. ILS runway 34 left approach and ILS Zulu runway 34 right approach. Using runway 34 left and 34 right. Departure frequency 124.2. Taxiway Alpha 1 closed. Parallel approaches in progress. Runway 16 left and 34 right will be closed. From 1410. Observe gear down operation procedure on final. Wind 080 degrees 6 knots. Visibility 40 kilometers. Broken heights unknown. Temperature 20. Dew point 4. QNH1011 hectopascals 2987 inches. Advise you have information, Charlie. Nalitra International Airport information, Charlie. 1300. ILS runway 34 left approach and ILS Zulu runway 34 right approach. Using runway 34 left and 34 right. Departure frequency 124.2. Taxiway Alpha 1 closed. Parallel approaches in progress. Runway 16 left and 34 right will be closed. From 1410. Observe gear down operation procedure on final. Wind 080 degrees 6 knots. Visibility 40 kilometers. Broken heights unknown. Temperature 20. Dew point 4. QNH1011 hectopascals 2987 inches. Advise you have information, Charlie. Nalitra International Airport information, Charlie. 1300. ILS runway 34 left approach and ILS Zulu runway 34 right approach. Using runway 34 left and 34 right. Departure frequency 124.2. Taxiway Alpha 1 closed. Parallel approaches in progress. Runway 16 left and 34 right will be closed. From 1410. Observe gear down operation procedure on final. Wind 080 degrees 6 knots. Visibility 40 kilometers. Broken heights unknown. Temperature 20. Dew point 4. QNH1011 hectopascals 2987 inches. Advise you have information, Charlie. Nalitra International Airport information, Charlie. 1300. ILS runway 34 left approach and ILS Zulu runway 34 right approach. Using runway 34 left and 34 right. Departure frequency 124.2. Taxiway Alpha 1 closed. Parallel approaches in progress. Runway 16 left and 34 right will be closed. From 1410. Observe gear down operation procedure on final. Wind 080 degrees 6 knots. Visibility 40 kilometers. Broken height unknown. Temperature 20. Dew point 4. QNH1011 hectopascals 2987 inches. Advise you have information, Charlie.
Now Litra International Airport information, Charlie. 1300. ILS runway 34 left approach and ILS Zulu runway 34 right approach. Using runway 34 left and 34 right. Departure frequency 124.2. Taxiway Alpha 1 closed. Parallel approaches in progress. Runway 16 left and 34 right will be closed. From 1410. Observe gear down operation procedure on final. Wind 080 degrees 6 knots. Visibility 40 kilometers. Broken height unknown. Temperature 20. Dew point 4. QNH 1011 hectopascals 2987 inches. Advise you have information, Charlie. Now Litra International Airport information, Charlie. 1300. ILS runway 34 left approach and ILS Zulu runway 34 right approach. Using runway 34 left and 34 right. Departure frequency 124.2. Taxiway Alpha 1 closed. Parallel approaches in progress. Runway 16 left and 34 right will be closed. From 1410. Observe gear down operation procedure on final. Wind 080 degrees 6 knots. Visibility 40 kilometers. Broken heights unknown. Temperature 20. Dew point 4. QNH 1011 hectopascals 2987 inches. Advise you have information, Charlie. Now Litra International Airport information, Charlie. 1300. ILS runway 34 left approach and ILS Zulu runway 34 right approach. Using runway 34 left and 34 right. Departure frequency 124.2. Taxiway Alpha 1 closed. Parallel approaches in progress. Runway 16 left and 34 right will be closed. From 1410. Observe gear down operation procedure on final. Wind 080 degrees 6 knots. Visibility 40 kilometers. Broken heights unknown. Temperature 20. Dew point 4. QNH 1011 hectopascals 2987 inches. Advise you have information, Charlie. Now Litra International Airport information, Charlie. 1300. ILS runway 34 left approach and ILS Zulu runway 34 right approach. Using runway 34 left and 34 right. Departure frequency 124.2. Taxiway Alpha 1 closed. Parallel approaches in progress. Runway 16 left and 34 right will be closed. From 1410. Observe gear down operation procedure on final. Wind 080 degrees 6 knots. Visibility 40 kilometers. Broken heights unknown. Temperature 20. Dew point 4. QNH 1011 hectopascals 2987 inches. Advise you have information, Charlie. Now Litra International Airport information, Charlie. 1300. ILS runway 34 left approach and ILS Zulu runway 34 right approach. Using runway 34 left and 34 right. Departure frequency 124.2. Taxiway Alpha 1 closed. Parallel approaches in progress. Runway 16 left and 34 right will be closed. From 1410. Observe gear down operation procedure on final. Wind 080 degrees 6 knots. Visibility 40 kilometers. Broken heights unknown. Temperature 20. Dew point 4. QNH 1011 hectopascals 2987 inches. Advise you have information, Charlie. Now Litra International Airport information, Charlie. 1300.
ILS runway 34 left approach and ILS Zulu runway 34 right approach. Using runway 34 left and 34 right. Departure frequency 124.2. Taxiway Alpha 1 closed. Parallel approaches in progress. Runway 16 left and 34 right will be closed. From 1410. Observe gear down operation procedure on final. Wind 080 degrees 6 knots. Visibility 40 kilometers. Broken heights unknown. Temperature 20. Dew point 4. QNH 1011 hectopascals 2987 inches. Advise you have information, Charlie. Nalita International Airport information, Charlie. 1300. ILS runway 34 left approach and ILS Zulu runway 34 right approach. Using runway 34 left and 34 right. Departure frequency 124.2. Taxiway Alpha 1 closed. Parallel approaches in progress. Runway 16 left and 34 right will be closed. From 1410. Observe gear down operation procedure on final. Wind 080 degrees 6 knots. Visibility 40 kilometers. Broken heights unknown. Temperature 20. Dew point 4. QNH 1011 hectopascals 2987 inches. Advise you have information, Charlie. Nalita International Airport information, Charlie. 1300. ILS runway 34 left approach and ILS Zulu runway 34 right approach. Using runway 34 left and 34 right. Departure frequency 124.2. Taxiway Alpha 1 closed. Parallel approaches in progress. Runway 16 left and 34 right will be closed. From 1410. Observe gear down operation procedure on final. Wind 080 degrees 6 knots. Visibility 40 kilometers. Broken heights unknown. Temperature 20. Dew point 4. QNH 1011 hectopascals 2987 inches. Advise you have information, Charlie. Nalita International Airport information, Charlie. 1300. ILS runway 34 left approach and ILS Zulu runway 34 right approach. Using runway 34 left and 34 right. Departure frequency 124.2. Taxiway Alpha 1 closed. Parallel approaches in progress. Runway 16 left and 34 right will be closed. From 1410. Observe gear down operation procedure on final. Wind 080 degrees 6 knots. Visibility 40 kilometers. Broken heights unknown. Temperature 20. Dew point 4. QNH 1011 hectopascals 2987 inches. Advise you have information, Charlie. Nalita International Airport information, Charlie. 1300. ILS runway 34 left approach and ILS Zulu runway 34 right approach. Using runway 34 left and 34 right. Departure frequency 124.2. Taxiway Alpha 1 closed. Parallel approaches in progress. Runway 16 left and 34 right will be closed. From 1410. Observe gear down operation procedure on final. Wind 080 degrees 6 knots. Visibility 40 kilometers. Broken heights unknown. Temperature 20. Dew point 4. QNH 1011 hectopascals 2987 inches. Advise you have information, Charlie. Nalita International Airport information, Charlie. 1300. ILS runway 34 left approach and ILS Zulu runway 34 right approach. Using runway 34 left and 34 right.
departure frequency 124.2. Taxiway Alpha 1 closed. Parallel approaches in progress. Runway 16 left and tree 4 right will be closed. From 1410. Observe gear down operation procedure on final. Wind 080 degrees 6 knots. Visibility 40 kilometers. Broken height unknown. Temperature 20. Dew point 4. QNH 1011 hectopascals 2987 inches. Advise you have information Charlie. Nalita International Airport information Charlie. 1300. ILS runway 34 left approach and ILS Zulu runway 34 right approach. Using runway 34 left and 34 right. Departure frequency 124.2. Taxiway Alpha 1 closed. Parallel approaches in progress. Runway 16 left and 34 right will be closed. From 1410. Observe gear down operation procedure on final. Wind 080 degrees 6 knots. Visibility 40 kilometers. Broken heights unknown. Temperature 20. Dew point 4. QNH 1011 hectopascals 2987 inches. Advise you have information Charlie. Nalita International Airport information Charlie. 1300. ILS runway 34 left approach and ILS Zulu runway 34 right approach. Using runway 34 left and 34 right. Departure frequency 124.2. Taxiway Alpha 1 closed. Parallel approaches in progress. Runway 16 left and 34 right will be closed. From 1410. Observe gear down operation procedure on final. Wind 080 degrees 6 knots. Visibility 40 kilometers. Broken heights unknown. Temperature 20. Dew point 4. QNH 1011 hectopascals 2987 inches. Advise you have information Charlie. Nalita International Airport information Charlie. 1300. ILS runway 34 left approach and ILS Zulu runway 34 right approach. Using runway 34 left and 34 right. Departure frequency 124.2. Taxiway Alpha 1 closed. Parallel approaches in progress. Runway 16 left and 34 right will be closed. From 1410. Observe gear down operation procedure on final. Wind 080 degrees 6 knots. Visibility 40 kilometers. Broken heights unknown. Temperature 20. Dew point 4. QNH 1011 hectopascals 2987 inches. Advise you have information Charlie. Nalita International Airport information Charlie. 1300. ILS runway 34 left approach and ILS Zulu runway 34 right approach. Using runway 34 left and 34 right. Departure frequency 124.2. Taxiway Alpha 1 closed. Parallel approaches in progress. Runway 16 left and 34 right will be closed. From 1410. Observe gear down operation procedure on final. Wind 080 degrees 6 knots. Visibility 40 kilometers. Broken heights unknown. Temperature 20. Dew point 4. QNH 1011 hectopascals 2987 inches. Advise you have information Charlie. Nalita International Airport information Charlie. 1300. ILS runway 34 left approach and ILS Zulu runway 34 right approach. Using runway 34 left and 34 right. Departure frequency 124.2. Taxiway Alpha 1 closed.
Parallel approaches in progress. Runway 16 left and 34 right will be closed. From 1410. Observe gear down operation procedure on final. Wind 080 degrees 6 knots. Visibility 40 kilometers. Broken heights unknown. Temperature 20. Dew point 4. QNH 1011 hectopascals 2987 inches. Advise you have information, Charlie. Nalitra International Airport information, Charlie. 1300. ILS runway 34 left approach and ILS Zulu runway 34 right approach. Using runway 34 left and 34 right. Departure frequency 124.2. Taxiway Alpha 1 closed. Parallel approaches in progress. Runway 16 left and 34 right will be closed. From 1410. Observe gear down operation procedure on final. Wind 080 degrees 6 knots. Visibility 40 kilometers. Broken heights unknown. Temperature 20. Dew point 4. QNH 1011 hectopascals 2987 inches. Advise you have information, Charlie. Nalitra International Airport information, Charlie. 1300. ILS runway 34 left approach and ILS Zulu runway 34 right approach. Using runway 34 left and 34 right. Departure frequency 124.2. Taxiway Alpha 1 closed. Parallel approaches in progress. Runway 16 left and 34 right will be closed. From 1410. Observe gear down operation procedure on final. Wind 080 degrees 6 knots. Visibility 40 kilometers. Broken heights unknown. Temperature 20. Dew point 4. QNH 1011 hectopascals 2987 inches. Advise you have information, Charlie. Nalitra International Airport information, Charlie. 1300. ILS runway 34 left approach and ILS Zulu runway 34 right approach. Using runway 34 left and 34 right. Departure frequency 124.2. Taxiway Alpha 1 closed. Parallel approaches in progress. Runway 16 left and 34 right will be closed. From 1410. Observe gear down operation procedure on final. Wind 080 degrees 6 knots. Visibility 40 kilometers. Broken heights unknown. Temperature 20. Dew point 4. QNH 1011 hectopascals 2987 inches. Advise you have information, Charlie. Nalitra International Airport information, Charlie. 1300. ILS runway 34 left approach and ILS Zulu runway 34 right approach. Using runway 34 left and 34 right. Departure frequency 124.2. Taxiway Alpha 1 closed. Parallel approaches in progress. Runway 16 left and 34 right will be closed. From 1410. Observe gear down operation procedure on final. Wind 080 degrees 6 knots. Visibility 40 kilometers. Broken heights unknown. Temperature 20. Dew point 4. QNH 1011 hectopascals 2987 inches. Advise you have information, Charlie. Nalitra International Airport information, Delta. 1330. ILS runway 34 left approach and ILS Zulu runway 34 right approach. Using runway 34 left and 34 right. Departure frequency 124.2. Taxiway Alpha 1 closed. Parallel approaches in progress. Runway 16 left and 34 right will be closed.
from 1410. Observe gear down operation procedure on final. Wind 110 degrees 5 knots. Direction variable between 040 and 130 degrees. Visibility 40 kilometers. Broken heights unknown. Temperature 19. Dew point 5. QNH 1012 hectopascals 2989 inches. Advise you have information delta. Nalita International Airport information delta. 1330. ILS runway 34 left approach and ILS Zulu runway 34 right approach. Using runway 34 left and 34 right. Departure frequency 124.2. Taxiway Alpha 1 closed. Parallel approaches in progress. Runway 16 left and 34 right will be closed. From 1410. Observe gear down operation procedure on final. Wind 110 degrees 5 knots. Direction variable between 040 and 130 degrees. Visibility 40 kilometers. Broken heights unknown. Temperature 19. Dew point 5. QNH 1012 hectopascals 2989 inches. Advise you have information delta. Nalita International Airport information delta. 1330. ILS runway 34 left approach and ILS Zulu runway 34 right approach. Using runway 34 left and 34 right. Departure frequency 124.2. Taxiway Alpha 1 closed. Parallel approaches in progress. Runway 16 left and 34 right will be closed. From 1410. Observe gear down operation procedure on final. Wind 110 degrees 5 knots. Direction variable between 040 and 130 degrees. Visibility 40 kilometers. Broken heights unknown. Temperature 19. Dew point 5. QNH 1012 hectopascals 2989 inches. Advise you have information delta. Nalita International Airport information delta. 1330. ILS runway 34 left approach and ILS Zulu runway 34 right approach. Using runway 34 left and 34 right. Departure frequency 124.2. Taxiway Alpha 1 closed. Parallel approaches in progress. Runway 16 left and 34 right will be closed. From 1410. Observe gear down operation procedure on final. Wind 110 degrees 5 knots. Direction variable between 040 and 130 degrees. Visibility 40 kilometers. Broken heights unknown. Temperature 19. Dew point 5. QNH 1012 hectopascals 2989 inches. Advise you have information delta. Nalita International Airport information delta. 1330. ILS runway 34 left approach and ILS Zulu runway 34 right approach. Using runway 34 left and 34 right. Departure frequency 124.2. Taxiway Alpha 1 closed. Parallel approaches in progress. Runway 16 left and 34 right will be closed. From 1410. Observe gear down operation procedure on final. Wind 110 degrees 5 knots. Direction variable between 040 and 130 degrees. Visibility 40 kilometers. Broken heights unknown. Temperature 19. Dew point 5. QNH 1012 hectopascals 2989 inches. Advise you have information delta. Nalita International Airport information delta. 1330. ILS runway 34 left approach and ILS Zulu runway 34 right approach. Using runway 34 left and 34 right.
Departure frequency 124.2. Taxiway Alpha 1 closed. Parallel approaches in progress. Runway 16 left and tree 4 right will be closed. From 1410. Observe gear down operation procedure on final. Wind 110 degrees 5 knots. Direction variable between 040 and 130 degrees. Visibility 40 kilometers. Broken heights unknown. Temperature 19. Dew point 5. QNH 1012 hectopascals 2989 inches. Advise you have information delta. Nalita International Airport information delta. 1330. ILS runway 34 left approach and ILS Zulu runway 34 right approach. Using runway 34 left and 34 right. Departure frequency 124.2. Taxiway Alpha 1 closed. Parallel approaches in progress. Runway 16 left and 34 right will be closed. From 1410. Observe gear down operation procedure on final. Wind 110 degrees 5 knots. Direction variable between 040 and 130 degrees. Visibility 40 kilometers. Broken heights unknown. Temperature 19. Dew point 5. QNH 1012 hectopascals 2989 inches. Advise you have information delta. Nalita International Airport information delta. 1330. ILS runway 34 left approach and ILS Zulu runway 34 right approach. Using runway 34 left and 34 right. Departure frequency 124.2. Taxiway Alpha 1 closed. Parallel approaches in progress. Runway 16 left and 34 right will be closed. From 1410. Observe gear down operation procedure on final. Wind 110 degrees 5 knots. Direction variable between 040 and 130 degrees. Visibility 40 kilometers. Broken heights unknown. Temperature 19. Dew point 5. QNH 1012 hectopascals 2989 inches. Advise you have information delta. Nalita International Airport information delta. 1330. ILS runway 34 left approach and ILS Zulu runway 34 right approach. Using runway 34 left and 34 right. Departure frequency 124.2. Taxiway Alpha 1 closed. Parallel approaches in progress. Runway 16 left and 34 right will be closed. From 1410. Observe gear down operation procedure on final. Wind 110 degrees 5 knots. Direction variable between 040 and 130 degrees. Visibility 40 kilometers. Broken heights unknown. Temperature 19. Dew point 5. QNH 1012 hectopascals 2989 inches. Advise you have information delta. Nalita International Airport information delta. 1330. ILS runway 34 left approach and ILS Zulu runway 34 right approach. Using runway 34 left and 34 right. Departure frequency 124.2. Taxiway Alpha 1 closed. Parallel approaches in progress. Runway 16 left and 34 right will be closed. From 1410. Observe gear down operation procedure on final. Wind 110 degrees 5 knots. Direction variable between 040 and 130 degrees. Visibility 40 kilometers. Broken heights unknown. Temperature 19. Dew point 5. QNH 1012 hectopascals 2989 inches. Advise you have information delta. Nalita International Airport information delta.
13330. ILS runway 34 left approach and ILS Zulu runway 34 right approach. Using runway 34 left and 34 right. Departure frequency 124.2. Taxiway Alpha 1 closed. Parallel approaches in progress. Runway 16 left and 34 right will be closed. From 1410. Observe gear down operation procedure on final. Wind 110 degrees 5 knots. Direction variable between 040 and 130 degrees. Visibility 40 kilometers. Broken heights unknown. Temperature 19. Dew point 5. QNH 1012 hectopascals 2989 inches. Advise you have information delta. Na Litra International Airport information delta. 1330. ILS runway 34 left approach and ILS Zulu runway 34 right approach. Using runway 34 left and 34 right. Departure frequency 124.2. Taxiway Alpha 1 closed. Parallel approaches in progress. Runway 16 left and 34 right will be closed. From 1410. Observe gear down operation procedure on final. Wind 110 degrees 5 knots. Direction variable between 040 and 130 degrees. Visibility 40 kilometers. Broken heights unknown. Temperature 19. Dew point 5. QNH 1012 hectopascals 2989 inches. Advise you have information delta. Na Litra International Airport information delta. 1330. ILS runway 34 left approach and ILS Zulu runway 34 right approach. Using runway 34 left and 34 right. Departure frequency 124.2. Taxiway Alpha 1 closed. Parallel approaches in progress. Runway 16 left and 34 right will be closed. From 1410. Observe gear down operation procedure on final. Wind 110 degrees 5 knots. Direction variable between 040 and 130 degrees. Visibility 40 kilometers. Broken heights unknown. Temperature 19. Dew point 5. QNH 1012 hectopascals 2989 inches. Advise you have information delta. Na Litra International Airport information delta. 1330. ILS runway 34 left approach and ILS Zulu runway 34 right approach. Using runway 34 left and 34 right. Departure frequency 124.2. Taxiway Alpha 1 closed. Parallel approaches in progress. Runway 16 left and 34 right will be closed. From 1410. Observe gear down operation procedure on final. Wind 110 degrees 5 knots. Direction variable between 040 and 130 degrees. Visibility 40 kilometers. Broken heights unknown. Temperature 19. Dew point 5. QNH 1012 hectopascals 2989 inches. Advise you have information delta. Na Litra International Airport information delta. 1330. ILS runway 34 left approach and ILS Zulu runway 34 right approach. Using runway 34 left and 34 right. Departure frequency 124.2. Taxiway Alpha 1 closed. Parallel approaches in progress. Runway 16 left and 34 right will be closed. From 1410. Observe gear down operation procedure on final. Wind 110 degrees 5 knots. Direction variable between 040 and 130 degrees. Visibility 40 kilometers. Broken heights unknown. Temperature 19. Dew point 5. Q
QNH 1012 hectopascals 2989 inches.

departure frequency 124.2. Taxiway Alpha 1 closed. Parallel approaches in progress. Runway 16 left and tree 4 right will be closed. From 1410. Observe gear down operation procedure on final. Wind 110 degrees 5 knots. Direction variable between 040 and 130 degrees. Visibility 40 kilometers. Broken heights unknown. Temperature 19. Dew point 5. QNH 1012 hectopascals 2989 inches. Advise you have information delta. Nalitra International Airport information delta. 1330. ILS runway 34 left approach and ILS Zulu runway 34 right approach. Using runway 34 left and 34 right. Departure frequency 124.2. Taxiway Alpha 1 closed. Parallel approaches in progress. Runway 16 left and 34 right will be closed. From 1410. Observe gear down operation procedure on final. Wind 110 degrees 5 knots. Direction variable between 040 and 130 degrees. Visibility 40 kilometers. Broken heights unknown. Temperature 19. Dew point 5. QNH 1012 hectopascals 2989 inches. Advise you have information delta. Nalitra International Airport information delta. 1330. ILS runway 34 left approach and ILS Zulu runway 34 right approach. Using runway 34 left and 34 right. Departure frequency 124.2. Taxiway Alpha 1 closed. Parallel approaches in progress. Runway 16 left and 34 right will be closed. From 1410. Observe gear down operation procedure on final. Wind 110 degrees 5 knots. Direction variable between 040 and 130 degrees. Visibility 40 kilometers. Broken heights unknown. Temperature 19. Dew point 5. QNH 1012 hectopascals 2989 inches. Advise you have information delta. Nalitra International Airport information delta. 1330. ILS runway 34 left approach and ILS Zulu runway 34 right approach. Using runway 34 left and 34 right. Departure frequency 124.2. Taxiway Alpha 1 closed. Parallel approaches in progress. Runway 16 left and 34 right will be closed. From 1410. Observe gear down operation procedure on final. Wind 110 degrees 5 knots. Direction variable between 040 and 130 degrees. Visibility 40 kilometers. Broken heights unknown. Temperature 19. Dew point 5. QNH 1012 hectopascals 2989 inches. Advise you have information delta. Nalitra International Airport information delta. 1330. ILS runway 34 left approach and ILS Zulu runway 34 right approach. Using runway 34 left and 34 right. Departure frequency 124.2. Taxiway Alpha 1 closed. Parallel approaches in progress. Runway 16 left and 34 right will be closed. From 1410. Observe gear down operation procedure on final. Wind 110 degrees 5 knots. Direction variable between 040 and 130 degrees. Visibility 40 kilometers. Broken heights unknown. Temperature 19. Dew point 5. QNH 1012 hectopascals 2989 inches. Advise you have information delta. Nalitra International Airport information delta.
1330. ILS runway 34 left approach and ILS Zulu runway 34 right approach. Using runway 34 left and 34 right. Departure frequency 124.2. Taxiway Alpha 1 closed. Parallel approaches in progress. Runway 16 left and 34 right will be closed. From 1410. Observe gear down operation procedure on final. Wind 110 degrees 5 knots. Direction variable between 040 and 130 degrees. Visibility 40 kilometers. Broken heights unknown. Temperature 19. Dew point 5. QNH 1012 hectopascals 2989 inches. Advise you have information delta. Nalita International Airport information delta. 1330. ILS runway 34 left approach and ILS Zulu runway 34 right approach. Using runway 34 left and 34 right. Departure frequency 124.2. Taxiway Alpha 1 closed. Parallel approaches in progress. Runway 16 left and 34 right will be closed. From 1410. Observe gear down operation procedure on final. Wind 110 degrees 5 knots. Direction variable between 040 and 130 degrees. Visibility 40 kilometers. Broken heights unknown. Temperature 19. Dew point 5. QNH 1012 hectopascals 2989 inches. Advise you have information delta. Nalita International Airport information delta. 1330. ILS runway 34 left approach and ILS Zulu runway 34 right approach. Using runway 34 left and 34 right. Departure frequency 124.2. Taxiway Alpha 1 closed. Parallel approaches in progress. Runway 16 left and 34 right will be closed. From 1410. Observe gear down operation procedure on final. Wind 110 degrees 5 knots. Direction variable between 040 and 130 degrees. Visibility 40 kilometers. Broken heights unknown. Temperature 19. Dew point 5. QNH 1012 hectopascals 2989 inches. Advise you have information delta. Nalita International Airport information delta. 1330. ILS runway 34 left approach and ILS Zulu runway 34 right approach. Using runway 34 left and 34 right. Departure frequency 124.2. Taxiway Alpha 1 closed. Parallel approaches in progress. Runway 16 left and 34 right will be closed. From 1410. Observe gear down operation procedure on final. Wind 110 degrees 5 knots. Direction variable between 040 and 130 degrees. Visibility 40 kilometers. Broken heights unknown. Temperature 19. Dew point 5. QNH 1012 hectopascals 2989 inches. Advise you have information delta. Nalita International Airport information echo. 1400. ILS runway 34 left approach. Using runway 34 left. Departure frequency 124.2. Taxiway Alpha 1 closed. Runway 16 left and 34 right will be closed. From 1410. Observe gear down operation procedure on final. Wind 130 degrees 4 knots. Visibility 10 kilometers. Scatter 24,000 feet cloud type unknown. Temperature 16. Dew point 7. QNH 1012 hectopascals 2989 inches. Advise you have information echo.
Nalita International Airport Information Echo. 1400. ILS runway 34 left approach. Using runway 34 left. Departure frequency 124.2. Taxiway Alpha 1 closed. Runway 16 left and 34 right will be closed. From 1410. Observe gear down operation procedure on final. Wind 130 degrees 4 knots. Visibility 10 kilometers. Scatter 24,000 feet. Cloud type unknown. Temperature 16. Dew point 7. QNH 1012 hectopascals 2989 inches. Advise you have information echo. Nalita International Airport information echo. 1400. ILS runway 34 left approach. Using runway 34 left. Departure frequency 124.2. Taxiway Alpha 1 closed. Runway 16 left and 34 right will be closed. From 1410. Observe gear down operation procedure on final. Wind 130 degrees 4 knots. Visibility 10 kilometers. Scatter 24,000 feet. Cloud type unknown. Temperature 16. Dew point 7. QNH 1012 hectopascals 2989 inches. Advise you have information echo. Nalita International Airport information echo. 1400. ILS runway 34 left approach. Using runway 34 left. Departure frequency 124.2. Taxiway Alpha 1 closed. Runway 16 left and 34 right will be closed. From 1410. Observe gear down operation procedure on final. Wind 130 degrees 4 knots. Visibility 10 kilometers. Scatter 24,000 feet. Cloud type unknown. Temperature 16. Dew point 7. QNH 1012 hectopascals 2989 inches. Advise you have information echo. Nalita International Airport information echo. 1400. ILS runway 34 left approach. Using runway 34 left. Departure frequency 124.2. Taxiway Alpha 1 closed. Runway 16 left and 34 right will be closed. From 1410. Observe gear down operation procedure on final. Wind 130 degrees 4 knots. Visibility 10 kilometers. Scatter 24,000 feet. Cloud type unknown. Temperature 16. Dew point 7. QNH 1012 hectopascals 2989 inches. Advise you have information echo. Nalita International Airport information echo. 1400. ILS runway 34 left approach. Using runway 34 left. Departure frequency 124.2. Taxiway Alpha 1 closed. Runway 16 left and 34 right will be closed. From 1410. Observe gear down operation procedure on final. Wind 130 degrees 4 knots. Visibility 10 kilometers. Scatter 24,000 feet. Cloud type unknown. Temperature 16. Dew point 7. QNH 1012 hectopascals 2989 inches. Advise you have information echo. Nalita International Airport information echo. 1400. ILS runway 34 left approach. Using runway 34 left. Departure frequency 124.2. Taxiway Alpha 1 closed. Runway 16 left and 34 right will be closed. From 1410. Observe gear down operation procedure on final. Wind 130 degrees 4 knots.
Visibility 10 kilometers. Scatter to 4,000 feet. Cloud type unknown. Temperature 16. Dew point 7. QNH 1012 hectopascals 2989 inches. Advise you have information echo. Nalitra International Airport information echo. 1400. ILS runway 34 left approach. Using runway 34 left. Departure frequency 124.2. Taxiway Alpha 1 closed. Runway 16 left and 34 right will be closed. From 1410. Observe gear down operation procedure on final. Wind 130 degrees 4 knots. Visibility 10 kilometers. Scatter to 4,000 feet. Cloud type unknown. Temperature 16. Dew point 7. QNH 1012 hectopascals 2989 inches. Advise you have information echo. Nalitra International Airport information echo. 1400. ILS runway 34 left approach. Using runway 34 left. Departure frequency 124.2. Taxiway Alpha 1 closed. Runway 16 left and 34 right will be closed. From 1410. Observe gear down operation procedure on final. Wind 130 degrees 4 knots. Visibility 10 kilometers. Scatter to 4,000 feet. Cloud type unknown. Temperature 16. Dew point 7. QNH 1012 hectopascals 2989 inches. Advise you have information echo. Nalitra International Airport information echo. 1400. ILS runway 34 left approach. Using runway 34 left. Departure frequency 124.2. Taxiway Alpha 1 closed. Runway 16 left and 34 right will be closed. From 1410. Observe gear down operation procedure on final. Wind 130 degrees 4 knots. Visibility 10 kilometers. Scatter to 4,000 feet. Cloud type unknown. Temperature 16. Dew point 7. QNH 1012 hectopascals 2989 inches. Advise you have information echo. Nalitra International Airport information Foxtrot. 1400. ILS runway 34 left approach. Using runway 34 left. Departure frequency 124.2. Taxiway Alpha 1 closed. Runway 16 left and 34 right closed. Until 2030. Runway 16 right and 34 left will be closed. From 1510. Accept aircraft with prior permission. Observe gear down operation procedure on final. Wind 130 degrees 4 knots. Visibility 10 kilometers. Scatter to 4,000 feet. Cloud type unknown. Temperature 16. Dew point 7. QNH 1012 hectopascals 2989 inches. Advise you have information Foxtrot. Nalitra International Airport information Foxtrot. 1400. ILS runway 34 left approach. Using runway 34 left. Departure frequency 124.2. Taxiway Alpha 1 closed. Runway 16 left and 34 right closed. Until 2030. Runway 16 right and 34 left will be closed. From 1510. Accept aircraft with prior permission. Observe gear down operation procedure on final. Wind 130 degrees 4 knots. Visibility 10 kilometers. Scatter to 4,000 feet. Cloud type unknown. Temperature 16. Dew point 7. Q
QNH1012 hectopascals 2989 inches. Advise you have information foxtrot. Nalita International Airport information foxtrot. 1400. ILS runway 34 left approach. Using runway 34 left. Departure frequency 124.2. Taxiway Alpha 1 closed. Runway 16 left and 34 right closed. Until 2030. Runway 16 right and 34 left will be closed. From 1510. Accept aircraft with prior permission. Observe gear down operation procedure on final. Wind 130 degrees 4 knots. Visibility 10 kilometers. Scatter 24,000 feet. Cloud type unknown. Temperature 16. Dew point 7. QNH 1012 hectopascals 2989 inches. Advise you have information foxtrot. Nalita International Airport information foxtrot. 1400. ILS runway 34 left approach. Using runway 34 left. Departure frequency 124.2. Taxiway Alpha 1 closed. Runway 16 left and 34 right closed. Until 2030. Runway 16 right and 34 left will be closed. From 1510. Accept aircraft with prior permission. Observe gear down operation procedure on final. Wind 130 degrees 4 knots. Visibility 10 kilometers. Scatter 24,000 feet. Cloud type unknown. Temperature 16. Dew point 7. QNH 1012 hectopascals 2989 inches. Advise you have information foxtrot. Nalita International Airport information foxtrot. 1400. ILS runway 34 left approach. Using runway 34 left. Departure frequency 124.2. Taxiway Alpha 1 closed. Runway 16 left and 34 right closed. Until 2030. Runway 16 right and 34 left will be closed. From 1510. Accept aircraft with prior permission. Observe gear down operation procedure on final. Wind 130 degrees 4 knots. Visibility 10 kilometers. Scatter 24,000 feet. Cloud type unknown. Temperature 16. Dew point 7. QNH 1012 hectopascals 2989 inches. Advise you have information foxtrot. Nalita International Airport information foxtrot. 1400. ILS runway 34 left approach. Using runway 34 left. Departure frequency 124.2. Taxiway Alpha 1 closed. Runway 16 left and 34 right closed. Until 2030. Runway 16 right and 34 left will be closed. From 1510. Accept aircraft with prior permission. Observe gear down operation procedure on final. Wind 130 degrees 4 knots. Visibility 10 kilometers. Scatter 24,000 feet. Cloud type unknown. Temperature 16. Dew point 7. QNH 1012 hectopascals 2989 inches. Advise you have information foxtrot. Nalita International Airport information foxtrot. 1400. ILS runway 34 left approach. Using runway 34 left. Departure frequency 124.2. Taxiway Alpha 1 closed. Runway 16 left and 34 right closed. Until 2030. Runway 16 right and 34 left will be closed. From 1510. Accept aircraft with prior permission.
Observe gear down operation procedure on final. Wind 130 degrees 4 knots. Visibility 10 kilometers. Scatter 2 4,000 feet. Cloud type unknown. Temperature 16. Dew point 7. QNH 1012 hectopascals 2989 inches. Advise you have information Foxtrot. Now Litra International Airport information Foxtrot. 1400. ILS runway 34 left approach. Using runway 34 left. Departure frequency 124.2. Taxiway Alpha 1 closed. Runway 16 left and 34 right closed. Until 2030. Runway 16 right and 34 left will be closed. From 1510. Accept aircraft with prior permission. Observe gear down operation procedure on final. Wind 130 degrees 4 knots. Visibility 10 kilometers. Scatter 2 4,000 feet. Cloud type unknown. Temperature 16. Dew point 7. QNH 1012 hectopascals 2989 inches. Advise you have information Foxtrot. Now Litra International Airport information Foxtrot. 1400. ILS runway 34 left approach. Using runway 34 left. Departure frequency 124.2. Taxiway Alpha 1 closed. Runway 16 left and 34 right closed. Until 2030. Runway 16 right and 34 left will be closed. From 1510. Accept aircraft with prior permission. Observe gear down operation procedure on final. Wind 130 degrees 4 knots. Visibility 10 kilometers. Scatter 2 4,000 feet. Cloud type unknown. Temperature 16. Dew point 7. QNH 1012 hectopascals 2989 inches. Advise you have information Foxtrot. Now Litra International Airport information Foxtrot. 1400. ILS runway 34 left approach. Using runway 34 left. Departure frequency 124.2. Taxiway Alpha 1 closed. Runway 16 left and 34 right closed. Until 2030. Runway 16 right and 34 left will be closed. From 1510. Accept aircraft with prior permission. Observe gear down operation procedure on final. Wind 130 degrees 4 knots. Visibility 10 kilometers. Scatter 2 4,000 feet. Cloud type unknown. Temperature 16. Dew point 7. QNH 1012 hectopascals 2989 inches. Advise you have information Foxtrot. Now Litra International Airport information Foxtrot. 1400. ILS runway 34 left approach. Using runway 34 left. Departure frequency 124.2. Taxiway Alpha 1 closed. Runway 16 left and 34 right closed. Until 2030. Runway 16 right and 34 left will be closed. From 1510. Accept aircraft with prior permission. Observe gear down operation procedure on final. Wind 130 degrees 4 knots. Visibility 10 kilometers. Scatter 2 4,000 feet. Cloud type unknown. Temperature 16. Dew point 7. QNH 1012 hectopascals 2989 inches. Advise you have information Foxtrot. Now Litra International Airport information Foxtrot. 1400. ILS runway 34 left approach. Using runway 34 left. Departure frequency 124.2. Taxiway Alpha 1 closed.
Runway 16 left and 34 right closed. Until 2030. Runway 16 right and 34 left will be closed. From 1510. Accept aircraft with prior permission. Observe gear down operation procedure on final. Wind 130 degrees 4 knots. Visibility 10 kilometers. Scatter 24,000 feet. Cloud type unknown. Temperature 16. Dew point 7. QNH 1012 hectopascals 2989 inches. Advise you have information Foxtrot. Nalitra International Airport information Foxtrot. 1400. ILS runway 34 left approach. Using runway 34 left. Departure frequency 124.2. Taxiway Alpha 1 closed. Runway 16 left and 34 right closed. Until 2030. Runway 16 right and 34 left will be closed. From 1510. Accept aircraft with prior permission. Observe gear down operation procedure on final. Wind 130 degrees 4 knots. Visibility 10 kilometers. Scatter 24,000 feet. Cloud type unknown. Temperature 16. Dew point 7. QNH 1012 hectopascals 2989 inches. Advise you have information Foxtrot. Nalitra International Airport information Foxtrot. 1400. ILS runway 34 left approach. Using runway 34 left. Departure frequency 124.2. Taxiway Alpha 1 closed. Runway 16 left and 34 right closed. Until 2030. Runway 16 right and 34 left will be closed. From 1510. Accept aircraft with prior permission. Observe gear down operation procedure on final. Wind 130 degrees 4 knots. Visibility 10 kilometers. Scatter 24,000 feet. Cloud type unknown. Temperature 16. Dew point 7. QNH 1012 hectopascals 2989 inches. Advise you have information Foxtrot. Nalitra International Airport information Foxtrot. 1400. ILS runway 34 left approach. Using runway 34 left. Departure frequency 124.2. Taxiway Alpha 1 closed. Runway 16 left and 34 right closed. Until 2030. Runway 16 right and 34 left will be closed. From 1510. Accept aircraft with prior permission. Observe gear down operation procedure on final. Wind 130 degrees 4 knots. Visibility 10 kilometers. Scatter 24,000 feet. Cloud type unknown. Temperature 16. Dew point 7. QNH 1012 hectopascals 2989 inches. Advise you have information Foxtrot. Nalitra International Airport information Foxtrot. 1400. ILS runway 34 left approach. Using runway 34 left. Departure frequency 124.2. Taxiway Alpha 1 closed. Runway 16 left and 34 right closed. Until 2030. Runway 16 right and 34 left will be closed. From 1510. Accept aircraft with prior permission. Observe gear down operation procedure on final. Wind 130 degrees 4 knots. Visibility 10 kilometers. Scatter 24,000 feet. Cloud type unknown. Temperature 16. Dew point 7. QNH 1012 hectopascals 2989 inches. Advise you have information Foxtrot. Nalitra International Airport information Foxtrot. 1400.
ILS runway 34 left approach. Using runway 34 left. Departure frequency 124.2. Taxiway Alpha 1 closed. Runway 16 left and 34 right closed. Until 2030. Runway 16 right and 34 left will be closed. From 1510. Accept aircraft with prior permission. Observe gear down operation procedure on final. Wind 130 degrees 4 knots. Visibility 10 kilometers. Scatter 24,000 feet. Cloud type unknown. Temperature 16. Dew point 7. QNH 1012 hectopascals 2989 inches. Advise you have information Foxtrot. Now Litra International Airport information Foxtrot. 1400. ILS runway 34 left approach. Using runway 34 left. Departure frequency 124.2. Taxiway Alpha 1 closed. Runway 16 left and 34 right closed. Until 2030. Runway 16 right and 34 left will be closed. From 1510. Accept aircraft with prior permission. Observe gear down operation procedure on final. Wind 130 degrees 4 knots. Visibility 10 kilometers. Scatter 24,000 feet. Cloud type unknown. Temperature 16. Dew point 7. QNH 1012 hectopascals 2989 inches. Advise you have information Foxtrot. Now Litra International Airport information Foxtrot. 1400. ILS runway 34 left approach. Using runway 34 left. Departure frequency 124.2. Taxiway Alpha 1 closed. Runway 16 left and 34 right closed. Until 2030. Runway 16 right and 34 left will be closed. From 1510. Accept aircraft with prior permission. Observe gear down operation procedure on final. Wind 130 degrees 4 knots. Visibility 10 kilometers. Scatter 24,000 feet. Cloud type unknown. Temperature 16. Dew point 7. QNH 1012 hectopascals 2989 inches. Advise you have information Foxtrot. Now Litra International Airport information Foxtrot. 1400. ILS runway 34 left approach. Using runway 34 left. Departure frequency 124.2. Taxiway Alpha 1 closed. Runway 16 left and 34 right closed. Until 2030. Runway 16 right and 34 left will be closed. From 1510. Accept aircraft with prior permission. Observe gear down operation procedure on final. Wind 130 degrees 4 knots. Visibility 10 kilometers. Scatter 24,000 feet. Cloud type unknown. Temperature 16. Dew point 7. QNH 1012 hectopascals 2989 inches. Advise you have information Foxtrot. Now Litra International Airport information Golf. 1430. ILS runway 34 left approach. Using runway 34 left. Departure frequency 124.2. Taxiway Alpha 1 closed. Runway 16 left and 34 right closed. Until 2030. Runway 16 right and 34 left will be closed. From 1510. Accept aircraft with prior permission. Observe gear down operation procedure on final. Wind 120 degrees 4 knots. Direction variable between 040 and 160 degrees. Visibility 10 kilometers. No cloud detected. Temperature 15.
2.8. QNH 1012 hectopascals 2989 inches. Advise you have information golf. Na Litra International Airport information golf. 1430. ILS runway 34 left approach. Using runway 34 left. Departure frequency 124.2. Taxiway Alpha 1 closed. Runway 16 left and 34 right closed. Until 2030. Runway 16 right and 34 left will be closed. From 1510. Accept aircraft with prior permission. Observe gear down operation procedure on final. Wind 120 degrees 4 knots. Direction variable between 040 and 160 degrees. Visibility 10 kilometers. No cloud detected. Temperature 15. Dew point 8. QNH 1012 hectopascals 2989 inches. Advise you have information golf. Na Litra International Airport information golf. 1430. ILS runway 34 left approach. Using runway 34 left. Departure frequency 124.2. Taxiway Alpha 1 closed. Runway 16 left and 34 right closed. Until 2030. Runway 16 right and 34 left will be closed. From 1510. Accept aircraft with prior permission. Observe gear down operation procedure on final. Wind 120 degrees 4 knots. Direction variable between 040 and 160 degrees. Visibility 10 kilometers. No cloud detected. Temperature 15. Dew point 8. QNH 1012 hectopascals 2989 inches. Advise you have information golf. Na Litra International Airport information golf. 1430. ILS runway 34 left approach. Using runway 34 left. Departure frequency 124.2. Taxiway Alpha 1 closed. Runway 16 left and 34 right closed. Until 2030. Runway 16 right and 34 left will be closed. From 1510. Accept aircraft with prior permission. Observe gear down operation procedure on final. Wind 120 degrees 4 knots. Direction variable between 040 and 160 degrees. Visibility 10 kilometers. No cloud detected. Temperature 15. Dew point 8. QNH 1012 hectopascals 2989 inches. Advise you have information golf. Na Litra International Airport information golf. 1430. ILS runway 34 left approach. Using runway 34 left. Departure frequency 124.2. Taxiway Alpha 1 closed. Runway 16 left and 34 right closed. Until 2030. Runway 16 right and 34 left will be closed. From 1510. Accept aircraft with prior permission. Observe gear down operation procedure on final. Wind 120 degrees 4 knots. Direction variable between 040 and 160 degrees. Visibility 10 kilometers. No cloud detected. Temperature 15. Dew point 8. QNH 1012 hectopascals 2989 inches. Advise you have information golf. Na Litra International Airport information golf. 1430. ILS runway 34 left approach. Using runway 34 left. Departure frequency 124.2. Taxiway Alpha 1 closed. Runway 16 left and 34 right closed. Until 2030.
runway 16 right and 34 left will be closed from 1510. Accept aircraft with prior permission. Observe gear down operation procedure on final. Wind 120 degrees 4 knots. Direction variable between 040 and 160 degrees. Visibility 10 kilometers. No cloud detected. Temperature 15. Dew point 8. QNH 1012 hectopascals 2989 inches. Advise you have information golf. Nalitra International Airport information golf. 1430. ILS runway 34 left approach. Using runway 34 left. Departure frequency 124.2. Taxiway Alpha 1 closed. Runway 16 left and 34 right closed. Until 2030. Runway 16 right and 34 left will be closed. From 1510. Accept aircraft with prior permission. Observe gear down operation procedure on final. Wind 120 degrees 4 knots. Direction variable between 040 and 160 degrees. Visibility 10 kilometers. No cloud detected. Temperature 15. Dew point 8. QNH 1012 hectopascals 2989 inches. Advise you have information golf. Nalitra International Airport information golf. 1430. ILS runway 34 left approach. Using runway 34 left. Departure frequency 124.2. Taxiway Alpha 1 closed. Runway 16 left and 34 right closed. Until 2030. Runway 16 right and 34 left will be closed. From 1510. Accept aircraft with prior permission. Observe gear down operation procedure on final. Wind 120 degrees 4 knots. Direction variable between 040 and 160 degrees. Visibility 10 kilometers. No cloud detected. Temperature 15. Dew point 8. QNH 1012 hectopascals 2989 inches. Advise you have information golf. Nalitra International Airport information golf. 1430. ILS runway 34 left approach. Using runway 34 left. Departure frequency 124.2. Taxiway Alpha 1 closed. Runway 16 left and 34 right closed. Until 2030. Runway 16 right and 34 left will be closed. From 1510. Accept aircraft with prior permission. Observe gear down operation procedure on final. Wind 120 degrees 4 knots. Direction variable between 040 and 160 degrees. Visibility 10 kilometers. No cloud detected. Temperature 15. Dew point 8. QNH 1012 hectopascals 2989 inches. Advise you have information golf. Nalitra International Airport information golf. 1430. ILS runway 34 left approach. Using runway 34 left. Departure frequency 124.2. Taxiway Alpha 1 closed. Runway 16 left and 34 right closed. Until 2030. Runway 16 right and 34 left will be closed. From 1510. Accept aircraft with prior permission. Observe gear down operation procedure on final. Wind 120 degrees 4 knots. Direction variable between 040 and 160 degrees. Visibility 10 kilometers. No cloud detected. Temperature 15. Dew point 8. QNH 1012 hectopascals 2989 inches. Advise you have information golf.
Now Litra International Airport Information Golf 1430 ILS runway 34 left approach. Using runway 34 left. Departure frequency 124.2. Taxiway Alpha 1 closed. Runway 16 left and 34 right closed. Until 2030. Runway 16 right and 34 left will be closed. From 1510. Accept aircraft with prior permission. Observe gear down operation procedure on final. Wind 120 degrees 4 knots. Direction variable between 040 and 160 degrees. Visibility 10 kilometers. No cloud detected. Temperature 15. 2.8. QNH 1012 hectopascals 2989 inches. Advise you have information golf. Now Litra International Airport Information Golf 1430 ILS runway 34 left approach. Using runway 34 left. Departure frequency 124.2. Taxiway Alpha 1 closed. Runway 16 left and 34 right closed. Until 2030. Runway 16 right and 34 left will be closed. From 1510. Accept aircraft with prior permission. Observe gear down operation procedure on final. Wind 120 degrees 4 knots. Direction variable between 040 and 160 degrees. Visibility 10 kilometers. No cloud detected. Temperature 15. 2.8. QNH 1012 hectopascals 2989 inches. Advise you have information golf. Now Litra International Airport Information Golf 1430 ILS runway 34 left approach. Using runway 34 left. Departure frequency 124.2. Taxiway Alpha 1 closed. Runway 16 left and 34 right closed. Until 2030. Runway 16 right and 34 left will be closed. From 1510. Accept aircraft with prior permission. Observe gear down operation procedure on final. Wind 120 degrees 4 knots. Direction variable between 040 and 160 degrees. Visibility 10 kilometers. No cloud detected. Temperature 15. 2.8. QNH 1012 hectopascals 2989 inches. Advise you have information golf. Now Litra International Airport Information Golf 1430 ILS runway 34 left approach. Using runway 34 left. Departure frequency 124.2. Taxiway Alpha 1 closed. Runway 16 left and 34 right closed. Until 2030. Runway 16 right and 34 left will be closed. From 1510. Accept aircraft with prior permission. Observe gear down operation procedure on final. Wind 120 degrees 4 knots. Direction variable between 040 and 160 degrees. Visibility 10 kilometers. No cloud detected. Temperature 15. 2.8. QNH 1012 hectopascals 2989 inches. Advise you have information golf. Now Litra International Airport Information Golf 1430 ILS runway 34 left approach. Using runway 34 left. Departure frequency 124.2. Taxiway Alpha 1 closed. Runway 16 left and 34 right closed. Until 2030. Runway 16 right and 34 left will be closed. From 1510. Accept aircraft with prior permission. Observe gear down operation procedure on final.
Wind 120 degrees 4 knots. Direction variable between 04

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Test transmission. Na Li Tra International Airport. Na Li Tra International Airport. 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
2000. Taxiway Alpha 1 closed. Runway 16 right and tree 4 left and 16 left and tree 4 right closed. Until 2030. Using runway will be tree 4 left and tree 4 right from 2030. Wind 040 degrees tree knots. Direction variable between 020 and 090 degrees. Visibility 10 kilometers. Scattered 17,000 feet cloud type unknown. Broken 18,000 feet cloud type unknown. Broken 19,000 feet cloud type unknown. Temperature 15. Dew point 13. QNH 1012 hectopascals 2989 inches. Advise you have information alpha. Nalitra International Airport information alpha. 2000. Taxiway Alpha 1 closed. Runway 16 right and tree 4 left and 16 left and tree 4 right closed. Until 2030. Using runway will be tree 4 left and tree 4 right from 2030. Wind 040 degrees tree knots. Direction variable between 020 and 090 degrees. Visibility 10 kilometers. Scattered 17,000 feet cloud type unknown. Broken 18,000 feet cloud type unknown. Broken 19,000 feet cloud type unknown. Temperature 15. Dew point 13. QNH 1012 hectopascals 2989 inches. Advise you have information alpha. 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Taxiway Alpha 1 closed. Runway 16 right and tree 4 left and 16 left and tree 4 right closed. Until 2030. Using runway will be tree 4 left and tree 4 right from 2030. Wind 040 degrees tree knots. Direction variable between 020 and 090 degrees. Visibility 10 kilometers. Scattered 17,000 feet cloud type unknown. Broken 18,000 feet cloud type unknown. Broken 19,000 feet cloud type unknown. Temperature 15. Dew point 13. QNH 1012 hectopascals 2989 inches. Advise you have information alpha. 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Taxiway Alpha 1 closed. Runway 16 right and tree 4 left and 16 left and tree 4 right closed. Until 2030. Using runway will be tree 4 left and tree 4 right from 2030. Wind 040 degrees tree knots. Direction variable between 020 and 090 degrees. Visibility 10 kilometers. Scattered 17,000 feet cloud type unknown. Broken 18,000 feet cloud type unknown. Broken 19,000 feet cloud type unknown. Temperature 15. Dew point 13. QNH 1012 hectopascals 2989 inches. Advise you have information alpha. Nalitra International Airport information Bravo. 2000. Taxiway Alpha 1 closed. Runway 16 right and tree 4 left and 16 left and tree 4 right closed. Until 2030. Using runway will be 16 right and 16 left from 2030. Wind 040 degrees tree knots. Direction variable between 020 and 090 degrees. Visibility 10 kilometers. Scattered 17,000 feet cloud type unknown. Broken 18,000 feet cloud type unknown. Broken 19,000 feet cloud type unknown. Temperature 15. Dew point 13. QNH 1012 hectopascals 2989 inches. 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Nalitra International Airport information Bravo. 2000. Taxiway Alpha 1 closed.
Runway 16 right and tree 4 left and 16 left and tree 4 right closed. Until 2030. Using runway will be 16 right and 16 left from 2030. Wind 040 degrees tree knots. Direction variable between 020 and 090 degrees. Visibility 10 kilometers. Scattered 17,000 feet cloud type unknown. Broken 18,000 feet cloud type unknown. Broken 19,000 feet cloud type unknown. Temperature 15. Dew point 13. QNH 1012 hectopascals 2989 inches. 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Nalitra International Airport information Bravo. 2000. Taxiway Alpha 1 closed. Runway 16 right and tree 4 left and 16 left and tree 4 right closed. Until 2030. Using runway will be 16 right and 16 left from 2030. Wind 040 degrees tree knots. Direction variable between 020 and 090 degrees. Visibility 10 kilometers. Scattered 17,000 feet cloud type unknown. Broken 18,000 feet cloud type unknown. Broken 19,000 feet cloud type unknown. Temperature 15. Dew point 13. QNH 1012 hectopascals 2989 inches. Advise you have information Bravo. Nalitra International Airport information Bravo. 2000. Taxiway Alpha 1 closed. Runway 16 right and tree 4 left and 16 left and tree 4 right closed. Until 2030. Using runway will be 16 right and 16 left from 2030. Wind 040 degrees tree knots. Direction variable between 020 and 090 degrees. Visibility 10 kilometers. Scattered 17,000 feet cloud type unknown. Broken 18,000 feet cloud type unknown. Broken 19,000 feet cloud type unknown. Temperature 15. Dew point 13. QNH 1012 hectopascals 2989 inches. Advise you have information Bravo. Nalitra International Airport information Bravo. 2000. Taxiway Alpha 1 closed. Runway 16 right and tree 4 left and 16 left and tree 4 right closed. Until 2030. Using runway will be 16 right and 16 left from 2030. Wind 040 degrees tree knots. Direction variable between 020 and 090 degrees. Visibility 10 kilometers. Scattered 17,000 feet cloud type unknown. Broken 18,000 feet cloud type unknown. Broken 19,000 feet cloud type unknown. Temperature 15. Dew point 13. QNH 1012 hectopascals 2989 inches. Advise you have information Bravo. Nalitra International Airport information Bravo. 2000. Taxiway Alpha 1 closed. Runway 16 right and tree 4 left and 16 left and tree 4 right closed. Until 2030. Using runway will be 16 right and 16 left from 2030. Wind 040 degrees tree knots. Direction variable between 020 and 090 degrees. Visibility 10 kilometers. Scattered 17,000 feet cloud type unknown. Broken 18,000 feet cloud type unknown. Broken 19,000 feet cloud type unknown. Temperature 15. Dew point 13. QNH 1012 hectopascals 2989 inches. Advise you have information Bravo. Nalitra International Airport information Bravo. 2000. Taxiway Alpha 1 closed. Runway 16 right and tree 4 left and 16 left and tree 4 right closed. Until 2030.
using runway will be 16 right and 16 left from 2030. Wind 040 degrees 3 knots. Direction variable between 020 and 090 degrees. Visibility 10 kilometers. Scattered 17,000 feet cloud type unknown. Broken 18,000 feet cloud type unknown. Broken 19,000 feet cloud type unknown. Temperature 15. Dew point 13. QNH 1012 hectopascals 2989 inches. Advise you have information Bravo. Nalitra International Airport information Bravo. 2000. Taxiway Alpha 1 closed. Runway 16 right and 34 left and 16 left and 34 right closed. Until 2030. Using runway will be 16 right and 16 left from 2030. Wind 040 degrees 3 knots. Direction variable between 020 and 090 degrees. Visibility 10 kilometers. Scattered 17,000 feet cloud type unknown. Broken 18,000 feet cloud type unknown. Broken 19,000 feet cloud type unknown. Temperature 15. Dew point 13. QNH 1012 hectopascals 2989 inches. Advise you have information Bravo. Nalitra International Airport information Bravo. 2000. Taxiway Alpha 1 closed. Runway 16 right and 34 left and 16 left and 34 right closed. Until 2030. Using runway will be 16 right and 16 left from 2030. Wind 040 degrees 3 knots. Direction variable between 020 and 090 degrees. Visibility 10 kilometers. Scattered 17,000 feet cloud type unknown. Broken 18,000 feet cloud type unknown. Broken 19,000 feet cloud type unknown. Temperature 15. Dew point 13. QNH 1012 hectopascals 2989 inches. Advise you have information Bravo. Nalitra International Airport information Bravo. 2000. Taxiway Alpha 1 closed. Runway 16 right and 34 left and 16 left and 34 right closed. Until 2030. Using runway will be 16 right and 16 left from 2030. Wind 040 degrees 3 knots. Direction variable between 020 and 090 degrees. Visibility 10 kilometers. Scattered 17,000 feet cloud type unknown. Broken 18,000 feet cloud type unknown. Broken 19,000 feet cloud type unknown. Temperature 15. Dew point 13. QNH 1012 hectopascals 2989 inches. Advise you have information Bravo. Nalitra International Airport information Bravo. 2000. Taxiway Alpha 1 closed. Runway 16 right and 34 left and 16 left and 34 right closed. Until 2030. Using runway will be 16 right and 16 left from 2030. Wind 040 degrees 3 knots. Direction variable between 020 and 090 degrees. Visibility 10 kilometers. Scattered 17,000 feet cloud type unknown. Broken 18,000 feet cloud type unknown. Broken 19,000 feet cloud type unknown. Temperature 15. Dew point 13. QNH 1012 hectopascals 2989 inches. Advise you have information Bravo. Nalitra International Airport information Bravo. 2000. Taxiway Alpha 1 closed. Runway 16 right and 34 left and 16 left and 34 right closed. Until 2030. Using runway will be 16 right and 16 left from 2030. Wind 040 degrees 3 knots.
Direction variable between 020 and 090 degrees. Visibility 10 kilometers. Scattered 17,000 feet cloud type unknown. Broken 18,000 feet cloud type unknown. Broken 19,000 feet cloud type unknown. Temperature 15. Dew point 13. QNH 1012 hectopascals 2989 inches. Advise you have information Bravo. Nalitra International Airport information Bravo. 2000. Taxiway Alpha 1 closed. Runway 16 right and 34 left and 16 left and 34 right closed. Until 2030. Using runway will be 16 right and 16 left from 2030. Wind 040 degrees 3 knots. Direction variable between 020 and 090 degrees. Visibility 10 kilometers. Scattered 17,000 feet cloud type unknown. Broken 18,000 feet cloud type unknown. Broken 19,000 feet cloud type unknown. Temperature 15. Dew point 13. QNH 1012 hectopascals 2989 inches. Advise you have information Bravo. Nalitra International Airport information Bravo. 2000. Taxiway Alpha 1 closed. Runway 16 right and 34 left and 16 left and 34 right closed. Until 2030. Using runway will be 16 right and 16 left from 2030. Wind 040 degrees 3 knots. Direction variable between 020 and 090 degrees. Visibility 10 kilometers. Scattered 17,000 feet cloud type unknown. Broken 18,000 feet cloud type unknown. Broken 19,000 feet cloud type unknown. Temperature 15. Dew point 13. QNH 1012 hectopascals 2989 inches. Advise you have information Bravo. Nalitra International Airport information Bravo. 2000. Taxiway Alpha 1 closed. Runway 16 right and 34 left and 16 left and 34 right closed. Until 2030. Using runway will be 16 right and 16 left from 2030. Wind 040 degrees 3 knots. Direction variable between 020 and 090 degrees. Visibility 10 kilometers. Scattered 17,000 feet cloud type unknown. Broken 18,000 feet cloud type unknown. Broken 19,000 feet cloud type unknown. Temperature 15. Dew point 13. QNH 1012 hectopascals 2989 inches. Advise you have information Bravo. Nalitra International Airport information Bravo. 2000. Taxiway Alpha 1 closed. Runway 16 right and 34 left and 16 left and 34 right closed. Until 2030. Using runway will be 16 right and 16 left from 2030. Wind 040 degrees 3 knots. Direction variable between 020 and 090 degrees. Visibility 10 kilometers. Scattered 17,000 feet cloud type unknown. Broken 18,000 feet cloud type unknown. Broken 19,000 feet cloud type unknown. Temperature 15. Dew point 13. QNH 1012 hectopascals 2989 inches. Advise you have information Bravo. Nalitra International Airport information Bravo. 2000. Taxiway Alpha 1 closed. Runway 16 right and 34 left and 16 left and 34 right closed. Until 2030. Using runway will be 16 right and 16 left from 2030. Wind 040 degrees 3 knots. Direction variable between 020 and 090 degrees. Visibility 10 kilometers. Scattered 17,000 feet cloud type unknown.
Broken 1 8,000 feet cloud type unknown. Broken 1 9,000 feet cloud type unknown. Temperature 1.5. Dew point 1.3. QNH 1012 hectopascals 2989 inches. Advise you have information Bravo. Nalitra International Airport information Bravo. 2000. Taxiway Alpha 1 closed. Runway 16 right and tree 4 left and 16 left and tree 4 right closed. Until 2030. Using runway will be 16 right and 16 left from 2030. Wind 040 degrees tree knots. Direction variable between 020 and 090 degrees. Visibility 10 kilometers. Scattered 17,000 feet cloud type unknown. Broken 18,000 feet cloud type unknown. Broken 19,000 feet cloud type unknown. Temperature 1.5. Dew point 1.3. QNH 1012 hectopascals 2989 inches. Advise you have information Bravo. Nalitra International Airport information Bravo. 2000. Taxiway Alpha 1 closed. Runway 16 right and tree 4 left and 16 left and tree 4 right closed. Until 2030. Using runway will be 16 right and 16 left from 2030. Wind 040 degrees tree knots. Direction variable between 020 and 090 degrees. Visibility 10 kilometers. Scattered 17,000 feet cloud type unknown. Broken 18,000 feet cloud type unknown. Broken 19,000 feet cloud type unknown. Temperature 1.5. Dew point 1.3. QNH 1012 hectopascals 2989 inches. Advise you have information Bravo. Nalitra International Airport information Bravo. 2000. Taxiway Alpha 1 closed. Runway 16 right and tree 4 left and 16 left and tree 4 right closed. Until 2030. Using runway will be 16 right and 16 left from 2030. Wind 040 degrees tree knots. Direction variable between 020 and 090 degrees. Visibility 10 kilometers. Scattered 17,000 feet cloud type unknown. Broken 18,000 feet cloud type unknown. Broken 19,000 feet cloud type unknown. Temperature 1.5. Dew point 1.3. QNH 1012 hectopascals 2989 inches. Advise you have information Bravo. Nalitra International Airport information Bravo. 2000. Taxiway Alpha 1 closed. Runway 16 right and tree 4 left and 16 left and tree 4 right closed. Until 2030. Using runway will be 16 right and 16 left from 2030. Wind 040 degrees tree knots. Direction variable between 020 and 090 degrees. Visibility 10 kilometers. Scattered 17,000 feet cloud type unknown. Broken 18,000 feet cloud type unknown. Broken 19,000 feet cloud type unknown. Temperature 1.5. Dew point 1.3. QNH 1012 hectopascals 2989 inches. Advise you have information Bravo. Nalitra International Airport information Bravo. 2000. Taxiway Alpha 1 closed. Runway 16 right and tree 4 left and 16 left and tree 4 right closed. Until 2030. Using runway will be 16 right and 16 left from 2030. Wind 040 degrees tree knots. Direction variable between 020 and 090 degrees. Visibility 10 kilometers. Scattered 17,000 feet cloud type unknown. Broken 18,000 feet cloud type unknown. Broken 19,000 feet cloud type unknown. Temperature 1.5. Dew point 1.3.
QNH1012 hectopascals 2989 inches. 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Nalitra International Airport information Bravo. 2000. Taxiway Alpha 1 closed. Runway 16 right and tree 4 left and 16 left and tree 4 right closed. Until 2030. Using runway will be 16 right and 16 left from 2030. Wind 040 degrees 3 knots. Direction variable between 020 and 090 degrees. Visibility 10 kilometers. Scattered 17,000 feet cloud type unknown. Broken 18,000 feet cloud type unknown. Broken 19,000 feet cloud type unknown. Temperature 15. Dew point 13. QNH1012 hectopascals 2989 inches. Advise you have information Bravo. Nalitra International Airport information Bravo. 2000. Taxiway Alpha 1 closed. Runway 16 right and tree 4 left and 16 left and tree 4 right closed. Until 2030. Using runway will be 16 right and 16 left from 2030. Wind 040 degrees 3 knots. Direction variable between 020 and 090 degrees. Visibility 10 kilometers. Scattered 17,000 feet cloud type unknown. Broken 18,000 feet cloud type unknown. Broken 19,000 feet cloud type unknown. Temperature 15. Dew point 13. QNH1012 hectopascals 2989 inches. Advise you have information Bravo. Nalitra International Airport information Bravo. 2000. Taxiway Alpha 1 closed. Runway 16 right and tree 4 left and 16 left and tree 4 right closed. Until 2030. Using runway will be 16 right and 16 left from 2030. Wind 040 degrees 3 knots. Direction variable between 020 and 090 degrees. Visibility 10 kilometers. Scattered 17,000 feet cloud type unknown. Broken 18,000 feet cloud type unknown. Broken 19,000 feet cloud type unknown. Temperature 15. Dew point 13. QNH1012 hectopascals 2989 inches. 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Nalitra International Airport information Bravo. 2000. Taxiway Alpha 1 closed. Runway 16 right and tree 4 left and 16 left and tree 4 right closed. Until 2030. Using runway will be 16 right and 16 left from 2030. Wind 040 degrees 3 knots. Direction variable between 020 and 090 degrees. Visibility 10 kilometers. Scattered 17,000 feet cloud type unknown. Broken 18,000 feet cloud type unknown. Broken 19,000 feet cloud type unknown. Temperature 15. Dew point 13. QNH1012 hectopascals 2989 inches. Advise you have information Bravo. Nalitra International Airport information Bravo. 2000. Taxiway Alpha 1 closed. Runway 16 right and tree 4 left and 16 left and tree 4 right closed. Until 2030. Using runway will be 16 right and 16 left from 2030. Wind 040 degrees 3 knots. Direction variable between 020 and 090 degrees. Visibility 10 kilometers. Scattered 17,000 feet cloud type unknown. Broken 18,000 feet cloud type unknown. Broken 19,000 feet cloud type unknown. Temperature 15. Dew point 13. QNH1012 hectopascals 2989 inches. Advise you have information Bravo.
Nalita International Airport Information Bravo 2000 Taxiway Alpha 1 closed Runway 16 right and 34 left and 16 left and 34 right closed until 2030 Using runway will be 16 right and 16 left from 2030 Wind 040 degrees 3 knots Direction variable between 020 and 090 degrees. Visibility 10 kilometers. Scattered 17,000 feet cloud type unknown. Broken 18,000 feet cloud type unknown. Broken 19,000 feet cloud type unknown. Temperature 15. Dew point 13. QNH 1012 hectopascals 2989 inches. Advise you have information Bravo. Nalita International Airport Information Charlie 2030 ILS Yankee Runway 16 left approach Landing Runway 16 left Departure Runway 16 right Departure Frequency 124.2 Taxiway Alpha 1 closed Wind Variable 1 knot Visibility 10 kilometers Fee 17,000 feet cloud type unknown. Broken 18,000 feet cloud type unknown. Broken 19,000 feet cloud type unknown. Temperature 15. Dew point 13. QNH 1012 hectopascals 2989 inches. Advise you have information Charlie. Nalita International Airport information Charlie. 2030. ILS Yankee Runway 16 left approach. Landing Runway 16 left. Departure Runway 16 right. Departure Frequency 124.2. Taxiway Alpha 1 closed. Wind Variable 1 knot. Visibility 10 kilometers. Fee 17,000 feet cloud type unknown. Broken 18,000 feet cloud type unknown. Broken 19,000 feet cloud type unknown. Temperature 15. Dew point 13. QNH 1012 hectopascals 2989 inches. Advise you have information Charlie. Nalita International Airport information Charlie. 2030. ILS Yankee runway 16 left approach. Landing runway 16 left. Departure runway 16 right. Departure frequency 124.2. Taxiway Alpha 1 closed. Wind variable 1 knot. Visibility 10 kilometers. Fee 17,000 feet cloud type unknown. Broken 18,000 feet cloud type unknown. Broken 19,000 feet cloud type unknown. Temperature 15. Dew point 13. QNH 1012 hectopascals 2989 inches. Advise you have information Charlie. Nalita International Airport information Charlie. 2030. ILS Yankee runway 16 left approach. Landing runway 16 left. Departure runway 16 right. Departure frequency 124.2. Taxiway Alpha 1 closed. Wind variable 1 knot. Visibility 10 kilometers. Fee 17,000 feet cloud type unknown. Broken 18,000 feet cloud type unknown. Broken 19,000 feet cloud type unknown. Temperature 15. Dew point 13. QNH 1012 hectopascals 2989 inches. Advise you have information Charlie. Nalita International Airport Information Charlie 2030 ILS Yankee Runway 16 left approach Landing Runway 16 left Departure Runway 16 right Departure Frequency 124.2 Taxiway Alpha 1 closed Wind Variable 1 knot
Visibility 10 kilometers. Phi 17,000 feet cloud type unknown. Broken 18,000 feet cloud type unknown. Broken 19,000 feet cloud type unknown. Temperature 15. Dew point 13. QNH 1012 hectopascals 2989 inches. Advise you have information, Charlie. Nalitra International Airport information, Charlie. 2030. ILS Yankee runway 16 left approach. Landing runway 16 left. Departure runway 16 right. Departure frequency 124.2. Taxiway Alpha 1 closed. Wind variable 1 knot. Visibility 10 kilometers. Phi 17,000 feet cloud type unknown. Broken 18,000 feet cloud type unknown. Broken 19,000 feet cloud type unknown. Temperature 15. Dew point 13. QNH 1012 hectopascals 2989 inches. Advise you have information, Charlie. Nalitra International Airport information, Charlie. 2030. ILS Yankee runway 16 left approach. Landing runway 16 left. Departure runway 16 right. Departure frequency 124.2. Taxiway Alpha 1 closed. Wind variable 1 knot. Visibility 10 kilometers. Phi 17,000 feet cloud type unknown. Broken 18,000 feet cloud type unknown. Broken 19,000 feet cloud type unknown. Temperature 15. Dew point 13. QNH 1012 hectopascals 2989 inches. Advise you have information, Charlie. Nalitra International Airport information, Charlie. 2030. ILS Yankee runway 16 left approach. Landing runway 16 left. Departure runway 16 right. Departure frequency 124.2. Taxiway Alpha 1 closed. Wind variable 1 knot. Visibility 10 kilometers. Phi 17,000 feet cloud type unknown. Broken 18,000 feet cloud type unknown. Broken 19,000 feet cloud type unknown. Temperature 15. Dew point 13. QNH 1012 hectopascals 2989 inches. Advise you have information, Charlie. Nalitra International Airport information, Charlie. 2030. ILS Yankee runway 16 left approach. Landing runway 16 left. Departure runway 16 right. Departure frequency 124.2. Taxiway Alpha 1 closed. Wind variable 1 knot. Visibility 10 kilometers. Phi 17,000 feet cloud type unknown. Broken 18,000 feet cloud type unknown. Broken 19,000 feet cloud type unknown. Temperature 15. Dew point 13. QNH 1012 hectopascals 2989 inches. Advise you have information, Charlie. Nalitra International Airport information, Charlie. 2030. ILS Yankee runway 16 left approach. Landing runway 16 left. Departure runway 16 right. Departure frequency 124.2. Taxiway Alpha 1 closed. Wind variable 1 knot. Visibility 10 kilometers. Phi 17,000 feet cloud type unknown. Broken 18,000 feet cloud type unknown. Broken 19,000 feet cloud type unknown. Temperature 15. Dew point 13. QNH 1012 hectopascals 2989 inches. Advise you have information, Charlie. Nalitra International Airport information, Charlie. 2030.
ILS Yankee runway 16 left approach. Landing runway 16 left. Departure runway 16 right. Departure frequency 124.2. Taxiway Alpha 1 closed. Wind variable 1 knot. Visibility 10 kilometers. C1 7,000 feet cloud type unknown. Broken 1 8,000 feet cloud type unknown. Broken 1 9,000 feet cloud type unknown. Temperature 15. Dew point 13. QNH 1012 hectopascals 2989 inches. Advise you have information, Charlie. Nalitra International Airport information, Charlie. 2030. ILS Yankee runway 16 left approach. Landing runway 16 left. Departure runway 16 right. Departure frequency 124.2. Taxiway Alpha 1 closed. Wind variable 1 knot. Visibility 10 kilometers. C1 7,000 feet cloud type unknown. Broken 1 8,000 feet cloud type unknown. Broken 1 9,000 feet cloud type unknown. Temperature 15. Dew point 13. QNH 1012 hectopascals 2989 inches. Advise you have information, Charlie. Nalitra International Airport information, Charlie. 2030. ILS Yankee runway 16 left approach. Landing runway 16 left. Departure runway 16 right. Departure frequency 124.2. Taxiway Alpha 1 closed. Wind variable 1 knot. Visibility 10 kilometers. C1 7,000 feet cloud type unknown. Broken 1 8,000 feet cloud type unknown. Broken 1 9,000 feet cloud type unknown. Temperature 15. Dew point 13. QNH 1012 hectopascals 2989 inches. Advise you have information, Charlie. Nalitra International Airport information, Charlie. 2030. ILS Yankee runway 16 left approach. Landing runway 16 left. Departure runway 16 right. Departure frequency 124.2. Taxiway Alpha 1 closed. Wind variable 1 knot. Visibility 10 kilometers. C1 7,000 feet cloud type unknown. Broken 1 8,000 feet cloud type unknown. Broken 1 9,000 feet cloud type unknown. Temperature 15. Dew point 13. QNH 1012 hectopascals 2989 inches. Advise you have information, Charlie. Nalitra International Airport information, Charlie. 2030. ILS Yankee runway 16 left approach. Landing runway 16 left. Departure runway 16 right. Departure frequency 124.2. Taxiway Alpha 1 closed. Wind variable 1 knot. Visibility 10 kilometers. C1 7,000 feet cloud type unknown. Broken 1 8,000 feet cloud type unknown. Broken 1 9,000 feet cloud type unknown. Temperature 15. Dew point 13. QNH 1012 hectopascals 2989 inches. Advise you have information, Charlie. Nalitra International Airport information, Charlie. 2030. ILS Yankee runway 16 left approach. Landing runway 16 left. Departure runway 16 right. Departure frequency 124.2. Taxiway Alpha 1 closed. Wind variable 1 knot. Visibility 10 kilometers. C1 7,000 feet cloud type unknown. Broken 1 8,000 feet cloud type unknown. Broken 1 9,000 feet cloud type unknown. Temperature 15.
Dew point 13. QNH 1012 hectopascals 2989 inches. Advise you have information, Charlie. Nalitra International Airport information, Charlie. 2030. ILS Yankee runway 16 left approach. Landing runway 16 left. Departure runway 16 right. Departure frequency 124.2. Taxiway Alpha 1 closed. Wind variable 1 knot. Visibility 10 kilometers. Phi 17,000 feet cloud type unknown. Broken 18,000 feet cloud type unknown. Broken 19,000 feet cloud type unknown. Temperature 15. Dew point 13. QNH 1012 hectopascals 2989 inches. Advise you have information, Charlie. Nalitra International Airport information, Charlie. 2030. ILS Yankee runway 16 left approach. Landing runway 16 left. Departure runway 16 right. Departure frequency 124.2. Taxiway Alpha 1 closed. Wind variable 1 knot. Visibility 10 kilometers. Phi 17,000 feet cloud type unknown. Broken 18,000 feet cloud type unknown. Broken 19,000 feet cloud type unknown. Temperature 15. Dew point 13. QNH 1012 hectopascals 2989 inches. Advise you have information, Charlie. Nalitra International Airport information, Charlie. 2030. ILS Yankee runway 16 left approach. Landing runway 16 left. Departure runway 16 right. Departure frequency 124.2. Taxiway Alpha 1 closed. Wind variable 1 knot. Visibility 10 kilometers. Phi 17,000 feet cloud type unknown. Broken 18,000 feet cloud type unknown. Broken 19,000 feet cloud type unknown. Temperature 15. Dew point 13. QNH 1012 hectopascals 2989 inches. Advise you have information, Charlie. Nalitra International Airport information, Charlie. 2030. ILS Yankee runway 16 left approach. Landing runway 16 left. Departure runway 16 right. Departure frequency 124.2. Taxiway Alpha 1 closed. Wind variable 1 knot. Visibility 10 kilometers. Phi 17,000 feet cloud type unknown. Broken 18,000 feet cloud type unknown. Broken 19,000 feet cloud type unknown. Temperature 15. Dew point 13. QNH 1012 hectopascals 2989 inches. Advise you have information, Charlie. Nalitra International Airport information, Charlie. 2030. ILS Yankee runway 16 left approach. Landing runway 16 left. Departure runway 16 right. Departure frequency 124.2. Taxiway Alpha 1 closed. Wind variable 1 knot. Visibility 10 kilometers. Phi 17,000 feet cloud type unknown. Broken 18,000 feet cloud type unknown. Broken 19,000 feet cloud type unknown. Temperature 15. Dew point 13. QNH 1012 hectopascals 2989 inches. Advise you have information, Charlie. Nalitra International Airport information, Charlie. 2030. ILS Yankee runway 16 left approach. Landing runway 16 left. Departure runway 16 right. Departure frequency 124.2.
Taxiway Alpha 1 closed. Wind variable 1 knot. Visibility 10 kilometers. Phi 17,000 feet. Cloud type unknown. Broken 18,000.

both 2 9 or 8 9 inches. Advise you have information, Charlie. Now, Litra International Airport, information, Charlie. 2030. ILS Yankee runway 16 left approach. Landing runway 16 left. Departure runway 16 right. Departure frequency 124.2. Taxiway Alpha 1 closed. Wind variable 1 knot. Visibility 10 kilometers. Phi 17,000 feet cloud type unknown. Broken 18,000 feet cloud type unknown. Broken 19,000 feet cloud type unknown. Temperature 15. Dew point 13. QNH 1012 hectopascals 2 9 or 8 9 inches. Advise you have information, Charlie. Now Litra International Airport, information, Charlie. 2030. ILS Yankee runway 16 left approach. Landing runway 16 left. Departure runway 16 right. Departure frequency 124.2. Taxiway Alpha 1 closed. Wind variable 1 knot. Visibility 10 kilometers. Phi 17,000 feet cloud type unknown. Broken 18,000 feet cloud type unknown. Broken 19,000 feet cloud type unknown. Temperature 15. Dew point 13. QNH 1012 hectopascals 2 9 or 8 9 inches. Advise you have information, Charlie. Now Litra International Airport, information, Charlie. 2030. ILS Yankee runway 16 left approach. Landing runway 16 left. Departure runway 16 right. Departure frequency 124.2. Taxiway Alpha 1 closed. Wind variable 1 knot. Visibility 10 kilometers. Phi 17,000 feet cloud type unknown. Broken 18,000 feet cloud type unknown. Broken 19,000 feet cloud type unknown. Temperature 15. Dew point 13. QNH 1012 hectopascals 2 9 or 8 9 inches. Advise you have information, Charlie. Now Litra International Airport, information, Charlie. 2030. ILS Yankee runway 16 left approach. Landing runway 16 left. Departure runway 16 right. Departure frequency 124.2. Taxiway Alpha 1 closed. Wind variable 1 knot. Visibility 10 kilometers. Phi 17,000 feet cloud type unknown. Broken 18,000 feet cloud type unknown. Broken 19,000 feet cloud type unknown. Temperature 15. Dew point 13. QNH 1012 hectopascals 2 9 or 8 9 inches. Advise you have information, Charlie. Now Litra International Airport, information, Charlie. 2030. ILS Yankee runway 16 left approach. Landing runway 16 left. Departure runway 16 right. Departure frequency 124.2. Taxiway Alpha 1 closed. Wind variable 1 knot. Visibility 10 kilometers. Phi 17,000 feet cloud type unknown. Broken 18,000 feet cloud type unknown. Broken 19,000 feet cloud type unknown. Temperature 15. Dew point 13. QNH 1012 hectopascals 2 9 or 8 9 inches. Advise you have information, Charlie. Now Litra International Airport, information, Delta 2100. ILS Yankee runway 16 left approach. Landing runway 16 left. Departure runway 16 right. Departure frequency 124.2. Taxiway Alpha 1 closed.
Wind variable 1 knot. Visibility 20 kilometers. Broken heights unknown. Temperature 16. Dew point 14. QNH 1012 hectopascals 29090 inches. Advise you have information delta. Nalitra International Airport information delta. 2100. ILS Yankee runway 16 left approach. Landing runway 16 left. Departure runway 16 right. Departure frequency 124.2. Taxiway Alpha 1 closed. Wind variable 1 knot. Visibility 20 kilometers. Broken heights unknown. Temperature 16. Dew point 14. QNH 1012 hectopascals 29090 inches. Advise you have information delta. Nalitra International Airport information delta. 2100. LS Yankee runway 16 left approach. Landing runway 16 left. Departure runway 16 right. Departure frequency 124.2. Taxiway Alpha 1 closed. Wind variable 1 knot. 20 kilometers. Broken height unknown. Temperature 16. QNH 1012 29090 inches. Advise you have information delta. Nalitra International Airport information delta. 2100. ILS Yankee runway 16 left approach. Landing runway 16 left. Departure runway 16 right. Departure frequency 124.2. Taxiway Alpha 1 closed. Wind variable 1 knot. Visibility 20 kilometers. Broken heights unknown. Temperature 16. Dew point 14. QNH 1012 hectopascals 29090 inches. Advise you have information delta. Nalitra International Airport information delta. 2100. ILS Yankee runway 16 left approach. Landing runway 16 left. Departure runway 16 right. Departure frequency 124.2. Taxiway Alpha 1 closed. Wind variable 1 knot. Visibility 20 kilometers. Broken heights unknown. Temperature 16. Dew point 14. QNH 1012 hectopascals 29090 inches. Information Delta. Nalitra International Airport information Delta. 2100. ILS runway 16 left approach. Landing runway 16 left. Departure runway 16 right. Departure frequency 124.2. Taxiway Alpha 1 closed. Wind variable 1 knot. Visibility 20 kilometers. Broken heights unknown. Temperature 16. Dew point 14. QNH 1012 hectopascals 29090 inches. Advise you have information delta. Nalitra International Airport information delta. 2100. ILS Yankee runway 16 left approach. Landing runway 16 left. Departure runway 16 right. Departure frequency 124.2. Taxiway Alpha 1 closed. Wind variable 1 knot. Visibility 20 kilometers. Broken heights unknown. Temperature 16. Dew point 14. QNH 1012 hectopascals 29090 inches. Advise you have information delta. Nalitra International Airport information delta. 2100.
ILS Yankee runway 16 left approach. Landing runway 16 left. Departure runway 16 right. Departure frequency 124.2. Taxiway Alpha 1 closed. Wind variable 1 knot. Visibility 20 kilometers. Broken heights unknown. Temperature 16. Dew point 14. QNH 1012 hectopascals 29090 inches. Advise you have information delta. Nalitra International Airport information delta. 2100. ILS Yankee runway 16 left approach. Landing runway 16 left. Departure runway 16 right. Departure frequency 124.2. Taxiway Alpha 1 closed. Wind variable 1 knot. Visibility 20 kilometers. Broken heights unknown. Temperature 16. Dew point 14. QNH 1012 hectopascals 29090 inches. Advise you have information delta. Nalitra International Airport information delta. 2100. ILS Yankee runway 16 left approach. Landing runway 16 left. Departure runway 16 right. Departure frequency 124.2. Taxiway Alpha 1 closed. Wind variable 1 knot. Visibility 20 kilometers. Broken heights unknown. Temperature 16. Dew point 14. QNH 1012 hectopascals 29090 inches. Advise you have information delta. Nalitra International Airport information delta. 2100. ILS Yankee runway 16 left approach. Landing runway 16 left. Departure runway 16 right. Departure frequency 124.2. Taxiway Alpha 1 closed. Wind variable 1 knot. Visibility 20 kilometers. Broken heights unknown. Temperature 16. Dew point 14. QNH 1012 hectopascals 29090 inches. Advise you have information delta. Nalitra International Airport information delta. 2100. ILS Yankee runway 16 left approach. Landing runway 16 left. Departure runway 16 right. Departure frequency 124.2. Taxiway Alpha 1 closed. Wind variable 1 knot. Visibility 20 kilometers. Broken heights unknown. Temperature 16. Dew point 14. QNH 1012 hectopascals 29090 inches. Advise you have information delta. Nalitra International Airport information delta. 2100. ILS Yankee runway 16 left approach. Landing runway 16 left. Departure runway 16 right. Departure frequency 124.2. Taxiway Alpha 1 closed. Wind variable 1 knot. Visibility 20 kilometers. Broken heights unknown. Temperature 16. Dew point 14. QNH 1012 hectopascals 29090 inches. Advise you have information delta. Nalitra International Airport information delta. 2100. ILS Yankee runway 16 left approach. Landing runway 16 left. Departure runway 16 right. Departure frequency 124.2. Taxiway Alpha 1 closed. Wind variable 1 knot. Visibility 20 kilometers. Broken heights unknown. Temperature 16. Dew point 14.
QNH1012 hectopascals 29090 inches. Advise you have information delta. Nalitra International Airport information delta. 2100. ILS Yankee runway 16 left approach. Landing runway 16 left. Departure runway 16 right. Departure frequency 124.2. Taxiway Alpha 1 closed. Wind variable 1 knot. Visibility 20 kilometers. Broken heights unknown. Temperature 16. Dew point 14. QNH1012 hectopascals 29090 inches. Advise you have information delta. Nalitra International Airport information delta. 2100. ILS Yankee runway 16 left approach. Landing runway 16 left. Departure runway 16 right. Departure frequency 124.2. Taxiway Alpha 1 closed. Wind variable 1 knot. Visibility 20 kilometers. Broken heights unknown. Temperature 16. Dew point 14. QNH1012 hectopascals 29090 inches. Advise you have information delta. Nalitra International Airport information delta. 2100. ILS runway 16 left approach. Landing runway 16 left. Departure runway 16 right. Departure frequency 124.2. Taxiway Alpha 1 closed. Wind variable 1 knot. Visibility 20 kilometers. Broken heights unknown. Temperature 16. Dew point 14. QNH1012 hectopascals 29090 inches. Advise you have information delta. Nalitra International Airport information delta. 2100. ILS Yankee runway 16 left approach. Landing runway 16 left. Departure runway 16 right. Departure frequency 124.2. Taxiway Alpha 1 closed. Wind variable 1 knot. Visibility 20 kilometers. Broken heights unknown. Temperature 16. Dew point 14. QNH1012 hectopascals 29090 inches. Advise you have information delta. Nalitra International Airport information delta. 2100. ILS Yankee runway 16 left approach. Landing runway 16 left. Departure runway 16 right. Departure frequency 124.2. Taxiway Alpha 1 closed. Wind variable 1 knot. Visibility 20 kilometers. Broken heights unknown. Temperature 16. Dew point 14. QNH1012 hectopascals 29090 inches. Advise you have information delta. Nalitra International Airport information delta. 2100. ILS Yankee runway 16 left approach. Landing runway 16 left. Departure runway 16 right. Departure frequency 124.2. Taxiway Alpha 1 closed. Wind variable 1 knot. Visibility 20 kilometers. Broken heights unknown. Temperature 16. Dew point 14. QNH1012 hectopascals 29090 inches. Advise you have information delta. Nalitra International Airport information delta. 2100. ILS Yankee runway 16 left approach. Landing runway 16 left. Departure runway 16 right.
Departure frequency 124.2. Taxiway Alpha 1 closed. Wind variable 1 knot. Visibility 20 kilometers. Broken heights unknown. Temperature 16. Dew point 14. QNH 1012 hectopascals 29090 inches. Advise you have information delta. Nalitra International Airport information delta. 2100. ILS Yankee runway 16 left approach. Landing runway 16 left. Departure runway 16 right. Departure frequency 124.2. Taxiway Alpha 1 closed. Wind variable 1 knot. Visibility 20 kilometers. Broken heights unknown. Temperature 16. Dew point 14. QNH 1012 hectopascals 29090 inches. Advise you have information delta. Nalitra International Airport information delta. 2100. ILS Yankee runway 16 left approach. Landing runway 16 left. Departure runway 16 right. Departure frequency 124.2. Taxiway Alpha 1 closed. Wind variable 1 knot. Visibility 20 kilometers. Broken heights unknown. Temperature 16. Dew point 14. QNH 1012 hectopascals 29090 inches. Advise you have information delta. Nalitra International Airport information delta. 2100. ILS Yankee runway 16 left approach. Landing runway 16 left. Departure runway 16 right. Departure frequency 124.2. Taxiway Alpha 1 closed. Wind variable 1 knot. Visibility 20 kilometers. Broken heights unknown. Temperature 16. Dew point 14. QNH 1012 hectopascals 29090 inches. Advise you have information delta. Nalitra International Airport information delta. 2100. ILS Yankee runway 16 left approach. Landing runway 16 left. Departure runway 16 right. Departure frequency 124.2. Taxiway Alpha 1 closed. Wind variable 1 knot. Visibility 20 kilometers. Broken heights unknown. Temperature 16. Dew point 14. QNH 1012 hectopascals 29090 inches. Advise you have information delta. Nalitra International Airport information delta. 2100. ILS Yankee runway 16 left approach. Landing runway 16 left. Departure runway 16 right. Departure frequency 124.2. Taxiway Alpha 1 closed. Wind variable 1 knot. Visibility 20 kilometers. Broken heights unknown. Temperature 16. Dew point 14. QNH 1012 hectopascals 29090 inches. Advise you have information delta. Nalitra International Airport information delta. 2100. ILS Yankee runway 16 left approach. Landing runway 16 left. Departure runway 16 right. Departure frequency 124.2. Taxiway Alpha 1 closed. Wind variable 1 knot. Visibility 20 kilometers. Broken heights unknown. Temperature 16. Dew point 14. QNH 1012 hectopascals 29090 inches. Advise you have information delta.
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2100 ILS Yankee Runway 16 Left Approach Landing Runway 16 Left Departure Runway 16 Right Departure Frequency 124.2 Taxiway Alpha 1 Closed Wind Variable 1 Knot Visibility 20 Kilometers Broken Heights 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Runway 16 Left Departure Runway 16 Right Departure Frequency 124.2 Taxiway Alpha 1 Closed Wind Variable 1 Knot Visibility 20 Kilometers Broken Heights Unknown Temperature 16 Dew Point 14 QNH 1012 Hectopascals 2990 Inches Advise you have information delta Na Litra International Airport Information Delta 2100 ILS Yankee Runway 16 Left Approach Landing Runway 16 Left Departure Runway 16 Right 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Closed Wind Variable 1 Knot Visibility 20 Kilometers Broken Heights Unknown Temperature 16 Dew Point 14 QNH 1012 Hectopascals 2990 Inches Advise you have information delta Na Litra International Airport Information Delta 2100 ILS Yankee Runway 16 Left Approach Landing Runway 16 Left Departure Runway 16 Right Departure Frequency 124.2 Taxiway Alpha 1 Closed Wind Variable 1 Knot Visibility 20 Kilometers Broken Heights Unknown Temperature 16 Dew Point 14 QNH 1012 Hectopascals 2990 Inches Advise you have information delta Na Litra International Airport Information Delta 2100 ILS Yankee Runway 16 Left Approach Landing Runway 16 Left Departure Runway 16 Right Departure Frequency 124.2 Taxiway Alpha 1 Closed Wind Variable 1 Knot
Visibility 20 kilometers. Broken heights unknown. Temperature 16. Dew point 14. QNH 1012 hectopascals 29 or 90 inches. Advise you have information delta. Nalita International Airport information delta. 2100. ILS Yankee runway 16 left approach. Landing runway 16 left. Departure runway 16 right. Departure frequency 124.2. Taxiway Alpha 1 closed. Wind variable 1 knot. Visibility 20 kilometers. Broken heights unknown. Temperature 16. Dew point 14. QNH 1012 hectopascals 29 or 90 inches. Advise you have information delta. Nalita International Airport information delta. 2100. ILS Yankee runway 16 left approach. Landing runway 16 left. Departure runway 16 right. Departure frequency 124.2. Taxiway Alpha 1 closed. Wind variable 1 knot. Visibility 20 kilometers. Broken heights unknown. Temperature 16. Dew point 14. QNH 1012 hectopascals 29 or 90 inches. Advise you have information delta. Nalita International Airport information delta. 2100. ILS Yankee runway 16 left approach. Landing runway 16 left. Departure runway 16 right. Departure frequency 124.2. Taxiway Alpha 1 closed. Wind variable 1 knot. Visibility 20 kilometers. Broken heights unknown. Temperature 16. Dew point 14. QNH 1012 hectopascals 29 or 90 inches. Advise you have information delta. Nalita International Airport information delta. 2100. ILS Yankee runway 16 left approach. Landing runway 16 left. Departure runway 16 right. Departure frequency 124.2. Taxiway Alpha 1 closed. Wind variable 1 knot. Visibility 20 kilometers. Broken heights unknown. Temperature 16. Dew point 14. QNH 1012 hectopascals 29 or 90 inches. Advise you have information delta. Nalita International Airport information delta. 2100. ILS Yankee runway 16 left approach. Landing runway 16 left. Departure runway 16 right. Departure frequency 124.2. Taxiway Alpha 1 closed. Wind variable 1 knot. Visibility 20 kilometers. Broken heights unknown. Temperature 16. Dew point 14. QNH 1012 hectopascals 29 or 90 inches. Advise you have information delta. Nalita International Airport information echo. 2130. ILS Yankee runway 16 left approach. Landing runway 16 left. Departure runway 16 right. Departure frequency 124.2. Taxiway Alpha 1 closed. Wind variable 2 knots. Visibility 15 kilometers. Broken heights unknown. Temperature 19. Dew point 16. QNH 1012 hectopascals 29 or 90 inches. Advise you have information echo. Nalita International Airport information echo. 2130.
ILS Yankee runway 16 left approach. Landing runway 16 left. Departure runway 16 right. Departure frequency 124.2. Taxiway Alpha 1 closed. Wind variable 2 knots. Visibility 15 kilometers. Broken heights unknown. Temperature 19. Dew point 16. QNH 1012 hectopascals 29.91 inches. Advise you have information echo. Nalitra International Airport information echo. 2130. ILS Yankee runway 16 left approach. Landing runway 16 left. Departure runway 16 right. Departure frequency 124.2. Taxiway Alpha 1 closed. Wind variable 2 knots. Visibility 15 kilometers. Broken heights unknown. Temperature 19. Dew point 16. QNH 1012 hectopascals 29.91 inches. Advise you have information echo. Nalitra International Airport information echo. 2130. ILS Yankee runway 16 left approach. Landing runway 16 left. Departure runway 16 right. Departure frequency 124.2. Taxiway Alpha 1 closed. Wind variable 2 knots. Visibility 15 kilometers. Broken heights unknown. Temperature 19. Dew point 16. QNH 1012 hectopascals 29.91 inches. Advise you have information echo. Nalitra International Airport information echo. 2130. ILS Yankee runway 16 left approach. Landing runway 16 left. Departure runway 16 right. Departure frequency 124.2. Taxiway Alpha 1 closed. Wind variable 2 knots. Visibility 15 kilometers. Broken heights unknown. Temperature 19. Dew point 16. QNH 1012 hectopascals 29.91 inches. Advise you have information echo. Nalitra International Airport information echo. 2130. ILS Yankee runway 16 left approach. Landing runway 16 left. Departure runway 16 right. Departure frequency 124.2. Taxiway Alpha 1 closed. Wind variable 2 knots. Visibility 15 kilometers. Broken heights unknown. Temperature 19. Dew point 16. QNH 1012 hectopascals 29.91 inches. Advise you have information echo. Nalitra International Airport information echo. 2130. ILS Yankee runway 16 left approach. Landing runway 16 left. Departure runway 16 right. Departure frequency 124.2. Taxiway Alpha 1 closed. Wind variable 2 knots. Visibility 15 kilometers. Broken heights unknown. Temperature 19. Dew point 16. QNH 1012 hectopascals 29.91 inches. Advise you have information echo. Nalitra International Airport information echo. 2130. ILS Yankee runway 16 left approach. Landing runway 16 left. Departure runway 16 right. Departure frequency 124.2. Taxiway Alpha 1 closed. Wind variable 2 knots. Visibility 15 kilometers. Broken heights unknown. Temperature 19. Dew point 16.
QNH1012 hectopascals 29 or 9 or 1 inches. Advise you have information echo. Nalitra International Airport information echo. 2130. ILS Yankee runway 16 left approach. Landing runway 16 left. Departure runway 16 right. Departure frequency 124.2. Taxiway Alpha 1 closed. Wind variable 2 knots. Visibility 15 kilometers. Broken heights unknown. Temperature 19. Dew point 16. QNH1012 hectopascals 29 or 9 or 1 inches. Advise you have information echo. Nalitra International Airport information echo. 2130. ILS Yankee runway 16 left approach. Landing runway 16 left. Departure runway 16 right. Departure frequency 124.2. Taxiway Alpha 1 closed. Wind variable 2 knots. Visibility 15 kilometers. Broken heights unknown. Temperature 19. Dew point 16. QNH1012 hectopascals 29 or 9 or 1 inches. Advise you have information echo. Nalitra International Airport information echo. 2130. ILS Yankee runway 16 left approach. Landing runway 16 left. Departure runway 16 right. Departure frequency 124.2. Taxiway Alpha 1 closed. Wind variable 2 knots. Visibility 15 kilometers. Broken heights unknown. Temperature 19. Dew point 16. QNH1012 hectopascals 29 or 9 or 1 inches. Advise you have information echo. Nalitra International Airport information echo. 2130. ILS Yankee runway 16 left approach. Landing runway 16 left. Departure runway 16 right. Departure frequency 124.2. Taxiway Alpha 1 closed. Wind variable 2 knots. Visibility 15 kilometers. Broken heights unknown. Temperature 19. Dew point 16. QNH1012 hectopascals 29 or 9 or 1 inches. Advise you have information echo. Nalitra International Airport information echo. 2130. ILS Yankee runway 16 left approach. Landing runway 16 left. Departure runway 16 right. Departure frequency 124.2. Taxiway Alpha 1 closed. Wind variable 2 knots. Visibility 15 kilometers. Broken heights unknown. Temperature 19. Dew point 16. QNH1012 hectopascals 29 or 9 or 1 inches. Advise you have information echo. Nalitra International Airport information echo. 2130. ILS Yankee runway 16 left approach. Landing runway 16 left. Departure runway 16 right. Departure frequency 124.2. Taxiway Alpha 1 closed. Wind variable 2 knots. Visibility 15 kilometers. Broken heights unknown. Temperature 19. Dew point 16. QNH1012 hectopascals 29 or 9 or 1 inches. Advise you have information echo. Nalitra International Airport information echo. 2130. ILS Yankee runway 16 left approach. Landing runway 16 left. Departure runway 16 right. Departure frequency 124.2.
Taxiway Alpha 1 closed. Wind variable 2 knots. Visibility 5 kilometers. Broken heights unknown. Temperature 19. Dew point 16. QNH 1012 hectopascals 2991 inches. Advise you have information echo. Nalitra International Airport information echo. 2130. ILS Yankee runway 16 left approach. Landing runway 16 left. Departure runway 16 right. Departure frequency 124.2. Taxiway Alpha 1 closed. Wind variable 2 knots. Visibility 15 kilometers. Broken heights unknown. Temperature 19. Dew point 16. QNH 1012 hectopascals 2991 inches. Advise you have information echo. Nalitra International Airport information echo. 2130. ILS Yankee runway 16 left approach. Landing runway 16 left. Departure runway 16 right. Departure frequency 124.2. Taxiway Alpha 1 closed. Wind variable 2 knots. Visibility 15 kilometers. Broken heights unknown. Temperature 19. Dew point 16. QNH 1012 hectopascals 2991 inches. Advise you have information echo. Nalitra International Airport information echo. 2130. ILS Yankee runway 16 left approach. Landing runway 16 left. Departure runway 16 right. Departure frequency 124.2. Taxiway Alpha 1 closed. Wind variable 2 knots. Visibility 15 kilometers. Broken heights unknown. Temperature 19. Dew point 16. QNH 1012 hectopascals 2991 inches. Advise you have information echo. Nalitra International Airport information echo. 2130. ILS Yankee runway 16 left approach. Landing runway 16 left. Departure runway 16 right. Departure frequency 124.2. Taxiway Alpha 1 closed. Wind variable 2 knots. Visibility 15 kilometers. Broken heights unknown. Temperature 19. Dew point 16. QNH 1012 hectopascals 2991 inches. Advise you have information echo. Nalitra International Airport information echo. 2130. ILS Yankee runway 16 left approach. Landing runway 16 left. Departure runway 16 right. Departure frequency 124.2. Taxiway Alpha 1 closed. Wind variable 2 knots. Visibility 15 kilometers. Broken heights unknown. Temperature 19. Dew point 16. QNH 1012 hectopascals 2991 inches. Advise you have information echo. Nalitra International Airport information echo. 2130. ILS Yankee runway 16 left approach. Landing runway 16 left. Departure runway 16 right. Departure frequency 124.2. Taxiway Alpha 1 closed. Wind variable 2 knots. Visibility 15 kilometers. Broken heights unknown. Temperature 19. Dew point 16. QNH 1012 hectopascals 2991 inches. Advise you have information echo. Nalitra International Airport information echo. 2130.
ILS Yankee runway 16 left approach. Landing runway 16 left. Departure runway 16 right. Departure frequency 124.2. Taxiway Alpha 1 closed. Wind variable 2 knots. Visibility 15 kilometers. Broken heights unknown. Temperature 19. Dew point 16. QNH 1012 hectopascals 2991 inches. Advise you have information echo. Nalitra International Airport information echo. 2130. ILS Yankee runway 16 left approach. Landing runway 16 left. Departure runway 16 right. Departure frequency 124.2. Taxiway Alpha 1 closed. Wind variable 2 knots. Visibility 15 kilometers. Broken heights unknown. Temperature 19. Dew point 16. QNH 1012 hectopascals 2991 inches. Advise you have information echo. Nalitra International Airport information echo. 2130. ILS Yankee runway 16 left approach. Landing runway 16 left. Departure runway 16 right. Departure frequency 124.2. Taxiway Alpha 1 closed. Wind variable 2 knots. Visibility 15 kilometers. Broken heights unknown. Temperature 19. Dew point 16. QNH 1012 hectopascals 2991 inches. Advise you have information echo. Nalitra International Airport information echo. 2130. ILS Yankee runway 16 left approach. Landing runway 16 left. Departure runway 16 right. Departure frequency 124.2. Taxiway Alpha 1 closed. Wind variable 2 knots. Visibility 15 kilometers. Broken heights unknown. Temperature 19. Dew point 16. QNH 1012 hectopascals 2991 inches. Advise you have information echo. Nalitra International Airport information echo. 2130. ILS Yankee runway 16 left approach. Landing runway 16 left. Departure runway 16 right. Departure frequency 124.2. Taxiway Alpha 1 closed. Wind variable 2 knots. Visibility 15 kilometers. Broken heights unknown. Temperature 19. Dew point 16. QNH 1012 hectopascals 2991 inches. Advise you have information echo. Nalitra International Airport information echo. 2130. ILS Yankee runway 16 left approach. Landing runway 16 left. Departure runway 16 right. Departure frequency 124.2. Taxiway Alpha 1 closed. Wind variable 2 knots. Visibility 15 kilometers. Broken heights unknown. Temperature 19. Dew point 16. QNH 1012 hectopascals 2991 inches. Advise you have information echo. Nalitra International Airport information echo. 2130. ILS Yankee runway 16 left approach. Landing runway 16 left. Departure runway 16 right. Departure frequency 124.2. Taxiway Alpha 1 closed. Wind variable 2 knots. Visibility 15 kilometers. Broken heights unknown. Temperature 19. Dew point 16.
QNH1012 hectopascals 2, 9, or 9, or 1 inches. Advise you have information echo.

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Taxiway Alpha 1 closed. Wind variable 2 knots. Visibility 15 kilometers. Broken heights unknown. Temperature 19. Dew point 16. QNH 1012 hectopascals 2991 inches. Advise you have information echo. Nalitra International Airport information echo. 2130. ILS Yankee runway 16 left approach. Landing runway 16 left. Departure runway 16 right. Departure frequency 124.2. Taxiway Alpha 1 closed. Wind variable 2 knots. Visibility 15 kilometers. Broken heights unknown. Temperature 19. Dew point 16. QNH 1012 hectopascals 2991 inches. Advise you have information echo. Nalitra International Airport information echo. 2130. ILS Yankee runway 16 left approach. Landing runway 16 left. Departure runway 16 right. Departure frequency 124.2. Taxiway Alpha 1 closed. Wind variable 2 knots. Visibility 15 kilometers. Broken heights unknown. Temperature 19. Dew point 16. QNH 1012 hectopascals 2991 inches. Advise you have information echo. Nalitra International Airport information echo. 2130. ILS Yankee runway 16 left approach. Landing runway 16 left. Departure runway 16 right. Departure frequency 124.2. Taxiway Alpha 1 closed. Wind variable 2 knots. Visibility 15 kilometers. Broken heights unknown. Temperature 19. Dew point 16. QNH 1012 hectopascals 2991 inches. Advise you have information echo. Nalitra International Airport information echo. 2130. ILS Yankee runway 16 left approach. Landing runway 16 left. Departure runway 16 right. Departure frequency 124.2. Taxiway Alpha 1 closed. Wind variable 2 knots. Visibility 15 kilometers. Broken heights unknown. Temperature 19. Dew point 16. QNH 1012 hectopascals 2991 inches. Advise you have information echo. Nalitra International Airport information Foxtrot. 2200. ILS Yankee runway 16 left approach. Landing runway 16 left. Departure runway 16 right. Departure frequency 124.2. Taxiway Alpha 1 closed. Wind 130 degrees 4 knots. Visibility 15 kilometers. Scattered 18,000 feet alto cumulus. Broken heights unknown. Temperature 19. Dew point 17. QNH 1012 hectopascals 2991 inches. Advise you have information Foxtrot. Nalitra International Airport information Foxtrot. 2200. ILS Yankee runway 16 left approach. Landing runway 16 left. Departure runway 16 right. Departure frequency 124.2. Taxiway Alpha 1 closed. Wind 130 degrees 4 knots. Visibility 15 kilometers. Scattered 18,000 feet alto cumulus. Broken heights unknown. Temperature 19. Dew point 17.
QNH1012 hectopascals 29 or 9 or 1 inches. Advise you have information Foxtrot. Nalitra International Airport information Foxtrot. 2200. ILS Yankee runway 16 left approach. Landing runway 16 left. Departure runway 16 right. Departure frequency 124.2. Taxiway Alpha 1 closed. Wind 130 degrees 4 knots. Visibility 15 kilometers. Scattered 18,000 feet alto cumulus. Broken heights unknown. Temperature 19. Dew point 17. QNH1012 hectopascals 29 or 9 or 1 inches. Advise you have information Foxtrot. Nalitra International Airport information Foxtrot. 2200. ILS Yankee runway 16 left approach. Landing runway 16 left. Departure runway 16 right. Departure frequency 124.2. Taxiway Alpha 1 closed. Wind 130 degrees 4 knots. Visibility 15 kilometers. Scattered 18,000 feet alto cumulus. Broken heights unknown. Temperature 19. Dew point 17. QNH1012 hectopascals 29 or 9 or 1 inches. Advise you have information Foxtrot. Nalitra International Airport information Foxtrot. 2200. ILS Yankee runway 16 left approach. Landing runway 16 left. Departure runway 16 right. Departure frequency 124.2. Taxiway Alpha 1 closed. Wind 130 degrees 4 knots. Visibility 15 kilometers. Scattered 18,000 feet alto cumulus. Broken heights unknown. Temperature 19. Dew point 17. QNH1012 hectopascals 29 or 9 or 1 inches. Advise you have information Foxtrot. Nalitra International Airport information Foxtrot. 2200. ILS Yankee runway 16 left approach. Landing runway 16 left. Departure runway 16 right. Departure frequency 124.2. Taxiway Alpha 1 closed. Wind 130 degrees 4 knots. Visibility 15 kilometers. Scattered 18,000 feet alto cumulus. Broken heights unknown. Temperature 19. Dew point 17. QNH1012 hectopascals 29 or 9 or 1 inches. Advise you have information Foxtrot. Nalitra International Airport information Foxtrot. 2200. ILS Yankee runway 16 left approach. Landing runway 16 left. Departure runway 16 right. Departure frequency 124.2. Taxiway Alpha 1 closed. Wind 130 degrees 4 knots. Visibility 15 kilometers. Scattered 18,000 feet alto cumulus. Broken heights unknown. Temperature 19. Dew point 17. QNH1012 hectopascals 29 or 9 or 1 inches. Advise you have information Foxtrot. Nalitra International Airport information Foxtrot. 2200. ILS Yankee runway 16 left approach. Landing runway 16 left. Departure runway 16 right. Departure frequency 124.2. Taxiway Alpha 1 closed. Wind 130 degrees 4 knots. Visibility 15 kilometers. Scattered 18,000 feet alto cumulus. Broken heights unknown. Temperature 19. Dew point 17.
QNH1012 hectopascals 29 or 9 or 1 inches. Advise you have information Foxtrot. Nalitra International Airport information Foxtrot. 2200. ILS Yankee runway 16 left approach. Landing runway 16 left. Departure runway 16 right. Departure frequency 124.2. Taxiway Alpha 1 closed. Wind 130 degrees 4 knots. Visibility 15 kilometers. Scattered 18,000 feet alto cumulus. Broken heights unknown. Temperature 19. Dew point 17. QNH1012 hectopascals 29 or 9 or 1 inches. Advise you have information Foxtrot. Nalitra International Airport information Foxtrot. 2200. ILS Yankee runway 16 left approach. Landing runway 16 left. Departure runway 16 right. Departure frequency 124.2. Taxiway Alpha 1 closed. Wind 130 degrees 4 knots. Visibility 15 kilometers. Scattered 18,000 feet alto cumulus. Broken heights unknown. Temperature 19. Dew point 17. QNH1012 hectopascals 29 or 9 or 1 inches. Advise you have information Foxtrot. Nalitra International Airport information Foxtrot. 2200. ILS Yankee runway 16 left approach. Landing runway 16 left. Departure runway 16 right. Departure frequency 124.2. Taxiway Alpha 1 closed. Wind 130 degrees 4 knots. Visibility 15 kilometers. Scattered 18,000 feet alto cumulus. Broken heights unknown. Temperature 19. Dew point 17. QNH1012 hectopascals 29 or 9 or 1 inches. Advise you have information Foxtrot. Nalitra International Airport information Foxtrot. 2200. ILS Yankee runway 16 left approach. Landing runway 16 left. Departure runway 16 right. Departure frequency 124.2. Taxiway Alpha 1 closed. Wind 130 degrees 4 knots. Visibility 15 kilometers. Scattered 18,000 feet alto cumulus. Broken heights unknown. Temperature 19. Dew point 17. QNH1012 hectopascals 29 or 9 or 1 inches. Advise you have information Foxtrot. Nalitra International Airport information Foxtrot. 2200. ILS Yankee runway 16 left approach. Landing runway 16 left. Departure runway 16 right. Departure frequency 124.2. Taxiway Alpha 1 closed. Wind 130 degrees 4 knots. Visibility 15 kilometers. Scattered 18,000 feet alto cumulus. Broken heights unknown. Temperature 19. Dew point 17. QNH1012 hectopascals 29 or 9 or 1 inches. Advise you have information Foxtrot. Nalitra International Airport information Foxtrot. 2200. ILS Yankee runway 16 left approach. Landing runway 16 left. Departure runway 16 right. Departure frequency 124.2. Taxiway Alpha 1 closed. Wind 130 degrees 4 knots. Visibility 15 kilometers. Scattered 18,000 feet alto cumulus. Broken heights unknown. Temperature 19. Dew point 17.
QNH1012 hectopascals 29 or 9 or 1 inches. Advise you have information Foxtrot. Nalita International Airport information Foxtrot. 2200. ILS Yankee runway 16 left approach. Landing runway 16 left. Departure runway 16 right. Departure frequency 124.2. Taxiway Alpha 1 closed. Wind 130°4. Visibility 15 km. Scattered 18,000 feet alto cumulus. Broken heights unknown. Temperature 19. Dew point 17. QNH1012 hectopascals 29 or 9 or 1 inches. Advise you have information Foxtrot. Nalita International Airport information Foxtrot. 2200. ILS Yankee runway 16 left approach. Landing runway 16 left. Departure runway 16 right. Departure frequency 124.2. Taxiway Alpha 1 closed. Wind 130°4. Visibility 15 km. Scattered 18,000 feet alto cumulus. Broken heights unknown. Temperature 19. Dew point 17. QNH1012 hectopascals 29 or 9 or 1 inches. Advise you have information Foxtrot. Nalita International Airport information Foxtrot. 2200. ILS Yankee runway 16 left approach. Landing runway 16 left. Departure runway 16 right. Departure frequency 124.2. Taxiway Alpha 1 closed. Wind 130°4. Visibility 15 km. Scattered 18,000 feet alto cumulus. Broken heights unknown. Temperature 19. Dew point 17. QNH1012 hectopascals 29 or 9 or 1 inches. Advise you have information Foxtrot. Nalita International Airport information Foxtrot. 2200. ILS Yankee runway 16 left approach. Landing runway 16 left. Departure runway 16 right. Departure frequency 124.2. Taxiway Alpha 1 closed. Wind 130°4. Visibility 15 km. Scattered 18,000 feet alto cumulus. Broken heights unknown. Temperature 19. Dew point 17. QNH1012 hectopascals 29 or 9 or 1 inches. Advise you have information Foxtrot. Nalita International Airport information Foxtrot. 2200. ILS Yankee runway 16 left approach. Landing runway 16 left. Departure runway 16 right. Departure frequency 124.2. Taxiway Alpha 1 closed. Wind 130°4. Visibility 15 km. Scattered 18,000 feet alto cumulus. Broken heights unknown. Temperature 19. Dew point 17. QNH1012 hectopascals 29 or 9 or 1 inches. Advise you have information Foxtrot. Nalita International Airport information Foxtrot. 2200. ILS Yankee runway 16 left approach. Landing runway 16 left. Departure runway 16 right. Departure frequency 124.2. Taxiway Alpha 1 closed. Wind 130°4. Visibility 15 km. Scattered 18,000 feet alto cumulus. Broken heights unknown. Temperature 19. Dew point 17.
QN8012 hectopascals 29 or 9 or 1 inches. Advise you have information Foxtrot. Nalita International Airport information Foxtrot. 2200. ILS Yankee runway 16 left approach. Landing runway 16 left. Departure runway 16 right. Departure frequency 14.2. Taxi is unclosed. Wind 130 degrees 4 knots. Visibility 15 kilometers. Scattered 18,000 feet alto cumulus. Broken heights unknown. Temperature 19. Dew point 17. QNH 1012 hectopascals 29 or 9 or 1 inches. Advise you have information Foxtrot. Nalita International Airport information Foxtrot. 2200. ILS Yankee runway 16 left approach. Landing runway 16 left. Departure runway 16 right. Departure frequency 124.2. Taxiway Alpha 1 closed. Wind 130 degrees 4 knots. Visibility 15 kilometers. Scattered 18,000 feet alpha cumulus. Broken heights unknown. Temperature 19. Dew point 17. QNH 1012 hectopascals 29 or 9 or 1 inches. Information Foxtrot. Nalita International Airport information Foxtrot. 2200. ILS Yankee runway 16 left approach. Landing runway 16 left. Departure runway 16 right. Departure frequency 124.2. Taxiway Alpha 1 closed. Wind 130 degrees 4 knots. Visibility 15 kilometers. Scattered 18,000 feet alto cumulus. Broken heights unknown. Temperature 19. Dew point 17. QNH 1012 hectopascals 29 or 9 or 1 inches. Advise you have information Foxtrot. Nalita International Airport information Foxtrot. 2200. ILS Yankee runway 16 left approach. Landing runway 16 left. Departure runway 16 right. Departure frequency 124.2. Taxiway Alpha 1 closed. Wind 130 degrees 4 knots. Visibility 15 kilometers. Scattered 18,000 feet alto cumulus. Broken heights unknown. Temperature 19. Dew point 17. QNH 1012 hectopascals 29 or 9 or 1 inches. Advise you have information Foxtrot. Nalita International Airport information Foxtrot. 2200. ILS Yankee runway 16 left approach. Landing runway 16 left. Departure runway 16 right. Departure frequency 124.2. Taxiway Alpha 1 closed. Wind 130 degrees 4 knots. Visibility 15 kilometers. Scattered 18,000 feet alto cumulus. Broken heights unknown. Temperature 19. Dew point 17. QNH 1012 hectopascals 29 or 9 or 1 inches. Advise you have information Foxtrot. Nalita International Airport information Foxtrot. 2200. ILS Yankee runway 16 left approach. Landing runway 16 left. Departure runway 16 right. Departure frequency 124.2. Taxiway Alpha 1 closed. Wind 130 degrees 4 knots. Visibility 15 kilometers. Scattered 18,000 feet alto cumulus. Broken heights unknown. Temperature 19. Dew point 17.
QNH1012 hectopascals 29 or 9 or 1 inches. Advise you have information Foxtrot. Nalita International Airport information Foxtrot. 2200. ILS Yankee runway 16 left approach. Landing runway 16 left. Departure runway 16 right. Departure frequency 124.2. Taxiway Alpha 1 closed. Wind 130 degrees 4 knots. Visibility 15 kilometers. Scattered 18,000 feet alto cumulus. Broken heights unknown. Temperature 19. Dew point 17. QNH1012 hectopascals 29 or 9 or 1 inches. Advise you have information Foxtrot. Nalita International Airport information Foxtrot. 2200. ILS Yankee runway 16 left approach. Landing runway 16 left. Departure runway 16 right. Departure frequency 124.2. Taxiway Alpha 1 closed. Wind 130 degrees 4 knots. Visibility 15 kilometers. Scattered 18,000 feet alto cumulus. Broken heights unknown. Temperature 19. Dew point 17. QNH1012 hectopascals 29 or 9 or 1 inches. Advise you have information Foxtrot. Nalita International Airport information Foxtrot. 2200. ILS Yankee runway 16 left approach. Landing runway 16 left. Departure runway 16 right. Departure frequency 124.2. Taxiway Alpha 1 closed. Wind 130 degrees 4 knots. Visibility 15 kilometers. Scattered 18,000 feet alto cumulus. Broken heights unknown. Temperature 19. Dew point 17. QNH1012 hectopascals 29 or 9 or 1 inches. Advise you have information Foxtrot. Nalita International Airport information Foxtrot. 2200. ILS Yankee runway 16 left approach. Landing runway 16 left. Departure runway 16 right. Departure frequency 124.2. Taxiway Alpha 1 closed. Wind 130 degrees 4 knots. Visibility 15 kilometers. Scattered 18,000 feet alto cumulus. Broken heights unknown. Temperature 19. Dew point 17. QNH1012 hectopascals 29 or 9 or 1 inches. Advise you have information Foxtrot. Nalita International Airport information Foxtrot. 2200. ILS Yankee runway 16 left approach. Landing runway 16 left. Departure runway 16 right. Departure frequency 124.2. Taxiway Alpha 1 closed. Wind 130 degrees 4 knots. Visibility 15 kilometers. Scattered 18,000 feet alto cumulus. Broken heights unknown. Temperature 19. Dew point 17. QNH1012 hectopascals 29 or 9 or 1 inches. Advise you have information Foxtrot. Nalita International Airport information Foxtrot. 2200. ILS Yankee runway 16 left approach. Landing runway 16 left. Departure runway 16 right. Departure frequency 124.2. Taxiway Alpha 1 closed. Wind 130 degrees 4 knots. Visibility 15 kilometers. Scattered 18,000 feet alto cumulus. Broken heights unknown. Temperature 19. Dew point 17.
QNH1012 hectopascals 29 or 9 or 1 inches. Advise you have information Foxtrot. Nalitra International Airport information Foxtrot. 2200. ILS Yankee runway 16 left approach. Landing runway 16 left. Departure runway 16 right. Departure frequency 124.2. Taxiway Alpha 1 closed. Wind 130 degrees 4 knots. Visibility 15 kilometers. Scattered 18,000 feet alto cumulus. Broken heights unknown. Temperature 19er. 2.17. QNH1012 hectopascals 29 or 9 or 1 inches. Advising health information Foxtrot. Nalita International Airport information Foxtrot. 2200. ILS Yankee runway 16 left approach. Landing runway 16 left. Departure runway 16 right. Departure frequency 124.2. Taxiway Alpha 1 closed. Wind 130 degrees 4 knots. Visibility 15 kilometers. Scattered 18,000 feet alto cumulus. Broken heights unknown. Temperature 19er. Dew point 17. QNH1012 hectopascals 29 or 9 or 1 inches. Advise you have information Foxtrot. Nalitra International Airport information Foxtrot. 2200. ILS Yankee runway 16 left approach. Landing runway 16 left. Departure runway 16 right. Departure frequency 124.2. Taxiway Alpha 1 closed. Wind 130 degrees 4 knots. Visibility 15 kilometers. Scattered 18,000 feet alto cumulus. Broken heights unknown. Temperature 19er. Dew point 17. QNH1012 hectopascals 29 or 9 or 1 inches. Advise you have information Foxtrot. Nalitra International Airport information Foxtrot. 2200. ILS Yankee runway 16 left approach. Landing runway 16 left. Departure runway 16 right. Departure frequency 124.2. Taxiway Alpha 1 closed. Wind 130 degrees 4 knots. Visibility 15 kilometers. Scattered 18,000 feet alto cumulus. Broken heights unknown. Temperature 19er. Dew point 17. QNH1012 hectopascals 29 or 9 or 1 inches. Advise you have information Foxtrot. Nalitra International Airport information Foxtrot. 2200. ILS Yankee runway 16 left approach. Landing runway 16 left. Departure runway 16 right. Departure frequency 124.2. Taxiway Alpha 1 closed. Wind 130 degrees 4 knots. Visibility 15 kilometers. Scattered 18,000 feet alto cumulus. Broken heights unknown. Temperature 19er. Dew point 17. QNH1012 hectopascals 29 or 9 or 1 inches. Advise you have information Foxtrot. Nalitra International Airport information Golf. 2230. ILS Yankee runway 16 left approach. Landing runway 16 left. Departure runway 16 right. Departure frequency 124.2. Taxiway Alpha 1 closed. Wind 130 degrees 7 knots. Visibility 15 kilometers. Few 3,000 feet cumulus. Broken 18,000 feet alto cumulus. Broken heights unknown. Temperature 20.
Dew point 17. QNH 1012 hectopascals 29 or 9 or 1 inches. Advise you have information golf. Nalita International Airport information golf. 2230. ILS Yankee runway 16 left approach. Landing runway 16 left. Departure runway 16 right. Departure frequency 124.2. Taxiway Alpha 1 closed. Wind 130 degrees 7 knots. Visibility 15 kilometers. Few 3,000 feet cumulus. Broken 18,000 feet alto cumulus. Broken heights unknown. Temperature 20. Dew point 17. QNH 1012 hectopascals 29 or 9 or 1 inches. Advise you have information golf. Nalita International Airport information golf. 2230. ILS Yankee runway 16 left approach. Landing runway 16 left. Departure runway 16 right. Departure frequency 124.2. Taxiway Alpha 1 closed. Wind 130 degrees 7 knots. Visibility 15 kilometers. Few 3,000 feet cumulus. Broken 18,000 feet alto cumulus. Broken heights unknown. Temperature 20. Dew point 17. QNH 1012 hectopascals 29 or 9 or 1 inches. Advise you have information golf. Nalita International Airport information golf. 2230. ILS Yankee runway 16 left approach. Landing runway 16 left. Departure runway 16 right. Departure frequency 124.2. Taxiway Alpha 1 closed. Wind 130 degrees 7 knots. Visibility 15 kilometers. Few 3,000 feet cumulus. Broken 18,000 feet alto cumulus. Broken heights unknown. Temperature 20. Dew point 17. QNH 1012 hectopascals 29 or 9 or 1 inches. Advise you have information golf. Nalita International Airport information golf. 2230. ILS Yankee runway 16 left approach. Landing runway 16 left. Departure runway 16 right. Departure frequency 124.2. Taxiway Alpha 1 closed. Wind 130 degrees 7 knots. Visibility 15 kilometers. Few 3,000 feet cumulus. Broken 18,000 feet alto cumulus. Broken heights unknown. Temperature 20. Dew point 17. QNH 1012 hectopascals 29 or 9 or 1 inches. Advise you have information golf. Nalita International Airport information golf. 2230. ILS Yankee runway 16 left approach. Landing runway 16 left. Departure runway 16 right. Departure frequency 124.2. Taxiway Alpha 1 closed. Wind 130 degrees 7 knots. Visibility 15 kilometers. Few 3,000 feet cumulus. Broken 18,000 feet alto cumulus. Broken heights unknown. Temperature 20. Dew point 17. QNH 1012 hectopascals 29 or 9 or 1 inches. Advise you have information golf. Nalita International Airport information golf. 2230. ILS Yankee runway 16 left approach. Landing runway 16 left. Departure runway 16 right. Departure frequency 124.2. Taxiway Alpha 1 closed. Wind 130 degrees 7 knots. Visibility 15 kilometers.
few 3,000 feet cumulus. Broken 1,800 feet alto cumulus. Broken heights unknown. Temperature 20. Dew point 17. QNH 1012 hectopascals 29 or 9 or 1 inches. Advise you have information golf. Nalitra International Airport information golf. 2230. ILS Yankee runway 16 left approach. Landing runway 16 left. Departure runway 16 right. Departure frequency 124.2. Taxiway Alpha 1 closed. Wind 130 degrees 7 knots. Visibility 15 kilometers. Few 3,000 feet cumulus. Broken 18,000 feet alto cumulus. Broken heights unknown. Temperature 20. Dew point 17. QNH 1012 hectopascals 29 or 9 or 1 inches. Advise you have information golf. Nalitra International Airport information golf. 2230. ILS Yankee runway 16 left approach. Landing runway 16 left. Departure runway 16 right. Departure frequency 124.2. Taxiway Alpha 1 closed. Wind 130 degrees 7 knots. Visibility 15 kilometers. Few 3,000 feet cumulus. Broken 18,000 feet alto cumulus. Broken heights unknown. Temperature 20. Dew point 17. QNH 1012 hectopascals 29 or 9 or 1 inches. Advise you have information golf. Nalitra International Airport information golf. 2230. ILS Yankee runway 16 left approach. Landing runway 16 left. Departure runway 16 right. Departure frequency 124.2. Taxiway Alpha 1 closed. Wind 130 degrees 7 knots. Visibility 15 kilometers. Few 3,000 feet cumulus. Broken 18,000 feet alto cumulus. Broken heights unknown. Temperature 20. Dew point 17. QNH 1012 hectopascals 29 or 9 or 1 inches. Advise you have information golf. Nalitra International Airport information golf. 2230. ILS Yankee runway 16 left approach. Landing runway 16 left. Departure runway 16 right. Departure frequency 124.2. Taxiway Alpha 1 closed. Wind 130 degrees 7 knots. Visibility 15 kilometers. Few 3,000 feet cumulus. Broken 18,000 feet alto cumulus. Broken heights unknown. Temperature 20. Dew point 17. QNH 1012 hectopascals 29 or 9 or 1 inches. Advise you have information golf. Nalitra International Airport information golf. 2230. ILS Yankee runway 16 left approach. Landing runway 16 left. Departure runway 16 right. Departure frequency 124.2. Taxiway Alpha 1 closed. Wind 130 degrees 7 knots. Visibility 15 kilometers. Few 3,000 feet cumulus. Broken 18,000 feet alto cumulus. Broken heights unknown. Temperature 20. Dew point 17. QNH 1012 hectopascals 29 or 9 or 1 inches. Advise you have information golf. Nalitra International Airport information golf. 2230. ILS Yankee runway 16 left approach. Landing runway 16 left. Departure runway 16 right. Departure frequency 124.2.
Taxiway Alpha 1 closed. Wind 130 degrees 7 knots. Visibility 15 kilometers. Few tree 1,000 feet cumulus. Broken 18,000 feet alto cumulus. Broken heights unknown. Temperature 20. Dew point 17. QNH 1012 hectopascals 29 or 9 or 1 inches. Advise you have information golf. Nalitra International Airport information golf. 2230. ILS Yankee runway 16 left approach. Landing runway 16 left. Departure runway 16 right. Departure frequency 124.2. Taxiway Alpha 1 closed. Wind 130 degrees 7 knots. Visibility 15 kilometers. Few tree 1,000 feet cumulus. Broken 18,000 feet alto cumulus. Broken heights unknown. Temperature 20. Dew point 17. QNH 1012 hectopascals 29 or 9 or 1 inches. Advise you have information golf. Nalitra International Airport information golf. 2230. ILS Yankee runway 16 left approach. Landing runway 16 left. Departure runway 16 right. Departure frequency 124.2. Taxiway Alpha 1 closed. Wind 130 degrees 7 knots. Visibility 15 kilometers. Few tree 1,000 feet cumulus. Broken 18,000 feet alto cumulus. Broken heights unknown. Temperature 20. Dew point 17. QNH 1012 hectopascals 29 or 9 or 1 inches. Advise you have information golf. Nalitra International Airport information golf. 2230. ILS Yankee runway 16 left approach. Landing runway 16 left. Departure runway 16 right. Departure frequency 124.2. Taxiway Alpha 1 closed. Wind 130 degrees 7 knots. Visibility 15 kilometers. Few tree 1,000 feet cumulus. Broken 18,000 feet alto cumulus. Broken heights unknown. Temperature 20. Dew point 17. QNH 1012 hectopascals 29 or 9 or 1 inches. Advise you have information golf. Nalitra International Airport information golf. 2230. ILS Yankee runway 16 left approach. Landing runway 16 left. Departure runway 16 right. Departure frequency 124.2. Taxiway Alpha 1 closed. Wind 130 degrees 7 knots. Visibility 15 kilometers. Few tree 1,000 feet cumulus. Broken 18,000 feet alto cumulus. Broken heights unknown. Temperature 20. Dew point 17. QNH 1012 hectopascals 29 or 9 or 1 inches. Advise you have information golf. Nalitra International Airport information golf. 2230. ILS Yankee runway 16 left approach. Landing runway 16 left. Departure runway 16 right. Departure frequency 124.2. Taxiway Alpha 1 closed. Wind 130 degrees 7 knots. Visibility 15 kilometers. Few tree 1,000 feet cumulus. Broken 18,000 feet alto cumulus. Broken heights unknown. Temperature 20. Dew point 17. QNH 1012 hectopascals 29 or 9 or 1 inches. Advise you have information golf. Nalitra International Airport information golf. 2230. ILS Yankee runway 16 left approach.
Landing runway 16 left. Departure runway 16 right. Departure frequency 124.2. Taxiway Alpha 1 closed. Wind 130°7. Visibility 15 km. Few 3,000 feet cumulus. Broken 18,000 feet alto cumulus. Broken heights unknown. Temperature 20. Dew point 17. QNH 1012 hectopascals 29 or 9 or 1 inches. Advise you have information golf. Nalita International Airport information golf. 2230. ILS Yankee runway 16 left approach. Landing runway 16 left. Departure runway 16 right. Departure frequency 124.2. Taxiway Alpha 1 closed. Wind 130°7. Visibility 15 km. Few 3,000 feet cumulus. Broken 18,000 feet alto cumulus. Broken heights unknown. Temperature 20. Dew point 17. QNH 1012 hectopascals 29 or 9 or 1 inches. Advise you have information golf. Nalita International Airport information golf. 2230. ILS Yankee runway 16 left approach. Landing runway 16 left. Departure runway 16 right. Departure frequency 124.2. Taxiway Alpha 1 closed. Wind 130°7. Visibility 15 km. Few 3,000 feet cumulus. Broken 18,000 feet alto cumulus. Broken heights unknown. Temperature 20. Dew point 17. QNH 1012 hectopascals 29 or 9 or 1 inches. Advise you have information golf. Nalita International Airport information golf. 2230. ILS Yankee runway 16 left approach. Landing runway 16 left. Departure runway 16 right. Departure frequency 124.2. Taxiway Alpha 1 closed. Wind 130°7. Visibility 15 km. Few 3,000 feet cumulus. Broken 18,000 feet alto cumulus. Broken heights unknown. Temperature 20. Dew point 17. QNH 1012 hectopascals 29 or 9 or 1 inches. Advise you have information golf. Nalita International Airport information golf. 2230. ILS Yankee runway 16 left approach. Landing runway 16 left. Departure runway 16 right. Departure frequency 124.2. Taxiway Alpha 1 closed. Wind 130°7. Visibility 15 km. Few 3,000 feet cumulus. Broken 18,000 feet alto cumulus. Broken heights unknown. Temperature 20. Dew point 17. QNH 1012 hectopascals 29 or 9 or 1 inches. Advise you have information golf. Nalita International Airport information golf. 2230. ILS Yankee runway 16 left approach. Landing runway 16 left. Departure runway 16 right. Departure frequency 124.2. Taxiway Alpha 1 closed. Wind 130°7. Visibility 15 km. Few 3,000 feet cumulus. Broken 18,000 feet alto cumulus. Broken heights unknown. Temperature 20. Dew point 17. QNH 1012 hectopascals 29 or 9 or 1 inches. Advise you have information golf.
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goes 2-9 or 9 or 1 inches. Advise you have information golf. Now Litra International Airport information golf. 2230. ILS Yankee runway 16 left approach. Runway 16 left. Departure runway 16 right. Departure frequency 124.2. Taxiway Alpha 1 closed. Wind 130°7. Visibility 15 km. Few 3,000 feet cumulus. Broken 18,000 feet alto cumulus. Broken heights unknown. Temperature 20. Dew point 17. QNH 1012 hectopascals 29 or 9 or 1 inches. Advise you have information golf. Now Litra International Airport information golf. 2230. ILS Yankee runway 16 left approach. Landing runway 16 left. Departure runway 16 right. Departure frequency 124.2. Taxiway Alpha 1 closed. Wind 130°7. Visibility 15 km. Few 3,000 feet cumulus. Broken 18,000 feet alto cumulus. Broken heights unknown. Temperature 20. Dew point 17. QNH 1012 hectopascals 29 or 9 or 1 inches. Advise you have information golf. Now Litra International Airport information golf. 2230. ILS Yankee runway 16 left approach. Landing runway 16 left. Departure runway 16 right. Departure frequency 124.2. Taxiway Alpha 1 closed. Wind 130°7. Visibility 15 km. Few 3,000 feet cumulus. Broken 18,000 feet alto cumulus. Broken heights unknown. Temperature 20. Dew point 17. QNH 1012 hectopascals 29 or 9 or 1 inches. Advise you have information golf. Now Litra International Airport information golf. 2230. ILS Yankee runway 16 left approach. Landing runway 16 left. Departure runway 16 right. Departure frequency 124.2. Taxiway Alpha 1 closed. Wind 130°7. Visibility 15 km. Few 3,000 feet cumulus. Broken 18,000 feet alto cumulus. Broken heights unknown. Temperature 20. Dew point 17. QNH 1012 hectopascals 29 or 9 or 1 inches. Advise you have information golf. Now Litra International Airport Information Hotel. 2300. ILS Yankee runway 16 left approach. Landing runway 16 left. Departure runway 16 right. Departure frequency 124.2. Taxiway Alpha 1 closed. Wind 140°7. Visibility 15 km. Few 2,000 feet cumulus. Broken 18,000 feet alto cumulus. Broken heights unknown. Temperature 20. Dew point 17. QNH 1013 hectopascals 29 or 9 or 1 inches. Advise you have information hotel. Now Litra International Airport information hotel. 2300. ILS Yankee runway 16 left approach. Landing runway 16 left. Departure runway 16 right. Departure frequency 124.2. Taxiway Alpha 1 closed. Wind 140°7. Visibility 15 km. Few 2,000 feet cumulus.
Broken 1 8,000 feet alto cumulus. Broken heights unknown. Temperature 20. Dew point 17. QNH 1013 hectopascals 29 or 9 or 1 inches. Advise you have information hotel. Nalitra International Airport Information Hotel. 2300. ILS Yankee Runway 16 left approach. Landing runway 16 left. Departure runway 16 right. Departure frequency 124.2. Taxiway Alpha 1 closed. Wind 140 degrees 7 knots. Visibility 15 kilometers. View 2,000 feet cumulus. Broken 1 8,000 feet alto cumulus. Broken heights unknown. Temperature 20. Dew point 17. QNH 1013 hectopascals 29 or 9 or 1 inches. Advise you have information hotel. Nalitra International Airport Information Hotel. 2300. ILS Yankee Runway 16 left approach. Landing runway 16 left. Departure runway 16 right. Departure frequency 124.2. Taxiway Alpha 1 closed. Wind 140 degrees 7 knots. Visibility 15 kilometers. View 2,000 feet cumulus. Broken 1 8,000 feet alto cumulus. Broken heights unknown. Temperature 20. Dew point 17. QNH 1013 hectopascals 29 or 9 or 1 inches. Advise you have information hotel. Nalitra International Airport Information Hotel. 2300. ILS Yankee Runway 16 left approach. Landing runway 16 left. Departure runway 16 right. Departure frequency 124.2. Taxiway Alpha 1 closed. Wind 140 degrees 7 knots. Visibility 15 kilometers. View 2,000 feet cumulus. Broken 1 8,000 feet alto cumulus. Broken heights unknown. Temperature 20. Dew point 17. QNH 1013 hectopascals 29 or 9 or 1 inches. Advise you have information hotel. Nalitra International Airport Information Hotel. 2300. ILS Yankee Runway 16 left approach. Landing runway 16 left. Departure runway 16 right. Departure frequency 124.2. Taxiway Alpha 1 closed. Wind 140 degrees 7 knots. Visibility 15 kilometers. View 2,000 feet cumulus. Broken 1 8,000 feet alto cumulus. Broken heights unknown. Temperature 20. Dew point 17. QNH 1013 hectopascals 29 or 9 or 1 inches. Advise you have information hotel. Nalitra International Airport Information Hotel. 2300. ILS Yankee Runway 16 left approach. Landing runway 16 left. Departure runway 16 right. Departure frequency 124.2. Taxiway Alpha 1 closed. Wind 140 degrees 7 knots. Visibility 15 kilometers. View 2,000 feet cumulus. Broken 1 8,000 feet alto cumulus. Broken heights unknown. Temperature 20. Dew point 17. QNH 1013 hectopascals 29 or 9 or 1 inches. Advise you have information hotel. Nalitra International Airport Information Hotel. 2300. ILS Yankee Runway 16 left approach. Landing runway 16 left. Departure runway 16 right. Departure frequency 124.2.
Taxiway Alpha 1 closed. Wind 140 degrees 7 knots. Visibility 15 kilometers. View 2,000 feet cumulus. Broken 18,000 feet alto cumulus. Broken heights unknown. Temperature 20. Dew point 17. QNH 1013 hectopascals 29 or 9 or 1 inches. Advise you have information hotel. Nalitra International Airport Information Hotel. 2300. ILS Yankee Runway 16 left approach. Landing runway 16 left. Departure runway 16 right. Departure frequency 124.2. Taxiway Alpha 1 closed. Wind 140 degrees 7 knots. Visibility 15 kilometers. View 2,000 feet cumulus. Broken 18,000 feet alto cumulus. Broken heights unknown. Temperature 20. Dew point 17. QNH 1013 hectopascals 29 or 9 or 1 inches. Advise you have information hotel. Nalitra International Airport Information Hotel. 2300. ILS Yankee Runway 16 left approach. Landing runway 16 left. Departure runway 16 right. Departure frequency 124.2. Taxiway Alpha 1 closed. Wind 140 degrees 7 knots. Visibility 15 kilometers. View 2,000 feet cumulus. Broken 18,000 feet alto cumulus. Broken heights unknown. Temperature 20. Dew point 17. QNH 1013 hectopascals 29 or 9 or 1 inches. Advise you have information hotel. Nalitra International Airport Information Hotel. 2300. ILS Yankee Runway 16 left approach. Landing runway 16 left. Departure runway 16 right. Departure frequency 124.2. Taxiway Alpha 1 closed. Wind 140 degrees 7 knots. Visibility 15 kilometers. View 2,000 feet cumulus. Broken 18,000 feet alto cumulus. Broken heights unknown. Temperature 20. Dew point 17. QNH 1013 hectopascals 29 or 9 or 1 inches. Advise you have information hotel. Nalitra International Airport Information Hotel. 2300. ILS Yankee Runway 16 left approach. Landing runway 16 left. Departure runway 16 right. Departure frequency 124.2. Taxiway Alpha 1 closed. Wind 140 degrees 7 knots. Visibility 15 kilometers. View 2,000 feet cumulus. Broken 18,000 feet alto cumulus. Broken heights unknown. Temperature 20. Dew point 17. QNH 1013 hectopascals 29 or 9 or 1 inches. Advise you have information hotel. Nalitra International Airport Information Hotel. 2300. ILS Yankee Runway 16 left approach. Landing runway 16 left. Departure runway 16 right. Departure frequency 124.2. Taxiway Alpha 1 closed. Wind 140 degrees 7 knots. Visibility 15 kilometers. View 2,000 feet cumulus. Broken 18,000 feet alto cumulus. Broken heights unknown. Temperature 20. Dew point 17. QNH 1013 hectopascals 29 or 9 or 1 inches. Advise you have information hotel. Nalitra International Airport Information Hotel. 2300. ILS Yankee Runway 16 left approach.
Landing runway 16 left. Departure runway 16 right. Departure frequency 124.2. Taxiway Alpha 1 closed. Wind 140 degrees 7 knots. Visibility 15 kilometers. View 2,000 feet cumulus. Broken 18,000 feet alto cumulus. Broken heights unknown. Temperature 20. Dew point 17. QNH 1013 hectopascals 2991 inches. Advise you have information hotel. Nalitra International Airport Information Hotel. 2300. ILS Yankee Runway 16 left approach. Landing runway 16 left. Departure runway 16 right. Departure frequency 124.2. Taxiway Alpha 1 closed. Wind 140 degrees 7 knots. Visibility 15 kilometers. View 2,000 feet cumulus. Broken 18,000 feet alto cumulus. Broken heights unknown. Temperature 20. Dew point 17. QNH 1013 hectopascals 2991 inches. Advise you have information hotel. Nalitra International Airport Information Hotel. 2300. ILS Yankee Runway 16 left approach. Landing runway 16 left. Departure runway 16 right. Departure frequency 124.2. Taxiway Alpha 1 closed. Wind 140 degrees 7 knots. Visibility 15 kilometers. View 2,000 feet cumulus. Broken 18,000 feet alto cumulus. Broken heights unknown. Temperature 20. Dew point 17. QNH 1013 hectopascals 2991 inches. Advise you have information hotel. Nalitra International Airport Information Hotel. 2300. ILS Yankee Runway 16 left approach. Landing runway 16 left. Departure runway 16 right. Departure frequency 124.2. Taxiway Alpha 1 closed. Wind 140 degrees 7 knots. Visibility 15 kilometers. View 2,000 feet cumulus. Broken 18,000 feet alto cumulus. Broken heights unknown. Temperature 20. Dew point 17. QNH 1013 hectopascals 2991 inches. Advise you have information hotel. Nalitra International Airport Information Hotel. 2300. ILS Yankee Runway 16 left approach. Landing runway 16 left. Departure runway 16 right. Departure frequency 124.2. Taxiway Alpha 1 closed. Wind 140 degrees 7 knots. Visibility 15 kilometers. View 2,000 feet cumulus. Broken 18,000 feet alto cumulus. Broken heights unknown. Temperature 20. Dew point 17. QNH 1013 hectopascals 2991 inches. Advise you have information hotel. Nalitra International Airport Information Hotel. 2300. ILS Yankee Runway 16 left approach. Landing runway 16 left. Departure runway 16 right. Departure frequency 124.2. Taxiway Alpha 1 closed. Wind 140 degrees 7 knots. Visibility 15 kilometers. View 2,000 feet cumulus. Broken 18,000 feet alto cumulus. Broken heights unknown. Temperature 20. Dew point 17. QNH 1013 hectopascals 2991 inches. Advise you have information hotel.
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ILS Yankee Runway 16 left approach. Landing runway 16 left. Departure runway 16 right. Departure frequency 124.2. Taxiway Alpha 1 closed. Wind 140 degrees 7 knots. Visibility 15 kilometers. View 2,000 feet cumulus. Broken 18,000 feet alto cumulus. Broken heights unknown. Temperature 20. Dew point 17. QNH 1013 hectopascal 2991 inches. Advise you have information hotel. Nalita International Airport Information Hotel. 2300. ILS Yankee Runway 16 left approach. Landing runway 16 left. Departure runway 16 right. Departure frequency 124.2. Taxiway Alpha 1 closed. Wind 140 degrees 7 knots. Visibility 15 kilometers. View 2,000 feet cumulus. Broken 18,000 feet alto cumulus. Broken heights unknown. Temperature 20. Dew point 17. QNH 1013 hectopascals 2991 inches. Advise you have information hotel. Nalita International Airport Information Hotel. 2300. ILS Yankee Runway 16 left approach. Landing runway 16 left. Departure runway 16 right. Departure frequency 124.2. Taxiway Alpha 1 closed. Wind 140 degrees 7 knots. Visibility 15 kilometers. 2,000 feet cumulus. Broken 18,000 feet alto cumulus. Broken heights unknown. Temperature 20. 2.17. QNH 1013 hectopascals 2991 inches. Advise you have information hotel. Nalita International Airport Information Hotel. 2300. ILS Yankee Runway 16 left approach. Landing runway 16 left. Departure runway 16 right. Departure frequency 124.2. Taxiway Alpha 1 closed. Wind 140 degrees 7 knots. Visibility 15 kilometers. View 2,000 feet cumulus. Broken 18,000 feet alto cumulus. Broken heights unknown. Temperature 20. Dew point 17. QNH 1013 hectopascals 2991 inches. Advise you have information hotel. Nalita International Airport Information Hotel. 2300. ILS Yankee Runway 16 left approach. Landing runway 16 left. Departure runway 16 right. Departure frequency 124.2. Taxiway Alpha 1 closed. Wind 140 degrees 7 knots. Visibility 15 kilometers. View 2,000 feet cumulus. Broken 18,000 feet alto cumulus. Broken heights unknown. Temperature 20. Dew point 17. QNH 1013 hectopascals 2991 inches. Advise you have information hotel. Nalita International Airport Information Hotel. 2300. ILS Yankee Runway 16 left approach. Landing runway 16 left. Departure runway 16 right. Departure frequency 124.2. Taxiway Alpha 1 closed. Wind 140 degrees 7 knots. Visibility 15 kilometers. View 2,000 feet cumulus. Broken 18,000 feet alto cumulus. Broken heights unknown.
temperature 20. Dew point 17. QNH 1013 hectopascals 29991 inches. Advise you have information hotel. Nalita International Airport Information Hotel. 2300. ILS Yankee Runway 16 left approach. Landing runway 16 left. Departure runway 16 right. Departure frequency 124.2. Taxiway Alpha 1 closed. Wind 140 degrees 7 knots. Visibility 15 kilometers. View 2,000 feet cumulus. Broken 18,000 feet alto cumulus. Broken heights unknown. Temperature 20. Dew point 17. QNH 1013 hectopascals 29991 inches. Advise you have information hotel. Nalita International Airport Information Hotel. 2300. ILS Yankee Runway 16 left approach. Landing runway 16 left. Departure runway 16 right. Departure frequency 124.2. Taxiway Alpha 1 closed. Wind 140 degrees 7 knots. Visibility 15 kilometers. View 2,000 feet cumulus. Broken 18,000 feet alto cumulus. Broken heights unknown. Temperature 20. Dew point 17. QNH 1013 hectopascals 29991 inches. Advise you have information hotel. Nalita International Airport Information Hotel. 2300. ILS Yankee Runway 16 left approach. Landing runway 16 left. Departure runway 16 right. Departure frequency 124.2. Taxiway Alpha 1 closed. Wind 140 degrees 7 knots. Visibility 15 kilometers. View 2,000 feet cumulus. Broken 18,000 feet alto cumulus. Broken heights unknown. Temperature 20. Dew point 17. QNH 1013 hectopascals 29991 inches. Advise you have information hotel. Nalita International Airport Information Hotel. 2300. ILS Yankee Runway 16 left approach. Landing runway 16 left. Departure runway 16 right. Departure frequency 124.2. Taxiway Alpha 1 closed. Wind 140 degrees 7 knots. Visibility 15 kilometers. View 2,000 feet cumulus. Broken 18,000 feet alto cumulus. Broken heights unknown. Temperature 20. Dew point 17. QNH 1013 hectopascals 29991 inches. Advise you have information hotel. Nalita International Airport Information Hotel. 2300. ILS Yankee Runway 16 left approach. Landing runway 16 left. Departure runway 16 right. Departure frequency 124.2. Taxiway Alpha 1 closed. Wind 140 degrees 7 knots. Visibility 15 kilometers. View 2,000 feet cumulus. Broken 18,000 feet alto cumulus. Broken heights unknown. Temperature 20. Dew point 17. QNH 1013 hectopascals 29991 inches. Advise you have information hotel. Nalita International Airport Information Hotel. 2300. ILS Yankee Runway 16 left approach. Landing runway 16 left. Departure runway 16 right. Departure frequency 124.2. Taxiway Alpha 1 closed.
Wind 140 degrees 7 knots. Visibility 15 kilometers. View 2,000 feet cumulus. Broken 18,000 feet alto cumulus. Broken heights unknown. Temperature 20. Dew point 17. QNH 1013 hectopascals 29901 inches. Advise you have information hotel. Nalitra International Airport Information Hotel. 2300. ILS Yankee Runway 16 left approach. Landing runway 16 left. Departure runway 16 right. Departure frequency 124.2. Taxiway Alpha 1 closed. Wind 140 degrees 7 knots. Visibility 15 kilometers. View 2,000 feet cumulus. Broken 18,000 feet alto cumulus. Broken heights unknown. Temperature 20. Dew point 17. QNH 1013 hectopascals 29901 inches. Advise you have information hotel. Nalitra International Airport Information Hotel. 2300. ILS Yankee Runway 16 left approach. Landing runway 16 left. Departure runway 16 right. Departure frequency 124.2. Taxiway Alpha 1 closed. Wind 140 degrees 7 knots. Visibility 15 kilometers. View 2,000 feet cumulus. Broken 18,000 feet alto cumulus. Broken heights unknown. Temperature 20. Dew point 17. QNH 1013 hectopascals 29901 inches. Advise you have information hotel. Nalitra International Airport Information Hotel. 2300. ILS Yankee Runway 16 left approach. Landing runway 16 left. Departure runway 16 right. Departure frequency 124.2. Taxiway Alpha 1 closed. Wind 140 degrees 7 knots. Visibility 15 kilometers. View 2,000 feet cumulus. Broken 18,000 feet alto cumulus. Broken heights unknown. Temperature 20. Dew point 17. QNH 1013 hectopascals 29901 inches. Advise you have information hotel. Nalitra International Airport Information India. 2330. ILS Yankee Runway 16 left approach. Landing runway 16 left. Departure runway 16 right. Departure frequency 124.2. Taxiway Alpha 1 closed. Wind 140 degrees 8 knots. Visibility 15 kilometers. View 2,000 feet cumulus. Broken 18,000 feet alto cumulus. Temperature 21. Dew point 16. QNH 1012 hectopascals 29901 inches. Advise you have information India. Nalitra International Airport Information India. 2330. ILS Yankee Runway 16 left approach. Landing runway 16 left. Departure runway 16 right. Departure frequency 124.2. Taxiway Alpha 1 closed. Wind 140 degrees 8 knots. Visibility 15 kilometers. View 2,000 feet cumulus. Broken 18,000 feet alto cumulus. Temperature 21. Dew point 16. QNH 1012 hectopascals 29901 inches. Advise you have information India. Nalitra International Airport Information India. 2330. ILS Yankee Runway 16 left approach. Landing runway 16 left. Departure runway 16 right.
Departure frequency 124.2. Taxiway Alpha 1 closed. Wind 140 degrees 8 knots. Visibility 15 kilometers. View 2,000 feet cumulus. Broken 18,000 feet alto cumulus. Temperature 21. Dew point 16. QNH 1012 hectopascals 29.91 inches. Advise you have information India. Nalitra International Airport information India. 2330. ILS Yankee runway 16 left approach. Landing runway 16 left. Departure runway 16 right. Departure frequency 124.2. Taxiway Alpha 1 closed. Wind 140 degrees 8 knots. Visibility 15 kilometers. View 2,000 feet cumulus. Broken 18,000 feet alto cumulus. Temperature 21. Dew point 16. QNH 1012 hectopascals 29.91 inches. Advise you have information India. Nalitra International Airport information India. 2330. ILS Yankee runway 16 left approach. Landing runway 16 left. Departure runway 16 right. Departure frequency 124.2. Taxiway Alpha 1 closed. Wind 140 degrees 8 knots. Visibility 15 kilometers. View 2,000 feet cumulus. Broken 18,000 feet alto cumulus. Temperature 21. Dew point 16. QNH 1012 hectopascals 29.91 inches. Advise you have information India. Nalitra International Airport information India. 2330. ILS Yankee runway 16 left approach. Landing runway 16 left. Departure runway 16 right. Departure frequency 124.2. Taxiway Alpha 1 closed. Wind 140 degrees 8 knots. Visibility 15 kilometers. View 2,000 feet cumulus. Broken 18,000 feet alto cumulus. Temperature 21. Dew point 16. QNH 1012 hectopascals 29.91 inches. Advise you have information India. Nalitra International Airport information India. 2330. ILS Yankee runway 16 left approach. Landing runway 16 left. Departure runway 16 right. Departure frequency 124.2. Taxiway Alpha 1 closed. Wind 140 degrees 8 knots. Visibility 15 kilometers. View 2,000 feet cumulus. Broken 18,000 feet alto cumulus. Temperature 21. Dew point 16. QNH 1012 hectopascals 29.91 inches. Advise you have information India. Nalitra International Airport information India. 2330. ILS Yankee runway 16 left approach. Landing runway 16 left. Departure runway 16 right. Departure frequency 124.2. Taxiway Alpha 1 closed. Wind 140 degrees 8 knots. Visibility 15 kilometers. View 2,000 feet cumulus. Broken 18,000 feet alto cumulus. Temperature 21. Dew point 16. QNH 1012 hectopascals 29.91 inches. Advise you have information India. Nalitra International Airport information India. 2330. ILS Yankee runway 16 left approach. Landing runway 16 left. Departure runway 16 right. Departure frequency 124.2.
Alpha 1 closed. Wind 140 degrees 8 knots. Visibility 15 kilometers. View 2,000 feet cumulus. Broken 18,000 feet alto cumulus. Temperature 21. Dew point 16. QNH 1012 hectopascals 29 or 9 or 1 inches. Advise you have information India. Nalitra International Airport information India. 2330. ILS Yankee runway 16 left approach. Landing runway 16 left. Departure runway 16 right. Departure frequency 124.2. Taxiway Alpha 1 closed. Wind 140 degrees 8 knots. Visibility 15 kilometers. View 2,000 feet cumulus. Broken 18,000 feet alto cumulus. Temperature 21. Dew point 16. QNH 1012 hectopascals 29 or 9 or 1 inches. Advise you have information India. Nalitra International Airport information India. 2330. ILS Yankee runway 16 left approach. Landing runway 16 left. Departure runway 16 right. Departure frequency 124.2. Taxiway Alpha 1 closed. Wind 140 degrees 8 knots. Visibility 15 kilometers. View 2,000 feet cumulus. Broken 18,000 feet alto cumulus. Temperature 21. Dew point 16. QNH 1012 hectopascals 29 or 9 or 1 inches. Advise you have information India. Nalitra International Airport information India. 2330. ILS Yankee runway 16 left approach. Landing runway 16 left. Departure runway 16 right. Departure frequency 124.2. Taxiway Alpha 1 closed. Wind 140 degrees 8 knots. Visibility 15 kilometers. View 2,000 feet cumulus. Broken 18,000 feet alto cumulus. Temperature 21. Dew point 16. QNH 1012 hectopascals 29 or 9 or 1 inches. Advise you have information India. Nalitra International Airport information India. 2330. ILS Yankee runway 16 left approach. Landing runway 16 left. Departure runway 16 right. Departure frequency 124.2. Taxiway Alpha 1 closed. Wind 140 degrees 8 knots. Visibility 15 kilometers. View 2,000 feet cumulus. Broken 18,000 feet alto cumulus. Temperature 21. Dew point 16. QNH 1012 hectopascals 29 or 9 or 1 inches. Advise you have information India. Nalitra International Airport information India. 2330. ILS Yankee runway 16 left approach. Landing runway 16 left. Departure runway 16 right. Departure frequency 124.2. Taxiway Alpha 1 closed. Wind 140 degrees 8 knots. Visibility 15 kilometers. View 2,000 feet cumulus. Broken 18,000 feet alto cumulus. Temperature 21. Dew point 16. QNH 1012 hectopascals 29 or 9 or 1 inches. Advise you have information India. Nalitra International Airport information India. 2330. ILS Yankee runway 16 left approach. Landing runway 16 left. Departure runway 16 right. Departure frequency 124.2. Taxiway Alpha 1 closed.
Wind 140 degrees 8 knots. Visibility 15 kilometers. View 2,000 feet cumulus. Broken 18,000 feet alto cumulus. Temperature 21. Dew point 16. QNH 1012 hectopascals 29091 inches. Advise you have information India. Nalitra International Airport information India. 2330. ILS Yankee runway 16 left approach. Landing runway 16 left. Departure runway 16 right. Departure frequency 124.2. Taxiway Alpha 1 closed. Wind 140 degrees 8 knots. Visibility 15 kilometers. 2,000 feet cumulus. Broken 18,000 feet alto cumulus. Temperature 21. Dew point 16. QNH 1012 hectopascals 29091 inches. Advise you have information India. Nalitra International Airport information India. 2330. ILS Yankee runway 16 left approach. Landing runway 16 left. Departure runway 16 right. Departure frequency 124.2. Taxiway Alpha 1 closed. Wind 140 degrees 8 knots. Visibility 15 kilometers. View 2,000 feet cumulus. Broken 18,000 feet alpha cumulus. Temperature 21. Dew point 16. QNH 1012 hectopascals 29091 inches. Advise you have information India. Nalitra International Airport information India. 2330. ILS Yankee runway 16 left approach. Landing runway 16 left. Departure runway 16 right. Departure frequency 124.2. Taxiway Alpha 1 closed. Wind 140 degrees 8 knots. Visibility 15 kilometers. View 2,000 feet cumulus. Broken 18,000 feet alto cumulus. Temperature 21. Dew point 16. QNH 1012 hectopascals 29091 inches. Advise you have information India. Nalitra International Airport information India. 2330. ILS Yankee runway 16 left approach. Landing runway 16 left. Departure runway 16 right. Departure frequency 124.2. Taxiway Alpha 1 closed. Wind 140 degrees 8 knots. Visibility 15 kilometers. View 2,000 feet cumulus. Broken 18,000 feet alto cumulus. Temperature 21. Dew point 16. QNH 1012 hectopascals 29091 inches. Advise you have information India. Nalitra International Airport information India. 2330. ILS Yankee runway 16 left approach. Landing runway 16 left. Departure runway 16 right. Departure frequency 124.2. Taxiway Alpha 1 closed. Wind 140 degrees 8 knots. Visibility 15 kilometers. View 2,000 feet cumulus. Broken 18,000 feet alto cumulus. Temperature 21. Dew point 16. QNH 1012 hectopascals 29091 inches. Advise you have information. Nalitra International Airport information India. 2330. ILS Yankee runway 16 left approach. Landing runway 16 left. Departure runway 16 right. Departure frequency 124.2. Taxiway Alpha 1 closed. Wind 140 degrees 8 knots.
Visibility 15 kilometers. View 2,000 feet cumulus. Broken 18,000 feet alto cumulus. Temperature 21. Dew point 16. QNH 1012 hectopascals 29 or 9 or 1 inches. Advise you have information India. Nalitra International Airport information India. 2330. ILS Yankee runway 16 left approach. Landing runway 16 left. Departure runway 16 right. Departure frequency 124.2. Taxiway Alpha 1 closed. Wind 140 degrees 8 knots. Visibility 15 kilometers. View 2,000 feet cumulus. Broken 18,000 feet alto cumulus. Temperature 21. Dew point 16. QNH 1012 hectopascals 29 or 9 or 1 inches. Advise you have information India. Nalitra International Airport information India. 2330. ILS Yankee runway 16 left approach. Landing runway 16 left. Departure runway 16 right. Departure frequency 124.2. Taxiway Alpha 1 closed. Wind 140 degrees 8 knots. Visibility 15 kilometers. View 2,000 feet cumulus. Broken 18,000 feet alto cumulus. Temperature 21. Dew point 16. QNH 1012 hectopascals 29 or 9 or 1 inches. Advise you have information India. Nalitra International Airport information India. 2330. ILS Yankee runway 16 left approach. Landing runway 16 left. Departure runway 16 right. Departure frequency 124.2. Taxiway Alpha 1 closed. Wind 140 degrees 8 knots. Visibility 15 kilometers. View 2,000 feet cumulus. Broken 18,000 feet alto cumulus. Temperature 21. Dew point 16. QNH 1012 hectopascals 29 or 9 or 1 inches. Advise you have information India. Nalitra International Airport information India. 2330. ILS Yankee runway 16 left approach. Landing runway 16 left. Departure runway 16 right. Departure frequency 124.2. Taxiway Alpha 1 closed. Wind 140 degrees 8 knots. Visibility 15 kilometers. View 2,000 feet cumulus. Broken 18,000 feet alto cumulus. Temperature 21. Dew point 16. QNH 1012 hectopascals 29 or 9 or 1 inches. Advise you have information India. Nalitra International Airport information India. 2330. ILS Yankee runway 16 left approach. Landing runway 16 left. Departure runway 16 right. Departure frequency 124.2. Taxiway Alpha 1 closed. Wind 140 degrees 8 knots. Visibility 15 kilometers. View 2,000 feet cumulus. Broken 18,000 feet alto cumulus. Temperature 21. Dew point 16. QNH 1012 hectopascals 29 or 9 or 1 inches. Advise you have information India. Nalitra International Airport information India. 2330. ILS Yankee runway 16 left approach. Landing runway 16 left. Departure runway 16 right. Departure frequency 124.2. Taxiway Alpha 1 closed. Wind 140 degrees 8 knots. Visibility 15 kilometers.

Departure runway 16 right. Departure frequency 124.2. Taxiway Alpha 1 closed. Wind 140 degrees 8 knots. Visibility 15 kilometers. View 2,000 feet cumulus. Broken 18,000 feet alto cumulus. Temperature 21. Dew point 16. QNH 1012 hectopascals 29 or 9 or 1 inches. Advise you have information India. Nalitra International Airport information India. 2330. ILS Yankee runway 16 left approach. Landing runway 16 left. Departure runway 16 right. Departure frequency 124.2. Taxiway Alpha 1 closed. Wind 140 degrees 8 knots. Visibility 15 kilometers. View 2,000 feet cumulus. Broken 18,000 feet alto cumulus. Temperature 21. Dew point 16. QNH 1012 hectopascals 29 or 9 or 1 inches. Advise you have information India. Nalitra International Airport information India. 2330. ILS Yankee runway 16 left approach. Landing runway 16 left. Departure runway 16 right. Departure frequency 124.2. Taxiway Alpha 1 closed. Wind 140 degrees 8 knots. Visibility 15 kilometers. View 2,000 feet cumulus. Broken 18,000 feet alto cumulus. Temperature 21. Dew point 16. QNH 1012 hectopascals 29 or 9 or 1 inches. Advise you have information India. Nalitra International Airport information India. 2330. ILS Yankee runway 16 left approach. Landing runway 16 left. Departure runway 16 right. Departure frequency 124.2. Taxiway Alpha 1 closed. Wind 140 degrees 8 knots. Visibility 15 kilometers. View 2,000 feet cumulus. Broken 18,000 feet alto cumulus. Temperature 21. Dew point 16. QNH 1012 hectopascals 29 or 9 or 1 inches. Advise you have information India. Nalitra International Airport information India. 2330. ILS Yankee runway 16 left approach. Landing runway 16 left. Departure runway 16 right. Departure frequency 124.2. Taxiway Alpha 1 closed. Wind 140 degrees 8 knots. Visibility 15 kilometers. View 2,000 feet cumulus. Broken 18,000 feet alto cumulus. Temperature 21. Dew point 16. QNH 1012 hectopascals 29 or 9 or 1 inches. Advise you have information India. Nalitra International Airport information India. 2330. ILS Yankee runway 16 left approach. Landing runway 16 left. Departure runway 16 right. Departure frequency 124.2. Taxiway Alpha 1 closed. Wind 140 degrees 8 knots. Visibility 15 kilometers. View 2,000 feet cumulus. Broken 18,000 feet alto cumulus. Temperature 21. Dew point 16. QNH 1012 hectopascals 29 or 9 or 1 inches. Advise you have information India. Nalitra International Airport information India. 2330. ILS Yankee runway 16 left approach. Landing runway 16 left. Departure runway 16 right.
Departure frequency 124.2. Taxiway Alpha 1 closed. Wind 140 degrees 8 knots. Visibility 15 kilometers. View 2,000 feet cumulus. Broken 18,000 feet alto cumulus. Temperature 21. Dew point 16. QNH 1012 hectopascals 29 or 9 or 1 inches. Advise you have information India. Nalitra International Airport information India. 2330. ILS Yankee runway 16 left approach. Landing runway 16 left. Departure runway 16 right. Departure frequency 124.2. Taxiway Alpha 1 closed. Wind 140 degrees 8 knots. Visibility 15 kilometers. View 2,000 feet cumulus. Broken 18,000 feet alto cumulus. Temperature 21. Dew point 16. QNH 1012 hectopascals 29 or 9 or 1 inches. Advise you have information India. Nalitra International Airport information India. 2330. ILS Yankee runway 16 left approach. Landing runway 16 left. Departure runway 16 right. Departure frequency 124.2. Taxiway Alpha 1 closed. Wind 140 degrees 8 knots. Visibility 15 kilometers. View 2,000 feet cumulus. Broken 18,000 feet alto cumulus. Temperature 21. Dew point 16. QNH 1012 hectopascals 29 or 9 or 1 inches. Advise you have information India. Nalitra International Airport information India. 2330. ILS Yankee runway 16 left approach. Landing runway 16 left. Departure runway 16 right. Departure frequency 124.2. Taxiway Alpha 1 closed. Wind 140 degrees 8 knots. Visibility 15 kilometers. View 2,000 feet cumulus. Broken 18,000 feet alto cumulus. Temperature 21. Dew point 16. QNH 1012 hectopascals 29 or 9 or 1 inches. Advise you have information India. Nalitra International Airport information Juliet. 0000. ILS Yankee runway 16 left approach. Landing runway 16 left. Departure runway 16 right. Departure frequency 124.2. Taxiway Alpha 1 closed. Wind 150 degrees 9 knots. Visibility 20 kilometers. View 2,000 feet cumulus. Broken 16,000 feet alto cumulus. Temperature 21. Dew point 16. QNH 1012 hectopascals 29 or 9 or 0 inches. Advise you have information Juliet. Nalitra International Airport information Juliet. 0000. ILS Yankee runway 16 left approach. Landing runway 16 left. Departure runway 16 right. Departure frequency 124.2. Taxiway Alpha 1 closed. Wind 150 degrees 9 knots. Visibility 20 kilometers. View 2,000 feet cumulus. Broken 16,000 feet alto cumulus. Temperature 21. Dew point 16. QNH 1012 hectopascals 29 or 9 or 0 inches. Advise you have information Juliet. Nalitra International Airport information Juliet. 0000. ILS Yankee runway 16 left approach. Landing runway 16 left. Departure runway 16 right.